0: Wake up, everybody! We have a big day ahead of us.
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0: Yes, good morning. Thank you for joining us. This is your own family on radio, 88.1 Super FM. Paul Ochanogo goes, my name. Mighty glad to be with you around this time. Apologies for coming behind schedule, but we're live and about this time. Okay, so let's look at what is making around in the news space this lovely day. Remember, sometime last week, during the course of What the Honorable Has to Say, we brought to your doorstep the very interesting story about talking about dollar for crude, and also talking about the sale of PMS, Pre-Motor Spirit of Fuel, via dollar by Dangote Refinery. But marketers of petroleum products, they've started and stated that the loading of fuel has been put on hold at the Dangote Petroleum Refinery following the facility's decision to sell fuel in dollars. Many marketers told news sources on Sunday that the facility was not even loading in trucks, sparking fear of possible fuel tightness across the country. But the refinery denied the claim, arguing that the loading was ongoing within a Lekki-based plant. Petroleum marketers said they suspended large-scale fuel loading in the past few days as they await clarity on the new pricing template being adopted by the refinery. They also await the cost of newly imported petroleum products. The development heightened uncertainty in the downstream sector, with marketers also very much wary of buying large volumes of petrol at the prevailing prices, only to see that the cost of the product falls shortly after. The National Publicity Secretary of the Independent Petroleum Marketers Association of Nigeria, Chinedu Okadike, in a telephone interview on Sunday, said marketers were being forced to adopt a cautious approach because of the uncertainty surrounding the next price of petrol. So the issue is simple. Marketers are not buying because they are trying to look at the market dynamics. Whatever we are using today is existing product in tank farms, which we are buying around 1,300, he said uncertainty had worsened by the expected arrival of new crude supplies and imported fuel, whose pricing template remained unclear. And also to add to it, the problem we are facing now is that the new crude oil that they are bringing, what will be the template also, who have brought in petroleum products and are giving licenses, also estimated to place their price at 1,350. Which marketers are also wary of, he stated. In fact, Okadike said marketers were therefore reluctant to load large volumes because they could not predict whether the price of petrol would rise or fall after they had purchased the product. So everyone is just skeptical about loading products because when you load, you don't know the next price if it's going to reduce or go higher. You're expected by the consumer to sell at the prevailing price. According to him, the uncertainty has not completely halted the distribution of petrol, but has significantly reduced the volume being loaded by marketers. He urged the federal government to intervene and resolve the dispute over the pricing template, warning that if that continues, then uncertainty could further disrupt the downstream sector, which means that there will be a hike in petroleum products. And as he said, that he looks forward to seeing the federal government reduce or step in terms of resolving the issue. And all this template also should be resolved immediately. In a report, marketers in the Southwest confirmed that the uncertainty over petrol price has forced many to halt fresh purchases, leading to temporary closure of some filling stations. Okay, and also the zonal chairman of IPMAN, Western Zone, Oyewole Akani, disclosed in a telephone interview on Sunday in Ibadan. Akani said the situation was triggered by the suspension of Pre-Motor Spirit at the Dangote Refinery about 4 days ago. He said development has forced marketers to source products from private depot at significantly higher prices, and according to him, the cheapest depot in Lagos ranges between 1,200 and 1,300. He added that who bought products on Friday paid 1,210 per liter. It's crazy. While we're back to weakness, it's something that I don't know how this will sound, but not to put fears in the minds of the people, trust me, this is going to be very, very, very, very tight on Nigerians, because at the end of the day, it's not them that will feel the hot, it's not Dangote that will feel the hot, it's not the marketers that will feel the hot, it is me and you, the common man in the streets, that will feel the hot. Talk to me this morning, 0705-512-9881 or 0705-572-7881. 0705-512-9881 or 0705 572-7881, 0902-672-2592. As we can tell you right now this morning, that for marketers, they've halted Dangote for loading. And according to them, they have also said right now that some of them have been buying fuel for as high as 1,250 naira to 1,003. And you know what that means? If they're buying for that amount, they have to sell because they're into business. So brace up yourselves, Nigerians. We're in for a sweat time. Good morning.
1: Hello.
0: Good morning.
1: Bravo. Good morning, sir.
0: Good morning to you.
1: Yeah, brother, I have an automatic degree.
0: Yeah, welcome.
1: Tango, today is Monday. Okay. Today is the market day. First of all, I want to congratulate Spain for this thing.
0: When we get to the course of the FIFA question in the evening, at 7:30 a.m. But we are looking at what we're looking at this morning is how it affects us as Nigerians. Talking about the marketers halting Dangote petroleum loading plants from the Lekki-based plant side. That's what we're looking at for this morning.
1: It was said that he went to elephant farm, the guys suffered. As the Dangote and marketers are fighting now, we the Moses, the end users of this world are the ones suffering it. If a marketer buy at depot, 1,200 as he said this morning, other 1,200 or so, how much we the end users to buy it now? That's the problem. And you see, Dangote say he needed 15 pesos for Nigeria crude, but they are supplying 3. I saw the other 13 outside the 12 outside the country, and he imported it with dollars. That's why he believes that he should say it's in dollars. But there's no reason that Dangote is saying petrol in dollars to a market in dollars in Nigeria. This is Nigeria. We are not in America. This is make our currency going down every day by day. You can't use a dollar to buy products in Nigeria, in our country. America cannot make that kind of mistake. I buy something in America with Naira or even what is money? What is happening? And this is the federal of our leaders. What is those are called the leaders? Why not our refiners? If our three refiners, maybe if I am working, we could have a thing that goes on in Nigeria like this. He's a businessman, he has to make his money and make gains. If our refiners, other refiners are working, I don't think we will be in this mess by now. Instead of the government, it's unfortunate that the military do for us. If they cannot maintain it,
0: all right, thank you very much, thank you.
1: It's very unfortunate. Thank you.
0: Good morning.
2: Oh, good morning.
0: Good morning to you, Mr. Sonny.
2: This is Sonny Yadusa. Thank you very much. Yeah. The issue is very simple. Whether they work it for our good or we suffer it, at the end of the day, let me tell you what you are going to hear from the presidency. The opposition is trying to combo this government. They are the one now making Dangote now to sell for crude. That's what you will hear. When there is insecurity, it's opposition that is doing it. So that has been the argument. But I think if we are truly serious and concerned, the next thing you will hear from the presidency is that it's a free market we are running. Anybody can buy and sell the way they like. So if that argument is correct, then do you expect Dangote now to buy in crude in dollar? Then you now want it to come and sell to you in naira? It is not attainable. In case you are not aware, yesterday I went to fill station around Akpapava by the dancing junction. There was 250 naira. That's 1,250. I'm not telling you what they told me, because I needed to buy fuel to supply where we are doing production somewhere. I finally now got another one around the good junction for 1,119 naira. Even the federal government own filling station is selling 1,205 naira. So if a federal government own filling station is selling 1,205 naira, what do you expect? So if you think that Dangote is doing what is wrong, like I've often said, Dangote is not our problem. This is not our problem. Our problem is federal government. If federal government is very clear that they have done what they needed to do, then Dangote will not have the right to say you want to sell a dollar. It will say in naira because we're in the naira. If you go to China now, China does not accept dollar. Everything is in Chinese. It's in Chinese yuan. That's what they accept. They are trying to ensure that dollar do not take over the market.
1: then we are using this thing because the federal government does not want to support you. If you don't want the man to do that, help us to get for us and give me code. Then if you have done all this, you have no, you will not have the right to say what to do. But you didn't invest in it, I want to decide how it says market. It will be difficult. Lastly, sir, marketers are the thing that they should give them license to import. I think if we're truly concerned about our country, the suffering of our people, let's give everybody license, including poor, to go and report. Good morning.
0: Thank you very much. Hello.
3: Hello.
0: Yes, good morning.
3: Yes, the voice of Onarima.
0: Welcome.
3: Yes, what, it's not the fault of Dangote. From what we are saying now, the fault is at the federal government. They are the one causing all the trouble. Yes, because only one refinery now that is working in the country, the government or refinery, all of them, they have destroyed the refinery because of corruption. Only the one that is working, you cannot give it crude. Now, other countries that don't even have power, so they have more than 12 refineries, like Japan, France, many other countries. They don't have oil. They have more than 10 refineries or even 20. All the refineries are still working. They have, now, only one, you can't even give it crude. Ah, no, it's too bad. And you say you remove foreign subsidy. Up till now, no, trillions of naira have been used to subsidize foreign. That's what the Jonathan administration and even the Buhari administration have been telling us. Now, all the trillions of naira today, where is it? We can't even see what you are using it to do, what the money you are doing with it. Now, you still went ahead to be borrowing every day, or borrowing from different places. The federal government is the cause of all this trouble we are passing through. Now, other countries that don't even have oil, they think subsidize, even if it's not petroleum, it's subsidized for that case that we. That the public will benefit from. Like even in the US, they subsidize agriculture. Even UK, Germany, China, they subsidize agriculture. Eh? Even China, I'm talking to you now, when the price of fuel was very high, China was subsidizing fuel to their citizens. It was on record. I saw it in BBC, they were showing it. So, some people will not suffer. This one doesn't care. Let people die. Oh, there is God, though, you should remember. Thank you very much.
0: All right, hello.
4: Good morning, my brother.
0: Good morning to you, Mr. Yesi.
4: My people, make man listen. You know, say black man, he will create problems for himself. He will look for who to blame. Black man, God give him everything. Now he will complain every day. No enabling environment. Well, if possible, I would have asked Europe to take over not only Nigeria, the whole of Africa. Since you have shown us example virtually on every modern idea on how to go about developing in human society, we are still complaining, then we have no business seeking for independence. Who gave us food? Is it not God? Do you think God does have sense? Do you think God is like man? There is no way God could have created man without first creating what? A nuclear environment. This is what we call natural resources. I'm giving you guys free lecture on radio. Because apart from what a Nigerian person is told, he can't even beyond that. We have everything to be the greatest. How on earth can we prove to the world that we are intelligent people going by our primitive behavior? You have crude oil in the country. You cannot give our brother Dangote to refine and sell to us at a cheaper rate. You now allow the man to be buying crude from abroad. What are we talking about? This is how you know people that are not intelligent. Because an intelligent person cannot deliberately give himself headache. I give to a fellow human being the faith and expect the world to respect him. This is what we are seeing to do in our country. To solve this problem is very simple. Let NIPC give crude oil to this man so that he can retire and sell to us at a cheaper rate. Whether there is one in Iran, Afghanistan, America, that's not a problem. The irony is this. The country, the world is being fought. They are not even suffering crude oil issue. They are blowing up their refinery. Look at us. Without Dangote, you can see our economy is gone. When I said it many years ago that this idea of pushing the economy of the country to one man, we will pay dearly for it too, because we don't even see the young where they are too. It will make our country one. Look at the way we reason. Look at the way we reason. We just keep embarrassing ourselves. With our so-called education, we don't behave like the educated people. Local refineries can be built by any serious independent nation. Okay, if you say we cannot do, then why did you demand for independence? If you know you cannot create your own amazing idea, so make your country the greatest. Very unfortunate, this is what Tana said today. I pray that one day Nigerians will understand what I've been preaching on radio and television. Good morning and God bless.
0: Thank you. Good morning.
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5: Well, my name is Joshua, calling from Benin.
0: Welcome, Mr. Joshua.
5: Now, I have to contribute to the topic on ground. If not, I used to get shocked, very shocked and surprised at things that are happening in Nigeria. Super FM Radio, we have, is it for the refinery? As a country, is it 4-3 now?
0: We have 3 major refineries.
5: 3 major refineries. Energy is power in every country development. The 3, not one, are not functional. They are not working. We more about that big Oyibo. I don't know how we reason. Is it because I don't know how we feel. The real refinery that gives energy to factories, to homes, managed by an organization, NNPC, for years they are not working. And no attempt, not even one that I want is not working. They are still working, they want to finish work. And we are quiet. We are not doing it. They call it not a ruling party or the government, the leaders. In Nigerians. Then one Nigeria managed to build one instead of encouraging that one to refine and sell a cheaper rate to pacify Nigeria. That we are angry about the non functioning of our refinery. Nigeria are very angry. Instead of backing, giving support today, they will be the man is supporting crude from abroad. What is wrong with Nigeria? What is wrong with black man? What is the problem? We can't take the father, we can't build new one. With the worst Nigeria has. I'm so surprised, though, my brother. I'm so surprised what is happening. Go help us. Thank you very much.
0: Thank you. Hello. Hello.
6: Hello.
0: Yes, good morning.
6: Please, I just want to correct one thing. It's not the refinery
0: it's
6: we have.
0: Four, it's four.
6: Refinery we have.
0: Yeah. Four. Thank you.
6: So I put in Port Harcourt too. Please in Port Harcourt. Thank you very much.
0: Yeah, thank you very much. Okay. Hello.
7: Yeah, good morning, sir.
0: Good morning to you.
7: My name is Chooks.
0: Yeah.
7: I'm calling from Benin.
0: Welcome, Mr. Chooks.
7: Yes, sir. Good morning. You see, I don't blame the government, though. I blame we the citizens. I blame we citizens. Because we know, we even we the citizens know that these people who are ruling us know me well for us. They don't care whether we exist. They don't care how we live our life. And yet we must come and defend them. Tell them that they are doing well. That is why they are doing us what they are doing us. This good oil we are talking about, where are they getting it? That they are selling it in dollars. Are they getting it from Europe? Even though something they get from our backyard here, why are they selling it in dollars if they really knew where? And they know this is the only refinery that is working now. Because if they really knew where for we citizens, if they care for us, they will not even take off. Even if they are selling it high, they can easily reduce it for Dangote and have an agreement with him so that we, the citizens, can even protect it cheaper so that we can live. But no, they don't care. All they care is to make more money. Buy more property, buy more private jet, carry our money, go abroad, go keep. You and I on the street will still call on this radio to defend them, to even tell them they are doing well, that the policy they have is where we should give them time. Look at the time we are facing. Look at the time. All of us, we are crying now. All of us, we are crying. We are supporting them. This is the truth. We cannot tell them. That is why they have taken us for granted. They don't know how we live our daily life. People are suffering. Nobody to... Nothing is working. The economy is down. The only way they can even assist Nigerians is this fuel. Yet, they want us to continue to suffer. And we still come here to defend them. We are not serious. When we are serious, you will know that Nigerians are serious. Thanks and God bless you, sir.
0: Thank you very much. Let's take some couple of messages. This one says, I don't blame Dangote. If I invest billions of dollars in a business, I also do everything possible to protect my investment and make profit. That's how business works. My real concern is, since 1960, why has Nigeria failed to keep even one government-owned refinery working properly? Why has the NNPC, which was created to manage our oil resources, not been able to refine enough fuel for Nigerians? What I still don't understand is why an oil-producing country like Nigeria depends so much on imported fuel. That shouldn't be our reality. To me, Dangote is not the main issue. The bigger issue is why Africa's largest oil-producing country has not been able to provide enough affordable, locally refined fuel for its own people after so many decades. I believe that in an oil-rich country like Nigeria, fuel should be reasonably affordable and readily available. But that will only happen when we have a working refinery. Transparency and also transparent pricing and good policies and proper management of the entire petroleum sector. Until we fix those problems, Nigerians will continue to bear the burden. While Tinubu, as the main minister of petroleum, keeps mute with the regular rhetorics. Thank you very much, Edgar Olucky. Good morning, sir. Dangote and so-called marketers, they at also can never make Nigeria great. Nigeria government should sit tight and write and provide lasting solutions because Nigerians are suffering. Mr. Moses from Tend. Okay, MM Way. Is that what you mean? Okay. Okay. Thank you very much for joining us this morning. Good morning. A kindness society says the federal government should urgently strengthen the fuel and iron for crude policy so domestic refiners can consequently buy crude in Naira. This would reduce pressure on foreign exchange and help stabilize fuel prices. If managed properly through corporates, two corporate bodies and cooperation between the federal government, Dangote Refinery and the NNPCL and other stakeholders, Nigeria can reduce foreign exchange pressure, improve fuel availability and achieve greater stability in the downstream sector. Thank you very much. And lastly, this one says, good morning to you. I'm Louis from Utesi. I still don't understand why Dangote Refinery can't supply domestically, okay? At 650,000 barrels a day, is no joke. That's enough for Nigeria consumption daily. I ask myself why these people just keep punishing us. Why can't you make us have happiness for once? Their partner selling 1,003. Okay, I wonder how much pump price will be. U.S. should stop, okay? U.S. should stop its hostilities towards Iran. Let's be peace and normalcy. I thank you very much for joining us this morning. Well, for the part of Dangote, I think we made some clarity that he was not getting enough. Okay, and he was not really getting enough. And for him to keep his daily production daily, he has to get more from outside of the country. Okay? He has to get more crude from outside of the... So he has to buy the crude from outside of the country. And that takes a lot too. Okay, so I would not entirely blame Dangote at the end of the day, but I mean, this is one conversation we should keep our eyes on. Everything is quite over right now in terms of distractions. Let's face our reality and let's know what's on ground. Paul Ochonogos, my name, many thanks to you all. Back again at 9 a.m. for what the number has to say. Good morning and enjoy the rest of your day.
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9: Where are you going to? Where are you? Now your place I be they come now. You know they don't say why I see you.
10: Ah, that's true.
9: Ah, baby, how are you?
11: I'm different.
9: Which school do your children attend? 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My children, all of them they go school, but babe, they be like picking when they go school. If they talk, people will say, ah, who they teach them? Me don't tire, I don't change from one school or the other.
10: You haven't heard of Ascension School.
9: Ascension. 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

BBCD. What's good? What's popping? More music, more variety. And you're checking it out. Another one on Super FM.

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3: 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I'm Paul Ochonogo. First, our top stories. Federal government intensifies local production of diagnostic test kits. Federal government expands power access with new mini-grid license. On the foreign scene, three-year-old boy dies in Zambia Kalikiliki house fire. And in sports, Spain beats Argentina to win 2026 FIFA World Cup. We'll bring you details of this many more after the short break.

0: Now, in recent details, the federal government has intensified efforts to boost local production of rapid diagnostic test kits to strengthen healthcare manufacturing and reduce dependency on imported medical products. The renewed drive followed a strategic review meeting chaired by the Coordinating Minister of Health and Social Welfare, Professor Mohamed Partey. The meeting reviewed progress on establishing a local manufacturing facility for affordable diagnostic kits for malaria, tuberculosis, and other priority diseases. The government reaffirmed its commitment to fast-tracking local production in line with President Bola Tinubu's executive order on increasing the local manufacture of healthcare products. The state government has intensified efforts to expand electricity access with the issuance of a 7-megawatt mini-grid license to Indigenous Renewable Energy Firm, ISA Energy Limited. Presenting the license in Benin City, the Commissioner for Power, Paul Sembo, said the approval will improve electricity supply and attract private investment. Usembo and ISA Energy met all requirements under the Edo State Electricity Law 2025 to generate and distribute electricity across parts of Edo State. He added that the state plants 100 megawatts independent power projects in each senatorial district, while the Edo North Electricity Company license is nearing completion. National Drug Law Enforcement Agency, NDLEA, Chairman Brigadier General Mohamed Mawa has commended officers in Lagos, Rivers, Edo, and Kogi for their successful operations. The chairman said the agency intercepted a truck of illicit drugs bound for Kano along the Lagos-Ibadan Expressway during an intelligence-led operation. According to the NDLEA, its operatives also arrested a couple during the raid on the suspected drug warehouse along Sapler Road in Benin City, Edo State, covering 22 bags of cannabis sativa and compressed blocks of Canadian loud. General Mawa urged officers to sustain the fight against illicit drug trafficking and abuse across the country. Amid the current increase in cost of living, some respondent in Benin City say it is becoming almost impossible to have savings to cater for basic needs. They reveal that food inflation remains top of their concern, gobbing almost all their income with little or nothing to set aside at the end of the month. Civil servant Alexis Uy said salaries no longer stretch far enough to cover household expenses and personal needs.
1: I believe people can still save, but it takes a lot of discipline. Even if it's just 500 naira to 1000 naira occasionally, it's better than not saving at all. The main problem is that many people don't earn enough money to even think about saving. It's only when a person has enough money to take care of feeding and all that, that's when he can start thinking of saving.
0: Olera Christian said she has abandoned regular savings to meet urgent family needs, having that unexpected expenses often force her to even borrow.
2: To be honest, saving money has become very difficult. After daily expenses like transport, children's needs, buying food, there's hardly anything left. Business is slow, and the cost of restocking goods keeps increasing. Life has become more expensive.
0: Respondents appeal to government at all levels to introduce measures that will improve household incomes and create an environment where families can save and plan for the future. Still on the news, the leadership of Christ Chosen Church of God International says the retirement of its former Director of Administration, Apostle Pius Igberase, followed an internal disciplinary process in line with the church's constitution and handbook. The statement, jointly signed by its Secretary General, Apostle Jones Ikibe, and the church PRO, Apostle Newton Egariva. The church said a disciplinary panel found him guilty of misconduct, including subordination and actions considered contrary to the church standards. Although the 21-man panel, headed by Apostle E. Akugwe, recommended his dismissal, spiritual leader approved retirement with full severance benefit. The judge denied allegations that panel members were paid 1 million naira each to influence the decision, describing the claims as false and misleading. He warned against threats to disrupt church activities and urged members to rely on official information.

0: Petroleum marketers have suspended large-scale fuel loading from Dangote Petroleum Refinery over uncertainty surrounding the refinery's decision to sell petrol in dollars. The marketers say they are waiting for clarity on the refinery's new pricing template and the cost of incoming imported petroleum products before resuming full loading. However, Dangote Refinery insists fuel loading is ongoing at its facility. The National Publicity Secretary of the Independent Petroleum Marketers Association of Nigeria, Chinedu Okadike, stated that marketers are adopting a cautious approach because the pricing of both local and imported petrol remains uncertain. This is the news at 7 and 8 points to perform more stories after the short break.
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0: This is not the news, 7 on 88.1 Super FM, now the rest of news. On the very scene, a 3-year-old boy has died after a fire gutted his family home in Kalikiliki compound, Lusaka, Zambia. Police said the child's mother rescued an 11-month-old baby but was unable to return for the 3-year-old as the flames spread rapidly through the house. Neighbors responded to the scene and put out the fire, but the child's body was later recovered from the burnt building. Police have launched an investigation into the cause of the fire, while the child's body has been taken to the University Teaching Hospital, mortuary, for a post-mortem examination. And in sports, Spain have won the 2026 FIFA World Cup, defeating the defending champions Argentina 1-0 after extra time in a thrilling final. Substitute Ferran Torres scored a decisive goal in the second half of extra time to secure Spain's second World Cup title 16 years after their first triumph in South Africa. Argentina goalkeeper Emiliano Martinez kept his side in the game with several brilliant saves, but Enzo Fernandez was sent off in stoppage time for the second half after receiving a second yellow card. Playing with 10 men, Argentina came under sustained pressure before Nico Williams set up Torres to score the match-winning goal and seal the title for the Raroja. And that concludes the news. Before we go, a recap of our top stories. We brought to news that the federal government has intensified efforts to boost local production of rapid diagnostics test kits to strengthen healthcare manufacturing and reduce dependence on imported medical products. Also brought to news that the Edo State government has intensified efforts to expand electricity access with the issuance of a 7-megawatt mini-grid license to Indigenous Renewable Energy firm, IC Energy Limited. Also brought to news on the foreign scene that a 3-year-old boy has died after a fire gutted his family's home in Kalikiliki compound, Lusaka, Zambia. Our best news in sports that Spain have won the 2026 FIFA World Cup, defeating the defending champions Argentina 1-0 after extra time in the thrilling final. Super FM News at 7 was edited by Anne Emure. I am Paul Oshonogo. Remember, security is our collective responsibility. Be sure to play a part. Thank you for listening and good morning.

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0: affirmations are our positive statements that help us to challenge and overcome. When you're not feeling good and have negative thoughts, so repeat after me. Come on, everyone. There is no one better to be than myself.
1: There is no one better to be than myself.
0: Today is going to be an amazing day.
1: Today is going to be an amazing day.
0: My feelings matter.
1: My feelings matter.

0: 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So next time you need a little inspiration to help you have more of a positive day. Affirmations. Affirmations.
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1: 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Uncle Paul is live and about this lovely morning, Monday morning, wet one at that. I know it is raining outside and a lot, when I mean a lot of people are currently still under their various bed sheets sleeping. And guess what? It's holiday season, so we know that already. Except mommy and daddy who are going to work later today, who will be heading out. Most of us who are on holidays will not be stepping out. I mean, that's a fun sign of still being a child and also not being able to go out this kind of period. Anyways, we've got some affirmation for us, okay? And I want us to absorb it and listen attentively. Now, the cause of the affirmation is not just for us to read it out to you. The cause of the affirmation is for us to make sure that you soak it up, okay? Is for us to make sure that you remember the affirmation and you say it most of the time. Now, remember, we all say it, that there's power in the tongue. There's power in the tongue. So, whenever you try to say something or whenever you try to say anything, always make sure that it's something positive. That's how we watch you. That's the idea towards the positive affirmation. Okay? For you to remember, as always, that there's power in the tongue. And whatever you say, whatever you proclaim, will definitely come to pass. Okay? So that's why we're always urged to say good things. That's why we're always urged to say the best of things about ourselves, about life, and about everything, including family in general. Okay? This morning, we've got some really interesting affirmation for us. And I want us to listen. Since we are going on holidays, we need some of this affirmation. Okay? Let's hit the ground running. Immediately. I am committed to my studies and success. I am committed to my studies and success. I am committed to my studies and success. Remember, write it down. Write it down. Young champ and everyone, please write it down. Our young boys and our young girls, write it down. I am committed to my studies and success. I am committed to my studies and success. I am committed to my studies and success. I am committed to my studies and success. I am committed to my studies and success. I am committed to my studies and success. I enjoy expanding my knowledge every day. I enjoy expanding my knowledge every day. I enjoy expanding my knowledge every day. I enjoy expanding my knowledge every day. I enjoy expanding my knowledge every day. I enjoy expanding my knowledge every day. I have a strong ability to remember facts and details. I have a strong ability to remember facts and details. My brain is powerful and capable of learning anything. My brain is super powerful and capable of learning anything. My brain is super powerful and capable of learning anything. My brain is super powerful and capable of learning anything. I believe in my ability to succeed in life. I believe in my ability to succeed in life. I believe in my ability to succeed in life. I believe in my ability to succeed in life. I believe in my ability to succeed in life. I believe in my ability to succeed in life. I believe in my ability to succeed in life. I believe in my ability to succeed in life. I enjoy expanding my knowledge every day. I enjoy expanding my knowledge every day. My brain is super powerful and capable of learning anything. Also, we need this to add to it. I am committed to my studies and my success. Kids, be a part of the show this morning in the next couple of minutes. 0705-512-9881 or 0705-572-7881. 0705-512-9881 or 0705-572-7881. 0902-672-2592.
3: My name is Yuri Shibajob, and I'm busy.
1: Fantastic. Young man, talk to me.
3: Okay, sir. Formation. I am committed to my studies and success.
1: Yes.
3: Two, I enjoy expanding my knowledge every day.
1: Okay.
3: Three, I have strong ability to remember details. Four, my brain is super powerful. I'm capable of learning anything. Five, I believe in my ability to succeed in life.
1: Thank you. That's it. Okay. One thing I'm very happy about is the fact that I know that you all are capable, okay? You all are capable of dishing out what I just dished out to you. Let's get more. Good morning.
4: Hello, good morning, Uncle Paul.
1: Good morning to you.
4: My name is Desire.
1: Desire. Talk to Uncle Paul this morning.
4: Okay. I'm committed to my studies and success.
1: Yeah.
4: I have a strong ability to remember facts. I believe in my ability to succeed in life. I enjoy expanding my knowledge every day.
1: Thank you very much, Isaiah. Thank you very much. Okay, one more. All right, this is one of the things I'm really happy about, okay? That's I'm giving it out to you. Someone is writing it. You are also looking at it. See, there's no crime in writing it down and looking at it and reading it out for me, okay? There's no crime. I just want to know that you're paying attention and you're listening. And this affirmation will obviously help you. It might not be now. It might be tomorrow. Yes, it might be tomorrow because you might come across something in life and you'll be like, oh, I remember when Uncle Paul used to give us affirmation every Monday on the 8.1 Super FM. I can remember this. This particular thing helped me become better as a person. This particular affirmation, I used to recite this affirmation when I was still a kid. I used to write down affirmations like this when I was still very, very much young. And these affirmations have helped me become a better person. Those are the things that I really want to hear. Those are the things I'm really happy to hear. Okay? Thank you very much for joining us this morning. Uncle Paul is out. Enjoy the rest of your day. We're back again tomorrow. This time, we've got three words for you to spell. All right? Enjoy the rest of your morning. Ciao.
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6: 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Welcome. 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

0: That quote by Sir Alex Ferguson will forever be goated. Defense wins you titles. Attack wins you games. Coming to play in this World Cup for the La Roja, who got that win over the line in front of Iker Casillas, Xavi Hernandez, Andres Iniesta, Sergio Ramos, and Carlos Puyol. In fact, David Villa added to the equation. Let's be very real with the performance in front of the legends, the dominant class from 2012, from 2008 rather, to 2012, and the boys, the new generation, and also having a Ballon d'Or winner in the team and a potential Ballon d'Or winner in the future are both making things happen for their side. I mean, you can say deservedly they are champions of the world for the second time in their history, 16 years after winning their very first trophy right there in South Africa, the very first World Cup hosted right here in Africa. All of the facts, everything that transpired at the World Cup final yesterday, we brought to you this morning and across our subsequent sports shows from now until the end of the day. It's World Cup Day. It's come to an end. 48 teams, the 104 matches witnessed all lived up to the expectations. I mean, Lionel Messi and the Abi Celeste of Argentina weren't really able to stop the Spaniards from winning the World Cup. Good morning. Welcome to Wake for Sports. It is live from your own family. One Radio, 88.1 Super FM. Paul Ochonogo is my name. Mighty glad to be with you this lovely Monday morning. Let's roll in. Let's get all of the facts, the stats, the skills, and the tricks from last night's final.
1: Messi gets the ball rolling again. Molina forward. Lamine Yamal. Pedro Porro. Williams. And thundered in for Spain by Ferran Torres. At last. At long, long, long. Smashed up towards Simeone. Oh, Torres is on his way here. Ferran Torres all by himself. And the flag is up at his expense.
2: Tried to bend his run. Again.
1: Loaded in by Martinez. Spain made first contact. Ferran Torres away.
0: Second stand, the Mac for them, Randy Mike, the Zingby Master, it's live. Randy, good morning, good to have you. Spain, champions of the world.
3: Oh, congratulations to them, because they're going to the World Cup not because they want to participate, because they go so they want to win. And at the same time, too, Argentina go with the same mindset, too. But just that's so unfortunate. No matter the kind of desire when, and hunger when you get, not just one person will carry the prize. So it happened in favor of Spain, so we say congratulations to Spain.
0: Congratulations to Spain in general sense, but for this game, it was one-sided. Argentina were outclassed, outplayed, outwitted in the game. In fact, outbeaten in every aspect of the game. And clearly, the setup from Scaloni was all over the place. But yes, we'll have to give it to Spain for a job well done in this competition. They conceded just once, and it was against Belgium. In fact, their toughest game at the World Cup, aside the game against Cape Verde in the first game, it was this game against Belgium, where Belgians gave them a run for their money, quarterfinals. Aside that game, I don't think they faced any side who could match them up. Their tactical balance was very, very much seen. Their passing quality as well. And you can look at this squad and say, oh, they have technicians all over the place. They have players who are very, very good in retaining the ball. They have players who can pass the ball around left, right, and center. I can tell you that they have players who are also physical. And that came into play because the Argentines weren't able to even match them physically. With the likes of Fabian Ruiz in midfield, you also got Rodri, who had a fantastic performance yesterday. Some line-breaking passes in between the sticks. And also, being able to shield the defense from danger. And also, the back four had a very good competition in general, from Marco Cuella down to Paul Kubasi, who won the Young Player of the Tournament Award. Emerick Laporte, who was once with Manchester City, down to Saudi, back to Europe, and you got Pedro Porro, who many people did not even really envisage that he can be quite good, or he can deliver at this very stage due to performances of Tottenham Hotspur and how the club declined massively in the last two seasons. But with this team that they put together, with the masterclass from De La Fuente, I remember the last time they won the Euros, they also won the World Cup. That's from 2008 to 2010. And then in 2012, they showed that dominance again. In fact, they showed that they were all over every side in Europe and also the world at large. Would you say that their squad has the same quality as the 2010 winning squad, or the dominant squad of Spain from 2008 to 2012? And what do you make of this team in general alongside the manager, Luis De La Fuente?
3: So far, so good. I'll first of all give them their flowers. But when you compare to 2010, they're not near the quality of 2010. This team not near the quality of 2010. But I give them their flowers. They do what they need to do. They go there when they go there for a mission. When you say everybody know, and they achieve the mission when they achieve. For Spain. And this final, I don't care the kind of stone person want to throw, but not the most boring final I don't watch for FIFA World Cup. So you ask me, see why I say the most boring final?
0: No, I also join your sentiment, actually. I also believe because that the game was boring.
3: There are two ways.
0: The first half.
3: Football are two ways. We see Pep Guardiola and he pronounce, or might use the word, announce the tiki-taka football. Yes, it starts from Johan Cruyff. But Pep Guardiola make him prominence. So when you play tiki-taka football, keep the ball from your opponent, possession football, now two things. You possess the ball to go score, or you just possess the ball, make your opponent not see the ball. How many things Emiliano Martinez make yesterday?
0: Seven plus saves in general.
3: See, so when the BC, yes, you just say, yes, this ball, now go be this, Emiliano Martinez, go save him. Because we all watch the game together, and we see how Spain possess the ball. Good one for Luis De La Fuente, and I'll take it away from him. He do him in job, keep the ball away from the Argentines, and wish we all understand, we see for that game against Spain, we see him against
0: France.
3: England. You see the game against England, and we see the game against who they play again to Egypt and also Cape Verde.
0: Okay, that's for Argentina now. Okay.
3: If Argentina not gets the ball, they'll be horrible side. If they get the ball and the ball not reach Lionel Messi, they still they horrible. Then I waiting happened yesterday. Lionel Messi not one player. They get nine players outside Lionel Messi. So inside 90 minutes, more leave the 30 minutes aside. Inside 90 minutes, how many times Lionel Messi let go touch ball? And who go give Lionel Messi the ball? Not the same nine players. So what did they do yesterday? They not live up to the expectation of which it only happened since. But the victory where Argentina they get, the victory for each game Argentina they get, they always cover those part of it. So when I say something, some persons go come and say you bias, you this and that. But now there is no victory. What do you make out from the Argentina game?
0: Would you say the injury to Lichao also affected their build-up from the back?
3: Which Lichao again?
0: Which Lisandro Martinez.
3: Which injury?
0: Their build-up from the back.
3: Before he injured, what did they do for the game?
0: No, I'm just.
3: No. Before he injured, what did they do for the game? I watched the game. We are. Let me see the thing. You say if Lionel Messi not gets the ball, Luisandro Martinez now will be the person playing from the back. But before he injured, what did they do for the game? He not see the ball to play. You don't see the ball to play. Spain go there now with the mindset of saying, we'll keep the ball away from them. Good one for them. Now, their game plan be that. But in as much as Spain say keep the ball away from them, Spain get the much and larger possession of the ball. What does Spain really do with the ball when they possess?
0: You created a few chances.
3: Even the goal when they score now, that goal when they score, not be, it not come out of a CK, now a chance we create. We see the goal. So, it worked for them. It's just like the tactics when they forget this Greece coach name for 2004 for Portugal, the Euros, the way Greece they're going to win the Euros for Portugal. That's what Spain to win this one. Good one for them. I celebrate them.
4: I congratulate them, because the major purpose of going to the World Cup, not to win the World Cup, Spain do one. But for Argentina as a team, and as a team for the World Cup, you should see, yes, they all rely on Lionel Messi. I celebrate them too, because they play for their idol or their icon. They make him look very, very important. But there comes a time. They say we go walk the walk of our father when it is day. Now, so the Bible talk him. So when you're then young, you go walk the walk of your father. Not before night, because you won't go do God work. When you don't old. So Lionel Messi is old. Lionel Messi cannot give you 100%. But when you support him and play for him, Lionel Messi with you, with whatever Lionel Messi do, will be like 100%. But now, so Lionel Messi not fit live up to expectation, because why? He not to see the ball. So even if Lionel Messi get the ball yesterday, how he want to use the ball? The other player has not turned up. So it's total failure from the side of the Argentines. Total failure from the side of Argentines. So I'm not going to fall down to Lionel Messi or put the blame on Lionel Messi, say Lionel Messi don't play yesterday, because you did as good as the number of ball when you get and when you get the ball. So that's not the major problem in the kill Argentina yesterday. And of which England get the advantage to use for the semi-final, but England fail immediately after they scored the goal, because a very brilliant coach will they get too.
0: Anyways, let's look at the awards quickly, because we're going to look at this game more across our various shows later today. But in general sense, young player of the tournament, Kubasi, well deserved. And many people did not really expect Spanish defense to be really this solid. Let's not lie, because for Cucurella, coming from his side, like Chelsea that finished 10th during the course of the season, you have Pedro Porro as well. Emerick Laporte, a lot of people thought he was finished. Pau Cubarsí last season, part of the Barcelona defense that considered too many goals. But having to put them all together, what did the manager really do special in bringing the quality and making sure that they were all formidable? And also, having Rodri sit in front of them, did that play a very huge role in seeing them keep clean sheets in this competition and make them defensively solid?
4: First of all, the philosophy when they approach the tournament, not the first defense, not the quality or the personality when BCS yesterday for inside or Spain. If I keep the ball away from you, just like if I not give you information, you go there deform. If you not see food, you go there hungry. So that's not the first defense first. Over time, we hear this word now say the best way to defend is to attack, because when you attack, your opponent no go get opportunity to attack you. But Spain turn them in a different dimension to make a nice where say with you they attack now ball. If you not get the ball, how do you attack? And by the time we say I begin to pass the ball around to you, leave spaces behind you. Not just for the defense, the midfield, the leave space, because the midfield now want to go cover the space when they say they between them and the strikers. Same thing to the defense go do too. So Pau Cubarsí getting quality, Emery Laporte getting quality, regardless of where you play. They say how I want to put it now, sir. Might use the word experience. Experience now is something when they say it don't really deal with you. Sometimes it comes with the number of games when you play. Sometimes it comes with the reality of how you face life. Face life not necessarily means say you must suffer, but how you see life, and not get a specific age when you want to see life. So those things play. So for Pau Cubarsí to win the best player as the best young player too, now something will be say yes, he achieved, he merit him because he play, he perform. But the major point of the Spanish defense, not the personality, the philosophy. Keep the ball away from the opponents.
0: So it's more of the team being more of a team than individual quality coming into play.
4: Yes.
0: Okay.
4: Then when you check again, so for inside the 8 games where they play, how many teams win ball possession over Spain?
0: None. I don't think any did.
4: Okay. So okay. You see where the defensive philosophy comes from.
0: All right. So let's look at the awards already being dished out, like I made mention of. I've seen Unai Simon win the Golden Globe, 7 clean sheets for the young man. Also, we saw...
4: For this award now, this is a Golden Globe. Orlando would be the second name again from Uruguay, I'll be Paraguay.
0: Can't wrap my head over his name now.
4: He gets the most saves, 23 saves. Because as at yesterday, before the game started, 23, then I think the closest person are about 21, something like that. Then Cape Verde, I think that's third. Cape Verde goalkeeper, Vainha Abiha, they call him, the third position. But the saves, the clean sheets that win Unai Simons keep yesterday, not be regard to save.
0: Because he didn't make a save in that game yesterday.
4: Not be over the game, but they talk of. We talk of the entire tournament. Not be regards to save. But because the opponent not get the ball to attack them.
0: It's part of the defensive setup now.
4: I'm not taking him away from
0: him. And they consider one goal, too.
4: I'm not taking him away from him. So that one tell you to see. Not because one goal. I think it's not two now.
5: No, one.
4: Belgium are quarterfinal now.
0: Yes.
4: And before Belgium, they never conceded.
0: No. They didn't concede before Belgium. Goalless against Saudi. Goalless against Cape Verde. 4-0 against Saudi. 1-8 against Uruguay. 3-0 against Austria. 2-1 against Belgium. 1-0 against Portugal. 2-0 against France. 1-0 against Argentina. So just one.
4: So that one tell you to say, if a team dig very confident to attack Spain, they will concede more.
0: And a lot of teams did not really hinge on what Portugal did in the last 5 minutes of stoppage time, because we're seeing them spamming in crosses, and due to the heights, let's say high disadvantage now of the Spanish side, having Kubasi in defense, he's not one of the tallest. Correa, Pedro Porro as well.
4: Not just height disadvantage, because after the Portugal game, we still see teams so they still play crosses to the bus. But how many of them used it?
0: They didn't. That's the part of it that I am talking about. They didn't really utilize that aspect of sending the ball into the box to add more pressure. That would have at least giving other teams something to work with, but did not pay attention to
4: really
0: that.
4: Really about sending the balls in terms of crosses. What do you need to do now to pick Cucurella and Pedro Porro for back? Because Yamil and Man are very great talent, very, very good one. Only God know how he wanted to manage himself to become the
5: mega superstar.
4: Not be mega superstar, the dynamite or explosive, because as you touch, I will explode. So only God know how he wanted to manage himself to that stage. But if you put the fullbacks behind, you find out not they come out from the Spanish wingers up front.
5: Yes.
4: You don't necessarily need to bring crosses. There are some balls you lay as. Like you check the Argentina equalizer against England, that'll not be cross. Messi push Spencer back and Rodri enter the feet to Enzo Fernandez. So that'll not be cross. So you don't necessarily need crosses to put those players back. You need to make them busy to put them back.
0: And for most sides, I don't think we saw the best of wingers in this competition. That's why I said Belgium were one of their strongest sets, because Doku was always putting in the work in that game.
4: If not from the mistake for the both goalkeepers for Belgium, I don't see how Spain deserve to win that match against Belgium.
0: Anyways, let's stick around with some of the awards dished out last night. Like I said, the Golden Boot went to Kylian Mbappe with 10 goals, clearly deserving of that award. La Liga top scorer, Champions League top scorer, World Cup top scorer, but nothing to show for it. I mean, it's quite bad that he has just been unlucky.
4: The highest goal not be something to show.
0: Let's go. That's from an individual side of things, and that's what will also affect him for the Ballon d'Or. His chances of winning the Ballon d'Or because of the fact that
4: none of the two teams will play the final get a player or they get a player when deserve the Ballon d'Or.
0: But the chances of Rodri is now high.
4: Rodri, a chance high, but before the World Cup, because we don't say FIFA had already altered the setting because since 1993, the winner of the World Cup, they produce the FIFA Player of the Year till 2010. When they alter it, then 2018, they alter it again. So we not go to just put in that order. They get right to do what they want to do, whether this person deserve them or not. They get right to do what they want to do because now they are right. We even see yesterday we get me Fantino, they beg papa, me papa come out on stage. We in France, Spain, they carry the trophy. So anything can still happen. But if you say now this World Cup, none of them deserve their performance of the World Cup deserve to win.
0: All right,
4: this thing because they already alter the system.
0: All right, and for Rodri, he won the Golden Ball Award. and congratulations to him. In very much in huge order for him. And for Paco Obasi as well, like I said, he won the Young Player Awards. And clearly, Spain winning their second ever title. Fuentes Iniesta, his goal
3: second
0: in 20...
3: World Cup now.
0: His goal was in the 116th minute. Ferran Torres' goal was in the 106th minute. The goal that was scored by Nico Williams, I felt that should have been allowed. That's for the goal that the referee cancelled based on the stamp now on Otamendi. Felt that goal should have been a goal, but crazy how that goal was ruled out.
3: You see how teams they play now.
0: Yeah, and the 10-goal thriller on Saturday that was all 6-4 between England and also France. It was both sides showing the attacking quality and showing the terrible side of both defensive sides. But a massive congratulations to the winner, Spain, and to the bronze medalist. That's for England. Quickly, let's tell you that Lionel Messi and Scaloni. Scaloni said right after that game that he'll be going down in December. He'll be stepping down from his role. But Rodri, quick one, has entered the special club of 7 players to win the FIFA World Cup champions at the Ballon d'Or and Continental Trophy. Frank Beckenbauer, Gerd Müller, Zinedine Zidane, Rivaldo, Ronaldinho, Leno now also adding into the shot. Now, in the words of Lionel Messi, clearly this is going to be his last World Cup. Yes, last World Cup and end of the road for him. You could clearly see him in tears, shedding tears, and clearly not the way he would have loved to end things right there for the national team. Enzo Fernandez deservedly got the red. And for Paredes, he grabbed the throat of Gavi at some points. After the course of lagging, and so he was given a straight red card for violent conduct right there. So, congratulations to them. Congratulations to all of the parties. At 7 p.m., during the course of the FIFA World Cup show, we'll talk about everything as well once again. Only 6 players of the Cup holders, Nigeria, are still being expected at the team's camp in Casablanca on Sunday night. That was yesterday night, following the arrival of more than 50 players in the team hotel. So, the PK Hanker FC of Alimatu, Ayinde, and Omewa flew into Casablanca as the team was being drilled by coach Justin Madugo. The final phase operation have a heat fever pitch with 19 of 25 players in camp already out of the team's opening match next week, Tuesday. I expect more of the players to join in at this point in time. Players who are already in camp, Rashidat Ajibade, goalkeeper Chamaka Nadozi, defender Shukura Toladipo, Oluwato Sindemain, Christy Uchebe, midfielder Sunny Payne, Jennifer Chijini, assistant of Shola, Francisca Odega, and Omori Shola Babajide. In the world of transfer, the biggest transfer so far is Chelsea. They've agreed a deal to sign Morgan Rogers from Aston Villa for £117 million. It's going to be the expensive signing so far

0: Chelsea Football Club, and also for this summer transfer window. Quickly, let's say that Fukeme Antonelli, he reestablished his comfortable championship lead that's seen him erode in the past 3 races with a victory in Belgium. So a massive, massive congratulations to him for getting that one over the line. And also we saw the likes of Charles Leclerc finish second and Max Verstappen completing the podium places. For Kamaru Usman, Djoko Zeplecic got the better of him in Saturday's fight, and he was beaten in another bout against this man who has gotten one over most of our lads. He beats Israel Adesanya.
1: Don't be only Israel, don't beat.
0: Yeah, no. Show me post. The middleweight bout between the places and Kamaru Usman, which was the headline fight, ended in favor of Dricos the places in that one. That's our show for this morning. Let's squeeze in some messages. Good morning, Paul. Okay. All right. Thank you. This one says, last walk of Spain won. They considered only 2 goals. This time they considered 1. Mr. Ejala, good morning, guys. Spain feel like a team. Argentina don't have a team. Too many old players in that Argentine team. Spain don't get attacked out. Mr. Paul, they have Lamine now. Except maybe you mean a number 9 now. Anyways, good morning, sports gurus. Congratulations to Spain. I appreciate them for dismantling, whitewashing, and classing Argentina as this averted noise pollution. Make Messi and their fans take heart. Justin from Airport Road. And that's our show for this morning. Many thanks to your Apollo Channel guys. My name, I've been doing this with Rady Maka. This is going to be my side. Stop at FIFA for Sports Waka. We're back at 7 p.m. for the FIFA World Cup show. Make
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0: Yes, so good morning to you now for Inside This Morning on Tomato Like This. Confirm so what's with the ball in any time inside this again with the call it out on a CM. And once again, at 19 minutes, I ball at leave it now for Inside the Super Early Morning Breakfast Show for your one family, one radio station, Super 88.1 FM. Run the mic under my name, using the master, the marathon talker. On Tomato Like This, now to confirm so what's like this for Inside the out on a CM. Now open mic now with the dude for Inside the Matter. Now, based on say you go talk, right? Be say this thing not be like this for Inside Ninja and even Edo State.
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0: On to Matter Like This, so without pulling any time inside the hour now, Siam, and currently for inside the hour now, Siam, so I give you the opportunity and the free mind now, so make you talk with your face. Yes, need to go well for inside Benin City, Edo State, and the Niger at large like for inside the matter now. So for you to call us and talk now for inside the matter now, just tell us now how you feel, say, well, this thing's supposed to be, because the song song when you be say yes, we hear it be like say that they want to be say yes to Babadu for us, and why it be say because the two of them get E and C. For Inside Matter, and the one the DMP Square do for us for Inside This Matter now. So for you to call us now and talk now, and the things when you feel say yes, it's not that good, and the things when you feel say we need to correct as long as Edo State they consign for Inside This Matter. For Inside Matter now too, for Matter when you say yes, it really, really catch my attention, and the flyover and the reconstruction of the Ramat Park houses now, that area for Inside the Ramat Park now. We understand now, say, we'll say that project now very, very good one. And it not just edify, it not just beautify the face of Edo State or Benin City or the Ramat houses. It improve them a lot. When you pass that place, your body goes to sweet you. But it gets some things when they say, yes, they left out now. When we not look into some day for the negative, in short, all of them there for the negative side. Most especially from the angle of the contractors, when they say yes, handle that particular contract. Fine, they do a drainage system now to control flood within that Ramat place, because

0: Whenever rain fall, we understand now, say that Ramat there, big flood, they did that place. You can take hours before the flood go come finally drop. But as at that time, he holds so many persons, even those when we say yes, they use motor, and those when we say they use leg. Go hold them not to complete their journey, and majority of them within that time, it always time when we say they want to go back home. So when they do this project now, they do drainage now for that particular place. Good drainage system to control the flood, in the sense of creating or digging gutter, that putting gutter for that particular area. Make I come back to our Kpoyibo. But finally, see that gutters, and when you say yes, they do for that place, they not clear the gutters before they put this thing on top, the slab on top to seal the gutter. And you know fully well, say for inside Benin, for or might you say Edo State at large, when rain they fall, as the water they flow, they come the road, because the area is not they higher than the road, the houses they higher than the road. So when rain they fall, now when the water they flow now to the gutter, now sand it they carry. That's why you see most gutters, if not 70% or 80% gutters for inside Edo State or Benin, they filled with sand. Not be anybody they go block them with sand. Now the water in BC, yes, they come from the streets, then they carry sand. They put for that particular place. Then you don't cover and now you don't cover the gutter with all those on our leftovers. When on a day they construct the gutter as at that time, when they inside the gutter. So when the rain start to fall now, when the flood start to come in now, when you see that same gutter want to control, you go find out now, say the sand, you go quick, or the gutter go quick fill up, because why? It already did 40-50% fill up before they close up. Normally, they're supposed to clear those gutters. Clear the gutters then. Pack all those they are left over from their construction come out for the gutters before they cover them. But now, those things now go form a stumbling block now to block water, the flowage of water, the movement of water for inside the gutter. Then it will still block the sand them. And not forget to say some persons for inside the those states, now when ready for the drainage system, now be their dustbin. Those things now when they inside the gutters, now those block, those leftovers now, it go form as a stumbling this thing now, the barrier, it go block all those dirty windows people they throw for inside gutter, because they're not gonna go try for ramat for their side. When they open, now they go put on because they flow, then that one go carry on straight, you carry on go that place, another blockage on there again. Before you know, the gutters they get small holes, and when they be see water go take supposed to come out from the road, they enter the gutters, they make the good the road they dry, water go from that place, they flow back again. Then the major one when I want to talk to, if you look the flyover from the takeoff and the drop for both sides, now only, in short, not be just saying that only, the two sides get issues. Because if they come from the bridge from Ikpoba slope, then you the match speed, you the accelerate, Abi, according to Okpoyibo, which is the takeoff. We get Jemila Junction for that particular place. We get Jemila Junction for that particular road before, just by the mat of the takeoff. We get Temboga Junction too for that same place too. Then, who they drop when they come from Agbo Road? And who they come from Aduawa? When he won't enter Jemila Junction. And person when he be say yes, they come from bridge, from slope, when he won't enter Temboga Junction, he won't enter Temboga through that same road. You get my mathematics, Abi? Because who they come from slope, they on speed. Then that person where they come from slope now, when he won't drop from the flyover, the continuing journey to Agbo Road now, you find out say Guinness Gate day for that place now. Contractor, when I get to go look this thing and examine which are the talk. They say common sense, not common. I feel they talk nonsense, but as long as sense end them, go check waiting at the talk because it don't happen for my front. Those Guinness truck, they when they come out from inside Guinness, that they use the speed lane till they balance themselves before they go move. And that time that they use the speed lane till they balance themselves, that bed of which is the mat of the drop for the flyover. And somebody when they come from flyover, that's why I say his speed don't reduce, but it's still on speed. So how do one do this one? Because who they top of flyover, may they see who they come out from Guinness. And who they come out from Guinness, which is those truck them, and then they see whoever they come out, who they top of the flyover. So what do we want to do to that Guinness gate now to advert hazard? Not be the chassis owner, but to avert hazard, to make that thing not happen. Because most times, some of those trucks themselves, they climb that small pavement to go balance themselves for that speed lane, which is the flyover lane now. The flyover na good work, na good project, not get me wrong. But the calculations, where they drop and put, and where it will start, now there we forget one or two issues. Because who they come from, this thing now? Who they come from the Agbo Road? If they use the flyover, now say they go Ring Road. And person where they come from Aduawa, we won't enter Temboga. Make we check that place first. So who go wait for who? Because that na speed lane. Who go wait for who? If you even say you did the other side of the road, na still speed lane too. For who they see from Aduawa, they go Ring Road. So who go wait for who? This not the matter when you say yesterday for grand now. So when I put, if it not happen instantly, but as that road they consign, it go happen later. So make we think calm. Those state governments, Ministry of Works, the contractors, Mona Tinkam, if not to close that Temboga and find a solution now, if not to close Jemila and find a solution, most especially that Jemila, we need to look into it. And the Guinness Gate, these two, we need to look into it and find alternative for this one. So you if you call me and tell me what happened for your area, which is not the go well for your area. You if you call me and tell me what is not the go well for inside Edo State. So number to do so now 07055-129-881. Or you call me for 07055-727-881. You if you call and also send a WhatsApp message to 0902-672-2592. Hello, good morning.
1: Good morning, sir.
0: I greet you, especially Ultima the Great.
1: My body, they do well.
0: Thank you, sir.
1: This is what matter everything come out now. Very, very, very good and special. That road, where that flyover, my brother. Sometimes if I come down, I never they run for help. But the only design now, they confuse people.
0: Mm-hmm.
1: But I think after the consortium come to do their work, they can't really have to pass that place. So sometimes if you call, no, the road, the track will full. At all. So I think if they finish the work, they will come to send. That road will take work. Because if you don't do that, my brother, most of the jam is shorter for that road. I still remember the one my brother so to do for Claudia. That's why over now. Most of them jam there two or three times, or even multiple times, and they don't close them. So they don't go to fire over now, they plan what they do again. Because you don't go do something, make it so problem, it's going to cause more problem. That's my own. My boy, so after the consortium, no, no, how the motor go to pass. Because as I see it now, if they confuse you, myself, they confuse me sometimes if I contact.
0: It's confusing you.
1: Too much. But if they preach, they push sign. Maybe person know where you go follow. Because if you don't.
0: All right, thank you, Ultimate Great. Hello.
2: Hello, good morning.
0: Yeah, good morning.
2: Yeah. My name is Francis.
0: Welcome to the show, sir.
2: Yeah, concerning the flyover. And when they are constructing that road, we, I'm an engineer, I look at it. If the flyover could not get to that terminal, what they're supposed to do, they should have dropped the leg of the server, the partition. They should have drawn it more than the terminal junction. So that whoever that wants to enter the server will enter from after the terminal down. You know that once you enter this route, you are going through the server. But the way now, even every market day, there will be promotion in that place. So that you find a solution to the Jamila Junction, most especially Jamila Junction.
0: Yeah.
2: That you find a solution to that. Thank you.
0: Thank you. All right, call me for 07055-129-881. Or you're coming for 07055-727-881. You fist the call and also send a WhatsApp message to 0902-672-2592. And then remember to say that says Jamila Junction too. So now road when you be say if they go Agbo Road and also they go Ring Road. Who they come from? Jamila won't go Ring Road. He go enter, he go turn, and he need to turn with speed. He need to turn once. Then imagine say maybe that truck now come out of Jamila Junction now. He won't go Ring Road and motor they come from flyover. Hello.
3: Hello.
0: Hello, good morning. Your name, where are you coming from?
3: I'm here from Ramat.
0: Welcome to the show, sir.
3: Now, this gutter is so for about this gutter. All this water and smoke to make the flow for Ramat. Therefore, I don't want to coin the block everything for Ramat for you.
0: Bro, so what do you expect when they say they cover the gutter with the dirty when they inside the dirty when the constructor?
3: Yes, all this gutter, all this dirty is over 2 hours. It block the gutter, all the sand every year, some sand block the gutter.
0: Because you do the gutter now to help us clear Ramat for flood. But now,
3: you
0: cover it together with dirty when it's inside already. So what do you expect? It will always be like that.
3: Now, it also now. We have blocked for this thing. We the water, not the flow, the water, the entire road.
0: So they need to go open the gutter again and clear those things that come out. Now, which I don't see with my eyes. Ranging from Western Boys to the Ramat itself to even opposite a BEDC when they themselves. I don't see her with my eye. Mm-hmm. All right, thank you. Hello, good morning.
4: Hello, Romy. Good morning.
0: Freeman, how far I greet you especially?
4: I greet you. Congratulations.
0: Are they play for Spain?
4: Yeah, I'm the last week. I'm the last. You understand the kind of problem?
0: Yeah.
4: For me, Randy, play my side break. You must win for your show. They also they don't make errors, don't make big errors already. Only thing you go tell them in the roll out board, with the roll out board, all this time, fine. We are whatever, no way, but I mean, they go tell them. This one will cause a lot of problems. You know, just what they break and get. It's very easy to do not roll out, but roll out fine. Maybe they will come. I mean, yes, we talk. I don't think the reason cause a lot of problems. Because those problems, if I don't go turn, they have statement for the dollars. Who they come, no go see them. So, another big issue. For the girls that when they recover, I don't know why they all recovered. I don't know this contract. What did they do? I don't know. You cover the seat joint because you want it. And you forget that because of the raising of this erosion that they did that gutter. From that market square, that water where they come from, now there all of them were covered in the Chinese water to river. So what are you going to do with that? Not even that. Now play the yellow play there. Flower come to another thing. Maybe this flower will come to another people in the state who not going to regret them. They don't do need a roll out board and roll out fine now. Fine, they go to get inside the road safety and the state government. They are going to not go right in the goal next time. Because if not, because the problem.
0: All right, thank you, Freeman. Hello.
5: Hello, good morning.
0: Good morning.
5: Yes, I'm calling from Ogbe South community.
0: That's my shifting.
5: Yeah, but the one.
0: Now, maybe this.
5: I'm not going to properly. Yes, I don't want anybody to attack me, but I want to say the truth. You see, when this thing, the flyover of 15 started, I said that flyover is not necessary there. People ask me why. I said, when you pass Niger Bridge, enter into Onitsha. You see roads everywhere. You not select where to pass.
0: Niger Bridge too far, sir. Enter Ugbowo.
5: Yes. But when that place, that's where this flyover is, like, it has space for expansion. We just to give on many roads. Then connect many roads from Abo Road to Takoba Road, and many plenty roads from Abo Road to Aduawa. We get everything we want. But because of policies, they just bring in a flyover, and now the thing is causing problems. And if there's not taking, and when I see that, you see the one automatic degrading. They talk the same policies they play in Anambra State. They're putting in something, flyover in a junction. And today now, accident every time. And it has been closed. You see, the money has been wasted, and now they have to start afresh. So in order to avert this thing, that gutter, I want to still use on this template. When you reach from up by work, you see the deep gutter, even if they were throwing something inside. For the past 25 years, it has not even gone up. It's just a quarter upon all the dirt, everything. Very deep drainage and empty into River Niger. Then this one, they proximity to Ipoba River. Then make it deep and then send it to Ipoba River. Then it does the same thing. And so let us put policies apart and then do the right thing so that people will enjoy. Not necessarily when you do something at the end of the day, people begin to say, what thing they do here, it not just work. Then that Jemila junction has to be blocked. Once you're coming up on Jemila and you are going to read it, you go and pass under the flyover and start going where you are.
0: Yes.
5: But when you put that, and when you leave that junction there, another problem will come. And then once there is an accident there, we go slow or the hold up we have planned to avoid will not be still there. So it will be 6.5%, which is just the same thing. Thank you and God bless you, my brother.
0: Thank you, Mr. Obioma. All right, if you just join us now, I say our position put now for inside the Super Money Breakfast Show for your one family, one radio station, Super 88.1 FM. Matani BCS day for grand, and this thing, open mic now with it for inside our Siam. So now time for you to call me and let us know waiting on the go where for inside Edo State for your area. For inside me, I don't talk with the one winner, observe. So call me and put your mouth. Hello, good morning.
6: Hello?
0: Hello, good morning.
6: Good morning, my brother. My name is Mama Opinions for Lockwood.
0: Welcome to the show, ma.
6: I hear concerning this the summer park matter when you talk. Mm-hmm. Although me the woman, it didn't seem where the thinker, especially that Jemila Junction. Right from Guinness to that, we're supposed to extend to K Junction now or after River now. Because the street where you see they come for up. The way, especially my said, the way they say they turn for them, that speed when they say they come for us as they want to run. And secondly, if person want cross, some person have to turn and say, God, if person want cross now, you have to follow your heart for hand. They never even create a chance for anywhere where people will be cross to the other side. If you enter on that bridge, yeah, this one they go right, this one they go to left, this one they go a corner, this one they go back, this one, I say, Jesus. Sometimes I'll say maybe 30 minutes or 15 minutes before I will say I want cross. This one, it got a CBO, especially that Jemila, and secondly, maybe the traffic, better traffic light, we go to work for 4 hours a day. So also the security will see many for all that, to the watch, who big light. If they see a traffic light, many of them will obey. That's what I'm saying. They don't want, they don't want, there's something they can do again.
0: All right, thank you, Mama. Thank you.
6: Thank you, bye-bye.
0: All right, based on the way things stand like this, that's to confirm, so we're saying Guinness gets a back gate. And there is a road behind Guinness too. And that road too, you get the way they go 52 and 2, you go fit from Jemila, go that same road too. So it is either they block that Guinness gate and block that flyover so that wherever they come now, they use that Jemila till they turn. And another thing again too, The U-turn after the flyover or after Guinness, it's too near the flyover. And space too not stay there for that place now for U-turn because who they come down from Agbo, for the Agbo Road now, who they come from the Agbo Road and who they turn from U-turn and person where they come down from flyover. My brother, make we look these things where they say 1 + 1 are 2. 1 plus 1 na 2. But you get the way person go see the solver 2. They go visit you say 1 plus 1 na 1. You get the way go to look at 2. You go see you say 1 plus 1 na 3. So these are things when we say, yes, we really, really need to put our mind and look into. The flyover not be a bad thing. But the errors, when you say, yes, it go day, when you go all the hazard there, when you say it go cost later, it come make the flyover look like bad thing. But we fist the checker. That U-turn after Guinness Gate, after the flyover from Guinness side, it too near the flyover. Because person at the turn for there, who they come from Agbor Road, you want climb flyover. It go call wait you, before it go call start to mass speed again. Hello.
7: Hello.
0: Hello. Hello. Good morning. Your name and where you coming from?
7: This is about Moringo Star, number one to head, which I
0: call you. Moringo, I greet you specially. Welcome to the show, sir.
7: Oga, now vessel, which I want to talk. Our governor, sir. But suppose, why they not they get advice? People are both, and then they do it for poor and all those things. Many things they done. People are saying, we wait on the old now. We're not going to be enjoying now again. Eh? But what is the proper way to a good man and not say that Moringo condemn him? But 100 feet from Supply Road, come across the Koba, we got road for Benin where they go tie. We don't get river area for Benin, how much more they live over. That place, you don't try, but you can't even get that vibe. Please, men are not going to say I talk like this, over. We poor person, we don't have to talk with people, we take to something. Okay, see now. The better road there from Sapre Road, that 100 feet, that the 630 circular, 40 circular. They will draw a fire, go fridge and come out. We don't see any ghost like this. Okay, but I'm sorry for the soul way go past them. I'm going to let that happen.
0: Mm.
7: I beg, thank you. This is Moringo.
0: Thank you, Moringo. And not to matter too for inside the WhatsApp, this also say good morning presenter. He said the flyover for Ramat, he say it not dey necessary at all. He say because that road they too congested. He say they not get a proper plan at all for there. He say for accident not to happen there, he say they need a traffic light there. This is what they call for Mr. Iwezua from Ekenwan Road. Hello, good morning.
8: Hello, Mr. from Lagos.
0: Hello?
8: Good morning, man. It's Ogbe from Lagos.
0: Oh, Ogbe from Lagos. Where from Lagos did they call me from?
8: Yanukpaja.
0: Yanukpaja. Would you tell the list to us, so?
8: I'm going to tell the list to
0: now, on a direct radio.
8: No, on a direct radio.
0: Okay.
8: Bro, I don't know, bro. That thing, I'm going to hear the complaints. The one matter just now say because of business, this and that. I believe making it because of this. In the first time, without it, they've been in. Come and take it in me. I don't believe on that bridge, the busy pass. It will buy, So, all these things, and they are not even really complain whether they complain like this. But because of that, the first time, I'm making a young talk of these kind of things, you're like this, like that. That they come out for Jimmy, that they come out for business. So, if you reach out again, you will not see it. That is not busy at all. So I don't see anything with you that can place at all. So thank you very much.
0: All right, thank you. I hope you will continue to call us. Hello.
9: Hello.
0: Good morning.
9: God bless you for the program on the night.
0: Thank you.
9: I want to know, you know, see, many of our drivers now, especially these taxi drivers, they don't know speed, they don't know slowly. That's over now. It cannot go cause issue as you talk. It will not be now. Later, everything will be happen for there. They will say the work on the work for there, it can't be waste effort.
0: Mm.
9: Still, they never come to that now. Now they go find solution as to make solution of a bad. I don't want to go. Who they go, they go know. They call, they go know. Thank you very much. I appreciate for waiting on this commentary. So God bless you.
0: Amen. Thank you too. All right, coming for 07055-129-881 or you're coming for 07055-727-881. You fist the call and also send a WhatsApp message to 0902-672-2592. If you just join us now, how now see an opposition put now for inside the Spiley Morning Breakfast show for your One Family One Radio Station, Super 88.1 FM. Hello, good morning.
10: Hello, good morning.
0: Yeah, good morning.
10: And I'm here to talk for
0: I beg, bro, it's not this. You go put small voice, volume for your voice.
11: I must say it's all for lost me.
0: Oh, yeah, now.
11: I bet it's complaining. People are not saying this. I want to talk to you.
0: So far, not use foreign language.
11: No. I never use good language there.
0: Mm-hmm.
11: See, we can make many roads for the city. Then number two, number one, you know what they do for Lucky Way. So those roads they do up from the book and come out there. And all these can come out there for Lucky Way.
0: Mm.
11: One, now on a road. Then number two, from Upper Park to Outie Road. Now on another thing, then link them up from that place for TNGL for the back way. That will not be problem. So if they link up a road, go upper, that will not be problem. From there, upper, link up, go up the road, that will not be problem. So now this line over, now I said they complain, say, they get the way it is, but that will not be problem. They're not ready to do what they don't do. So the only thing they will do is say, that's a similar road, get the barricade down, one. Then, the one with the front, halfway the next thing, then they drop that one, two, then they shift the junction, go front, so that people know the cost problem.
0: Mm-hmm.
11: Throw the back of Guinness, so you come out there for similar. Don't feel Lincoln. Guinness have many roads. Now, to Lincoln, connect and be problem.
0: To tie the roads then, because they already link.
11: I don't see that for you.
0: Mm.
11: I don't have anything to tell now. But make sure where they're lucky, they're not going to finish now. This one, everybody said, they're going to ask now, they deliver.
0: And that lucky way, now happy and well.
11: And that better road, bros. You come up and block, now you're not everybody to pass. You're not everybody to pass. Don't be so close.
0: You get the time when you hook me, self. I would wonder what you will pass now inside the neighbor. Now, lucky way, we still come out too from that emboga.
11: Yes. Let me lie, bros. So, this one, okay, just imagine now we get a road network. This is a do half everywhere. We don't go and finish. Now, we'll go climb bridge. Go to the bridge. So, let me go to we'll bridge now for extortion.
0: Thank you. Hello.
12: Hello.
0: Hello, good morning.
12: Yeah, let me talk to
0: the doctor. I greet you specially.
12: Thank you for really the weather, sir.
0: Welcome.
12: Not that maybe our calling or maybe my calling is to condemn what the governor is doing.
0: No, I'm not a politician.
12: I'm not a politician. I'm a tabula rasa man in terms of politics.
0: Mm-hmm.
12: I don't belong to any way in terms of politics. We discuss politics as an issue. So it's a contemporary issue. But to me, in the sociology, they know they call first needs of the people.
0: Mm.
12: First needs. That the immediate needs of the people. I'll try to explain as my name is in this class. You observe sometimes for community, they will get you when they do markets and they be their marketplace.
0: Yes.
12: Once your man call me, people will be on that market. You surprise see that market called their bad, but people will go there. Now that one that tree where they say the thing will be their market,
0: people will continue to the go.
12: Now they will continue, they don't go that new one. So, because what that man did is not the first needs of the people. What am I trying to say to a large extent? To me, I am aware that he has spent money in that diet prison and all those things. But to me, that is not the first needs of Edo people now. But like what the other caller just said, we have other rules that are supposed to be linked. So that when it comes to in terms of movement, it will be very easy. To me, all the bridges and all the bridges I don't see or fly up under the column, even in abroad or in Nigeria, yeah, not be that length, not me they take now. If they go beyond that length, it will stretch out, go Port Harcourt now. It will stretch out to a large extent. It will reduce the pressure of the force of the road for that area. But what are we seeing is just from year to year. So to me, let him do the needful. Then, like this lucky one where it talks, like, oh, perfectly do it, man. That road costs savage many road of who is this custom road for this area. The man for good look and make you finish that road. Make you not talk say that because in another government, that one. Make computer, if you computer, you could do that area, you'll get votes for that area. So to a large extent, that's why I said, I never see any of all these people, or they are manifesto when they come abroad, they want to create industry. All these things, I'm not saying they are not good, but none of them don't put industry for this state. None of them. The other man talk about that and say that he want to do pineapple something for that time. One government will be that time. We don't see pineapple company again for that era. So they don't go fish organize put industry. They mean I said talk about one platform they will interview me. Can't a governor just look for a particular acres of land or a particular community? Just go there, you want to corporate, let me say, they produce a plastic plate, they produce rubber plastic plate, chairs. They will go to buy there, then they go employ people. Now, let's just call Taiwan tomorrow, go to Paul, let me see all the potential they do. That is not the best, that is not what makes economy to drive. That is what makes, that's not what makes the socioeconomic of a particular state to move. Because we have to employ laborers. What we're doing, we're not employing more laborers than our skilled labor, but rather than all these artisans already employed. So, maybe they do the niche for that'll be a contribution. You try, the mass, right? But maybe. They try and lick all the money, try and lick there. But there's money they are collecting. They have a large amount of cash they are collecting from us. Thank you, sir.
0: All right, thank you. So unfortunate, say we not go beyond like this because time another thing too. But I want to say I'm going to come your way again on Thursday for Inside the Super Money Breakfast Show. I want to say big thank you to every person who's on BCS yes, participate. You when you did the other side when you not call, I say thank you to you. And you when BCS yes, you call, thank you to you. If you check the time now, 52 minutes, don't bother, leave 8 for Inside the Super Early Money Breakfast Show. But for Inside 9 o'clock, it confirms so we'll say what the Honorable has to say. Now, matter when BCS yes, go take place.
13: 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Just have this kind of relaxed idea around what.

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11: Whereas Nigerians are being murdered daily by terrorists. Terrorizing people all over the country. 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
12: Are you intimidated?
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2: Yes, a very good morning to you. Thank you for joining us. This is your own family, One Radio, Idiopon, Super FM. Paul Ochonogo is my name. I got to be with you this lovely Monday morning, the 20th of July, 2026. Ahead of News and Current Affairs, Israel Adibi is also live. I mean, it has been a wet weekend into a new week. But first off, Israel, good morning. Good to have you. How was it coming?
14: Thank you very much. Thank you very much, Paul, and good morning to you. It's coming very fine. It's a wet morning, like you rightly mentioned. And to enter the rains, just to be here, the show must go on. We always say when it comes to showbiz. Mm. And that's why we had the privilege to always make it here every morning, knowing that you are out there, great listeners, listening to us and waiting to make your own valuable contribution to the discussion this morning. The weekend was a bumper one. It ended yesterday, the World Cup, and then we had the European champion become the world champion, and a good testament to good football, we'll say. And I think Nigeria learned something from this World Cup eventually. But the conversation this morning is not about the World Cup. The conversation is about you and I, and we'll look at the health sector this morning and what the Edo State Commissioner for Health is saying, Dr. Cyril Oshomole. He was busy last week. On Friday, we saw a report coming out from his ministry on what he has done, and he vowed crackdown on activities of unregistered nurses, those who you and I often refer to as auxiliary nurses. He said, well, the state government will be looking at institutions that are churning out these auxiliary nurses and will be taking serious and firmer actions against their activities, because most of the time, these people are not licensed to practice, and these people are unregistered. And as such, it's looking at it and saying, well, it has a way of affecting the healthcare delivery in the state. And so the government will be taking a second look at their activities to ensure it is better regulated and better coordinated in Edo State. And that will provide the talking point for us this morning. But there are a lot of things to look at when it comes to the activities of, I won't call them unregistered. Well, they are unregistered because they are auxiliary nurses. Why do we have them in the first place? And can we distinguish between the registered one and them, the unregistered one? I think this is part of what we need to look at. And why is the state government concerned about the activities of auxiliary nurses? So, to provide a background for us to understand what exactly auxiliary nurse many Nigerians mistake them, auxiliary nurses, for qualified nurses. So, traditionally, auxiliary nurses receive informal on-the-job training in clinics and maternity homes. They are not licensed by the Nursing and Midwifery Council of Nigeria and are not legally recognized as professional nurses. So they learn on the job as they go. They come in informal training, informal education, they observe what is being done, and gradually they acquire the skill set they need to function in that regard. So what makes it nursing school itself legitimate are the places where they acquire this. A recognized nursing institution must in the first place be accredited by the Nursing and Midwifery Council of Nigeria, have qualified lecturers, meet prescribed facilities and curriculum, present graduate for professional licensing examination. Without this, graduates cannot legally practice as registered nurses. But don't forget, I already mentioned that most of these auxiliary nurses are not registered. They learn on the job as they go. But the commissioner this morning says the state government is concerned about their proliferation. The state government is concerned that you have a lot of them out there and is vowing to crack down on it. Let me read that report to you. The Edo State Commissioner for Ed, Dr. Cyril Oshomole, has vowed to shut down institutions training unregistered nurses, saying they practice first quackery in the nursing profession. So if you talk about quack, the commissioner said, well, the practice of having unregistered nurses is fueling what he calls quackery in that profession. He was speaking during a visit to the Edo State College of Nursing Science in Benin City. Oshomole said he would work with the Director of Nursing Services to clamp down on schools producing auxiliary nurses. The commissioner also pledged to patronize primary healthcare centers to boost public confidence in the quality of services being provided under the state government's healthcare reforms. During the visit, students called for improved remuneration and better welfare for registered nurses and midwives to reduce migration of health professionals abroad. Now, this provides a lot of talking points. In one breath, you have the issue of PACs. The commissioner said he himself will patronize PACs so that he can boost confidence in that area. In another breath, you also have those registered nurses at that school. Those who are undergoing training as nurses also coming out to say, well, we need better remuneration and that we need our welfare being taken care of, especially when you look at the deficit we have in the health system. For me this morning, while it is very important and while what the commissioner has said is very valid, because I was asking myself this morning, would I want to be treated or offer some nursing services by someone who is not registered or who is untrained, unlicensed in the first place? And the answer to me is no. And the reasons are obvious, because most times when you value your life, you want to ensure that the best of the best attend to you most of the time. But at times, Nigerians will tell you, when you go to medical facilities in the country, even those who you refer to as the best of the best, they work under intense pressure most of the time. And that brings the conversation to Jakpa that we talk about most of the time. That Jakpa affects, if there's one industry very much impacted by the migration of individuals, professionals outside this country, it should be the medical sector. Many will tell you we have shortfall when it comes to doctors, but most times we don't look at the shortfall we have when it comes to nurses. But I can bet you that you have a lot of shortfall also when it comes to nurses in Nigeria. And that's where we also need to address. In one breath, we want to ensure that only registered individuals practice this profession. But the other breath, when you look at the shortfall you have, don't you think that shortfall is giving rise to the activities of these unregistered nurses as we have them? Because if you need nurses to operate in your health facility and you have a shortfall in numbers there, most people think the best way to approach it perhaps is to train individuals over time who can act in that capacity as nurses. But I think it's for us to be able to meet these two conversations in between. In one breath, we need to have enough manpower in our medical facilities. There is no way we can have a good medical facility if you don't have enough manpower. And the activities of the nurses are very important. At times, when you go to the health centers, when you go to hospitals, you are likely to meet more nurses on ground than you will meet doctors on ground. So it very tells true. You that it's very important that we have these people. They play complementary roles, which are very significant. But even when that is true, the question is, how can we ensure that the quality is retained within the system? That we don't just have individuals who are seated there as nurses. These individuals are actually trained, actually licensed to operate in the first place. I'll ask the commissioner this morning, what are the enforceable accreditation laws
6: for these institutions that are training auxiliary nurses? Is there any law that says they cannot train auxiliary nurses? Is there any law that says they cannot have unregistered nurses operating? We need to review what those laws are and what the accreditation law are. And the second thing, I think we need a lot of public awareness and campaign. Because when you go to the hospital and you're battling for your life, or maybe you have an instance to rush someone to the hospital, the first question on your lips will not be, are you a licensed operator? Are you licensed as a nurse to attend to me? Can I see your license? Or how many times have you entered
2: a bus? You need help at that moment.
6: How many times have you entered a public bus or vehicle in a district and you say, driver, can I see your license before you drive this vehicle? Most times you don't ask those vital questions. In itself, they are important questions. And that's why I said, it is not the job of this commissioner. As he has said, they are going to clamp down. It's his own job to ensure that that monitoring takes place. Monitor as much as possible. Because most times, people don't have the opportunity to ask that vital question. Another thing I think we need to do, as far as this is concerned, is to expand admission capacity for most of the accredited nursing schools. What is the capacity? How many people can they take in at a time to train? For those centers that are accredited to actually train nurses, how many people can they take in? Anytime people write their jam and they want to study maybe nursing and midwifery, how many students can the University of Benin, for example, take at a go? Because when you have a cap or a quota that they can take, it means some people who are desirous of studying that profession may not be able to get in that time they need to get in. Some of them will fall back and say, okay, let me go and do auxiliary nurse and let me go and learn on the job. So we need to balance this thing, expand the quota that our the admission capacity of those accredited nursing schools, expand their quota. Another thing I think we should do, we should recruit with the aim of retaining these nurses. And that speaks to their welfare. If their welfare is guaranteed, if there is job security, like we call it, I don't think you'll be job hunting every time. I don't think the Japa syndrome we have. If the welfare of these health professionals are taken into consideration, I don't think that Japa syndrome will affect and impact that industry that much. So perhaps we need to take a second look. Even those who the commissioner met at the school he visited, the concern they raised to the commissioner is improved welfare and remuneration. And I think it is very valid. We need to look at their salary structure. We need to look if they get their pays and their dues as of when they need to get it. Those are very important. And I think lastly, as part of things we need to look at, we need to strengthen monitoring of private health facilities. We said this the last time when we looked at a similar topic. We need to monitor more and strengthen the capacity of those who monitor. We also need to ensure that those who are monitoring on our behalf are not people that will compromise themselves. Because at times, it's one thing to have people who are monitoring. The question is, do they actually do due diligence to ensure that when they monitor, they carry out their responsibility effectively? Then, for us who are listening this morning, questions to you this morning, should auxiliary nursing schools be banned completely? Or can we find a way to rephrase whatever it is they are doing or what their terms of engagement are? Because you know we have a shortfall. We cannot, I think, we should not totally ban it. We can find a way to make it better and make it improved. Have you ever received even healthcare services from unqualified health professionals? Is it possible? Is it something that you have seen happening before? And I'm sure hospitals are employing unqualified personnel face sanctions. These are valid questions and these are talking points I think we should have this morning. Let's get to the conversation this morning. Auxiliary nursing, they call them unregistered nurses. The commissioner said they will be clamping down on health facilities that have them. What do we need to do to balance the conversation?
2: Be part of the show this morning. Call us up on 0705-512-9881 or 0705-572-7881. 0705-512-9881 or 0705-572-7881 0902-672-2592. Good morning. Hello. Good morning.
7: And how are you? Good morning.
2: Good morning to you.
7: Good subject we are looking into. One is
2: your name?
7: I'm Emmanuel.
2: Okay, Emmanuel from where?
7: I'm speaking from Ubahil.
6: Go ahead, please.
7: the some of these little issues we have is just because of nomenclature. People trying to build up their ego. The war in the health sector had been from the doctors. Remember, over a period of time, there was this great war between the doctors and nurses because of professional pride and whatever we call them. So we just know that this this little fragment of the health sector called the auxiliary nurses are very, very important. The issue, as I was expecting that the commissioner would have said, is simply this. How do we do, just like you are saying, how do we do to upgrade them, license them at the capacity of their training, and give them provisional ability to grow, qualify from one level to the other? Number two, admissions we have in schools of health and whatever is becoming a problem. If you don't have money to bribe in, like other big institutions, UBT and whatever, people have problems of getting trained. Number three, I was thinking that if the governor, I mean, commissioner would have found, he would have dealt with the issues in the health sector internally and then come to tell us this is what we need. Remember that a state assistant starts from these people who are not doctors. Mm. So if you have them build, develop, and make them conscious of their services instead of making you against them, you have a growing health sector, improved one. Lastly, I am thinking that if the former administration had built capacity with traditional health institutions, these people are essential. I remember one of the times in government, I was there when SP was talking to the

0: crapping down or qualify whatever they call it. I want to say the government wants to shut down so many lives they have. Because 80% of Nigeria doctors, they are out of this country. I would suggest they should examine them, check them, and give them lessons and train more. That is what they should be thinking. More cracking down, the ones that are trying to help. Examine them.
1: Oh, please, you have to return that call. Because Super Senior pointing there. Good morning.
2: Good morning.
1: Yes, good morning. Go on.
2: Automatically. Yes, Osiari notice. Yes, you know Osiari just provide supplementary support to the mayor. You have Osiari gear, motor. He just will support the gear. But in this issue now, this is a token of help. And this is happening because of our medical providers, they are not enough again. You know, in Japan, as you said, many doctors are not still arriving because on a daily basis, you will see for Guinea patients because they seem they have abandoned them. They not care, government not care for their well-being at all. They may not be arriving. That's why they are lack of these nurses and using these other nurses to support them. If our commissioner of health, they don't want them again, very good. But, when they want to begin their work, get you two for more nurses, qualified one. Not only disengaged people, but at least they're supposed to see for more nurses, qualified one, so that they do the job. Not only these people, because we still need them. We still need them. But as the commissioner said, you don't want them. There's nothing you cannot do than to see for the profession, the professional. Those that are qualified, those that have the license to do the work. Thank you. That's my one this morning.
1: Thank you very much. Hello.
3: Hello. Good morning.
1: Good morning.
3: Yeah, this is Dr. Osagi Egwagi calling from UNIBE.
1: Welcome, doctor.
3: Yeah, I think the issue of grant is a very, very interesting issue that needs to be addressed holistically. It's two sides of the coin. What is illegal is illegal. What is legal is legal. A situation whereby we now, because of empathy, because of one or two things, let us now make what is illegal to be legal. I think that is a very big issue. Then I also believe that a profession like nursing, they have a very strong body, a strong union. You know, when you are not saying that the governor, they should encourage, they should train, they should not give them laughter, I think that is just a main empathy. I also agree, as a researcher, that it's double-sided, that the quack nurse, whatever you call the quack nurses that they render services to humanity, I agree. But what is legal is legal, and what is illegal is legal. What is right is right. For me, I did not subscribe. Now, for the fact that there's a high rate of JAKPA, geometric movement of nurses or medical doctors outside the shore, that one should not be giving license to people who are not supposed to operate. Except maybe when you have no sense of person who have come in contact with all these people. Some of them have really done more harms. I agree that some of them, they are renders or services, good. But majority of them have done more harm, so most of all these people who go to the personalized care. And funny enough, let me tell you, anything that does not have an ethic. The medical profession, they have an ethic, they have a body. The politician, the lawyer, they have an ethic. The child, they have the body that composes them. So if you don't belong to that body, that means you are pretty legally in order to freedom of life. And majority of people that you are seeing, they go beyond that to render another services in terms of opening their own. You have that existence of women trying to deliver. In those cases, they die there. So, to my own submit to my answer, on the very last time, which is that I'm not condemning that there are no electric services, there are electric services, and at the same time, they are so too much. They're coming to the area that you said, that Minister Moussa talking about the university enhancing the scope of admission. Let me tell you, sir, with all due respect, each of the courses in the various universities, they have a certified number that is given by the Nigerian University Commission. What they are to admit, and courses who are professional in nature, they are limited. That's why I say that the control is very competitive.
1: All right.
3: So they cannot just employ, they cannot just admit everybody and they say, no, be

0: know. At the end of the day, there will not be matter of dating.
1: All right.
0: So also, okay, thank God. It's okay. Thank God. That's also.
1: All right. Thank you very much. Thank you very much for joining us at this time. The Honorable has shared his thoughts at this time. Let's hear from the Honorable. Come back to the studio. I'm continuing to get your thoughts.
2: Yeah, I think this is a very interesting conversation, especially because it's got to do with healthcare delivery services. And when you look at the issue of healthcare personnel in Nigeria, there is a huge shortfall. So we cannot wield the big stick and clamp down on the health facilities that train auxiliary nurses. But maybe what we can do is to see how we can actually give life to that system, to see how we can give structure to that system, to see how we can make it make sense, as we say in everyday conversation. Can we design the curriculum? Can we come up with an accreditation system? If we can have that, a curriculum of training, I mean, the training you have to go through, things you need to learn, things you need to know before you now become a registered or an acknowledged auxiliary nurse, I think that will help a lot. I think that will help a lot. Yes, we don't have to throw them overboard. You don't throw the baby away with the bathing water. No, you don't do that. No matter how dirty the bathing water had to become, you don't throw the baby away alongside it. So I think it's an area that should be looked into. And the entire health system, health structure in Nigeria, from the Federal Minister of Health, should actually give a good and a concerned look to this area. Because we lack adequate hands. We don't have the required numbers. When you look at the number of patients to the ratio of health care personnel that are available, you discover that there is an unfortunate shortfall. And we need to do the best we can do to show up on the numbers we are churning out. And I think to a very reasonable extent, if the training is organized, if the curriculum is expanded and it's a robust one, and there is a strict accreditation process in place that is strictly adhered to, then we'll be able, yes, we'll be able to help the situation. That's what I sincerely think.
1: All right, that's the Honorable sharing his thoughts around here concerning what we're discussing this morning with the Edo State Commissioner for Health, Dr. Cyril Oshomole, has vowed to shut down institutions training unregistered nurses, saying that the practice falls quackery in the nursing profession. So talk to us this morning. I mean, Israel, well thought out process there by the Honorable, but a lot of callers have called in to buttress their point and say, we don't have them enough. We don't have enough nurses and doctors in our various medical fields. And so we really need to at least give more hands in training them better, Paul, making sure that they are better.
3: Paul, what I've always said is, if government say do away with this, government must provide the alternative. If Edo State is saying, we don't want auxiliary nurses, unregistered nurses, we want only those who are certified to practice in the state. The point is, do you have the number to cater to the health needs of the people of Edo State? If you have the numbers, then you can make that argument. But if you don't have the number and you have a shortfall, the question you ask yourself is, how do you address that shortfall? Most of the times, auxiliary nurses come in handy when it comes to that shortfall. Perhaps, like the Honorable said, what we need to now do, how can we upgrade the capacity and competence of these individuals who are learning on the job? Paul, from time to time, we have interns come into this studio to say, we want to understand what you guys do in this place. And we give them that opportunity. We give them training. You don't get to hear their voice when you listen at home. You don't get to hear their voice. But a lot of people are passing through this place who are learning on the job. Over time, when we deem them to have become competent, and we've subjected them to internal processes, and we say these ones are good enough, then you start hearing their voice once in a while. I think that's what we can look at when it comes to auxiliary nurses. Can we find a better way to train them? So that you don't, because by the time you pull them out of the system, what happens to that shortfall you have in the first place? That's where I'm a bit concerned. And if there are institutions who are churning out these auxiliary nurses, perhaps instead of saying, we are going to clamp down on you guys, why not say, let's see the curriculum for training these auxiliary nurses that are passing through your ranks. What are the modules? What are the curriculum they are exposed to in the course of their training? Then look at those things. If they are not good enough, you can upgrade it. If they are good enough, then you can provide some level of certification for them. I think that's just the way to look at it. If you clamp down on them and you don't have alternative, it's the people that you are trying to protect that will come back to suffer.
1: 0705-512-9881 or 0705-5727-881, 0902-672-2592, 0902-672-2592. Joining the conversation. Good morning.
4: Yeah, good morning, Paul.
1: Good morning to you.
4: Yeah, my name is Awiri Orena.
1: All right.
4: Yeah, going by the discussion on this morning, I think in my own personal opinion, I will not sit on the fence on this matter. In the sense that we are talking about ex-related matter or core ex-grant. In light of that, I think what Kirin is doing is a good development. Quackery is quackery. Yeah, there's no way we can try to modify it. When you are not qualified, you are not qualified. When you are not registered, you are not registered. So in light of that, I think making sure that those is the board of quackery as far as etc. is concerned is a good development. And I want to say that having identified all these, I think those are already in the process or that are already practicing this auxiliary nursing should be sent back to school so that they can make the qualification to be registered and also expand the institutions that are saddled with the responsibility of training and retraining the personnel, particularly the nursing. Expand the quota of those that are supposed to, that are want to enter the school, University of Benin or School of Nursing in San Pedro, or even create other institutions that will be responsible for making sure that those that want to read the course, they read it, so that we can have the necessary personnel or the numbers needed in the state. So, but to say that these guys, I mean the people that are the quackery should exist, I do not support that. Mm-hmm. Thank you very much.
1: All right, thank you. Hello. All right, 0705-512-9881 or 0705-572-7881. Hello.
5: Paul, good morning.
1: Good morning.
5: Good morning, Mr. Israel.
3: Good morning, Freeman.
5: Thank you very much. For me, I would just like Mr. Ferry to hold on. Because I think you just go to the barrack and they see the soldiers. You don't want them. You know, these guys have learned, they are trained. Even though they don't know what they are doing, at least they know how to handle God. Who is there in the society like that? You know what? You become a disaster. So I just feel like the North, let them take just what the last caller said. Take them to the better situation where you can train them more. Not say you are closing the closing them, pushing them outside. It's quite not everywhere. Many chemists will be everywhere. People will use their few knowledge to open chemists. So we also one of their full relations. I've learned this one, open chemists. You need to get suggestion for anybody. So I just beg Mr. Sori to take them and take them to better institution, train them. Check the training, just like what you guys say. Check their roster, what are the teaching them, and take everything. If they are key to those things, you continue from there. If they don't know anything from that training.
1: Might have to call us back, Mr. Freeman. Good morning.
6: Good morning, Mr. Paul.
1: Good morning to you, Mr. Ajanla. Glad to have you.
6: Good morning, Mr. Israel.
3: Good morning, sir.
6: Quackery is quackery. There's no that way that to say. My field as a poultry farmer. If I'm a quackery anthropologist, because you are learning the job, then you will prescribe it for me from my own breast. I will see that's a problem, a loss. Complexity of human being. Quackery is quackery. The reason why this nurses is describing the doses in Nigeria because the doctors are all those hospitals, they don't want to pay a certified NOx. So if you tell them to pay it, you see how much money will pay for a nurse who passed through the ladder, like who go to nursing school.
3: Ejanla, do you think we have enough nurses in the first place?
6: We have a nursing school in the first place. Every year they are gathered there. The thing is this, the hospital cannot pay their salary. they're tuned for this quack. The way they are doing in the bank sector. Mm. When you leave a PSU that master degree that are looking for OND or employed for OND, you don't want to allow your PSU to pay for OND. That's what they are doing in Nigeria. Because okay. In those two, for them to pay 35 notes, they will use that money to pay six quackery, ready for the job. So go to major private hospital around the state, you will see most of the auxiliary nurse. Yeah, they are auxiliary nurse. Some of them go to the school. So for them to employ the one that go to go to nursing school, they know the amount they will pay. They choose the same thing as banking sector. They don't give them. Good morning to my family.
1: All right, thank you. Good morning.
7: Yeah, good morning.
1: Yeah, good morning.
7: Yeah, this is Chike from GRA.
1: Welcome, Mr. Chike.
7: All right. My opinion is that, like most people are saying, quackery, really quackery. I don't think anybody is going to fly a plane of pilots who is still in the university, you know, or who is learning on the job, you know. So, this is tough. You have to take it very, very seriously. What I'm suggesting is maybe they should find a way to reduce the cost of nursing in most of these nursing schools in the university. I think then integrate them into that system, because the cost of studying nursing is very, very expensive. When you get more, when you reduce the cost of studying nursing in the most of these schools, I think you can integrate those auxiliary nursing students into that program. But there are a lot of hospitals that are housing or having these auxiliary nurses who are not even well trained because they don't want to pay for proper qualified nurses. And that's a very, very big problem. And I also think there should also be a way of help these hospitals or funding these, should I say, smaller hospitals so they can.
1: Chike, we are struggling to hear you now at this point. Maybe you might have to call us back to finish up with your thoughts this morning. Thank you. Good morning. Hello.
8: Yeah, hello. Good morning.
1: Good morning to you.
8: Yes, I'm out to Super FM.
1: 84.1 Super FM, your life.
8: Okay, thank you very much. I want to contribute to the ongoing discussion pertaining to the instruction of the Honorable Commissioner of Health in Edo State.
3: Okay, introduce yourself while you do that.
8: Okay, I'm Fred from GRA.
1: All right, Fred, march on.
8: Okay. The first question is, I listened to the Honorable talk, but the question is this. Would you ask just anyone to go to court and represent a judge just because judges are few? It is a criminal offense for you to say you are a nurse or a doctor when you have not attained the required qualification. So the idea of setting men should come in here. All medical professions are all registered. Not just registered, they are all licensed. Mm-hmm. They are regulatory bodies. So exposing a patient or suspected patient to an unqualified person is exposing that life to danger. So the Honorable Commissioner should go ahead to ensure that the state is free from quacks. Thank you.
1: Right. Thank you very much for joining us. Quickly on the WhatsApp portal, this one says, good morning, Mr. Paul and Israel. This is Kindness Osayo texting us this morning. He says that the state government should prioritize patient safety, whereby every hospital should employ only qualified and licensed nurses and other healthcare professionals to reduce medical errors and improve patient outcomes. The Edo State Ministry of Health and regulatory agencies should conduct regular inspections to ensure all health facilities comply with professional standards and recruit more qualified nurses. Government should address the shortage of healthcare workers by recruiting and retaining registered nurses and improving their welfare. Nigeria has faced challenges with nurses shortages due to migration and staffing issues to provide training, and transition opportunities. Individuals working as auxiliary nurses should be encouraged and enrolled in accredited nursing programs so that they can become licensed professionals instead of practicing beyond their qualification. Thank you very much, Kindness, for joining us this morning, because there's more to this, and I know that many medical outlets or many health centers. They will also come and talk about this particular statement coming in from the Commissioner for Health, because we know many of our institutions, we lack, let's say, we lack hands now We lack hands, more hands that can at least cover up for the shortage of staff. Now, particularly, I think there was this particular story a couple of weeks ago where I think there was a youth corps member that was supposed to go on leave, I think, and the leave wasn't really granted. The leave wasn't really granted, and this particular person passed on. So, looking at that, for instance, if there were adequate hands, would not have been having conversation of, oh, he cannot leave because we have patients at this medical facility. So if we are looking at clamping down on
3: auxiliary nurses
1: or the ones that are really not qualified, then we should have programs in place. It's not just one thing for the government to talk and say, this is what we want to do. We want to eradicate these guys. Can you provide the training basis for these guys? Can you say, okay, this is the training program? The government is trying to subsidize this in terms of the fees being paid. This is what we are going to do. Maybe you have to pay so and so amount. You need to have certain qualifications.
3: Well, you know, I mentioned it, that alternatives are always the word for me. If you ask me not to use charcoal to cook, there must be available alternatives that the government must provide. If government says we don't want quacks, and I subscribe to it 100%, that we should not have quacks attending to the lives of people. One of the most serious analogy that was used by one of the callers is, will you ever fly a plane where you are told that the pilot is not licensed or registered? And I think every one of us will say no, definitely not, because you know what the risks are. So since we have this challenge on our hands, what alternative is the government providing? And I think the commissioner should look at what Ejanla said this morning, that there are a lot of centers who don't want to pay for professionals. They would rather take in individuals who are learning on the job than get one professional and have to pay. And I think that's very valid, and that's very serious at the same time. It's better to have professionals doing their job, because it's the life of people you are talking about. If you say, oh, something happened wrong, like I always say in this place, and most of the time when an IT, in quotes, student does something wrong, it's the person who supervises that is held accountable, because the IT student was not the one giving the job in the first place. So when auxiliary nurses, like the commissioner said, misdiagnose, for example, you have to hold responsible, not just those auxiliary nurses, but even the hospital that recruited that individual to practice in the first place. We need to stamp out quackery. There's no doubt about it. We need to put individuals, if you want to practice, have the right certification. But the government must do its own part by ensuring that it is available. The alternatives are readily available. Those who are interested have access to institutions where they can learn. When this becomes seamless, I think we can have more hands. Look at health centers or facilities that are also in the art of just getting only auxiliary nurse on their payroll. And look at what the problem is. Ejanla said the School of Nursing is always churning out graduates every time. How come these graduates are not being employed to fill those positions and they rely only on auxiliary nurses?
1: Real questions. That's our show for this morning. Many thanks to your Apollo Channel. Go to my name. I'm doing this with Israel Adibi. Enjoy the rest of your morning. We're back again tomorrow from 9 a.m.
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0: BTS, all the way from Asia. It's time to the Dynamite 2020 release. Also, I'm going to tell you everything that went down. Good morning.
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0: Absolutely. Good morning. Thank you for joining us. Your one family, one radio, 88.1 Super FM. Crazy Paul locked in for Soul. Let's happen. So before BTS's Dynamite, you checked out Daku and Rema, Spirit Girl, the remix, Fadi Pupa, Whiskey Jam. Also, Why Love by Shaka, Only God Can Save Me by Adekunle Gold featuring Davido. Davido was in Benin last night. Crazy atmosphere. It was. Saw some couple of pictures and videos. Everyone going gaga. I mean, when 001 is in town, you just have to give it out to him. I mean, one of the greatest Nigerian artists in the history of our music. All right? So, good morning. Thank you for joining us. It's time for Soul This Happened. I've got really good questions for us. And maybe this might be the day Ronaldo fans can smile more and say, you know what? Let us even celebrate the weekend and stuff. Lionel Messi. I mean, see the tears of the greatest of all time, shaving down the cheeks now that I've made your weekend. Anyways, be a part of the show this morning. Call me up 0705-512-9881 or 0705-572-7881. Good morning.
3: Morning, Crazy Paul.
0: Morning.
3: How was the weekend, man?
0: It was fine, though. Just chopped
3: L. You watched the World Cup final?
0: That's top of my list. Top of my list.
3: I trust you. Okay. That means you have three or four questions on it.
0: Just one. I just decided to just narrow it down.
3: Okay.
0: I just decided to narrow it down. So the next minutes you'll be answering all the questions. Are you ready?
3: No problem. Ready, man.
0: All right. Let's get the ground running already.
1: So this happened.
0: First question for you is, there's this feedback I'm getting from your end, Mr. Fila. It's not quite clear. Can you hear me?
3: I can hear you. My radio is on.
0: Okay. Maybe it's network or something. But anyways, first question for you. Badejo Okunsanya emerges 33rd NBA president. The umbrella, a professional body for lawyers in Nigeria, is called, give me the full meaning,
3: Nigerian basketball.
0: Very correct. Question number two. Minister hails re-election of Nigerian as African Public Relations Association head. Okay. So, who is the current Minister of Information in Nigeria? Tunde Ogunjimi, Mohammed Idris, Lai Mohammed, or Lakunle Jide?
3: The author is again, Mohammed Idris. Is he called Mohammed Idris?
0: Yes. Tunde Ogunjimi, Mohammed Idris. Tunde Ogunjimi, Mohammed Idris, Lai Mohammed, or Lakunle Jide.
3: Mohammed Idris.
0: All right, very correct. Question number three. ECOWAS holds meeting as Kashim Shettima arrives in Sierra Leone for ECOWAS Summit. Okay? Kashim Shettima arrives in Sierra Leone for ECOWAS Summit. The three major languages that are utilized in ECOWAS are English, French, and what's the last one?
3: English, French, and English, French. Is it Portuguese or Arabic? English, French, Arabic.
0: Okay. You're free. You're free. English, I want to know. Give me the answer. Give me the answer. Echo us, you. Let's go.
3: The phone. English, French. Maybe Arabic. I don't know. I think I know English, French. I don't know the third one.
0: But Arabic. Final answer?
3: Portuguese. Final answer, yes. Time is it. Final answer.
0: Do you know it is Portuguese? The last one.
3: Portuguese.
0: Because of yes, because of Cape Verde.
3: That's what I was saying. I said it's not Portuguese, but I should have gone for Portuguese.
0: Trust your instincts. That's why I urge you to trust it. Anyways, Nigerians in Poland welcome ambassador designate Chioma Ohakim. Okay? Ike Dimoha

0: the former governor of which Nigerian state? Ebonyi, Anambra, Imo, or Abia?
1: Okay, Moaki. The options again, the place again, not is not
0: Ebonyi, Anambra, Imo, or Abia?
1: Okay, Moaki. Ebonyi. It's either between Abia and Ebonyi. Abia. Hey.
0: Trying to answer Abia. Let's go. Let's go.
1: Abia, Abia, Abia, Abia.
0: It's in most states. Question number five. Question number five. Court battles unsettled ADC and NDC. Court battles unsettled ADC and NDC. The first national chairman of the ADC, Ralph Nwosu, was the chairman from the inception of the party until 2018, 2025, or 2023. Very correct. Question number six. Victoni Slick debuts at number one on the official UK Afrobeat songs chart. Victoni's most streamed song, is it Fresh, Jaga Jaga, or Sueto?
1: Jaga Jaga.
0: Okay, Jaga Jaga, your final answer?
1: It's my final answer. I don't know
0: it. Okay, it's not correct. It is Sueto. That's his most recent song. Question number seven. This is for you, okay? Spain beat Argentina 1-0 to win 2026 World Cup. Argentina won their first ever World Cup title in what year? Argentina won their first World Cup title in what year?
1: 1954, 1986, 1978, 2022. Hi. 86. Oh, no. This one, I think 86. Huh? The options again. I will go for the options again. Sorry.
0: 86.
1: Yes.
0: 78,
1: 54,
0: or 2022? 54.
1: Should be 86.
0: Let me laugh for you. Monday morning, man. Talking about money. Me. When I'm making money.
1: When I'm making money.
0: So is that your final answer?
1: That's my final answer.
0: Let me go, let me go. I'm in that mood this morning. I don't just know why. Let's go. You are very wrong. Okay. It is 1978. Thank you very much for joining me this morning.
1: No problem.
0: You're very much welcome, Mr. Fila. Although it was not the right way.
1: Six points.
0: Too poor.
1: Yeah, very poor. Very poor. Very poor. By my standard.
0: Thank you very much for joining me this morning. I appreciate you, okay?
1: Thank you.
0: Thank you. I was happy seeing Burna Boy, though his sting yesterday. At halftime show, the World Cup song, Die Die. Let's go.

0: money, talking about me while I'm making money. I'm not gonna take it easy, you're my hitter. Not gonna take it easy, you're my hitter. Hipper, not gonna.
1: City. What's good? What's popping?
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1: 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Another one. On Super FM.

0: We are here to stay. 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
1: Special greetings to all our good people for Edo State, especially to my fellow men. 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My name na Baba Miracle, aka Baba Kuboko, Baba Twins. My wife gather day with me, Mama Miracle. When time reach, na go hear her voice. We dey inside the ongoing Harbor Trade Fair, where the apple for inside National Museum, roundabout, Ring Road, Benin City, Edo State. I occupy stand number 10. I repeat, stand number 10. My number na 081-35-57-97-00. You man, when no fit maintain correct strong balance and lasting stamina to satisfy your partner, death as a real man a problem. If you wake up in the morning for your bodies to stand up kakaraka as your fellow men na wahala. If you try to do small thing, sharp sharp you don't tire. Abi you no even dey get the feelings at all as a man. 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
3: 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You see us for stand number 7. Now stand number 7, now we occupy a DO. What we will come to discuss with our people today, now matter of bone and vein and muscle and prostate enlargement. Baba Ibadan don't go far up to Ghana and above to make proper research, to join them, to broaden our knowledge, to discover this medicine of streets. And as you know, say bone and vein, now the supportive system of our body, where we say they get vital message that they pass through for inside our body, because this vein and the wire of our body where they carry message around our body system. So anywhere you know if you carry message go, that place you can't go get issue. You can't be inactive. You know, you can't raise your hand. You know, if you carry your leg, if you want waka, now 2-3 people go hold you. If you waka go waist, you go the feel and from waist down to the leg. You go to notice, say you know, go feel pick anything from the ground. Even sometimes you go to shock, you go to pepper, you know, so you go to draw you from your waist down to your knee, down to your ankle, to even sleep in the morning, na wahala. To stand up for bed, go kitchen, na problem. To bend down, pray, na problem. All these things is no good. Call us on our phone number, Baba Ibadan, for stand number 780-36-80-4071. I repeat, 080-36-80-4071. That's why we prepare our washing and setting the root. That root, if you take them, it will channel all the veins. It will reactivate all the alkaline and the calcium. It will build them back for your inside your body. This prostate enlargement, now be the second medicine. We Baba Ibadan don't make research. Go far from Ghana. Come back. Don't prepare. Come now. We be say, some person, they don't get this problem. You're going to notice and say, before daybreak in the night, you don't urinate 7 or 8 times. Every time when you go urinate, now so you go spend 30 minutes because you didn't know the flow. Now so you go to flow, share the you go to flow small, small. Now so you go there, even difficult to come outside. Even sometimes you go to get urge, go to peace all the time. Even if the peace they owe you, if you know quick come on your sukoto, you come be like say the fall for inside body, you can't go to affect your waist down to your leg. Even to go normal toilet, you know go fit good toilet again. You can't spread, go enter inside your erection transmitter, you can't weaken your power as a man. You go weaken your libido, you know, you can't make you feel the perform the way a normal woman being to perform. You can't make you look your wife. Like say now your sister, now make baby, but don't come now. And good news for our men, we be say they no go fit act well. When they wake up in the morning, a good man body stand kakaraka. Your body no answer you the way they call up. Visit us. Action for men don't day for those kind of people. We be say they inside that category of problem. And by the power of God, when we give you, you go take away ton right ball. That gallant, you go come back. That button power, you go reactivate. You go enjoy your body. And your wife go say, daddy, thank you for job well done. We they stand number 7. Now there you go see us. Or you call us on our phone number 080-36-80-4071. Our Chamada machine day, we will take the stages of your case. Whether na bone, na inga issue, whether na vein, na inga issue, whether na your prostate, any other one, we will check them before we apply any medication for you. Thank you for your audience. Sickness is not going to be our portion. Bye for now.
4: Country people, when they hear my voice, I salute you na wewelo. My name na Baba Yoruba. I occupy stand number 1 for the ongoing About Trade Fair where they happen for inside National Museum roundabout Ring Road, Benin City, Edo State. My phone number na 070-2617-6885. Today, I don't carry good news come. Wetin I want talk about na prostate.
5: My main focus na to attend to prostate related problems.
4: Prostate, now the gland will be inside the male reproductive system where they produce fluid. Now that fluid, they join body with sperm cells from the testicles and with fluids from other glands to combine to form semen. This prostate gland feed their problem, start the experience enlargement or other issues for inside man body. Nobody sabi the exact thing where they cause prostate enlargement. But the truth be say, aging or some kind of hormonal change fit cause some bacterial infection or other factors that fit cause prostatitis or waiting we sabi as the inflammation of the prostate. But prostate disease gets some risk factors with the age, race, family history, or lifestyle. It gets some signs where we say if you notice them, now we say your prostate don't get problem. You will get frequent urge to urinate for night. You go wake up many times to go pee. As you pee, the pee go pain you. You go feel some kind of burning sensation. If your urine they get pink or red color, you suppose waka fast. Go see expert for prostate matter. Because why? 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I occupy stand number 1 for the ongoing About Trade Fair with a shelle for inside National Museum roundabout Ring Road, Benin City, Edo State. My phone number na 070-2617-6885. Once again, 070-2617-6885.
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4: 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I occupy stand number 1 for inside National Museum, roundabout Ring Road, Benin City, Edo State. 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
3: 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Now, maybe Baba Oyo, aka Stand and Waka. 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I occupy stand number 2. 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Our GSM number should be in case you want to call me. Make you carry baru, make you write and down now. 081-66-22-47-48. I call them again. It's 081-66-22-47-48. I don't carry different Ogonga medicine. Come for my people in Edo State. Medicine for man and medicine for rheumatism and arthritis. Medicine for man, name be a man where we say he cannot answer a name as a man. Instead of make you come back for work like this, make you and your wife may not do as man and woman they do like this. You go to give your wife story. Don't be a newspaper reader. Don't be a storyteller. Don't allow your wife to carry your duty to go outside. Now make me come with Muse for a man where we say he cannot handle you. A madam, where once you satisfy your madam, you make her happy. Now your wife then go be the person to congratulate you for job well done. Medicine for rheumatism and arthritis. Medicine for a man or a woman where we say you cannot work at all. If you work small like this, you go look for somewhere to sit down before you continue the journey. All your vein from your waist down to the leg, maybe you get them. You go just be like say they use bag of cement put for your waist. Under your leg, he go they shock you. He go they pepper you. You know go if you know the time where slipper to go just remove for your leg. If you sit down small like this, your leg don't swell up. Instead of you to bend down like this, may you pray back, not let you pray. You woman like this, instead of you to enter inside your room, may you carry broom, may you sweep where your waist not they let you sweep at all. You will be say you cannot waka without holding walking stick. The walking stick when you take waka come my place, you go to where I'm having your own a level 2. A level 2 mean if you the waka like this, you go just be like say na foam, then they your leg. Now so you go they make quick. Slipper, you go they waka like this, no go know the time when slipper go remove for your leg. Inside that vein, I go give you Ologbojo baby go. Ologbojo mean some people will be say they don't use medicine. Several and different medicine, they don't pack for their belly, you know, they work. If I give you this Olobojo Babe Gugun, you use and take Gari, or you take and take Pandey Yam. Anywhere where the frame for block, the Olobojo can't do the thing. By the power of Almighty God, all those things, when they do you, the pain where you they experience, the stroke where don't visit you before, where you not fit talk where, or if you want to talk like this, and so your mouth bend for one side, you not go fit talk where. Once I give you this root and herbs, all those things will be a thing of pass. I may come by myself. I not send any of my pikin come, I may come barakete. I may sit down. Carry different Ogbonge medicine come all the way from Yoruba land. I occupy stand number 2. Stand number 2, now there you go visit Baba Oyo, aka Stand and Waka. Our GSM number should be in case you want to call me. May you carry baru, may you write and down now. 081-66-22-47-48. I call them again. It's 081-66-22-47-48.
6: My good people of Edo State, I greet you now. Now maybe the Gala Man, aka the King of High. I dey participate for Abba Trade Fair, where they shall for inside the National Museum Grand for Ring Road Roundabout, here for Benin City. I dey for stand number 4 for inside the National Museum Grand for here for Ring Road Roundabout for Benin City with my telephone number 070-6268-7665. My people, waiting they cause high problem. If you got too much for body, if it affect your eye and it no go let you they see well, why some people na yamayama infection na he affect their eyes because it go affect their vein and na one vein na connect the two eyes together. Once this one don't get problem, wait till be the sign for body, Mr. My brother, Mrs. My sister, need to see far or short distance go be problem. How you go to scratch you? How you go to throw away water? Something go to work out inside your eye. How you go to red? Even pack up, some go wake up in the morning, their eye go come together. Now so Apollo they arrest you. And you when you be young guy alias small boy and you know they see well again. Sometimes go be like say spider web cover your eye. If person near you where you no go see her clearly, and if the person far from you, you go to see double without eyeglass. You know fit read right or know the difference between 1,000 naira and 500 naira. Sometimes you go be like say smoke they cover your eye. If you dare Edo State and you dey hear my voice now, I congratulate you because your eye problem don't handy. Make you come visit me, the Gala Man, aka the King of Eye. I don't land the giddy back for the ongoing Abba Trade Fair, where they shell for inside National Museum, for inside Ring Road Roundabout, for Benin City. Now, because of you, where they hear me so, make I Chief Dr. Abudu Ugbesia Godwin, JP, Board Chairman of Edo State Traditional Medicine Board, join hands together, organize this Abad Trade Fair. Make yourself enjoy miracle, wonder, and power way there for roots and hearts. And once you enter stand number 4, I say stand number 4, you see me, Igala Man, aka the King of Fire, you go begin to praise God. I shout, Obaga Kope, hey, he said, after you don't apply our eye medicine, wipe all herbal cleanser. 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I say, no waste time. Quick, come collect your own wipe all herbal cleanser today. With our wipe all herbal cleanser, you go shout, now I can see. The place again now inside National Museum Ground for Ring Road Roundabout for Benin City. Not forget though, I did for stand number 4, the Igala Man, aka the King of I. My telephone number now 070-6268-7665. And if you come to the Igala Man, aka the King of High, your language must change from I know they see where we are low to now I can see. With wipe all herbal cleanser, come receive your light, come power your sight. Oba ha talk me, he said.
2: 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I attend Nigeria College of Natural Medicine to make research and get more knowledge on roots and herbs. 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Right now, I dare for the ongoing herbal trade fair where they happen for inside National Museum, Ring Road Roundabout, opposite First Bank, Benin City, Edo State. I occupy stand number 25. I repeat, stand number 25. My phone number na 070-3656-7470. 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If they heavy you, you know, go feel a car from one pole to another before you go tire. Slippers go, they remove for your leg. You know, go, no. Your leg go, they vibrate, quick, quick, quick, like electricity. You go be like, say, you, they match, potter, potter. Or like, say, you match needle or stone for ground. Muscle pull go hook you. To sit down or bend down go be problem. Something go, they waka kulu kulu for your leg. Can't hook you for waist. Your leg go, they hot. They pepper you like fire. If you sit down small, your leg go dey swell up. Now so your hand go dey shake pee pee pee. You no go fit use your hand write something or hold something well well. Abi you get wound when no grip heal for long time. If you dey experience frequent urination, blood in the semen, painful and colored urination, too much sugar, me Mama Joy, aka Mama Bone, she normal. If you can come my stand for stand number 25, that your leg, your hand where they vibrate, your waist when no let you perform go do normal. I occupy stand 25 for inside National Museum, Ring Road Roundabout, opposite First Bank, Benin City, Edo State. 070-3656-7470. 070-3656-7470. If vein weak for man body, he no go allow the man perform well. Once he touch, he go come. You no even they do well at all. Don't allow your woman carry your food go outside, oh. Man duty, na man duty. Visit me, Mama Joy, aka Mama Bone, she normal. If you come, all your body go come back to normal. And we get machine where we go take run test for your body before we go give you any treatment. Make una stay safe, oh.
7: Good day, my lovely people of Edo State and the environs. I day for the ongoing about traffic where they shell for Ring Road inside museum. I occupant stand number 17. The voice where you they listen to now, Mama Oni Aba Home for men only. Now, Mama Matana, we they take care of a division of Abeokuta Woman Aba Care Home where you don't they listen to for this Edo State for more than 30 years. I day for inside Ring Road where we they do traffic stand number 17 inside museum. You be man where we say you get many complaints about your normal life. Where be say you supposed to do your duty as a man, but different complaint now you they do. The thing where they affect man, where they let man make you no fit stand gidigba. Now man where be say you get BP, abi you get plenty sugar inside your body, abi you be man where be say you get infection inside your body, where be say you they feel hotness, movement like man, waist pain, stomach noise, abi sometimes you no feel urinate normal as a man. It don't give you prostate problem. You want urinate, you no feel urinate. You go they do like say you want urinate again. Abi make you they urinate excessively, make it too much. Make you they see many things we go they settle under your urinating. I be you be man where be say if you want urinate, go they pain you, go they do like say something won't come out as you they urinate. Waist they pain you, go be like say them put load for your waist, inching all over the body, perpression all over the body. I be you be man where be say you get pile, where be say to go toilet as a normal man now. Wala, this thing go they affect the vein where they supply blood to your man body as a normal man. I be you be man where be say all this thing don't affect you, so they you know if you do. Don't forget Jacob the meaning be say make my wife know say I be normal man. For olden days our forefather then go walk 3 miles, 15 miles, 10 miles, they no go do any wahala. You go they do them, you go they switch their body, then go enter their house, constantly enter their wife room one by one after they don't take their sweet pounded yam with a vegetable soup. How old you be my brother where they complain the thing where no necessary at this early age? No use your hand go buy what thing will affect you. Make you they take strong drugs because of say you want meet your madam. If it give you stroke, if it give you heart attack, if it give you constant headache, no disturb your body because your body don't dey normal assigned from God. Make you feel do your normal duty. Anything will cost and will not let you do them. Now that thing you go come up for your body and your body go dey okay. Visit Mama Oni for stand number 17. You feel call me on 080-39-71-6022. 080-39-71-6022. Or may you come inside this trafe, stand number 17. No forget though, abi to waka from one place to the other, and they give you problem. Abi you be man where they say you know fit bend and carry something. You know fit sleep well for night. You know fit talk among people, then go the passive odo. Anyone where don't they happen to you, visit Mama Oni. You know go regret them. I go they expect you. Bye for now.
0: We are here to stay. We are here for you. 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
8: My people, I salute una. The voice when I dey listen to na voice of Chief Yabi Taishi. I dey always pray every morning say sickness when be say no go get solution. May God no let that kind sickness come our way. The one way go get solution, may God make you no let and to take for inside our body, and may God make you show us the direction we be say we will go, we will go solve problem, we be say if it confront our life. And the one way no go to get solution too, may God no let and no here be a place. Because I always pray for all my patients in the morning, because now only God now get power, and now be the supernatural healer. So every morning we must pray for our patients, may God heal them. All the people will be saying they sick, may God heal them. May he use his supernatural power, make he heal all the sickler, all the sick people. Over the one way they here be care, and the one way they hospitals. May God heal all of una. We be saying they sick. Sickness is our great enemy. We have to take our body system serious. Once you see say your body don't change, you see say your body mechanism don't they misbehave because of wrong food, because of the nature or the kind of things what we say we they dump inside our body or our lifestyle can't make us get problem. Or because of bad enemy too. Because some sickness they will be say now those bad enemies and then they afflict, that they take and they afflict person. You can't see say you can't they take medicine, the sickness no go. You take from Mr. A, even though where prayer they answer, you go there, your prayer no go answer. Even though where they take medicine, you go there where everybody they shout, say, ah, this place where this person they go, the people they shout hallelujah there, people they say praises of that person. You go there, you go take medicine, the sickness no go gree go. And make sure again you get good faith if you won't go take medicine. Especially if you won't come here be a place. You have to get good faith. no doubts. No, they doubt. Say, these people, now all of them are the same thing. Now, so talk, now they talk for radio. All of us are not the same thing. We are different. Yabiye is a godsend. We never change our name one day. You can't call me. May another person pick my call. Now, Yabiye voice, now you go here. Now, me go talk to you. We will know they play for one night. We know they do GBT. We be say some people, you go even call them. Then another person, now you go they pick your call. Yabiye no be so. If you get any challenges for inside your body, will be say don't they confront you. You be person will be say you they get severe waist pain, peppish all over your body, stomach noising, something they work out for inside your body like say na warm, something they make kulu for inside your body. You they get chest pain, your chest they pepper you, your waist they pepper you, your leg they pepper you. You go toilet like this na so blood, or your anus they pull out, or you they experience peppish in your anus. Or you experience weakness of the body, or your mouth the bitter, your headache, you get severe migraine all the time. All these things now problem will be say you don't supposed to dance inside our body. When pain too much for inside body, the soul will come out. You will come here and say the person don't die. So we don't want to make that kind of thing happen to us. That is why we always pray every morning. May God deliver all the sick, all the people will be said and the sick. If you get any challenges for inside your body, your challenges you know go ever be permanent. You must see solution to that your particular challenges will be say they confront you now. May you get up now. The name where sickness they hear, where sickness they run. If you get any challenges for inside your body, you will person will be say get big sore for inside your body. The sore no great healing time. Or for you to trek from one pole to another, now difficult things. May you pray. May Yabiyefi heal you. Once you don't get that faith, you go see, say, any medicine, what would they apply for you? It could work effectively for inside your body. If your body know they function the way it's supposed to function, cause see if you have be a taishi today. We therefore Benin Asaba Expressway by Uromi Junction, inside that new Lagos Motor Park for Agbo, you where you won't see me for Delta State. 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My DSM number, in case you want to talk to me, 08034102250. I repeat, 08034102250. 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
13: 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And in the locations na Enya, Egba, Federal Housing Estate Aduawa, Urora, Agbo Road, Igiosota by Guinness Nigeria Limited, Idopa, Lucky Way, Agbo Park, Oka Community, Ewo Modu, Ihoniro, Second Insecular, Upper Mission, Sakbomba, Ewa Road, Obage, 2+2, College Road, Healing Stream, Life Healing Service with Pastor Chris. 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

0: There's nothing quite like that highlight vibe. There's really nothing that compares to it. Davido, the Caveman, Angelique Kidjo with Namoni. Before that, we had Fela and Versace, aka Key Dominant, and Sars and Benson, letting you know we're back outside.
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0: Monday! I just said Monday. It was enough to get me hype. Happy money-making Monday! Today is the 20th day of July, 2026. My name is Joyce Chooks. That's your one family, one radio station, Super 88.1 FM. Oh my goodness, it's been a minute all. It's been a minute I spoke to you. I'm very excited. This weekend I was thinking about you the entire time. You have to believe me. The entire time I was thinking about you. I was thinking, what are my shenanigans doing? What are they doing in my absence? What's going on? How do I get the latest updates? But, you know, I was comforted knowing that this morning, as early as 11 a.m., you're going to be set. I'm going to be set. We're going to have the absolute best conversation. We are going to catch up. We are going to celebrate and everything in between. I saw the post from the Super Egos on their X account congratulating Spain for the World Cup win and saying, see you in 2030. Let me tell you something interesting. I was at home when the World Cup finals were being played and I fully thought Argentina won. I heard this huge scream and I just assumed that these were Messi fans. Turns out they were Messi haters, aka Ronaldo fans, who were celebrating that Messi didn't walk away with the World Cup. But at the end of the day, shout out to Lamine Yamal. I mean, you may not have the hugest fan base here, but you have people who hate somebody else. And honestly, that is good enough for them to support you. Here's Shakira and Burna Boy. Day Day World Cup song 2026. Congratulations to Messi haters.

0: Congratulations, Espanol. Congratulations to Messi haters, apparently. This your One Family One Radio Station. Shakira and Burna Boy, Die Die, World Cup song for 2026. My name is Joyce Chooks. Good morning. Let's make that money.
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0: Well, now that all the Messi haters have had the last laugh for some reason, hopefully the next World Cup, Nigeria, we will be there for Nigerians to actually cheer for Nigeria. Actually cheer for yourself. This is The Switch. I'm on your radio till 3 p.m. today. You already know the vibe. There's fantastic music. There's great conversation. There's mother and child at 1 p.m. That's always such a fantastic conversation. Last week was just, you know, let me not focus on that. Let me focus on why we're here today. I got into the craziest conversation online and I realized that even though they say that money is not in town, there's no money in town, but you know, there anywhere, some people have money. So I was talking to this young lady who said that via the DMs, by the way, and she was telling me about how she was looking for 200,000 naira to add to the money that she had in her account to be 1 million naira so she could purchase something of around 900,000 naira and then she would be broke. And while she was saying this and complaining to me about her financial status, in my mind, I laughed. It was hilarious to me. It was very, very funny because I knew that if I had 200,000 naira to add to the money in my account, I still will not end up with 1 million naira. And I just started thinking to myself that maybe I should ask you. They do say that misery loves company on other cool stories. So I was thinking this morning, I thought to ask you, how much would you need to add to your account to get 1 million naira right now? Looking at your current account balance, how much money are we to add to it for the total to be around 1 million naira? For me, we would need about 1,250,000 because I did all loan app. So I don't even know. I was very quiet during that conversation. And now I'm stretching out my hands to my brothers and sisters in arms. Tell me this morning, how much would you need to add to your account to have 1 million naira? If you know that you don't need to add any money, this is not a conversation. Can we have some privacy, please? If you know that it's already 1 million plus, please, we are asking for some privacy in these trying times. For the rest of us, let's hold hands together and sing Kumbaya. Now, you can tell me this via call, via text, and via WhatsApp. On our call lines, it is 0705-512-9881 or 0705-572-7881. We also have 0902-672-2592. This doubles for WhatsApp. And text 0707-895-0331. How much do you need to add to your account balance right now that will give you 1 million naira? Hello, good morning.
2: Hello.
0: Welcome, good morning. What's your name and where are you calling us from?
2: My name is Godson. I'm calling from Mata.
0: God's time. How much you go add join your account now? May reach 1 meter.
2: Now 999,999.
0: I beg now. You see, better pass me, sir, because we got the old bank. Thank you so much, God's time. We've got the first figures in. Dennis is on the Shenanigans WhatsApp group this morning. Danny says, good morning, Shenanigans. Joyce, this questionnaire, I would need 998,000. Y'all are doing better than me. These figures are doing better than me. How much do we add to your account right now to get 1 million naira? I need to know if I'm the only person in this quicksand of financial struggles or if you're on the other side, you're living good, you're feeling nice. WhatsApp me on 0902-672-2592 or text me 0707-895-0331. How much do we add to your current account balance for us to end at 1 million naira? That good.

0: international Batman killer. I did ask you a question earlier. How much do I need to add to your account balance right now to get 1 million naira?
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0: We've got a few messages in our WhatsApp, and I'm already looking at the responses, and I'm dying. My name is Joyce Shooks. This is your One Family, One radio station. I'm checking in with you this morning, asking you what's popping. How much do we need to add to your account balance right now to get 1 million naira? The post is already up on Facebook as well. I'm going crazy. Tell me why our admin is there saying that they need 999,899 naira. This is serious business. Don't play with me this morning, please. Let's go on our WhatsApp line and see what the people are saying. On WhatsApp this morning, we've got Francis, who's in Benin City as well. It says, my dear, and we need like 2 million, no? The only 1 million fee no even see complete. What is going on? Francis, confide in me. Francis, please confide in me. We've also got Larry here. Larry says, good morning. I will need 991,000 naira. It will be more before evening. I know they owe anybody debt, sir. This is where you are better than me. I told you, I need 1,250,000. Make I pay loan app first. Before I think of the 1 million naira, let's do text right now. Good morning. My name is Samuel, texting from Akwa Ibom. Interesting. Now, you see, Samuel, someone has gone there above, has gone above and beyond. I thought I was going to be the worst passing out. I thought that at the end of this show, I would have to open a GoFundMe and you'd crowdfund my next meal. But here is Samuel saying that I need 1.6 million naira in his account right now. And then he goes on to say something that blows my mind. If you can help me, Samuel, should I found my... Who go help who? Samuel, please. I did God. If anything you use, anything you believe in, I use that particular thing to beg you. Please, don't make me cry on the microphone. We've got Jesse on our text line as well. Jesse says, hi, Joyce. Good morning. Hi, Jesse. How you doing, baby girl? She says, like this now. It must be 742,088 naira and 11 kobo.
2: Papa God, I'm finding water with his. Don't let what he is so fine.
0: Come on, man. This one says, good morning, Joyce. Omong. Joyce, among me, now my 1 million kwakam now I need, because nothing in my account. This is Blessed Assurance. This is an Akwa Ibom. What's going on in Akwa Ibom State? Why are we getting terrestrial messages from Akwa Ibom State? That's crazy. It says, I keep enjoying the vibe from you. Thank you. Shout out to the people of Akwa Ibom State. Apparently, we're reaching there today. Thank you for tuning in. Thank you for joining us. If you're wondering where we are in the ancient city of Benin in a desert state. Thanks for joining the family. We would love to have you here. I don't know who exactly famous Pluto was referring to when he collaborated with Jerick on Osusu. But the way things are going now, it might just be me. I might be the next person to run with Osusu money. I don't know, man. Don't do a job with me. I cannot assure you that I'll pay the money back when it's my turn. I'm Joyce Jukes. Good morning.

0: team the sub, cassava don't bust. Oga update me, yo, we don't come. My website more. Get down. 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You want on? You say, I'm going. 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Port, airport, Redo Man 20. 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
1: Coming up, Lega Lega and the crew on the Super Waka Waka show from 3 p.m. The EPS show up from 7 p.m. and Cruise Unlimited on the cruise control. But right now, it's the switch.
2: 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You are welcome to this Earth Enlightenment program. Now, maybe Baba Oyo, aka Stand and Waka. I did ongoing trace fair when it happen for Ring Road, inside Ring Road roundabout. I occupy stand number 2. 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Our GSM number should be in case you want to call me. Make you carry baru, make you write and down now. 0816622474848. I call them again. It's 0816622474848. I don't carry different Ogonga medicine. Come for my people in Edo State. Medicine for man and medicine for rheumatism and arthritis. Medicine for man, name be a man where we say he cannot answer a name as a man. Instead of make you come back for work like this, then you and your wife then I do as man and woman they do like this. You go to give your wife story. Don't be a newspaper reader. Don't be a storyteller. Don't allow your wife to carry your duty to go outside. Then make me come with Muse Muse for a man where we say he cannot handle him. A madam where once you satisfy your madam, you make her happy. Now your wife then go be the person to congratulate you for job well done. Medicine for rheumatism and arthritis. Medicine for a man or a woman where we say you cannot work at all at all. If you work small like this, you go look for somewhere to sit down before you continue the journey. All your vein from your waist down to the leg, maybe you get them. You go just be like say they use bag of cement put for your waist. Under your leg, he go they shock you. He go they pepper you. You know go if you know the time where slipper to go just remove for your leg. If you sit down small like this, your leg don't swell up. Instead of you to bend down like this, may you pray back, not let you pray. You woman like this, instead of you to enter inside your room, when you carry broom, when you sweep where your waist not they let you sweep at all. You will be say you cannot waka without holding walking stick. The walking stick when you take waka come my place, you go to where I'm having your own elebutu mean if you the waka like this, you go just be like say na foam, then day your leg. Now so you go they make quick. Slipper, you go they waka like this, no go know the time where slippers go remove for your leg. Inside that vein, I go give you olobojo baby gogo. Olobojo mean some people will be say they don't use medicine several times. Different medicine, they don't pack for their belly, you know, they work. If I give you this olobojo babe gogun, you use and take gari, or you take and take pounded yam. Anywhere where the frame for block, the olobojo come through the thing. By the power of Almighty God, all those things, when they do you, the pain where you they experience, the stroke where don't visit you before, where you not fit talk where, or if you want to talk like this, and so your mouth bend for one side, you not go fit talk where. Once I give you this root and herbs, all those things will be a thing of pass. I may come by myself. I not say any of my pikin come, I may come barakete. I may sit down. Carry different Ogbonge medicine come on the way from Yoruba land. I occupy stand number 2. Stand number 2, now there you go visit Baba Oyo, aka Stand and Waka. Our GSM number should be in case you want to call me. Make you carry baru, make you write and down now. 0816622474748. I call them again. It's 0816622474748.
3: 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We dey inside the ongoing Harbor Trade Fair, where the apple for inside National Museum, roundabout, Ring Road, Benin City, Edo State. 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You man, when no fit maintain correct strong balance and lasting stamina to satisfy your partner, make you enjoy yourself as a real man a problem. 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
4: Country people, when they hear my voice, I salute una well well. My name na Baba Yoruba. I occupy stand number 1 for the ongoing About Trade Fair where they happen for inside National Museum roundabout Ring Road, Benin City, Edo State. My phone number na 070-26-17-6885. Today, I don't carry good news come. What I want to talk about na prostate.
5: My main focus na to attend to prostate related problems.
4: Prostate na the gland will be inside the male reproductive system where they produce fluid. Now that fluid they join body with sperm cells from the testicles and with fluids from other glands to combine to form semen. This prostate gland fit get problem, start the experience enlargement or other issues for inside man body. Nobody sabi the exact thing where they cause prostate enlargement. But the truth be say, aging or some kind of hormonal change fit cause am. Bacterial infection or other factors that fit cause prostatitis or waiting we sabi as the inflammation of the prostate. But prostate disease gets some risk factors with the age, race, family history, or lifestyle. It gets some signs where we say if you notice them, now we say your prostate don't get problem. You will get frequent urge to urinate for night. You go wake up many times to go pee. As you dey pee, the pee go dey pain you. You go dey feel some kind burning sensation. If your urine dey get pink or red color, you suppose waka fast. 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Because why? 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I occupy stand number 1 for the ongoing About Trade Fair where they shell it for inside National Museum roundabout Ring Road, Benin City, Edo State. My phone number na 070-26-17-6885. Once again, 070-26-17-6885.
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4: 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I occupy stand number 1 for inside National Museum, roundabout Ring Road, Benin City, Edo State. 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
8: 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Infection no dey make man perform well like a man. Waiting they cause this problem for man. If sugar too much for body, it not go make man perform well. While some other people, na old age, they cause their own problem because when man don't dey old, na so e vein go dey weak. As your vein dey weak, to dey active well like man, it go come be problem. So if you be say you get this problem of infection, you go come dey experience say something dey enter your body. As your vein dey weak, to dey active well like man, it go come become problem. So if you be say you get this problem of infection, you go come dey experience say something dey waka for your body. Now so something go dey waka for your body. Your body go dey vibrate. Your belly go dey make noise. Now so urinate, you go dey urinate. Your urinate go dey yellow. If you dey urinate, now so you go dey feel pain. Your piece go dey divide. You feel dey urinate more than 5 to 10 times a day. You no go fit perform like a man. If you do one, you go tire. Abi you no fit do at all. If night reach, for you to enjoy with your woman, your network go fail. When it come to action, be a man. Don't be a lazy man. My papa na 95 years. He still dey perform his duty as a man. Some no fit produce well as a man. A real man suppose wake in the morning and a body go strong kakaraka. How old are you? You never reach 40 or 50. You dey complain say your body no dey answer you as it dey be before. You as a man, if you bend down, na pain. You stand up, na pain. From your waist down to your legs, na so you go dey feel pains. No let your woman carry your duty go outside though. Some men no fit give woman belle because then coconut, na so water and you no dey fit fire down. I beg, come see Baba Ilorin. I be your own na vein problem. Na so your leg go dey pain you, your back go dey pain you, and if you never use something, you know fit perform like a man. Your own na inia, na so your under go be as if say na bag of cement dey there. Abi your own na dysentery or pipe. You no fit dey go toilet. All this one no good though. Make you visit Baba Ilorin, aka Mr. Fire Down. Na sharp sharp e dey work. If infection don dey man body, e go make man lean. Na so your body go dey hit you, your body go dey scratch you, inside your body go dey hot, while outside your body go dey cold. Na so something go dey waka for your body. If you climb woman now, you don't come down. If you try to do another one, no way. Na so body go dey bite you like say na mosquito. You go dey treat malaria today, typhoid tomorrow, and na so your mouth go dey bitter. As this infection dey worry man, na so the thing dey worry woman too. You be woman, when don't marry for long and no get joy for your marriage, if you get belle, it go drop through way. When you and your husband dey enjoy together, whatever is supposed to enter your body, once you get up, na so everything go through way. All this one, no fit make woman get belle. Abi na your private area dey scratch you. If you dey urinate, na so e go dey pepper you. Na so some things go dey move inside your belle as if say na pikin. No be pikin o. Once you dey see your ovulation, all the area people go know say you dey see your thing again. Na so belle pain you go dey complain. Abi, you be woman where infection don't take for your body. You don't visit Mr. A, you don't visit Mr. B, you don't use different medicine in no gree work. All this na problem. E no good for woman body o. If infection don't too take for woman body, na so e go dey come affect your vein. All your body go come dey pain you. You go come dey get weakness of the body. To waka go be problem. Na so pain you go dey complain. You be person when get asthma, cough, abi na ulcer dey disturb you. Na so you go dey burn your chest. Your chest go dey hurt you, go dey pepper you. E no go make you breathe reach ground. Whether you be man or you be woman, you don't marry for long but nothing to show for it. Na every day you dey cry, make God help you. Infection ready to destroy your body. Na you no go grieve for am. 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
8: 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I am Joyce Chukwuka. First, our top stories. Falana urges Nigeria and Ghana to seek damages from South Africa. Edo First Lady urges Edo youth to explore creative industry. On the foreign scene, Senegal President elected ECOWAS chairman. In sports, Super Eagles vow to qualify for 2030. We'll bring you details of these and more right after this. President Bola Tinubu has called on other African countries to lend their voices to unanimously condemn the ongoing Afrophobic attacks, also known as xenophobia, in South Africa. Tinubu said that a united voice would send a clear message to the Southern African country that such intolerance is not acceptable under any form. He revealed this while speaking in Freetown, Sierra Leone, during the 69th Ordinary Session of the Economic Community of West African States, Authority of Heads of States and Government. The president, who was represented by his deputy, Vice President Kashim Shettima, informed the African leaders that the Nigerian government had already evacuated over 1,490 of its citizens from harm's way in 7 batches and is prepared to engage further on this matter. Meanwhile, human rights lawyer Femi Falana has called on the federal government and Ghana to institute legal proceedings against South Africa before the African Court of Human and People's Rights over renewed xenophobic attacks targeting African migrants. In a statement, Falana argued that tweaking the matter to the African Union would be ineffective. He insisted that only the African Court has the legal authority to order compensation and other remedies for victims. His comments followed South Africa's reported rejection of Nigeria's request for compensation for citizens who fled the country after renewed xenophobic attacks forced them to abandon their businesses, investments, and other properties. The coordinator, Office of the Edo State First Lady, Edesili Anani, has described the creative industry as a key driver of economic growth and urged young people to develop their talents for wealth creation. Speaking in Benin City, Anani said the state government remains committed to creating opportunities for youth under the SHINE agenda. She noted that the creative economy covers fashion, modeling, photography, videography, makeup, and other creative enterprises. Anani urged stakeholders to promote Edo's cultural heritage. Amidst the current increase in the cost of living, some Nigerians have said it is becoming almost impossible to have savings to cater to basic needs. The reveal that food inflation remains top of their concern, gulping almost all their income with little or nothing set aside at the end of the month. A civil servant, Alexi Uyi, said salaries no longer stretch far enough to cover household expenses and personal needs.
6: I believe people can still save, but it takes a lot of discipline. Even if it's just 500 naira to 1,000 naira occasionally, it's better than not saving at all. The main problem is that many people don't earn enough money to even think about saving. It's only when a person has enough money to take care of feeding and all that, that's when he can start thinking of saving.
8: Olera Christian said she had abandoned regular savings to meet urgent family needs, adding that unexpected expenses often force her to even borrow.
11: To be honest, saving money has become very difficult. After daily expenses like transport, children's needs, buying food, there's hardly anything left. Business is slow, and the cost of restocking goods keeps increasing. Life has become more expensive.
8: The respondents appealed to government at all levels to introduce measures that will improve household incomes and create an environment where families can save and plan for the future. The leadership of Christ Chosen Church of God International says the retirement of its former Director of Administration, Apostle Pius Igberase, followed an internal disciplinary process in line with the church's constitution and handbook. In a statement jointly signed by its Secretary General, Apostle Jones Ikibe, and Church PRO, Apostle Newton Iarioa, the church said a disciplinary panel found him guilty of misconduct, including insubordination and actions considered contrary to church standards. Although the 21 panel headed by Apostle E. Akugwe recommended his dismissal, the spiritual leader magnanimously approved retirement with full severance benefits. The church denied allegations that panel members were paid 1 million naira each to influence the decision, describing the claims as false and misleading. It warned against threats to disrupt church activities and urged members to rely only on official information.

0: Meadow Sage residents have embraced the state government efforts to reactivate the second phase of the stormwater project, an initiative targeted at reducing the drastic effects of flooding. Speaking with Super FM reporter Chidimma Marcus, a resident, Lawrence Ogibu, stated that the initiative will address erosion in strategic areas of the city and provide ease for both motorists and pedestrians.
1: I think to reactivate the Benin stormwater would be a good idea, because you can see in Edo still don't have good drainage. So when it rains, there are a lot of erosions all over the cities. You can't even find a place to march, not talk of driving through it, you know. So they should put more measures to make sure they reactivate it. I think it will help us here in Edo State.
0: Furthermore, residents highlighted specific flood-prone areas that should receive prompt and immediate attention from the government.
2: Papyrus is still flooded whenever it rains. So, and in particular, if you go to the back of the health center, it's a no-go, it's a no-go area. If you go to Papyrus, the same problem. So they should consider the Papyrus. And having to that is Upper Local Road by Go Market. It's so bad, so bad. Government should do something about it.
0: The Commissioner for Environment and Sustainability, Barrister Nosa Adams, had earlier stated all necessary documentation would be completed within the next 2 months, after which work would commence. Despite efforts from the state government, respondents in Aduoa area of Benin City have reacted negatively to increasing rains and flooding across communities. In an interview with Super FM, a respondent stated that every year, residents experience dislocation and injuries due to the massive gully erosion, and called for prompt response of the state governor to curb the effects of flooding.
3: I believe in this area for about 20 years. So you see the road, whenever we have it for, you see everywhere will be covered with erosion. There is a part of this road now that is one big erosion. There are sometimes people fell into there, some dislocate their hand. So if these things are not controlled now, that is coming gradually, it's going to cause damage. I will advise if there's something government can do about it.
0: Another respondent, Iyamu, voiced similar complaint, stating that the erosion has made it difficult for vehicles, pedestrians and students to move with ease, insisting that the community is totally unprepared for any further outcome.
4: For instance, more erosion for here, and motor cannot be able to pass here. People cannot be able to walk unless they are managing here. No road. Even students cannot even pass. Should help us to do it. So people can pass, motor can pass. Who walk their leg, they can pass.
0: Recently, the National Emergency Management Agency flagged off a 2026 campaign to strengthen disaster preparedness and enhance resilience against climate-related hazards in Edo State. 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More stories after this short break.
5: Public service announcements. Construction of bus culvert at kilometer 6.3 Benin Auchi Expressway. This is to inform all road users and the general public of the scheduled construction works along the Benin Auchi Expressway, specifically at kilometer 6.3. The project is scheduled to commence on June 8, 2026 and is expected to be completed by July 18, 2026. Please be advised that there will be a partial closure of the roadway throughout the construction period. Only one lane will be open at any given time, as works will be carried out in phases. Consequently, each lane will be closed for approximately half of the total project duration. Motorists traveling from Ramat towards areas beyond pipeline are advised to take an alternative route via Ramat Park to Abo Road and then connect through the flyover interchange to rejoin the Benin Auchi Expressway. We sincerely regret any inconvenience this may cause and appreciate your understanding and cooperation. Road users are kindly urged to drive cautiously, adhere to traffic management instructions, and plan their journeys accordingly.
0: This is still the news at 12 on Super FM 88.1. Now the rest of the news. On the foreign scene, Senegal's President Diomaye Faye has been elected as the new chairman of the ECOWAS Authority of Heads of State and Government. Faye emerged as the new chairman during the 69th ordinary session of the Authority of Heads of State and Government of the Economic Community of West African States in Sierra Leone. The Senegalese president succeeds his Sierra Leone counterpart and chairman of the ECOWAS Authority, Julius Bio. Bio had emerged as the new chairman of the ECOWAS Authority of Heads of State and Government when President Bola Tinubu's two-term leadership of the bloc came to an end in June 2025. In sports, Super Eagles have congratulated Spain on winning the 2026 FIFA World Cup while pledging to return to football's biggest stage at the next edition of the tournament in 2030. Shortly after Spain defeated, defending champions Argentina 1-0 after extra time in Sunday's final, the Super Eagles shared a brief but symbolic message on the official X account. The 2026 FIFA World Cup, jointly hosted by the United States, Canada and Mexico, featured an expanded 48-team format, increasing Africa's allocation to 9 automatic qualification places and 1 intercontinental playoff spot. The 2030 FIFA World Cup will be co-hosted by Spain, Portugal and Morocco, with commemorative opening matches scheduled to be staged in Uruguay, Argentina and Paraguay. And that concludes the news. Before we go, here is a recap of our top stories. Human rights lawyer Femi Falanor has called on the federal government and Ghana to institute legal proceedings against South Africa before the African Court of Human and People's Rights. The coordinator, Office of the Edo State First Lady, Edesili Anani, has described the creative industry as a key driver of economic growth and urged young people to develop their talents for wealth creation. Senegal's President Diomaye Faye has been elected as the new chairman of the ECOWAS Authority of Heads of State and Government. Super Eagles have congratulated Spain on winning the 2026 FIFA World Cup while pledging to return to football's biggest stage at the next edition of the tournament in 2030. Super FM News at 12 was edited by Esther Owolabi. I am Joyce Chukwuka. Remember, security is our collective responsibility. Be sure to play your part. 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
9: 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Stay tuned.

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I am Dr. Simeon Onakugoto, the President of Society for Positive Living. We are going to look at this very important topic, how to overcome financial stress. Financial stress is the commonest cause of stress in this world. It is a stress that is caused by your thinking about your finances. Of course, almost everybody at one time or the other thinks about money. But when the thinking becomes too excessive, it leads to financial stress. Why make matter worse? Even the federal government needs money. The state government needs more money. Everybody needs money. If you have a rent to pay, or the school fees of the children to pay, why make matter worse? By tormenting yourself, having sleepless night, and having done all that, the rent still remain unpaid. The school fees still remain unpaid. But you make matter worse by bringing about high blood pressure, bringing about cardiovascular diseases, and all the things that financial stress will lead to. Research have shown that thinking about excessively about money have caused a lot of problems in this world. Some people have even gone into committing suicide. So we are going to look at various strategies to overcome financial stress. The effect of financial stress is so harmful to the body. It leads to anxiety, depression, anger, poor concentration. Even the increase in accident in our road these days is a result of financial stress. So we have to look at various ways in which we can overcome financial stress. There are two major strategies to overcome financial stress. One is emotion-focused strategy, and the other is problem-focused strategy. Emotion-focused strategy is targeted in taking control of your mind. Because stress occurs when you cannot take control of your mind. Your mind will be going around thinking about all the possible things that will happen to you if you don't have more money. So the first way is to take control of your mind. And the Bible said, be transformed by the renewing of your mind. So emotion-focused strategy is to develop various strategies in which

0: Emotion-focused strategy is to calm your mind down. You can tell yourself, God will make a way where there is no way. And when you say this over and over again, it calms your mind down. And you practice gratitude.
1: Do you know that a merry heart equals a positive mind, and it attracts good health, happiness, and success to those who acquire it? Oh yes, 12 Keys to a Merry Heart is the answer. 12 Keys to a Merry Heart is a book written by Dr. Simeon Onakugoto, a medical doctor and a life coach on health, personal development, relationship, leadership, and emotional well-being. 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
0: Switch yourself to things that you should appreciate about, that there's life. And they're saying that where there's life, there's hope. So by practicing emotion-focused strategy is to calm yourself down. And when you calm yourself down, it gives you a better opportunity to look at the problem itself, to go to the next strategy, which is problem-focused strategy. Also, in the emotion-focused strategy, we look at optimism. You can tell yourself that the future can be better, that my past does not equal the future. Now, if you keep on telling yourself this positive thought, it calms yourself down. It now keeps you and make you ready to go to the next step in overcoming financial stress. And that is problem-focused strategy. You take a biro and pen and write down, what am I worrying about? What are all the financial challenges? You write them down. And you now apply what we call expand possibilities. What are all the possible things I'm going to do to reduce these challenges? Short term and long term. And when your mind is calmed down, ideas on how you will solve the problem will be there. If you work well on the emotion-focused strategy well, your mind is already calmed down. You tell yourself in the emotion-focused strategy that nobody is going to jail you. Nobody is going to kill you because you are all in debt. Now, if you tell yourself that, it calms you down. It not give you opportunity to go to the problem-focused strategy. You ask yourself, what is the main problem? If you don't write it down, at times your mind magnifies the problem even more than what it is really it. So write it down. What is the worst that can happen? What can I do about it? By the time you ask yourself these questions, ideas on how you can solve the problem short-term and long-term will be, you cannot put into place austerity measure, so to speak. If you are in debt, you can bring down so many expenditure that needs to be waived away. Just like the way government does things. If they have scarcity of fund, they prioritize things. So you put in place austerity measure. What are the things I should do first? And what are the things I should leave behind? What are the things I should make sacrifice about? By the time you are writing those things down, you are making effort to solve the problem. This is far better than you tormenting yourself unnecessarily. Remember, emotion-focused strategy is to calm your mind down. Then problem-focused strategy, short-term and long-term. Ask others that how do we find solution to help you. Ask for assistance. Not only monetary assistance. Ask for ideas how the problem can be solved. By the time you do that, you are on your way towards overcoming financial stress. Then attend seminars, wealth creation seminars. By then you have ideas on how you can become financially independent. Nobody is born to be in poverty continuously. Remember, your past does not equal your future. You tell yourself that the fact that you're having financial difficulties now does not mean that you have

0: financial difficulty in 5 years' time. So what will I do that will make me to go into financial freedom in 5 years' time? By the time you're asking yourself this over and over again, ideas on how you'll be in the road to financial freedom will be there. So ask questions, ask others for help, ask yourself, ideas will come. And once you get those ideas, write it down. Ask yourself, what is the short-term plan I will do to reduce this financial difficulty? Should I seek for loan? Should I seek for assistance? By the time you're asking your mind, ideas will come and you write them down. Then attend wealth creation seminars. Then you get a lot of strategies on how to increase your income. By doing that, you are on your way to overcome financial stress. Then do not spend more than you earn. One of the ways and one of the reasons why people are into financial stress is that they spend more than they earn. They bite more than they can chew. If you put aside all this, if you don't spend more than you earn, you don't bite more than you chew, you put aside some of the things you are doing financially so that you'll be able to conserve funds for more important things. Obviously, you are making conscious effort to improve your financial well-being. So rather than just tormenting yourself at night, apply these two strategies. Emotion-focused strategy to calm your mind down and problem-focused strategy to pave the way towards your financial freedom. Remember to attend wealth creation seminars, ideas on how for you to move from one level of financial state to another level will be taught in those such seminar. By the time you do that, you are on your way towards financial independence. I am Dr. Simeon Onakuwoto, the President of Society for Positive Living, SPL. 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
5: 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Mother and Child is our quintessential parenting show where we talk about everything that has to do with parenting, including childcare, mother care, child rearing, and the entirety of it. And I always tell you that this show goes two ways. It goes way A, I have a medical practitioner, which means we're talking about health matters. Or way B, where I do not have a guest or a medical practitioner, which means we're talking about raising our children and parenting in general. Do you know what? Today we're doing a tiny mix. I do have a medical practitioner who's joining me via phone call, and she'll be talking to us about something really, really, really, really important. Let me tell you a story. So you see, when I was younger, I play for outside. I don't know about you, but I play for outside. And if you know you played outside, you're going to fall down as a child. You're going to have scabs and scars, a little peeling here and there. You're going to step on a stone or a nail. You're going to hit your head in a very weird... Children are just doing things. And one time, one of these many... I still have the scars on my shoulder. I went into my neighbor's compound. Sir Victor, wife of blessed memory, the street I grew up in, he had a space that he would rent, a compound that he would rent, and he kept on building and adding rooms everywhere, every corner, every corner, every corner. So the place got a little bit tricky. And we used to go in there to play because it had like a really big yard. And one night I was there playing. It had rained earlier in the day. I fell and I had a scrape on my shoulder. It was a big, pretty big scar. It's still there, actually. You can see if you see me. And I was bleeding. My parents were not home. And they took me to the house. That my friend started plucking bit of leaf that they would put on the saw. And then my neighbor came out and she was so alarmed. And then she brought out something I had never seen before in real time. She brought out a first aid box. I was flabbergasted. But what made it really interesting and why I think they had it was that the father owned a medical hospital. So they had these types of things in the house. And as I grew older, I realized that many people do not own first aid kits. If something happens to the child, we're probably going to go and start plucking bitter leaf to put in the saw, or we'll have to rush to a pharmacy if it's that serious. But these are things that are normal. I see it in movies, especially in the Western Hemisphere. Something happens to the child, the mother opens the first aid box, brings out a cute band-aid, they say, oh, bring it, let me make it, make it better. And then they put all the things that they're going to put. And I just think, what happens in Nigerian homes? Why is the concept of having first aid boxes been relegated to just businesses or homes that have medical practitioners? So today we're joined by a nurse. She'll be speaking to us on the importance of first aid kits. What is a first aid kit? What would be in a first aid kit? And why you should have one in your home? Her name is Augustina Osigbeme, and she's a nurse at the Hills Medical Center. Augustina, good afternoon.
6: Good afternoon, madam.
5: Thank you so much for finding the time to join us today. I'm very, very happy. So she's joining us via phone call. So her voice may not be as sharp because she's on the phone, but it doesn't affect our conversation. I trust her. I trust her solidly. Augustina, let me ask you a question before we start. Why did you become a nurse?
6: Oh, it has always been on my head. When I was growing up, like, I love caring for people generally.
5: That's amazing. So when you did what you want to be when you were growing up, your mother sold you one small nursing uniform, right?
6: Yes,
5: Culture Day.
6: Like, you know, this culture, career day.
5: Yes.
6: The thing that the uniform was not even my style, it's hard to manage.
5: Well, let's call that manifestation, because look at you today. You're already a nurse.
6: Yeah.
5: And I know that in the back of your head, you're planning your jackpot to the US to go and enjoy what it really means to be a nurse.
6: You know, right?
5: But before we lose you, let's talk about the matter of the day. First aid boxes in homes. Is it really important?
6: It's very important. Very.
5: Talk to us a bit more about that.
6: Okay.
5: Okay, let's even start from the beginning. What is a, for people who don't know what it is, because like I said, I saw it one time in my childhood, one time only. The next time I saw it, I was an adult and I was already working in Super FM. That's the next time I saw a first aid kit. So what even is a first aid kit for people who maybe have heard of it, but they have no idea what it truly entails to have a first aid kit?
6: A first aid kit, it's a small container that holds basic medical supplies used to provide immediate care for injuries or sudden illnesses before professional medical help is available.
5: Mm. Thank you so much. So let's now go to, let's go to why it is important to have one. Is it even important? Because sometimes we like to, some of us laugh at our African ways. I mean, I did laugh at the bitter leaf, but the bitter leaf has always walked. There's no, they did not walk. So is it even important to have it? Or is it one of those things that the white man is forcing on us?
6: No, they are not forcing it on us. It is an essential item every parent should have.
5: Okay, give us more detail. Why is it so important?
6: Okay, because emergencies can happen anywhere.
5: Mm.
6: Children can suddenly develop high fever, convulsions, food poisoning, falls, and injuries, you know. This situation can occur anywhere, at home, in schools, while traveling, during social gathering, and all of it. So imagine a child falling at home and injures. You don't know what to do. You don't have cotton, you don't have antiseptic solution to take care of that wound as soon as possible. Mm. That child will surely develop infection can set in into the wounds, you know. But providing that specific care before a medical service is available, it's a good one.
5: Mm. Okay. That's nice, but I was also wondering, this is mother and child. Clearly, we're looking at children's health and parents' health. But in a family where you don't have children, do you need a first aid box?
6: Yes, it implies for both adults and children, everybody.
5: Okay, let's now go a tad into the nitty-gritties. In your experience as a nurse, what should be contained inside a first aid box?
6: Okay, a first aid box, you have cotton wools, plasters, bandages, the antiseptic solution I talked about, thermometers in cases for children with high fever, gloves, oral radiation salts, to mention.
5: Okay. You mentioned that first aid boxes are good because there could be an emergency and parents would need to use it before going to the hospital. What kind of emergencies can be easily solved with a first aid box? Give us an example of a situation where it would have been better for the person to receive first aid before going to the hospital, or a situation where the first aid box is really all you need, you know, with its content.
6: Okay, like I said before, a cut, an injury. Imagine a child playing around and falls and sustain an injury. So a first aid box is needed to treat that injury at the time, to clean the blood, then use the antiseptic like spirit to help the blood stop.
5: Okay.
6: So imagine not having a first aid box and the child continues to bleed. That can cause loss of blood.
5: Mm.
6: Yeah.
5: Okay. If you just join us, you're on to your One Family, One Radio station. This is Mother and Child. We're talking to Nurse Augustina, and we are talking about having a first aid box. Why a first aid box is important for your child's health, for your safety, and the kind of things you should have with your in your first aid kit. So in my office, we have a first aid kit. And one of the amazing things we have in our first aid kit is even Agboniki. Agboniki is there. Everything is inside our first. Everything is inside our first aid kit, and that Aboniki has saved me so many times. But there's something about first aid boxes that also should be in conversation. And while we were digging into our first aid boxes, we're looking for paracetamol on this day, and I was given a packet of paracetamol by my colleague. And before I popped it, I looked at the box in, and the paracetamol had expired. And it made me realize that buying the first aid box is not the only thing that's going to happen. If you don't use the things in it, they could expire. And there are some things that we may not even be able to see the expiry date properly. Like, for example, if you buy a pack of paracetamol, the expiry date will most likely be on the pack and not on the sachet. And so you may have one that is in there for so long and you have no idea. So how often should people restock their first aid box? How often should we check it to see if all the things are in good order? Is there a specific time frame? Or ask your buddy, as they tell you, you go check.
6: you know, most of the things produced, they can last for up to a year before they expire.
5: Mm.
6: So we can do a general checkup, maybe monthly.
5: Mm.
6: Yeah,
5: okay. Monthly. All right. Now let's talk about storing. We've spoken that first aid boxes are good. We should have them in our homes, especially if you have children. But children are very curious animals, you know, for lack of a better term. They want to see, they want to touch, they want to smell. I remember one time I was at a salon making my hair, and we were having a good time. You know, the salon is the best place to gossip. You're going to be gossiping about things that don't concern you, people you don't know from anywhere. So while we were in the heat of the gossip of a woman we don't know from anywhere, another woman just shouted and said, "My child is too quiet. Where is my child?" And we start searching for the child. We found this babe under a chair drinking shampoo. So children just I don't even know why they are so interested in putting everything in their mouth, but they do. So where should we store our first aid boxes? Everything says keep out of reach of children. But to be honest, some of us don't even know what that means. What is reach of children? Should we child lock our wardrobes? Should we put it on top of the shelf? Like my nephew now is a climber, he can climb anything. So what is really the best space to store your first aid kit?
6: You can store them at a very high reach, or most importantly, the first aid box that we have now, they have lock, so it can easily be locked and kept in a place that cannot be reachable by the kids. Even if they have to climb the step to get it, their hand will surely not get there if it's high above them.
5: Okay, so we must keep it that a high space where the children cannot reach. That's fantastic. So we've spoken about why we need the box. We've spoken about the kind of things that should be in the box. We've spoken about the kind of people that would need the box. But I feel like the biggest elephant in the room is the fact that many of us do not have any medical education. I'm not a nurse. I'm not a doctor. Honestly, I'm not entirely sure I know fully what I would do in an emergency situation. For example, I get my nails done pretty often. I'm not sure even my colleague has ever seen my natural nails. That's how often I get my nails done. And one of the downsides of getting your nails done regularly is that you would injure your actual nail bed. So my trick when I injure my nail bed, sometimes my nail will break in the middle of my finger and it's so painful. I would dip the hand into really hot water, which I don't know if it's, I don't know why I do it, but it always works. Fast forward, I had an accident and I pulled my full toenail, the big one. And in my mind, let me just go and put my leg inside water as usual. Let me just, you know. But then a colleague said, oh, no, you should go to a pharmacy. And I had a bit of the nail still on the toe. It hadn't fully pulled. And so I got to the pharmacy and I was expecting that they would just maybe cut it off and tell me to put water inside. And the first thing that the doctor, the pharmacy says is, whatever you do, do not remove this nail. Allow it fall off by itself. If you even open it, you're opening yourself up to infections. And then he put me on a course of antibiotics. But with my own layman knowledge, I would have never known to do that. So how do we know what to do when we have a health emergency? Are there procedures for different type of health emergencies? And can you give us some of those procedures so we know when the day comes? Okay. Should I give you like different examples? And then you tell me what to do for each example.
6: Okay. Yeah, that would do.
5: All right. So the first thing you mentioned was minor injuries. So my child is playing. Or me and my husband went to play ball, because men play ball for free. I don't know why. He went to play ball. He injured him. He has now a little bit of a scar on his leg. You know, the injury is open. It's not deep. It's just maybe a graze. Yeah. What should we do in that situation?
6: It's simple. You get a cotton from your first aid box. Get antiseptic from your first aid box. Wear your gloves and clean the surface.
5: Okay.
6: After cleaning with the surface, you apply Providon iodine, an antiseptic that will help it heal fast. Then you cover up a bandage.
5: Okay. Now that you've said this band-aid, I want you to help me to make a dichotomy, because there seems to be a confusion between band-aid and plaster. Now, because we call everything bandage in this place, even sometimes I go to pharmacies and they don't know. When I say, oh, give me plaster, they'll bring gauze, or they'll bring one giant thing. And we have to go back and forth and explain what a plaster is. So, you know, what's the difference between plaster and the bandage? And in what situation would they be appropriate?
6: A plaster, it's brown in nature.
5: Okay.
6: It's gummy in a way. Then a bandage is white. It's not gummy.
5: Okay.
6: So, yeah, a plaster is used to hold cannulas, CS cords after an operation sites. You can use plasters for all this one. Then for wounds, external wounds, you use bandages.
5: Okay. That's nice. I'm writing this thing down so that I can have my own first aid kit. So let's move on to some of the more common things that parents complain about, especially for parents that have babies. You could have a baby. Your baby is 6 months, 7 months, 3 days. The baby has not pooped. And then you take the baby to the hospital. As soon as the baby sees the doctor, baby will poop and embarrass you. I think you've been lying this whole time. So now your child is purging. Now, we know for infants and even toddlers, doctors advise you that you take the child to the hospital just to be very, very safe.
6: Okay.
5: But before you go to the hospital, your baby has been purging, your toddler has been purging. What should be administered?
6: Oral rehydration salts. The layman, they call it salt and sugar water.
5: ORS, okay.
6: Yeah, ORS.
5: So that's what we should give for purging. So we should not give them Flagyl, because this is a very important thing. We should not give them Flagyl.
6: Flagyl is an antibiotic. So
5: okay.
6: You can't give it without prescription. So the best thing to do is to give the ORS to replace the electrolytes that have been lost. Then take the child to the hospital.
5: All right. Did you go here? Flagyl is not a casual thing. HRO, can you hear me? Because you're always offering me Flagyl when I say I'm purging. We shouldn't randomly take it. I feel like it's because we are so commonplace to the name Flagyl. If we were calling it Metronidazole, we wouldn't be taking it the way that we're taking it. Flagyl sounds very casual. All right. The next one, your child just comes from school. They're running temperature. Their body is hot. What should you do?
6: You have a thermometer in your first aid box. Check.
5: Okay.
6: You check the temperature. So every parent should know how to check a child's temperature.
5: Okay. Please teach us.
6: Know the ranges. Okay. You get a thermometer. It has a battery on it already. You on it and put it in the child's armpits.
5: Okay.
6: It should touch the skin of the armpit. Yes, that's how to check. It will beep after a minute when the temperature has already reached.
5: Okay. So how do we know it's too high or it's too low? Thank you.
6: Yeah, that's what I'm going to. The normal range is 36.2 to 37.2. Anything above that is not normal.
5: Okay. All right, all right.
6: 36.2 to 37.2.
5: I feel like I'm in medical school right now. I'm learning so much. Now, if you'd like to ask a nurse any question, sorry, Augustina. If you'd like to ask the nurse any question, know that you can text or WhatsApp us. WhatsApp is 0902-672-2592. For text, it is 0707-895-0331. We're talking about the value of owning a first aid kit, and currently...

0: So, can you hear me?
1: Yes, I can hear you. Go ahead.
0: Okay. Do you can say fixed point as a first aid method.
1: Okay.
0: So fixed point is cleaning the baby up with warm water.
1: Okay.
0: That's what it means.
1: Okay.
0: Yep. So you get a lukewarm water and a small towel and just clean the baby up.
1: Mm. Okay.
0: Then if this doesn't help, you bring the child to the hospital.
1: All right. That's fantastic. I also do that for myself when I'm running temperature. Let me clean myself. I'm also somebody's baby. Now, I mentioned earlier that one of the things in our corporate first aid box here at the office is a Boniki. And I can only imagine that there are so many other questionable things inside people's first aid boxes. So we've talked about things that should be in your first aid box. What should not be in your first aid box?
0: Sharp objects.
1: Okay.
0: Yeah, the sharp object cannot be in your first aid box. Unprescribed drug can also not be in your first aid box.
1: Okay. Sharp objects. Some first aid boxes, I've seen one that had a blade, although that one was with a doctor. The time that I saw that one being used, I stepped on a piece of wood and they had to remove a splinter from my leg. And after trying without any success, the doctor used a blade to cut it a little bit and then bring out the splinter. So would a razor blade count as sharp objects that should not be in the first aid boxes?
0: So, razor blades, it's not a surgical
1: equipment.
0: A medical item per se, yeah. In places of razor blade, we have surgical blade.
1: Yeah.
0: The surgical blade can surface razor blade.
1: Okay. So no poorly prescribed medication, no sharp objects.
0: Yeah.
1: Should antibiotics be in there?
0: No, please.
1: No, please. Okay. HRO, please remove that flagy there. Thank you so much. So let's now talk about purchasing a first aid box. I'm going to be honest with you, Angelina. I have no idea where a person could get a first aid box. I'm not even sure I've ever been in a conversation where they've mentioned where they got a first aid box. So is there specific places that we should go? Or can we just buy any random box and fill it up?
0: This is where they sell medical instruments. Yeah,
1: have
0: first aid boxes.
1: So I can't DIY my own first aid box. I can't buy the things one, and they come to my house and make one wood.
0: You can buy. No, for children's sake, it's safer to get a box that has a lock.
1: Okay.
0: You get your box, then you go to a facility where you can get the items to buy, and put your lock. It's for children's safety.
1: For children's safety. All right. Then you've already told us a few things that we can do: injury, running temperature, purging. But let's say we've gotten the first aid kit. I didn't join the beginning of the show, or maybe I fear that I'm going to forget. Is there somewhere that we could go for training? Do hospitals offer it? Should we go on YouTube? Is there somewhere we can go for training on using the basic things in your thermometer? Is this something they learn in antenatal? Where can young parents go for something like that?
0: Okay, for expecting mothers during antenatal visits, they learn those things. Then for non-antenatal, life is easy. Everything you want is on YouTube. Yeah.
1: Okay, fantastic. All right, so we have this question here on our WhatsApp. This one says, good afternoon, nurse. Thank you so much for this explanation. I am learning a lot. My name is Mama Favo, and I want to ask, for this first aid box of 18, is it expensive? Over to you, Nurse Angelina. Is it expensive?
0: No, it's not. It's not.
1: Okay.
0: You can... A kotiwu, a small size of kotiwu is 100 naira. The spirit is not up to 500. They are smaller size. They are big sizes. So you can buy the one you are convenient with.
1: Okay. This one says, good afternoon.
0: The small bus is the big bus.
1: Okay. Okay. This one said, nurse, good afternoon. Please, I want to ask about ink. There's this blue ink that they used to put on injury back in the day, but I don't see it anymore. Is it bad? And can we have it in our first aid box?
0: Okay. It's not bad, please. But

0: life has evolved, I think. So they got better items that work faster. Like Providon and IOD. Works, it's more effective.
1: Okay. Amazing. All right. Thank you so much for this conversation. We have about 3 minutes left, and it's been such a robust conversation. You've answered the question short, simple, straight to the point, and I really, really appreciate it. I have a final question before I allow you do your conclusion. At what point can a parent know that whatever they're trying to take care of at home with their first aid box will not be enough? At what point should the parents say, oh, this is beyond the first aid box, let's go to the hospital?
0: Okay, when there is zero to no response of what you're trying to do. So, for high temperature, when you've done the tippy sponging and after 30 minutes, the child is still running temperature, you bring the child to the hospital.
1: Okay. What about for those that have maybe fever medication? You know, it's a medication that will say if you don't see an improvement in 3 days. So you mentioned 30 minutes for high temperature. What about purging?
0: High temperature.
1: What about injuries? What's the time frame for those ones?
0: Okay. Purging, when you've given the ORS and you see that the child is still very weak and is not responding at all, bring the child to the hospital.
1: Okay.
0: Then for cuts, if you try to control the bleeding and there is no response, just take the child to the hospital.
1: All right, fantastic. Thank you so much. We've been talking to Nurse Augustina Osigbeme. Did I pronounce your name correctly, by the way?
0: Augustina is my
1: Osigbeme for Temisins. I've just been going. Augustina Osigbeme, she's a nurse at the Hills Medical Center, and she spent the last 27-28 minutes educating us on the values and the need for a first aid kit in our homes. As a closing statement, what do you want parents to take away from this conversation?
0: Parents should know that first aid is not replacing medical treatment. It is often the critical first aid that we do to save a life.
1: Fantastic. First aid does not cover real treatment. Thank you so much, Nurse Augustina. This has been absolutely amazing. Hopefully, we'll have another chance to do this some other time. Enjoy the rest of your day.
0: Thank you.
1: Bye. And that's our conversation on Mother and Child for today. We'll back up again next week, Monday, from 1 p.m. to 1:30 p.m. However, the shenanigans are on your radio, still doing shenanigans, and we're going to be here till 3 p.m. today. Stay there.
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Today's July 20th. Pastor is saying to us what the gospel truly is. Our opening scripture comes from the book of Romans chapter 1 verse 16. For I am not ashamed of the gospel of Christ, for it is the power of God unto salvation to everyone that believeth. It's possible for someone to believe in Jesus and yet not truly understand what the gospel is. This is why the Apostle Paul, writing to Christians in Rome, said, I am ready to preach the gospel to you that are at Rome also. These were Christians, yet he still needed to preach the gospel to them. That tells you something profound. The gospel is more than the mere announcement of Jesus Christ. It's a revelation that must be understood. Many say they are preaching the gospel, but not everything said in the name of Christ is the gospel. The gospel has a definite content, a definite power, and a definite purpose. Paul defines it clearly. It is the power of God unto salvation. That means the gospel isn't just a message. It is God's power in operation, his dynamic ability to save, transform, deliver, and establish in righteousness everyone who believes. If you want to experience God's power, you must understand the gospel because that's where his power is revealed. Then comes the deeper truth. For therein is the righteousness of God revealed, Romans chapter 1 verse 17. The righteousness of God is unveiled in the gospel. Until a man understands the gospel, he cannot truly know God's righteousness. Many desire to be right with God, but they don't understand the gospel that reveals it. That's where we come in. As we preach and teach the gospel, the righteousness that is of God, one that comes from him, not from man, is unveiled. This righteousness makes you right with God, gives you boldness in his presence, and establishes you in dominion. Furthermore, the Bible says this righteousness is revealed from faith to faith, as it is written, the just shall live by faith, Romans chapter 1 verse 17. This means it's a progressive unveiling. The more you walk in faith, the more this righteousness becomes evident in your life. This is the life of the one who has received this righteousness, a life governed by faith, sustained by faith, and expressed through faith. So, what is the gospel? It's not merely the story of Jesus. It's not just the announcement of his death, burial, and resurrection. The gospel is the unveiling of what his death, burial, and resurrection accomplished. It's the revelation of God's righteousness, how a man is made right with God, not by works, but by faith. We'll learn more in our next study. Please say this prayer with me. Dear Father, I thank you for the gospel of Christ, which is your power unto salvation. My understanding is enlightened to know the righteousness revealed in the gospel. I walk in the consciousness of this righteousness and live by faith. In Jesus' name, amen. For further study, please read Romans chapter 1, verses 16 to 17, Romans chapter 3, verses 21 to 22, and 1 Corinthians chapter 1, verses 17 to 18. For the one-year Bible reading plan, please read Acts chapter 26, verses 19 to 32, and Psalms chapters 19 to 20. For the two-year Bible reading plan, please read Galatians chapter 6, verses 1 to 9, and Isaiah chapter 4. Yeah,

heal the sick who are there and tell them, God's kingdom is right on your doorstep. Luke 10:9 MSG. 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

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When there is life, there is hope. 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And I know.

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3: My people, I salute una. The voice when I dey listen to na voice of Chief Iyabi Etaishi. We do always dey talk about health because the most important thing for our life na to become healthy and na to make sure say our health dey okay. That is why we dey always dey talk about health. Good health is non-negotiable. Person wey no get good health, e be like say e just dey live life. Say anytime if e go. So good health is what we should take as our priority. Even though you get big money, you get big car, without good health, you see, say you just live life for another person. So we need to spend money on good health. We need to do everything possible to make sure say we secure our life in the hand of enemy and in the hand of sickness, because sickness is our worst enemy. So sickness not the prey, moku see solution. We have to collect our health back from sickness. You when you get sickness today, your sickness where they do you, your problem where you get today is not permanent too. You don't go there permanent for inside your body. You must see solution to that particular problem. That is why Yabiye de here. Yabiye na name will be say, when sickness here, sickness the wrong. Sickness not they like to hear that name, Yabiye. That is why you need to come and see Yabiye. If you get any problem for inside your body, where don't they battle you for long period of time, will be say you don't go enter wrong hand. Don't give your health issue to wrong people, to all those forward nine. No let them manage your health issue. Health issue is very, very important because now only one life now we get. You need to manage that one thing where God give you. Now be your good health. So anything where God makes you say you secure that life, you need to secure that your life, because once you are gone forever. That is why we need to take good food, we need to take good medicine, and we need to remain healthy. You when you be man or woman, you they get severe waist pain, you they get stomach noisy, but then they pepper you like say they take rub all over your belly. Or you be man or woman will be say you know they feel waka from one pole to another. Either your legs swell up, or you they get stiffness of the bone, or your hand no, they cramp. You like say blood no they flow for inside your leg. Some people there will be say if they even they trek like this before slippers go even come off of their leg, they no go know. Some people go there will be say their hand, their leg will be stiff. For them to even bend the leg, na problem for them. They can't they get serious pain in the leg, serious pain in the bone. And if pain too much for inside body, the soul will come out, because our body soul no need pain. When the pain don't too much, the soul will come out for inside body. That is why we need to take proper care of our health. We need to give our body what our body needs. You need to eat enough vegetable. We get a lot of vegetable like amaranthus vegetable, like celosia, different type of vegetable like Teferia occidentalis, Talinum triangularia. All these are vegetables. We be say we feed they eat. We be say our body need. What you give your body now, your body go give back to you. And sickness name, may you hide me, make a kill you now be sickness name. If you hide sickness, sickness is ready to put you for inside grave. And as small now sickness, they drop person leg, they enter grave. You where you be get problem today, you get disease. Problem don't make you sit down for inside house. You don't come tired, you can't fold hands. You can't lose hope for your enemy. Don't lose hope for your enemy. Your condition when you get today, people don't suffer for it and then come out from that condition. Waiting go make your own no come out. Waiting go make you say your sickness no go get solution. Your sickness must get solution. Waka put you will get solution for your sickness. If your body know the function the way it's supposed to function, come see Chief Iyabi Etaishi today. 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
1: We have ignition. Strap in. You're about to listen to the hottest sounds. It's the hottest mixtape in the world. And you've got it.

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Show off my diamonds like it's signed by the rock. 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
1: Don't be messy play today. Now messy she won't play. 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Not be messy night play today, Mash. Because the way all this social media just take cage the full Argentine team self, I don't even understand. I'm not sure say Messi play that match. If you check, I'm messing she won't.
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0: How you doing? How you doing?
1: Reggae. I fair no say.
0: Waiting.
1: As we enter today. Now waiting, you go your begin this thing.
0: Waiting, you want to drink, I go pay.
1: I don't know. See, now waiting, I see. Spend on me. So, Reggae, no let us
0: hear what. I said, drink, waiting, you want to drink, I go pay.
1: Reggae, no let us hear what today. Everywhere. Blow
0: for that.
1: I had a person that I don't know near this office today. If I don't near here, oh son, no boy, I go finish her. I go finish her with Tino.
0: I beg, Spain players in this F.
1: Eh?
0: Who they play yesterday?
1: Who they play as here?
0: No, be better Jonas, they play yesterday. Now, Spain are better Jonas, they play Bona. Abi?
1: Take it again,
0: big. Now, Spain are better
1: Jonas. No stats.
0: Nah, in that Spain are
1: better. Before, you don't say one thing about them. They go, let's find what they want you say. Say, how they speak the English. How they speak the English. Say, console yourself. They come begin to do it. You see their goats. You see their...
0: Who's goats?
1: You see their... Man.
0: Pepper soup. Pepper soup is available.
1: We're supposed to use that way to do pepper soup.
0: Goats go sweet for pepper
1: soup. Ah, he goes sharp.
0: That kind of goat.
1: He begin cry. Oh, cry for me.
0: I don't know what you talk about, but the goat where I know where I don't want to buy for you shop. When you keep for your shop, pepper soup. Hey!
1: Oh, it's sweet.
0: Oh,
1: he begin cry, oh. Oh, he begin cry.
0: Who
1: it's on ground.
0: Who be that?
1: Messi now.
0: Messi play yesterday match.
1: I don't understand. He play now. No, sir, which stand for granny cry?
0: Now, Messi, Chiwon, now
1: which,
0: you detect.
1: Which other Messi? They are goats now. They are away now.
0: Now, Messi, Chiwon, I know.
1: Messi, are you not a player now? Messi. I watched the match.
0: I bet which Messi? Which one? The one when they down to it like you are. Which one? I bet
1: the Argentina Messi. Which other Messi is
0: different? Messi, no player
1: now. No, he play.
0: No, Messi, no player.
1: Are you not seeing him?
0: Messi, no play ball. No, they argue. When I watch?
1: Me watch the ball.
0: You sure
1: I say he play.
0: Now black and white, you don't watch his ball.
1: No.
0: Messi don't play, but
1: I say he play. Like, what can you argue this one?
0: You know when I start to watch ball?
1: You know when I start to watch ball?
0: What can
1: you argue this one? No, now this is more for the argument.
0: Messi not play, but
1: Messi play, like, what's in the happen now? I say Messi play.
0: He not play, but he
1: won't stop for God, he won't cry.
0: What be time?
1: His smart says, drive, he hit me. He drop.
0: Messi?
1: Yes, now, like.
0: Now, Messi, Chinwon, and even Mr. Jollof confirm myself.
2: Say, now, I Messi play today.
1: I
2: now, Messi, Chinwon, and play. Someone I don't know. Not be Messi, and I play today, match. Because the way all these social media just take cage the full Argentine team, self, I don't even understand. I'm not sure, say, Messi play that match. If you check, I'm Messi, Chinwon.
3: This na Super Waka Waka Show.
0: You know, yeah, na Messi
1: show. I know it's not cruising one car, but Messi join actually. It's not grand. I have a screenshot myself. I snap and when it's not grand.
0: Okay.
1: I still give a double.
0: How many times when he let touch the ball if he play?
1: I know.
0: But I mean, he not play for now.
1: I say he play.
0: No, Messi no. No, look apart. Messi
1: play,
0: no.
1: Play.
0: Messi no play. Messi no play ball.
1: Leg. I know they follow you argue, but Messi.
0: Messi no play ball. Yes,
1: they are gentle. Messi, they are away. They away play.
0: Messi no play ball. I beg my people. Messi play ball yesterday.
1: Yes, he play.
0: You say make a me. I don't see Messi, yo.
1: Yes, yeah.
0: I be now. We have to wash it.
1: Now you use black and white. They wash.
0: Now you use black and white.
1: Maybe now the many years ago.
0: Now you. I beg my people. Say, I beg Messi play ball yesterday.
1: He play now.
0: I beg. Messi. That one when they talk say.
1: Media away. It's not for granted.
0: He play ball yesterday.
1: Cry for me.
0: I don't see him. He not play ball yesterday. Yesterday play ball. Which ball?
1: He
0: not play ball. 1-2 minutes and not play ball. Hello?
4: Lege. Abi tuna. Good afternoon.
0: Thank you. Messi play ball yesterday.
4: I be still playing Messi, but I'm not going to run Messi did that.
0: Not be him.
1: Nah.
0: Man, you see. Nah, you go see. Not be Messi.
4: Whether I will ask people, I don't
0: exactly. Leno Akman, now you see, now you play the match. Oh, not be Messi. 1-0. Now you see Messi play ball.
1: No, Messi.
0: Messi not the match. You want to call the cast yourself now for radio. Messi not the ball yesterday.
4: Hello,
0: I don't know for this lady, you. I'll be this girl. I'll be this small girl.
4: So, Messi did the but did not play. He in a total referee. You did the the wrong.
0: Which Messi? I don't see Messi at all.
1: He did the wrong.
0: Who the push you
1: are?
0: He did the wrong.
1: He play.
0: I don't see anybody. If not,
4: he play.
0: He not play ball. Messi not play ball yesterday. Ah,
4: he day holiday for the midfield.
0: Okay, he day.
5: He not be juju be that.
0: Me I not cook see anyone. Under the rule, they say the one we will go today. I not see anyone at all.
4: He day holiday for midfield. They put up for someone kick. If you check very well, you see. He never to come out from the cage now.
0: Oh, okay. Success. They say he play, but in the wrong position. Hello.
4: Hello. Good afternoon.
0: Hello.
4: Only one I see Messi now. We go collect the medal.
0: Oh. Now where waiting?
4: I only way go collect the medal. Now we go collect the medal.
0: What do you play? Where they collect medal?
1: I don't know.
0: You know what do you play?
4: I just come out for inside this room. No, come out for inside this room to collect that.
0: Okay, just to compensate him, Abi. Say okay.
1: Come. We don't say not touching.
0: Okay.
4: Now only one I say wait to collect that. Wait, I come to cry.
0: Now Messi, man, Abi, now Messi, Chinwo, which of them?
4: Message you one.
0: Okay. Thank you. It's not to come. Message you one. Now you did mistake.
1: No.
0: Message you one.
1: Yeah, Gentile Messi.
0: Not be that one, though. Yeah. Hello.
4: Hello, Lega.
0: You see Messi for peace yesterday?
4: Messi, please. But I don't know what's up, sir.
0: Ronaldo, now that won't be your problem. Ronaldo, don't get one cup. Now be your problem.
4: That's my problem. Oh.
0: Yo, wait. You say he play. Oh, another side. What is that? He play. Oh, what you call? What is that? Oh, inside.
4: They don't get what's up. They don't get what's up.
1: Now they talk now.
0: What is the inside?
4: He play, but they say like one.
0: Okay. How many times? He like touch ball.
1: Mm-hmm.
4: I don't like you say play nonsense.
0: Wait, I not ask you what is play. I say how many times Messi Akpa be like touch. How many times he like touch ball?
4: Who are it now lost?
0: You say Messi play. How many times he like touch ball now? Messi touch ball. You know what I'm talking about?
4: Just want to cook Messi this afternoon.
0: Now you know.

0: they catch ball. And they say, we do one or two. Person where they catch ball.
1: Na relay race. They say na running, na so running. Abeg, na relay race.
0: So I bet. How many times you like touch ball? Eh? Hello.
2: I don't even know.
0: I'm not seeing anybody win. Now let me see you.
2: But I see person in the run, they follow the free.
0: Okay.
2: Assistant referee,
0: they run, follow the free. Total of you,
2: my
1: leader.
2: That's the most long time the evening.
0: Adewale don't do justice to the goat since. No, you worry.
2: Okay.
0: Now, the baby, man, if you want the baby.
2: I trust Adewale.
0: We feel give you the baby, oh, baby is available.
1: No.
0: 120 minutes.
1: Nothing.
0: No shot of target. Ha!
1: Nothing.
0: Wait, 120 minutes. They're not getting shot of target, oh. Wait, success, you hear me so?
1: I did hear you.
0: Not be 90 minutes so.
1: Wow, yeah, man.
0: Okpa!
1: Ah!
0: But no go touch your leg. Exactly.
1: He just run. I see now relay race, he go to for
0: day. Who is for sure now? Hold on.
1: 2 minutes, that for guy begin weep. Begin cry.
0: Yeah! Ronaldo, no, if you go play World Cup, say, Ronaldo, impossible, say, Ronaldo, go play World Cup. You check out now. See, go and check history. Oh, play with our target now. The team the collector, 1990, the collector, 240, the collector, and now. I'm waiting.
1: Message.
0: But I go to mission. Which time is Saturday, play ball?
1: Again.
0: They do wonder. Oh, God, they do wonder.
1: And I wonder now. You put your eye now.
0: This is wonder.
1: Let them say active.
0: Hello?
2: Laga.
0: Do?
2: Yeah, my machine, I keep for Argentina yesterday.
0: Okay, now keep.
2: I keep for Argentina yesterday.
0: Which side you keep? So back of the post.
2: After I make the team work, they can't give us some money, make you cry for barrier.
0: Okay. People don't talk for when you could do yesterday.
1: I think Shadi. I tell you now.
0: Okay, bless you, correct.
3: Good afternoon. Success is the blue.
1: I greet you.
0: But you see Messi yesterday.
3: That cry, Messi, the cry.
1: Cry.
0: Who beat them now? Say they cry.
3: Now emotional cry because I can't say you carry one.
0: Emotional cry. Who the cat?
3: They happy say yes.
1: So now it's not fun. Now it's not fun with this.
0: Is they happy?
1: Say they happy. Now it's not fun.
3: You cannot make a forest.
0: Wait, you play. Okay.
1: Why give you proverb? The tree cannot make a forest.
3: The tree cannot make a forest. Nothing say now only Messi go play the ball. As you don't love them.
0: Wait. You don't love them. Nothing not make forest. When Portugal they play, we're not agree for that one though.
3: Listen to me. Any player for this play ball, reach Messi.
0: How many shot on target?
3: Like,
1: you want to follow the argue?
0: I get one special music to request. Give you.
1: Drop on for him.
0: Increase the volume for your radio now.
1: All
0: the way from Igboba.
1: Bam.
0: Collect wonder.
1: Oh. He turn our life around.
0: Enough wonders. No shot to targets.
1: Active.
0: Oh.
1: Chai.
0: That's what the point one.
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1: Yes, on tomorrow like this, I say good afternoon to you for Inside Matter and welcome to Banter Monday now for your One Family One radio station, Super 88.1 FM. This again when the busy yes now with today. We'll take the laugh team Winnie Jones and also team Winnie BCS yes, do well. We'll today celebrate them for Inside the Matter. So, based on where face the position, make you understand as a Bayasa United new coach, they call Abdul Makeba like this. Now, they call for backing of the fans. They say the fans they need to support the team for Inside the Matter. Pep Guardiola like this. Now, so already they talk to club. We talk to make a negotiation. You want to know where they go? Just position yourself for Inside the Matter. On to the matter currently, like this, as we confirm, so we'll say time, no later, say waiting, no time. So, people ball it enter inside. But Randy Banker, now my name.
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1: All right, based on Senna Banter Monday like this, now, so we'll start with the phone calls now before I start to give you the gist now for Inside the Matter. So, call me for 07055-129881 or you call me for 07055-727-881. You feel still call and also send a WhatsApp message to 0902-672-2592. Call me now because time, not it is waiting, no time. Hello? Hello? Hello?
2: I can't explain, master.
1: I greet you specially.
2: The EOPO, the Oweke, one.
1: Prince Matthews.
2: Well done, boss.
1: Welcome, sir.
2: How are your side now?
1: We thank God, though.
2: It is well.
1: Not be small.
2: Yes, I bet you see my goat there for your backyard.
1: Your goat? But the rope, I see you.
2: Never keep jumping.
1: No, no, the rope I see. That rope will get blue and white. With black cut the
2: bottom. I know mention the color. Now you know they will come for you.
1: Okay. I'm waiting there.
2: Well done, sir.
1: Let me greet you pass. Hello.
3: Randy Manka, the Yosin the Master.
1: Anasa.
3: I greet you, Baba.
1: The name, your club name said, your club name said, be like Arnold Siam, at your side.
3: We thank God. Abba, the goat, he don't cool down for passenger side when he don't put yesterday.
1: I don't know. What I money never expired. What I money never expired. I don't know.
3: Help me as the mercy for how they feel now. I remember vividly when Steve beat Portugal, when Ronaldo they cried, they begin to mock the talk. I think they see as their own good thing right now. How it could be now? You see? I better mercy for people who support. I better make them come and make them come explain. You think they are good? You think they do yesterday? They say do wonder. So the best Ballon d'Or, now you go winner. I greet you, Randy.
1: Let me greet you, pass. Hello?
4: Randy.
1: Yay.
4: Happy Monday to you. Monday of Banter.
1: Uh-huh.
4: You don't want to banter. So come to pick up the Randy. Randy, listen, who don't want banter? Now, Messi don't want banter.
1: Bros, banter anybody.
4: I've been around the good banter.
1: Banter anybody.
4: Sunday for power just now, and you know answer where this is. After Ronaldo lose, you go hide. In the support, when Ronaldo won't walk up, where they reach now under 32 they come out. So if anybody want banter, say now Ronaldo son want banter, Messi, they laugh himself now.
1: Wait, you they appeal? You they appeal? I'll be waiting.
4: Not the matter of appeal.
1: Bros, come out to my line. Come out to my line. Hello.
5: Randy.
1: Sir?
5: Come on, that guy with the priest. Not the one the priest. I bet they do wonder.
1: Don't be small wonders.
5: Oh, I tell you, sir, you know, the same thing I do not the priest. The same thing the priest. They are our good people that were good. We don't rip the market. Where go?
1: Yes, they'll be rigged with the market. I'll be on Saturday.
5: Okay.
1: Enough quick close for market.
5: Okay. I guess if you cry that time, you say, cry,
1: Thank you. For instance, WhatsApp, this was so say how many times Messi leg touch ball. See how many times Messi touch ball. See, I beg, tell me, bros, I go lamb. I will goggle him. Hello.
0: I greet you, Randy.
1: Let me greet you, pass.
0: To win World Cup two times or more than once, you know, it's you.
1: Chai.
0: People who don't win and pass once, you need to respect them. People like Pele.
1: But people I don't understand why they need to call Pele goat. Percy play for World Cup in 3.
0: Now that one be goat now. Me don't know the goat to the England. I don't know. Maybe now they only the see now they see. Even our Ronaldo Nazario win at 2 times. We don't mention the name. They mention if I want to talk about last World Cup, me and they talk on that one. I see dash. My dash should be. If you want to win World Cup, winner the way Zidane say winner. France 98. Winner. Scored 2 clean goals to silent Brazil. What the only referee they press button? FIFA go press button. Just like, it's just that yesterday.
1: The funny part of it, whenever Messi scored, Gianni Infantino could celebrate FIFA president.
0: Don't tell you that. Messi is a great player, but my own is all those press here the press. Let the player play and show himself. It's as simple as that.
1: All right, thank you.
0: And I went to see yesterday.
1: Thank you. Osasi.
6: Yes, sir.
1: What's up?
6: I just do. I they waiting for Pepe Soup reach my side.
1: Oh, you go to Pepe Soup.
6: Wait, they wait for.
1: Wait.
6: Whether not the red one or the blue
1: Pele
6: one.
1: Pele play 4 World Cups. He win 3. And the fourth one safe now. Injury. Now it's stop and for road. We make the not go win the final. And that now here is not a play for Wembley. For 66. So who's supposed to be good?
6: Well, to bring Pele con this kind of conversation and disrespect it be. So that's why I feel say put on the mission Pele for this kind of bracket. To even still bring Maradona on this kind of level, and still another disrespect. Maradona did in own level, Pele in the level. If maybe we want to classify according to that, since we don't use animal, we'll say Pele na the lion of football. Then maybe we'll feel can say Maradona na the tiger of football, and like that. Before we call an entire goat. Because we can't say Pele na goat, na disrespect before
1: this,
6: football.
1: This picture, the picture make me the laugh. Road reverse tell Donald Trump say bros go corner first. Donald Trump call go corner. He call post like in marriage.
6: He said a club what
1: call. He call post like in marriage. Gianni Fatino call run come say bros come out first. Donald Trump tell her say go corner with and now he call go corner. All right, Michael Pauline enter inside the story like this because he confirms what say Bayasa new coach they appoint. They call it Abdou Mekeba. You don't come out now to cause the club supporters now say they need to support the team. They need to stand for the team back in order for them to get promotion from the national Nigerian National League now because for next season, Bayasa United, they will come back. They will start to play from the lower division.
6: Well, now they hope everything will work out for them because they don't get new plans, they don't get new coaches, and obviously the way Nigerian football they be, they will get new players. So we hope say they will get to the field and they will start to get the 3 points and go help them because we see the software where we see happen for NNL last season after all the big teams went shook face when said that only one of those teams will qualify. And the possibility they now see the still jam body with some heavyweights when NBC failed to qualify last season. The likes of Heartland, if they don't go back people tickets, the likes of Aqua United. So the battle will still be tough and we will still likely see one of those Otele to still gain promotion and time inside. But the issue one that they get with all these things now, the tackling of money, they find young blood, fresh blood. And NBC will still enter, bringing some new vibes, new tactics. When NBC go help the package clubs for inside our football.
1: All right, make you understand now. So, we're Kwara United like this. Now, so see, they already conclude plans now to unveil 10 new players when they say they sign for this week. The chairman of the club, they call it Kumbi Titiloyi. They talk this one now for inside the club media. Now, give the club supporters now for inside Ilori. So, Titiloyi talks to us like this. Now, say the recruitment of the new players, they say they aim now to build competitiveness and at the same time make sure say the team they're capable to make sure they improve the performance of the club for compared to last season. Season 10 players and which of the players they sign? No, because when you sign 10 players, even if not free transfer, wait till the quality of the players when you sign.
6: And a free transfer, now, are you wanting to know whether it's good or not? You don't play. Now, him be the big thing. And so, when things do it free, anybody feel grab them and say, like, anybody feel do it in they want to do. But imagine, say, each player now, their price valuation are like 10 million. You're not going to open a sign 10 with the kind of economy we did for Nigeria.
1: Okay. Like this now, so it confirms to us, say, Samuel Anakwe, like this now, they said not to complete a move now to run enter inside the Aimba. And according to story, they show face. like this. And Anacuela, like Anacuela will be able to reach agreement on personal terms now with the 9-time champion. So Anacuela is now going to join the Aba Giant as a free Osas.
6: Now, they say, see where we talk now. Free Osas. The only thing where yours concern our league now, the salary. And then now, the salary would they see.
1: The 2 million with the drag.
6: Even the 2 million. It'll be 500K on the collect. If it's too big, 1M or 1.2. So now, the only salary and maybe the length of the contract. Now, that'll be the only different thing we see for our deal. And most of the deals now, 1 year, 2 years, or one season. One season, more call than 1 year. And so our league contracts, they be.
1: All right, on some matter like this now, so confirm. So we say Nigeria Flying Eagles like this now, already buy Waka Komoto inside Niger to run inside the Ivory Coast ahead of the 2026 WAFOB Under 20 Championship. So Nigeria Under 20 national team like this, like, they among the themes. So obviously, as they compete now for honor for the regional tournament. Now, and we understand as this will still serve as a qualification to 2027 Under 20 Africa Cup of Nations. When BCS go host for Ghana and the Flying Eagles currently like this now, so they prepare seriously now for this particular competition. And the technical crew say they get a strong playoffs now, and they really going to leave a mark for inside. So, Sars, how you see this thing now? Because for a very long time, too, this hour 20, they feel they come out here.
6: And the product of our league now, we see for inside our under 20, because sometimes where the players they pass come out, a day of questionable calling. Because if you wake up now, check the list.

0: you go dey see players wey be say out of maybe they drop 23 players, zero no go dey play for inside the NPFL, and you want tell me say all the players wey dey inside our league no one dey under 20. So even the age grade youth league when they play for the NPFL during the course of the season, waiting come be the use of that league if you no go carry any of those players enter inside the league. But the good team we will see draw out, we say at least from the last under 17 we still likely see players when we say go push graduate enter inside this under 20, and I think one of those players supposed to be the small will be the keep for I think Sporting of Lagos, where you call it later Bayoka Commons.
1: Bayelsa United now. From Bayelsa United now, they reverse United now.
0: So from Sporting, go Bayelsa. So maybe Ingo, they part of the team, or maybe they go and keep him out.
1: Oh, Ebenezer Akot.
0: Clinton Joshua.
1: That's not Bayelsa United. The Akot.
0: Akot, they with reverse United.
1: Sporting. Then Akot, Ebenezer, nine keep with Bayelsa United for the run entire Bayelsa Rivers United.
0: So maybe possibility they say we go first to see them, but I still get the guarantee say we go see players. Maybe say not they play for NNL, not they play for NPFL, other than go see showcase for inside the team.
1: All right. For inside WhatsApp, this also will say good afternoon, Garandi. They say Spain saved the whole world from noise pollution yesterday. Say if not, Ronaldo fans for explain tire how. Akon Messi win 2 World Cup. Ronaldo not play 1 final. This one come from Gabriel.
0: And I used to use your man shoot the goat. Because you say Messi play the 1 win 2 World Cup, Ronaldo never play final.
1: You say that now we think Ronaldo France go explain.
0: Well, I say be like this now, Messi don't win 1, Ronaldo never even near final.
1: All right, on to matter like this, to confirm. So we say Egyptian coach, he don't come out and they talk to Wesley like this. He say, as he stand like this, now so say, he say, wait, he say, football win at last. Now Egypt coach, now they yarn this one now. So Egypt coach, now they talk to Wesley, football win at last. After the 1-0 victory over Argentina by Spain yesterday, we understand now to say the match between Egypt and Argentina, when Argentina take ball and enter inside quarterfinal, that match really bring a lot of bad blood, and there's so many tension and talking points come out now, and that match too nicely exposed some of the things for the BCS people they argue about and talk about for this World Cup. Now one of the most talk about match be that for the 2026 FIFA World Cup.
0: Well, others want Messi after that, they say concerning Lionel Messi, but I feel say the coach still get himself to blame, because let's say they use Ojoro according to you score one of the goals, we think what happened for you to manage your game to the closing minutes and see of the game 2-1. So others want to say football win at last. Football will surely win because somebody go win the game. But I feel say Nasi eye opener for African teams. See, in terms of tactics, in terms of how we will take the managed games, we not did there at all. Because not be only Egypt do that kind of thing. We see many of the African teams to hold lead now big problem. Africa feel even they win 2-0. You know me say they don't win the game. So now big call. And I feel say why instead they get mad they talking now, because he's a legend of the game. If now another person do that kind of work when go do for inside the World Cup, I sure see that person for not get work right now.
1: All right, for inside the WhatsApp, us listen to this one. You see, we'll see the losers, they laugh winners because they win twice. You say not be madness, be that. You say them say they say FIFA they favor him, bet they give Rodri the golden ball. You say una not see anything wrong with that one. You say because not be Messi, but you for put your name now.
0: Well, FIFA, they know how they play their own music and they know how they dance first, because several times they don't shift go poster, even they don't shift for Messi hand, they don't still give Messi all those kind of awards too, when Messi sometimes he's not supposed to win them. And before, we know say when it comes to all those individual awards, now how you take perform for tournaments, now they deliver them. But all of a sudden, the same FIFA still shift their own go post, talk say the best player of the tournament must come from the winning team. Although say the noise their man talking, but the actions when they take the runner sense, it don't point towards that direction. So look, Messi fans, I don't say to cry, because in a way FIFA don't see shift go post to favor one or two.
1: All right, listen to this one. He said, my name now, Agent David Raya, play 0 minutes and get the same World Cup with Messi.
0: Now, favor be that now. Sometimes, you know, not be everything they sweat for, because you sweat 90 minutes.
1: 90 medal almost killer.
0: Somebody
1: when
0: sweat.
1: When they go climb post, 90 medal who connect.
0: Somebody sweat 900 minutes. Now, the same receipts they won't give you. So, sometimes, you just, although say everybody dream now to at least get the rub of the minutes, even if now 2 minutes you enter, I mean, just if you the game at least. But as a goalkeeper, at least the medal ratio, they knock out us in a Premier League style they won't use.
1: But this one, I made a banter. He say, Rand, he say, see your voice sweet, see your voice sharp today. Say, it funny this World Cup. Say, congratulations that at last, Ona don't win. Hopefully, Ronaldo go finally win something for Una. Say, my name, now Paul.
0: Now, Chona go send
1: her. I don't understand.
0: Well, I'm not saying that. But, okay. Hello.
2: Hello, good afternoon.
0: Yeah, George, welcome. Don't say small.
2: Yeah, I'm not saying to break my mind. Yeah, the British and the
1: world. Good afternoon. I'm going to get you past George.
2: If everybody has to give the whole start, now you want to give my own now.
1: Oh, yeah.
2: You could pass like this thing, you have World Cup, 0 minutes, you get very fine.
1: George, you are wicked. Say because you need a pass, you're not gonna get one pass. Oh, wow. Hello?
3: Crown, I greet you once more.
1: Let me greet you, pass.
3: Oga, I greet you.
0: I greet you, my chairman.
3: This is how they talk. The Rodri, he deserve that golden ball with the giver. Rodri, that be the super glue way with that thing. So that's a Rodri, that make that Spanish midfield deca caraca. So he deserve it. Probably every time that they give everything to Messi. Maybe assuming they win. They forgive us to Messi.
0: But yes. Mbappe not still deserve him.
3: Mbappe deserve him, but you know me, he default.
1: Even Michael, they
3: deserve him, but they default. You know, you need first, but they find fault. If you get the key, what the first you want to make you carry? That's what the matter be. So, Rodri deserve him. I will prefer make him win the Ballon d'Or. I greet you, man.
1: We greet you too. Well, that's Ballon d'Or, home go hard, though.
0: So now let me am I getting a CV like this now
1: for Ballon d'Or?
0: Uh-huh.
1: No, Ballon.
0: They win the World Cup. Now.
1: The World Cup, the performance you call not. You forget say performance day.
0: But not being carried first.
1: You forget say performance day.
0: According to your garage talk, not being carried first. So you want to go give Mbappe a carry fourth?
1: You see Dembele for the Champions League. You see Dembele for the listing.
0: Dembele not be fourth.
1: Dembele too. You take fourth. He scores 7 goals.
0: You not see dribble away. Let me am I the dribble people.
1: All right, this was someone say good day, Super FM. He said one of my guys, they congratulate Cucurella winning the World Cup as a Chelsea player. He said, I beg, I want to add to SAS. They say Cucurella and the Chelsea player, Moses from back of Ogbe.
0: And the team said, now confirm Chelsea player, I'd be desperate saying they'll come out because if you check in contract supposed to wrap up for inside June, as that when they release the list for World Cup, they register as a Chelsea player. When in Kariwaka enter, so changes, nothing enter again. So now see Chelsea player. Even John Stones, now Man City player, because contract go end 30th of June. So in World Cup even start before then. So anybody who enter World Cup with the club if they play for, now that club is CD.
1: But to make things easy for your guy, Cucurella go start the season with Real Madrid.
0: With Real Madrid, he don't go, but he win as a Chelsea player.
1: All right, this was we say good afternoon, Randy and Osazena. See, we, the Ronaldo fans, for explain tire. You see, no evidence. So, see, I want to ask Una, even as they listen to Una, even as they listen to Una online now, see, I watch a retrospect of the World Cup. You see, why Messi come, they cry now? You see, their fans, they cry also. You see, I not get a handkerchief to give you. This one on Sunday from Medical Store Road.
0: I know they know why they cry.
1: This Sunday, a very wicked person. You stay for Medical Store Road. You know, so you go fit take care of these people where they cry.
0: If you can't ask why,
1: don't you know these guys are patients?
0: How you can't talk about the cushion?
1: I'm not doing again, I beg. Hello?
4: Hello?
1: Hello?
4: Hey.
0: Yes, welcome.
1: It's something like Moon Boy.
0: No, not be Moon Boy.
4: No, I can't see it from me.
1: Okay, welcome.
4: I greet you. This Rodri, I've been waiting for the caller. Me personally, I'm just saying Mbappe will give us to. Because you get the boy not try. Almost all the competition I forgot for games, I have no score. So, it is all down.
0: And that one, I'm Ballon d'Or. I never did for that one, sir.
1: All right, thank you. Hello?
5: Hello?
1: Hello?
5: Randy.
1: Yes.
5: Good afternoon.
1: Good afternoon.
5: Osasi, one name.
0: Yes, sir. I greet you, my
5: Oga. I greet you now. I beg you, Randy.
1: Sir?
5: How many shots of target Messi get yesterday?
1: If the team not get shot on target, how one person won't get?
5: No talk. Ah, the team not get shot on target. Take away. Bill, I said they rob them.
1: FIFA president not quick good.
5: They rob them.
1: FIFA president not quick good.
5: After saying they deserve more because all of them they play as a team. Thank you.
1: Thank you. All right, so let's see to this one. He said, "Una fit continue to drag Messi as on a like." He said, "But the fact remains that say Ronaldo no go touch the World Cup till he come out for this world."
0: Which can't talk about that. 2030 World Cup they come now.
1: True.
0: And Portugal, Spain, they want to host. So in fact,
1: even if that one come out, safe. When he retired, they go still use that to promote him.
0: If he's still winning,
1: they go still use him to promote the World Cup. Maybe this one adjust man. He said the painful part we say Lamine Yamal brother first Ronaldo touch World Cup. He said that guy not lie you. He say see as you the happy Randy. Now so they spare Randy Minka.
0: So far you get an abi.
1: Which you get now the answer.
0: Yeah, you call him pronounce
1: that. No. Now I mean they want drag for here now. So bros go learn how to spell. Hello.
6: Hello, good afternoon.
1: Yes, good afternoon. Welcome to the show.
6: Okay, yesterday, I've never seen that kind of.
1: Why?
6: It's unbelievable to me. So this morning too, I just take it to look at Nigeria team that win AFCON 2013.
0: Not take a look. They're not resembled.
6: After they play two games, nobody believes that people will be contact. And they think they manage 5 minutes.
1: Okay.
6: For me, I tell somebody that what they need to do, the two first line, the blind Darren and Enemike, the blind Darren go for ball control. Let them push the blind Darren deep, Enemike also. That's how they go. And that's what I see for that fantasy. You are not good at the fantasy. You see, 28, 23, you can't compare them. Have a nice day, bye bye.
1: All right, thank you. Currently, like this, and so as it confirms, so we say Pep Guardiola, like this, now they already all, they already meet with the Italian Football Federation, the FIGC, and the FIGC, like this, now already tried to convince Pep Guardiola now to take the national team coach for inside, according to Sky Italia. You see, Pep Guardiola taking it because first, say he won't rest, say he never talked to the Italian FA, but now you don't meet them. So, wait a minute.
0: Well, if you take on a good job, you could still do for inside the Italian team. And already now, the national team work now, it already they stew because for France, you get Zidane. For England, you get Tuchel. And for Italy now, if things go well, if you get Pep, as a lot today, the other side. So gradually, it'll be like, say, the international stage now, 9-1 called the tire of Papa's club football. But not be waiting good easy because for Italian football, they need a lot of rebuilding. They're going to need to bring in a kind of system where NBC go help them so they get players. So NBC not go just be for sharp, but for also the long term.
1: All right. For inside WhatsApp, this was what we'll say. Say Messi tears now simply out of passion and for the love of the game. You'll be Thierry Henry because now with Thierry Henry talk. See, he already achieved everything for football. Football get to offer. He say, and they go always. He go always be the greatest. He say for Rodri. See, he sincerely thinks. Say Rodri not deserve the golden ball. He say a midfielder with just most passes and zero assist win Ballon d'Or. Win a Ballon d'Or for competition. We get record breakers and record makers. Say that one is strange, but you not put your name.
0: Now, what to make me talk? Say FIFA shift to go post now put us for this wahala because over time we don't see FIFA. They can't classify certain awards as a goal and assist based award rather than to the look inside deep performance. Even when some of these players win those awards. We see race like for 2010, Messi not be the best player for 2010. Other players they will be see they achieve more. They even reached the semifinals of the World Cup, but they not win out.
1: What of Julian Alvarez or that Argentina team?
0: I'm not even talking about, they talk about the likes of Diego Forlán, they talk about Wesley Schneider, all these players.
1: Okay, 2010.
0: 2010, they play, they enjoy good football.
1: Iniesta.
0: But stats not favor them.
1: Rather, David Villa.
0: We start to look at goals. Now, for when it comes to the one way Luka Modric can win, assist to not go enter there, we constantly look at performance, Rodri. So, FIFA, now they put us for all this kind of argument, please. But that aside, whether Messi win World Cup, Ronaldo don't win World Cup, I don't feel see that one define them as goats. These two players, they don't already play football to the top level. And I feel say to come, they use them. Now, the fans, they even they put headache for top for where headache. You know, the two players, they respect each other. Simple.
1: This what also we say, and now the same una bash Rodri for the former Ballon d'Or winning win. Ah, okay, you can't come back to continue your message. Okay, so sorry. Hello.
7: Hello, good afternoon.
1: Yeah, good afternoon. Your name, where did you call us from?
7: My name is Nadia from Lucky Way, Dubai.
1: Welcome to the show, sir.
7: On a red on that match of yesterday, that one a cracker. I enjoyed the match, and I don't believe say a country being a good play. I think it's a better football. The maturity of Spain is that football. The defense. Oh my God, what is called football? I could get in and not play ball, and they're not simple. They're not seen now. The guys were controlling, doing not guilty. It's not referee that robbed them in the first zone. That was the clean goal now. It's like, if I saw that goal, we let that referee disallow that goal. They can't disallow it. So the goal is saying, who goes to them for women that come? And that has been a tradition that I don't want Argentina. I don't want France to carry the cup to any time. So I last time to say it must be carry the cup now. And my contribution.
1: All right, thank you. Before we walk out inside the studio, England could cheat almost to come out and say, well, so the reason why not play Kobe Manor for the fourth place match, he said, get a back injury. He said, and Bukayo Saka, they fit to play the semifinal when they lost to Argentina. He said, but Naim decide, Naim prefer to play Morgan Rogers instead of Bukayo Saka.
0: But he does see the results.
1: Okay. Like this, now we'll take back a break now for Inside Matter for Team 20 BC. Yes, they lost. Monaco, let her first. For team winning wins.

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3: My people, good evening. Welcome to Super 88.1 Pidgin Tori for inside the 4 o'clock. My name na Kelly Otoide. President Bola Ahmed Tinubu in other African countries so say make them shook their voice so to come together to condemn this xenophobia matter when we say they happen for inside the South Africa. President Tinubu can talk say in one voice now go send very very strong message give South Africa say they not they happy onto this xenophobia wahala. In this one, see the talk for the Free Town Sierra Leone for during the 69th ordinary session of the Economic Community of West African State Authority of Head of State and Government. The presido, when we see the represented by the vice presido Oga Kashim Mishetima, contact the African leader, say Nigeria government to do already evacuate over 1,490 of the Nigeria people come out for South Africa and say Nigeria still ready to continue to shook the matter for inside this matter. So they say our Edo State government don't do every year to expand the electricity in Mata onto say they can go give a 17 megawatt mini grid license, give one indigenous renewable energy company. As they present the license for Isawi Benin City, the commissioner for Power Mata, Oga Paul Usembo, can talk say this approval. It go LP light in Mata and attract private investment come our Edo State. Oga Usembo can talk say the company they meet all the requirements under the Edo State Electricity Law 2025 to generate and distribute electricity matter for across part of our Edo State. He can talk say our Edo State to plan 100 megawatt independent power project for each of the central district for its Edo State, while the Edo North Electricity Company license is almost complete. The National Drug Law Enforcement Agency, NDLA, Shemu, Oga Brigadier General Mohammed Bubamawa, Tori say, Indago Tank officers for inside the Lagos, Rivers, Edo, and Kogi, also for the correct work we say they do for during the operations. The Shemu can talk say the agency they seize one truck of Igbobia drugs when we say they will carry the go Ikano along the Lagos Ibadan Express Road during one intelligent operation when we say the NDLEA can go do. According to the NDLEA, the operative council arrested one husband and wife for during one of the raids where we say they do for one Igbobia Iweaso so when they for along the Sapler Road for Awi Benin City and Congo seized 22 bags of Igbobia cannabis sativa and blocks of Canadian loud. General Imawa can tell the officers may they continue to do this a good work for the fight against Igbobia drug trafficking and abuse for his Awi country, Nigeria. Onto the increase for the cost of living for Isawi country, Nigeria, some people for Isawi Benin City, they don't go talk. You say, this is a matter of a cost of living, though. Either they affect them well, so they know if they save again. They go talk, say, food deflation, no. It just they go up, say, now food, the matter, they carry all their monthly money, so they never feel they save again. One civil servant, Alexis Oye, can talk say salary so he never they reach a matter at all again to cover the expenses and personal need. Another person, when we say his name now, Olera Christie, can talk say she don't abandon to the save because of her family in need. Can talk say every time I say she dey borrow, so she can't talk to her causa.
4: To be honest, saving money has become very difficult after daily expenses like transport, children needs, buying food. There's hardly anything left. Business is low, and the cost of restocking goods keeps increasing. Life has become more expensive.
3: All of them call back at the government, say government to whether for federal, the state, or even local government, say make them introduce the measure when we say it go help this household the matter, create better environment where we say families go feed they safe and plan for their future. My people, now so we take a break, reach you onto the super 88.1 Pigeon to read for inside the 4 o'clock. Now, Esther Olabi, arrange her for me. Remember, say, Akbo Obi, e day for inside unity. Make we de tolerate each other so that our country Nigeria, e go moving forward. Now, me, yo, Kelly, what's your idea? I don't carry my kaya. I don't waka una abayo.
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10: 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Now we did do for the other pros. So if you want to start your building and you never know how you want to start on, may you come visit us, may you call us. Now we'll be in charge of that very work. We will make sure say that your building job will be very okay. We will make sure say we will turn by your plan when you go for grant to reality. So what will they do for the other pros? They do plan drawing, which means that your building, the way you want to start, you know, so you're supposed to get that for paper work, which is to draw the plan. We'll have the floor plan, we'll have the architectural plan, we'll do all these ones for you. And our plan will be drawn, will be drawn to approval standard, which means after we've done all this plan for you, if you carry and go for approval, and the government will say approval. We also they do survey. Those in most time people go buy land, you never register, you never survey, and you're not good. If you survey your land, it means the government don't be aware, say you get property for that place. And one of the benefits of you surveying your land is they help and they secure the land. And also the benefit of you approving your plan, it will make government know say you don't really get building for that place. That is why most time you will see people when they build now, government will go to the right for their projects, they stop work. The reason being the fact that they never approve that plan, but you don't start to build. So even though the government don't write that thing for your house, may you not worry. We will still help you process the paper to make sure say everything when consigned by your plan will be very okay. So our office is for number 52, Mopai Plaza for Oyogi, along Benin Lagos Expressway, just beside the Oyogi NNPC filling station. And if you want to call us, if you call us for our number, it will be 081 40 18 04 96. I'll call the number again, 081 40 18 04 96. We know say one thing you understand, we know say building house nowadays it not be easy matter again because of the way when things they cost. And if you see me, you save all the money where you want to build that, sometimes you will be very discouraged. You know, go let you start, you know, you don't do anything. And before they go, they call you that landlord and landlady, it means you don't get your house where you will stay. Because one thing that to buy land, and that thing that to build house inside the land. So for regular program, they are limited. Will they help you make sure you manage your little resources? Make sure say your building will start. With that one package, they call build now, pay small. That package, you think they cover the same, even though you never get the full money where you want to start your project. If you can't start with whatever thing you have, now we'll be the company where they tell you, say, even with one bag of cement, you can start to build your house. Because foundation, where you don't need for grant, it already helps you secure your land. The reason why most times they will say, the sheep will come off where I've been land before. Now, because you never develop. And when you don't build, my development will enter that area. So, which is it they wait for? If you say you want to gather the money, if you gather, if you spend that. But for this, our company, we will make sure, see, the little 1,000 where you put, you will see the value of that 1,000. So that is why we get this package with the core build now and pay some more. So you know if we talk everything, what would you do for you? But if you want to reach us, you will call this our number when the 081 40 18 04 96. I will call the number again, 081 40 18 04 96. So no allow, say, because of what they give you or the estimate they give you, say, too much. You can't do it. No allow. You gather the money. If you can save that money for the next 5 years, you never do foundation. But if you come our office now, we will help you manage whatever thing you get. Every week, if you do something for that, your land. Before you know, in the space of 1 year, 2 years, you don't become house owner. And that one is the joy of everybody. Say, I don't get half where I stay. Today now, with the cry, say, house rent, they cost up and down. Now, because the building, they don't build as every day. If you see a mass, I mean, if we take 10 years, they build one house, and they will stay for house. So that one now, because of house not to be, they have with the cost. So once you happy, say that's the money you get. Make me help you manage and make me build the house much more. Before you open eye closer, you don't get a house. So what do you wait for? Come to our office, when they for number 52, Mopai Plaza for Yogi, along the Lagos Expressway, or you call this our number when the 081 40 18 04 96. My people, I do too.
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0: King Promise, Terminator, the remix from Say and Raise with Young John. Like this, not at 28 minutes, soccer past 4 o'clock. And for time, we'll be saying good day for inside the 4:30. We'll bring you all to the junction. Until the time when we say we tell you the news, when we say the trend, as far as the trend, you go hear them for inside the Out to the Junction.
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0: 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Like this on at 4:30 on to time for the all to rejunction.
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0: Oh yes, so welcome to Art Story Junction for Insight 20.1 and Super FM. The time when we say we take the break in the news and the trend, the waka for inside we Obodo Ibo, Nigeria and the world. Now maybe diplomatic lege.
2: Success to Radio Razor Blade.
0: Oh yeah, so the first story will be say it the trend for years. The National Business Technical Examinations Board then don't start the 2026 election and placement exercise to transfer qualified candidates to enter inside the state technical colleges. Out of the 15,290 people will be say they first register, 13,848 candidates now can go sit down for the National Common Entrance Examination for everywhere for inside the country in Nigeria. Total of 10,426 candidates went at 75.29%, now score 50% to and above, while 5,780 candidates to win at 41.22% to can get at least 70%. Dr. Mohamed Aminu, the registrar and chief executive of GAC, talks say this exercise is very, very fair, it is transparent, and no joro, they do a wella as it's supposed to be.
2: Okay, that's the way they are now. On to for a matter, on to say the independent oil market has done much break on top how they take the load for the Dangote refinery for Lekki. And the matter be say everybody now body down the shape because the refinery don't talk saying a dollar they won't take the collect and for as marketers they talk say this thing now if you cause for scarcity for the country and the refinery pool don't come as I can talk say ah, no be true but say work still they go on inside plants. But for now, so the marketers then them don't answer for small make them see how the market structure and the price of new fuel where they come from abroad will be as them they wait, they just they try to manage. They said the whole stock where them buy from tank farmers from 1,000 for around 1,250 naira to 1,300 per liter.
0: Tori say about Wahab Oyedotun, the Oragun of Ila for Isa Osun State, to don he talk say he no authorize or approve one statement from the Osun State government when claim say he shivo can talk say then go support the governor Ademola Adeleke 26 re-election matter for the Osun State. As they talk for Sai Palace, the Monaco can talk he say he no they take side though for Isa the politics can explain say. He no they favor any candidate or political party because his subject they belong to different group.
2: Okay, well, for inside the legal matter, the chief judge of Taraba State, Justice Joy Inya, he don't sign the official document where they call legal notice number 3 of 2026 to announce the annual holiday for all the high court branches for the state. And in contact, say this long break will start from Monday, August 3rd, and it will finish on Sunday, October 4, 2026, based on the court rule of 2011. And the chief judge constantly clear and say, and judges go still there around though to attend to case where get emergency or if the two sides where they fight or where get issue for a second, contact say they want me to see they hear their case, say the matter go drawn during the vacation. But the Coco Nana say the vacation, the holidays for legal people go start for October 4th, go start for August 3rd, you can finish for October 4th.
0: Yes, so Tori said the Edo State Council of the Boys Brigade of Nigeria don't make the big bros. So God go vote. Said on Monday, Okpebolo, as they are ground the patron during one ceremony, when we see they do for inside the government house for Benin City. The organization can talk this one through their state president, Dr. Bibi Owe Brahi, where we say he can praise the governor onto for the good work we say they do, and he can take and where onto say he does stop a matter of cultism and kidnapping and don't put to better law in place where we say he could ensure a public safety.
2: Okay, also for inside Edo matter, the Edo State Commissioner for Women Affairs, Mrs. Eugenia, she don't tell parents to see me that they double their hustle for inside house to take care of their children and to protect them. Where she talk this one, after three picking, they run away from house for Benin City because they fear beating, say they go chop their mama food, maybe say they keep. And the commissioner court talk say this matter shows say parents need to the open floor, make children they feel they discuss anything without fear. She can't see advice, say if any bikin they miss, say make the family rush report, give police or a ministry sharply.
0: Oh yeah, so this other three for you trying to say Shemo of the illegal checkpoint, the Federal Capital Territory Police Command, don't go arrest the four police officers. When we say they go abandon the duty post, when we say they said they go, can go set up a illegal checkpoint around the Banex area for Wuse Abuja. FCT Commissioner of Police Ahmed Sanusi Naikoto say all these police officers say on top for him. Deputy fee after he be say they can illegally go collect 53,000 naira from the Shemo of the ICPC, Dr. Musa Aliyu SA. Without say they don't know say now he be the Shemo of ICPC. The officers will come for the Shemo of the ICPC to withdraw this money through POS. Come make a may even see pay for the transaction fee money. When we say it, they withdraw the money. Oh, I can't share this money bribe among the ourselves.
2: Another matter where they announce to say, and the Senate them don't pass one new federal road safety cop amendment bill for 2026. So, and this particular bill now to reduce motor accidents and all those things where they destroy driver for inside road. And the constituents say this bill, they wait for the president to sign them. But like this, so any person where them cash, they preach or they hawk or they sell market for inside or our commercial vehicles, they go pay 50,000 fine if caught, you hold them. And the constituents say the law still talks say any driver will refuse to blow the bridge test machine when road safety stop them based on say and they suspect them go pay 50,000 naira fine or he go enter 6 months for inside kiri or even the two safe. They can also talk say this fine and say they go find person where they drink alcohol, where they take hard drugs drive, and say the fine now in don't drop from 5,000 naira or enter 100,000 plus say the person fee even spend 2 years for inside kiri.
0: Oh yeah, so for inside the sporting matter, I can't talk say 19 years old the Spanish player when they play for the forward, when I Lamine Yamal say he don't make a football history. At the very, very first player under the age of 20 to win both the UEFA European Championship and the FIFA World Cup. After he be say is Spain, they don't go collect the Euro 2024 victory for just the age of 17 years. We say Lamine Yamal he day. This is a Barcelona star. He cause he get the international double as he says Spain no Congo win Argentina 1-0 for during the 2026 FIFA World Cup final. When we say they play on Sunday, FIFA can't talk say this is correct. Now onto the better performance. When we say Lamine Yamal he perform well onto say he do better assist and he do what they call better goals when he score and he creates so correct a creative display for during the tournament.
2: Okay, the last story with the Nasi Mata of Sporto, and the story say after Spain men them don't finish Argentina 1-0 for the 2026 World Cup final for New York on Sunday, and FIFA now don't use their official X account, they blow whistle say Spain them don't make history. He said them be the first country for football history where they hold men's World Cup and women's World Cup title at the same time. And he talks say this massive one now join say the new 2026 men cup together with the 2023 victory where be say the women team win for Sydney, Australia, when Uga Kamuna scored the single goal, we take them straight to England, we take England go house. So then they talk say now say Spain now don't make history on toasting at the end of her win the men World Cup and the women World Cup together.
0: Oh yeah, so as far as editorial, the trend you go here and for inside the old Tory junction. Now maybe diplomatic leg.
2: Success, the radio is a blade.
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0: Okay, now 20 minutes Waka Pass. Wait, Waka Pass again.
2: It's 20 minutes. Gele. You want carriers, go back. You want carriers, go back. Wait till they have that 20 minutes. Get with you, be planned to do, but that time you not do.
0: Okay.
2: Except they gave it to you, plan no, to go, but no, that time
0: I go,
2: you say no
0: 20
2: do.
0: 20 or 20. I go, they look 20.
2: Yeah. I lie.
0: See, I'm not 20 or 20 now.
2: I know it's 20 or 20, but no way to make you talk
0: now,
2: 20.
0: Now, where may I go now?
2: No, I lie.
0: Now, where may I go
2: like,
0: now?
2: Like, what did that 20 mean? They begin to talk now. Like, okay. What did that 20 mean? Next, because I don't know why you go to see time. Next the time year, they look you like
0: me
2: this.
0: Me and Mark go become 20.
2: Well, I don't know why time they look you. You go to talk 20.
0: Oh.
2: Eh? Bego, now 40, maybe 45 minutes.
0: I beg.
2: People, 45 minutes, that passes for four.
0: People, when they drag our government and leave and beg. Do.
2: Nobody drag anybody with you. No one find trouble again. Nobody drag anybody with you.
0: Hey, I just this different meme for online. Oh boy.
2: You always say, come for me, they call the bathroom. You get one tweet where I see. You get one post where I see. Person say, this thing, you get the way. Person say, if the same mercy, no. If carry your man for that omugo.
0: I bet if you know Paul or Chonago, check up on Amo.
2: That video we post about Chonago.
0: Forget
2: it. I said, oh, hype.
0: Forget the voice this morning. Yo. The guy, nobody
2: the
0: said
2: guy that. The guy, not himself. They listen to the they do, they ask correct of your question.
0: You know, eh?
2: I say, oh, you know, they do energy not day.
0: You know what you talk today?
2: It is.
0: He said, that goal. I think one of the goals when the spin score, when the goal is allowed, he said, that goal now. You know, when you're. Person, when you carry as enemy, they don't carry you as enemy. Now you go carry them as enemy. Can't do beyond your expectation. You will not get any other thing they give that to the president.
2: You don't get choice, though.
0: You don't get choice. Pull it.
2: Chai. Yeah. If you for as one, you go come later.
0: See, the best way to shut up your enemies, your haters, now to do that thing when they say you know if you do. Just go and see. You go shut them on their closed mat.
2: I make an hour. God, they were nah, they're active. You know, see that? I never shut up with people. I know Chopam.
0: That better. Anyway, no worry. We'll chop the person later. That good.
2: Very important too. The way they perceive him, I need to
0: watch the goat leg now. The goat leg now. Very fat leg.
2: It's fat too.
0: But the goat don't talk before. Very short goat. But the leg,
2: why you call it short? What you call it short?
0: Oh, yeah, damn leg. Where? You know, those oil meat, those leg, when they carry
2: oil. Yeah, not true.
0: Oil all day.
2: For me, I don't want the oil. I don't mean, you give me the baby.
0: But the goat shot where?
2: Short.
0: He shot where? When they walk by the goat, they carry, I say, come on for that.
2: You know.
0: But the goat on.
2: You know, you see, eventually, but they was too rush you just now.
0: The goat on, The goat, but the goat stop.
2: They go so rush you just now.
0: The goat stop, no.
2: They go so rush you.
0: Now, just carry, come on for that.
2: They go so rush you just now. You know, rest. You know, go rest.
0: Come on for that. No, the goat's what they do, like, saying now.
2: Ina, Udunga.
0: Come on for that.
2: Weapon, what's in the goods?
0: Small picker.
2: Oh, yourself.
0: When small picker carry you go up.
2: Ah.
0: Take a tell you, do wait.
2: Bring it down.
0: Two, three,
2: day. What did tell her?
0: When we say you chop a biscuit,
2: you won't carry him when he's small.
0: You carry him.
2: You bap him.
0: Oh, this goat.
2: Now he call him bap you now. Now he come bap you.
0: But all those small people, they don't get respect.
2: I don't tire.
0: They don't get respect at all.
2: You know people see me respect, papa. Person don't give my respect, my cinema. You buy your Lara.
0: That's in there.
2: I told you that the last time. Then from the next section, I go begin to show myself. You say lie.
0: They just lost papa for his
2: attitude.
0: So they will argue what papa
2: did. Whether papa did or not. Try.
0: See, all this Brazil, we don't get respect.
2: You're
0: a bad boy.
2: I'm tired.
0: 2007
2: years. I'm tired. 90 years.
0: Just
2: don't finish your one many years old man. 70 years old man.
0: 70
3: years old man.
0: Waiting.
3: Oh, my God. Hey, Lemon.
4: Oh, this food the entire my body.
5: 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Come work correct African workies any time of the day.
4: 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See the assorted the L.
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6: Alo ma jaye eyin le mo Alo no no no no no no no no tiwa tiwa
2: That's
0: good them. Say you start to prepare Amala today. No me say you can't go to compete with Oga Dewole. You know
2: exactly.
0: Fit. You know be like that guy.
2: When you want to try yourself.
0: Small picking go humble yesterday. You know fit. No be at see. At the level pass level. You know fit. See, at the level na be the Oduga. You just stand there. You stand there. You laugh.
2: Igwe.
0: You know they cry for kitchen. You know they cry like people they cry. Now they only na the runner.
2: Yes, so.
0: Amala, correct Amala.
2: Steady Amala, active.
0: I did tell you.
2: For all kind of Amala.
0: Better meats. See, if you
2: sharp,
0: some people say, okay, Nali Amala, no Bele Amala, you get a fufu if not fufu.
2: No, no, you get a little bit of a teacher. I see, but then they are young. You know, I will go, Mr. Daddy, what is my
0: swallow? Just to go as the Apina, just go there. If you do the verse, go there. What are the you lose? Just go there. No, if a ticket cut yesterday,
2: go there. When you do Amala, now you'll get joy.
0: Call the Apina, call the girl's joy. Now, so just go there. For 146.
2: Yes,
0: sir. Bini Awuchi Road. Now, then, the one is in Naputo. 146 Bini Awuchi Road. Opposite Big Joe for Aduawa. Now, then, the one is in Naputo. They buy a cross leg. He be the white. No small picking go take a fit to do it. Yes, sir. So, call up for your number when I 0805-564-4345. Adewale Amala. If you now say, okay, oh, me they can't give you for your house, so, me they can't deliver and I can't give you, Adewale go run now. Though deliver and I can't give you, just call out for the number. If you get any event, maybe say you want to arrange, Amala, event, oh, any event, oh, call Adewale, put the call through to Adewale, you can pick your call. If I message yourself, send them that number, they for WhatsApp. If you WhatsApp a message, if you send a text message, or if you call and you go pick your number. Sharpali for 0805-564-4345. You went start Amala yesterday. You know your mate again. You like to die. You know, not go fit. I don't tell you, you know already. Now they wall in 9 day. Now be the co. You hear them? Co.
2: Suppose you go learn from your hand safe as you don't start the business. You just straighten your hand.
0: When you see tutu Amala get like a guy they do Amala. Suppose you're fishing just to do carry this thing where you use. No, expertise.
2: Yeah. Godo Ibo, don't speak English. If no you chop a guy the wally Amala, I know the camera with it. So the reason this thing. See, Kamala, we did.
0: Adewale na the GOAT of Amala.
2: Ah,
0: no,
2: senior advocate.
0: One when it's last yesterday,
2: Amala, they fresh every time. You know, they still not the last now. If you knock, we go. Amala, go miss. You go miss Amala.
0: That's what you need to call.
2: If you knock, we go.
0: Call him now.
2: Knock, we go. Order.
0: Order. Now, Adewale, just order for Adewale in the runner for you. Sharpali. Call him for a number 0805-564-4345. Adewale Amala Sports. Now, it be the GOAT. No, be the one with the slash. Yes, it do.
2: Yes, sir.
4: Oh, this food here time my body.
5: Now this one they make me they always they come this place. Come work correct African wakis any time of the day.
4: He finish working. See they are so dirty.
5: Adewale Amala Sport. Now the Obonga place to sup Amala. Semo, Eba, Santana, Itewedu, Degiri, Okro, Obono, Blase, Egusi soup. All this one they follow with better assorted meat. Chebrokoto nyo, Sesaki nyo, Sekpamo nyo, Ombembe. And you know the better thing. You can't give you better cold drink. They wash them down, Kule.
4: Oh, yeah, wait till you make a good daddy. the address in here. Adewale Amala Sipoti. Is it that Gidigba? For number 146, Bini Awuchi Road. Opposite Ibijo for inside at 2 hours.
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2: exactly.
0: Oh yeah, oh, 2 recharge cards nine day today.
2: Active.
0: 2 recharge cards. I don't want to give out 2 recharge cards today.
2: Question day.
0: Now, oh, yeah, normal, no. very.
2: No, if you say no, you don't say no. If you don't say because it's pain, don't collect. Say okay, my job, just first for you to just send this one, your collect. Exactly,
0: something like that. Uh-huh. Something like that. But the cocoa be say, you know, say with the following instruction. You go
2: very
0: put the
2: important
0: address. When in day, that place you go put down the address of Adewale, the other, you go out and join your message. Never send, I will tell you the area where you send anytime on an address or on a WhatsApp. I'll tell you, join it first. The address, put them. If not, put them, it will disqualify you. So put them, put your name and your location. If I maybe you now go, just put all this one down now first. Put your name, where you send the message from, and the address for Adewale. Bam, down. What are you going to do now? Eh? You go do it for WhatsApp. More call our WhatsApp number 5, call it in now.
2: 0902-672-2592.
0: 0902-672-2592. Mm-hmm. Now that will be our WhatsApp number. So, what you go write? Very, very easy. You go write Adewale na the GOAT for Amala Business. Not be the one when they slash yesterday. Oh,
2: lege,
0: only that
2: lege
0: one. I go right. I'm pretty sure you know what now.
2: Lege, uh-huh. Long now. I long.
0: I need to be long. Then they hear him.
2: Long.
0: Adewale na the GOAT. Okay, forget the Amala Business. We know say na Amala Business in the do. Adewale na the GOAT. Not be the one when they slash yesterday. Oh,
2: okay.
0: Finish.
2: Mm-hmm. Good like that. Uh-huh.
0: Adewale na the GOAT. Not be the one when they slash yesterday. Oh,
4: Boto.
0: Bam. You go right now. So, for the WhatsApp, we'll give you your recharge card. This sharply 0902-672-2592. 0902-672-2592. Remember, you go right now, Adewale na the GOAT. No be the one with the slash yesterday. If you can't go put name, well, if you go, no problem. As far as say you put that one with the slash yesterday, no wahala. But you can put on like that. And if you want order Adewale, call out for 0805-564-4345. If you want order the Amalao, 0805-564-4345 to order Adewale.

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1: 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Waiting they cause this problem for man. If sugar too much for body, it not go make man perform well. 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As your vein dey weak, to dey active well like man, it go come be problem. So if you be say you get this problem of infection, you go come dey experience say something dey enter your body. As your vein dey weak, to dey active well like man, it go come become problem. So if you be say you get this problem of infection, you go come dey experience say something dey waka for your body. Now so something go dey waka for your body. Your body go dey vibrate. Your belly go dey make noise. Now so urinate, you go dey urinate. Your urinate go dey yellow. If you dey urinate, now so you go dey feel pain. Your piece go dey divide. You feel dey urinate more than 5 to 10 times a day. You no go fit perform like a man. If you do one, you go tire. Abi you no fit do at all. If night reach, for you to enjoy with your woman, your network go fail. When it come to action, be a man. Don't be a lazy man. My papa na 95 years. He still dey perform his duty as a man. Some no fit produce well as a man. A real man supposed wake in the morning and a body go strong kakaraka. How old are you? You never reach 40 or 50. You dey complain say your body no dey answer you as it dey be before. You as a man, if you bend down, na pain. You stand up, na pain. From your waist down to your legs, na so you go dey feel pains. No let your woman carry your duty go outside though. 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If infection don't dey man body, it go make man lean. Now so your body go dey hit you, your body go dey scratch you, inside your body go dey hot, while outside your body go dey cold. Now so something go dey waka for your body. If you climb woman now, you don't come down. If you try to do another one, no way. Now so body go dey bite you like say na mosquito. You go dey treat malaria today, typhoid tomorrow, and now so your mouth go dey bitter. As this infection dey worry man, now so the thing dey worry woman too. You be woman when don't marry for long and no get joy for your marriage. If you get belle, it go drop through way. When you and your husband dey enjoy together, whatever supposed enter your body, once you get up, now so everything go throw away. All this one, nothing make woman get belle. Abi na your private area they scratch you. If you dey urinate, now so e go dey pepper you. Now so some things go dey move inside your belle as if say na pikin. No be pikin o. Once you dey see your ovulation, all the area people go know say you dey see your thing again. Now so belle pain, you go dey complain. Abi, you be woman where infection don't take for your body. You don't visit Mr. A, you don't visit Mr. B, you don't use different medicine in no green work. All this na problem. E no good for woman body. 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All your body go come dey pain you. You go come dey get weakness of the body. To waka go be problem. Na so pain you go dey complain. 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Na so you go dey burn your chest. 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
0: Yes, so my correct country people, now your one family, one radio, 88 with a point one. Hey! Yes, so your one family, Super FM. And that is so now 30 minutes, and it's all in town for 5. And you know now that the Tata 4 corner with your girl, Success, the radio is up. You know, see how they always they go, they enter, but they don't send me. Go, they pack G's, they come outside, and hey, now my work be that. I said to the family, they get trouble every time, and to know they cook food when I make the chop. And on that work, we be say, I sabi where we're not Tata 4 like this. And many G's, they're full grand. Many things they happen. Tori, Bakata, Imening. I can't even tell you what I want to say. What I want to tell my people. What I want to tell my correct super people now. Eh? Boy, yeah, now. This one, why I don't cook so it's sharp. Me will listen to them. Okay, the first matter where they here now. Unto Tubaba. Oh, Tubaba Annie. Ex-wife Annie. Eh? The coconut say, he began one video. Even when I see the video, I shock. I say, I'm waiting the sub so. What's that? They see so. Video of Tubaba Annie. Ex-wife Annie. That they dance for club, they dance, they shake body, you know, they wine like tornado, Nah, many Nigerian celebrities, they don't come outside, don't they talk, say, this one way to Baba and Annie, they for club, they dance, so up, not be waiting with the thing, they're going to talk, even wrote to me, come and say, they say, he said they're not the adverse woman where they in love. You can see another video where they constantly pose of Annie, they talk why you know if you leave her husband, why too about this very important to Rami, you know if you leave too, blah. So the video now, that one called the trend, then this one they call it dance for club, they call it trend, because they say, Abi, they don't come back together, Abi, too, Baba, don't leave your wife, Natasha, hey, waiting the happen, waiting be the thing, so, hey, my people. When I want to know the written, oh yeah, wait, calm down, breathe, I will tell you. Oh yeah, now, but as the matter come, they flow, the people come, they ask, I be, they don't come back. The matter know they all seen, so Annie can't come outside as of today, and today, this morning. She can't come outside, she can't say, I beg, Mona, leave me, oh, na lie, oh, I beg, all those videos, now they see, now old video, I beg, now old video. Me and Tuba, mama, no, they do any, no, get anything, where would they, yes, my husband was married before, but all divorced. Nothing like that. Same people know they post a video where they're old. They come, they post and they ask many questions. She see all those videos now. All those videos. See now rumors. See, I bet me nobody come, they miss it. But see all those videos. We see she call, they talk, say she not feel leave her husband. See now old video. Say they're not there together. Say I beg. All this blog accept. Una to they carry all those videos they post. Mona leave her. May she rest. But the good thing, Nana say, I don't know, Nana good thing. But the thing, Nana say, she seen a lie, oh. Say she and two papa never come back home. Say they still they separated, they still they divorced. Say nothing like anything. You say I bet made the letter breathe. Oh. Oh yeah, now the second matter where they here now onto see on entertainment. Onto so Burna Boy, he don't make history. Onto say he perform for the FIFA World Cup final. Say hey, what do we do yesterday? Say he single. This so saying he be the first Nigerian artist where he don't perform for the show. And say the set in sharp. Say don't they try? Say our artists like this, so they don't they do our musicians. Only him be the only African artist we perform. Is that all the African artists we get for this world? For Nigeria, only him be the only one we perform. So like this, so they know they say our African artists, our musicians, them they don't they try. See, there's Ian and Shakira. This song where they rain now, die. They call the song title. See, the song now that they rain, even the song don't get up to 800 streams like this because people they play the song, they join the song. The song sharp. In fact, I go play that song more, listen to Ram. Many of you don't know the song. Now we don't know this song. I want player now. So just listen to Ram. Yes, so listen to Ram. I not touch that die. Leave her for 88 with a 0.1. My name now Success, the Radio Razor Blade.
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0: 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Happy Monday once again, about 20 for it's July 2026. That is now at 23 minutes, like past 5 o'clock. Time don't reach. When big you matter, when you be say it day for ground.
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0: Oh yeah, so now me that they call diplomatic leg.
2: Success, the radio razor blade.
0: Our voice now they listen to like this, in case you don't know. Shapali onto our Amala this thing, recharge card.
2: Okay.
0: We don't recharge card. First when we recharge card, now two people, now we know the first two MC send they will enter. The first one Kelvin from Aduawa.
2: Kelvin.
0: Yes, Kelvin from Aduawa. Hey, do him as you talk him. Mm-hmm. Oh logo do. Kelvin from Aduawa.
2: Message plans you.
0: Anyway. And this other person, Emmanuel from Sapley Road. Emmanuel and Kelvin. Now, no, just get them. Emmanuel from Sapley Road and Kelvin from Aduawa. Mm? All right. Well, thank you very, very much. You want to send this other one from your greet you want to send them. your name is Jeremiah. Thank you, Jeremiah. He played well. I did well in the GOAT. Nobody went with his class yesterday. Thank you very much. Otaru Osaye came from Mission Road. Thank you. And everybody went saying, thank you very much. You know, saying our first come, first serve. Mm? Thank you very much. Message plenty well. Thank you. Maybe before I go, I will try to read them. Mm? But for now, thank you. We don't give Kelvin and the other person,
2: Emmanuel,
0: when we do the research card. This. Oh, yeah, now on to the matter for grant. Success. Oh, yeah, which matter you say for grant? Shapali, shapali.
2: Again, now one very serious matter. Oh.
0: Okay.
2: One very serious matter. I no go call the woman name, but she come meet me. She can't complain a lot of things. So she talk many things. Now I want to talk to them. We will choke mat for this matter. Now I narrate the issue we happen. Now this woman, she talks say she gets inheritance of around 35 million naira from her late papa. You understand? So she can't, her husband know everything about, you know, so she married, so she go tell her husband. Her husband get all the information, know everything about this whole money thing. Now. So when they come, when the money can't enter, after the pardon don't go, they can't share the inheritance. That one can't reach her hand. The money can't enter. The husband can't call and say, oh yeah, my wife, oh, this is your money, we don't enter your account. So from your papa, what do you want to use the money to? Do my con say, ah, say she go on buy land, she go buy motor, say she go come register for a master's degree, maybe say she never finish, say she won't register, make she finish her. Then she'll come use the remaining money, invest for inside her business.
0: Okay.
2: That what she can't explain. She can't say what she can't explain. I give her the husband can't change face. So the husband can't begin the vex. The husband can't say, okay, as you don't narrate all this, so where me now will be your husband? Where are they for inside is your plan? What do you mean my own share from the money? Now, what did the husband can't ask her? She can't say, ah, the question can't shock her more. She can't look and say, ah, say she not understand why the husband will talk that kind to you. Ha! The matter can't shock him. She know you can't put body put. She called the husband and say, ah, see me tell me the money do back. Oh, yeah, I know what life now. See what the money do, yeah, you go, they do. You just can't look and we bad there. You don't talk anything again. You can't say one day like that, the husband can't wake her up for midnight. Say, ah, say she don't like what she do. Say, again, what she do, which she don't like. He can't talk, say, he say she get husband and big money like that. That's the husband calls and say, you get me as your husband. Big money like that enter your hand. You don't feel give me the money, make I help you keep her. Ah, say we think the woman go the what if you want me to put people for outside they think a butter. See, that kind of money enter the account, so she's supposed to carry the money, give her husband, give him, say her
0: honest. Give her some shame side.
2: No, but he said, maybe we'll give her everything. Say, for give her the money. Say, me help her keep her as the head of the home. Say, she's supposed to be submissive to Ram. The matter comes, she can't say her about, ah, this money, now my papa inheritance, so now wait till he leave for me. You see why I go can't give you because you be my husband. Wait till the woman can't ask the husband. Say from there, now while I start to the woman can't. You don't see the husband nearly beaten that night, too. Like, no be small matter. She can't see the woman can't tell her, she prepare or say anything where happen. Make she just manage and say, no, if you marry a woman, when are they submissive? She would, you see the husband can't even the threaten and say, go carry on that woman, come the house. Say, person, no, they

0: thing. He said the woman, no, they listen, you know, they respect him. So that kind of money, he's supposed to give him. He can't talk, say, no, end for the lego lego. You see, after like few days, the husband, papa, and mama, come to her house. You know, every time I say they come, they all appear. As she all come back for work, she see them. They can't sit down, they advise her. They can't spend all the time and say, our wife. As you take the money, so you supposed to travel all the money, go give your husband. He say, I said the family, that's the husband. He said, they're not going to forgive her more. If she disobey her husband, she don't give her husband the money. Say, she not try. Even the mother in law self can't even detain and say, I'm not beg your husband, though. May your husband not go marry another woman for her side, though. Say, I know, say, you go listen to me as your mother in law. Give all the money to your husband. She said, the body, her body change, her whole body pain. Her. Say, I didn't come back. I said, they ambush him. He? Lege, no, this woman can't do. Lege. She can't say she can't buy agree. Say, we are no wala now. I will give the man the money. She can't buy agree. Say, in the evening, one evening like that, she just carry her baby, carry small, small things, pretend, say she they go outside. And I saw she take run, go her friend house. She can't off her phone, block him, block everybody, just off her phone. She say 2 days later, she can't, her mama can't come help her, they take care of the Pekin for, cause she they work now. So your mama can't call the help her, they look the Pekin for a friend as. See, she can't go back to her house, go pack the remaining things for the children and her. Now she come on. Now you say one day, she just come back from work, oh. She just say and say her husband carry police. Won't call arrest her. Cause actually they come out, she can't pack things for the house.
1: What she buy?
0: What she buy for the house? And hey, she can't even say and say, half of the things within that house, like, now she buy them. And the husband get money. The husband that before she, that money enter her account, the husband they make more money pass her. Once she call, they carry some more things for the house. Cause I say, half of the this house, free Joe, anything, no television, half of the house. Now her money buy almost half of everything. You see, when the husband call back, cause I say, almost all the house don't empty. The husband call carry police. What can you say, arrest them? Say, the woman thief, he thinks where they ask. See the woman carry her properties. So when they come later, when police, you can't say, no, the things within the house. So, see now she get, now she use her money buy them. Say good time, God say the payment where she pay now through office account that now from the office they so transfer her in her name. Well. Yes, okay. She can't get receipt. The other in her name now, those payments as they she do transfer generator in her name. They show that now she can't use say proof. Say this property is now own. No, at the conference settle that one, the police can say, I'll be God, they go, you know, get with you if you talk for you. Say she can't go do divorce for cause. Say, the man or the con, they beg and say, no, verse my wife, you know, I cannot live without you. Now, just small mistake, no, verse come back home, I beg. They get again at the matter, what would they be this?
1: Okay, the 35 million, when she collects, you know, put the man inside, you don't give her anything.
0: You
1: know,
0: no, you need to say, you want buy land, buy moto, do a master's degree, then she go come use, you know, and say, invest for business. So, we say she won't plan to start.
1: What of the man? The man know that the picture.
0: She not put the man for inside the picture.
1: That kind of thing good.
0: Lege. Who get money? Ask. You want start?
1: No, that kind of thing good. So
0: lege, who get money?
1: She, I understand, saying her late papa. Exactly. Now, what she inherited from her late parents, that her papa. I know.
0: Mm-hmm.
1: Now, you don't withdraw, or you don't, that one are your inheritance, what you get.
0: Then go say, you're my inheritance.
1: I know.
0: Mm-hmm.
1: Your husband, when they house with you, when you marry, you know, say, okay, now 35 million. My husband, I beg go take this 2 million, take a day. See what you about the other man to do. How they come? See what you about the other man to do. You know, do one. You carry everything. Of course, you go to say the land of my bank, not be our.
0: Obviously, motor where she go, buy, not be where they're going to drive the motor.
1: Man inside the picture.
0: Nobody say she not put them for now, inside the picture.
1: You know, then now, from the... See, you don't...
0: But who get inheritance, lege?
1: This is the one you send. As you just talk about everything in my hand, me and the senior, yeah.
0: Okay, don't know. You see what I say, give you here.
1: So, the man, no day the picture of, say, okay,
0: she
1: see
0: not put
1: this thing.
0: She not
1: now,
0: put them.
1: If now the man, now, maybe now inheritance, now he collect. You know what to say, the man, go fatter the woman inside
0: lege,
1: this
0: lege.
1: Picture.
0: Man will be say, before she get that money, if they work, even they aim more than I mean, no buy half of the things within that house.
1: Wait, first.
0: Now the woman see they buy and what
1: so
0: he want
1: the
0: tell me.
1: The man know they contribute for the house.
0: Obviously, because from the from no now, now from the matter where this story ends, so where this story, the woman say, why she go back to the house, go pick some small

0: Television na kitchen. Generator na kitchen.
1: The fridge and the rest, now women they mostly buy them. So maybe the kitchen don't empty. You should go.
0: Women mostly buy fridge.
1: Say you as the woman collect that kind of 35 million. You don't see at least 2 million.
0: Now women they buy fridge.
1: Now wicked woman be that one.
0: Okay, lege wait now.
1: Now the man wait first.
0: Lege wait. Because if you look this matter where the woman talk him, she say half of you went in that house. Now her receipt, now money. And before she get that money, lege before she get that money, before the money enter, the husband they ain't more than him.
1: What are you talking?
0: The husband they ain't more than the husband. If you do half of you do what they do for the matter. So why the woman they find the man? Lege why the man they find everything?
1: No,
0: even the mother, even if she transfer all the money, go to the husband account.
1: Now make I say, as you talk and just now, me at the same here. Like, give me something inside.
0: So why you defend something inside the money? Now
1: why you defend something inside the money?
0: If I bet this for the house, we go use all the one where they buy. She tell us, give me something inside. But no, now when the woman they buy things for the house, say like
1: stinginess.
0: Well, no be stinginess because this woman obviously woman will be say she already spent for the home.
1: What's the man they see?
0: Now woman where legal.
1: Wait first, if that man we don't
0: the man go give you wife. Not the man go talk. The man go say now me and you get the money. As they spend that you go to enjoy. You no go say take 2 million. You no go say 1 million. You no go say take 5 million.
1: If man,
0: as the woman they spend, obviously she go still spend for the house.
1: Woman money.
0: Understand? No, understand me. Wait, calm down. Understand me. If not the man, that money enter. The man no go transfer money give the woman. Wait.
1: You no give her anything.
0: It's my point.
1: Our society not program this marriage and relationship to look say. Now, man,
0: I feel hits my point.
1: Matt, where the man see?
0: Last, I hit my point.
1: The home, the house, not the man, he spent at home.
0: Wait, you calm down now. You know they let me talk.
1: My money not be home at home.
0: Wait. What do you just tell me now, Nancy? What do they just give you, Nancy? If not the man, I get this money, lege. The man will go say, my wife, take 2 million, take 1 million. Lege.
1: That man work with that one. So
0: but from this particular situation now, obviously the woman they do half of the things for that home. Mm-mm. And as if he said the money don't enter the woman money. There's no half that she will not still provide for the family. Because half of the things that she took, say almost all the things where she said for that house, when she won't carry, she don't rent apartment, she won't put down for the home.

0: my money now, my money not concern una before.
1: No, no, don't tell me my talk.
0: No, you get what the world do want talk conversation with the man say not concern concern. No, one day get people will call. They say you not concern. They say who my money? Not you not concern. You not concern them.
1: Who my money now for the woman and the man? I ask you now.
0: If woman money for the woman and the man. Now the woman decision to say if you want give her the money. Now, and obviously the woman go. Obviously the man go. You know, obviously the woman go. Obviously, legal, woman go provide. Because from this woman now, from this situation, she say this woman they do this. Because the woman don't can say if woman the money never enter account, that she they buy things for the home, and the man they earn more than her.
1: You know that fair. If you just assume with one side.
0: Now, what is that? The story why you now make the man can't talk to you. The man not talking you. So why the man call the beg?
1: Now the 35 million.
0: Why the man call the beg?
1: The issue now be say you get inheritance from your late parent, your late father.
0: Why the man call the beg?
1: The 35. Wait first now. As the money come, the man as a man he expects at least the wife will say, oh, only.
0: Now you call the church to your wife. So you go call your man enter the house. No, now because of 35 million, what you not give you for me? Say, now you're chasing your wife. See, your wife not there submissive because they not give you money. Because I want to say, the wife, you not feel married, person where they won't get respect.
1: The
0: and you not there submissive. Now you come there chasing your wife, you want to carry that woman in the house. You can't go carry the matter, go and call family members, papa and mama, for home issue.
1: Now that one, they call reactionary tactics.
0: Now, the money they demand,
1: what will be the
0: man go work?
1: What do the man do before the man talk like that?
0: Make the man go work.
1: I look like 35 million, you don't give your husband inside. You shouldn't have 30. Man, when you marry,
0: but she don't arrange how she want to spend the money.
1: Arrange for this.
0: And you know, get how, like, you know, get how she not go to do things for that home. Obviously, you say, ah, this one,
1: see,
0: the okay, make a buyer.
1: As a man,
0: you know, make a buyer. You be very much, you know, be shy. The other one go.
1: Every man get that pride of say, they are woman, they submissive to them.
0: I know, okay, because you not give money, I know they submissive.
1: I'm not talking naive. Wait,
0: okay.
1: Man, get that natural pride. I don't know why they see problem with that one. No man, when you go there, house, when we say the wife no, they submissive to her.
0: You reach to church the
1: man
0: wife.
1: Not go feel complete.
0: You reach to church the wife, single car, that woman come house.
1: Action. Let me say something like cost something.
0: Okay.
1: You understand? Say you collect that kind of money, you not put your husband in the picture of, okay, how you want more to spend this money? You say, man,
0: he ask her, she tell him now.
1: What you tell him? What you tell him?
0: He tell her what he want his money do.
1: Then he put her at the end of the day.
0: He tell her what he want his money do.
1: Our money, okay, yes. Our money.
0: It's, yes, he want money. Because he not rich to the church of your wife. He not rich for family to call the couple because mama.
1: Success, no good day.
0: Shoo, no because the church of the woman.
1: You know, they fair for this man.
0: Okay, so now, leg, why the man call the beg? The woman want divorce, and why he call the beg? Why he call the beg now? No, nah. Even go to the SSA, you go use police, one arrest your wife. Person where Bobby came for you because they go in, go out. Gary. Go car, let me bug now, properties. Let me bug Gary. Now she get them. Nah, property. Now she use her money buy them.
1: Two together, come.
0: Now she use her money buy them. Now she use her money buy them. No, you know the demand concept. Now her money, now her account, now her transaction. So now her properties. She only leave her for the house. Now she get them. You can't go use police. Once they arrest your wife.
1: Possess.
0: What will you police? Because they don't give you money. You chatting them.
1: Disrespect the man.
0: I didn't disrespect them.
1: You did shut the cat. You not put your husband.
0: Now disrespect
1: yes.
0: That.
1: Yes.
0: Yes. Lege.
1: What if submissive?
0: Now wow. Okay, submissive. Now when I give you my money,
1: give
0: my inheritance.
1: We will go call together. Talk. I will tell you this money.
0: We go call together. Because if not your own, now you go same the woman call together. Because if not the man, oh, you not go call the wife. Say you go. You do it. You go do it. The man go do it. The man go do it. If that man go do it, he did fit for her to do. What are the way I say I want this? You know, concern. I go say okay. Then what I want you know, I mean, get money. What I want you to do? So if I say the man go tell you, say, if I say I give you food chop, and
1: assume.
0: I give my children food chop, you are okay. Now what the man go do?
1: They assume.
0: Now what the man go do? Because if I say I give my wife and children food chop, you know, concern. Then they feed.
1: Because that woman, na messy fans.
2: Not be juju be that.
1: 0705-512-9881 0705-572-7881 0902-672-252
2: Bad wife, better one.
0: Bad husband.
1: Hello.
3: Hello, Legge. Good evening. Okay, you see, my name is Jemaya because I'm off. You don't give me that research card, though. Don't worry.
1: Okay, no worry. Next time.
3: Okay, regarding this matter, now to some of the points we Legge has raised, the man did value. To the point we success raised, woman did value. Two of them supposed to sit down and analyze the money they want to spend the money. And now that the woman doesn't talk, say, see how she wants to spend the money, okay, you're not supposed to be quarrel. He's supposed to call, the man supposed to ask her, so, how you, how, where my uncle, how me want to

0: my business or this one, that one. How you think say you fit help me? Nine the man supposed come move.
1: The man ask him now.
0: God enter the
1: man. The man ask
2: him. The man ask him.
1: No, he ask him.
0: No, you understand now the woman get
1: and nobody did speak down.
0: You did not you marry the woman, you did not marry her money.
2: Thank you.
0: Do you understand? Mm-hmm. So but now that both that two are now one, like many other persons.
1: Oh, yeah, sharp. Let me take that cause.
0: She supposed the man supposed to calm down, say, okay, now how wait till you work or do for me? Like he is supposed to be humble for this kind
2: of thank you, uncle.
0: Don't be the pride way.
1: May I call you down? They beg my own
2: wife.
1: We're supposed to know what
2: they're
1: supposed to do.
2: They say humble.
1: No, what to be humble now?
2: My mama go say, okay, baby, for this, you're here. Me, I won't buy this one.
1: Make her ask you now.
2: Okay, give me. You mama go say, give me small thing.
1: Wait first.
2: But the man don't want ask.
1: I don't understand. Wait first.
2: Say the woman must give him.
1: They give, they drop money now. Okay, they give me money. As a man, say, lege, I beg, take this 20,000 naira.
2: All right.
1: They put that for you. You to say me no, give inside. I can't need you to come ask me first. If I wait, there I'll be a bad person. I don't care about you.
2: Say waiting.
1: Say they give me 20K and I say, lege, take off for this one, a super wakabaka show. I know I can't fatter you inside the money. There'll be a bad person.
2: Now your choice if you won't fatter me.
1: And now they talk
2: now. Your choice. No, I'm not going there for you because you don't give me. I'm not there for you.
1: Partner. Okay, that might even say a bit different. But in this case, a partner. Partner,
2: you go humble yourself because if not the man get money and the woman, go say, okay, only give me this small thing now. Man, to start business for this one.
1: Hello,
2: sure.
3: Hello,
2: you myself, you never say, get here with
1: us.
3: I'm Genesis from Gary. So, about what the man did is not right because he did not marry the woman's money, he married the woman, number one, and that thing is the inheritance from her father, it's not from the man. Okay. So, the man is supposed to humble himself and say, okay, this since say nah, this one are your plan. So how you want to take help me too? I get plan like what I want to do with money, help me small now, man too. Because then the woman will be like, if she says she will not help me, that's where you at. But he did not say anything like that. So the woman have the right to do what that is because even that land and that motor is now so they will see that. Now for the net. Now waiting the children will come inherit from them.
1: All right, thank you very much. Now, you know, now make I say the man had to join now. Now success no put him. Look him, see him. According to the write up, when because she talk to you, send down. Look him. He said he became offended and asked, so where do I come in as your husband? What do I get? Now she can't reply. I was genuinely confused, so I told him I did not understand.
2: Yes, please.
1: So that can't see.
2: He explain. No, nah.
1: No, wait.
2: As you man, what is supposed to do? You know, explain. He said, man, leave, not be begged. Like.
1: No, nah.
2: As she says, she don't understand. You go make her say, I swear to you, I mean, no.
1: He don't talk about
2: it now. No, nah.
1: Wait, make a
2: little bit. Where do I come in inside?
1: Make a little bit.
2: I don't understand what you mean by that.
1: Wait, first. I told him, okay, I want to buy land and the rest. Now, he became offended and asked, so where do I come in as your husband? That's my question. What do I get? What I will get now? If I say, so,
2: wait till the woman talk. Wait now. Wait till the woman talk now.
1: I was genuinely confused.
2: What you call internet?
1: So I told him, I didn't understand.
2: Read the next page.
1: You don't understand? I can't
2: read the next page now.
1: Then he said, I should forget about it.
2: Why so, you say forget about it?
1: No, wait.
2: Why you not explain?
1: Wait.
2: Let me.
1: May I just read now? They give you 20,000 naira. I see you and say they give you 20,000 naira.
2: I don't give you.
1: Do they count the money?
2: I don't give you.
1: I say, sources, you say you want to buy Turkey, you want to buy this one. What of me now? I don't get anyone inside.
2: No,
1: I will get? You say you don't understand.
2: I don't understand. Explain
1: you still G now. You know what
2: I mean? No, explain. Give me. I don't understand your English.
1: Okay, make I say, give me.
2: Explain, give me.
1: I say, give me 20,000
2: naira. Explain, give me. Explain. Because aside from this matter, you remember the woman talk and say, after you did that house, actually they buy him, she didn't get this money.
1: Even when the man,
2: the aim more than her, the man they do this.
3: Hello.
1: Hello.
3: Hello, Lege.
1: Uh-huh.
3: Hello.
1: Okay, sharp talk.
3: My,
4: My name is Prince Matthew.
1: Oh, yeah. Yeah, Prince Matthew.
4: See, things are very simple. Men, who will leave all this gra-gra.
2: Mm-hmm.
4: See, women, women, if they get money, they get power. You understand?
1: We know.
4: So, me, now me be that man, I will just bring myself down. I beg, madam, I need to support me. I want to support my business. I want
2: humble
4: to grow
2: yourself.
4: Business.
1: Wow.
4: Just humble, yes, humble, ooh. Success. You can do that kind of thing. I know.
2: I'm not going to give you yourself.
1: Any wife, what they wait?
2: I'm not give you.
1: Any wife, what they wait? Make the man come beg down first before you go.
2: Not be bad now, humble. But you want me to wear this or this? No, but you want me to wear this or this?
4: Forget about that one. Hey, forget about that one. Just for that aspect, just humble yourself.
2: Mm-hmm.
1: Okay, thank you very much. I just say, success. Life is not like that, so you need to calm down.
2: All right.
1: The woman they wrong and the man they wrong. Success, you too they quick they react. This one say okay, industry discard, thank you. The man no do bad to us. The woman supposed to give us something inside. All right. So Abel, send your message at 0702. I'll be 0902-672-2592 for WhatsApp. Sharp.
2: Hello.
0: Yeah, good evening.
1: Welcome.
0: I'm from
1: Ogara.
0: My name is
1: Tony. Ogara.
0: Yes.
1: Thank you, my brother. What's your name?
0: My name is Tony from Ogara.
1: Oh, Oyana, find out.
0: One thing I see for women, our body, our gaga, too much ego. If man get money, if man have collect money, you know how much they do. They depend the man. The bad thing is to make the man happy. You know, feel a little bit of it back. Why women, we get to do the same thing? Woman is very easy to approach. And I'm not glad to be. The man will show for himself. It is humble instead. Nobody is glad. So, and as you tell us, when you get it, as not after the person, you might get after, but not be glad. Now, you need the woman. Never give him any answer. You make him humble instead. If you show for the money,
1: How you go to ask the woman? How?
0: You know how to do it.
1: No, you go do it now. You go do it now. Because now, what is the man on that? So, you do your own now.
0: Okay. Wait. So, can I see the woman? Madam. Okay, what do you want to do? This is my husband. Really worship for this money. You go pay your wife to get what you want. You know how to do it now. You know how to do it. You see now.
1: Thank you very much. It don't declare now. That's why some people would to make a talk say if their wife can't get money, many of them they talk to us boy. Because you can't remind you say now they take care of house.
2: If now woman they find money, she go begin the rub head.
1: The
2: woman no do that kind of thing. No, they talk like that. Women know they do those kind of things. Because if now woman won't collect money from man, you go see the way she go. If now cook, you go on cook for her food, you go on rub her head. Do no. Everything. See,
1: nature don't design
2: no, be nature. Forget
1: man
2: nature.
1: Take care of woman.
2: Lege, forget nature.
1: So one of the fourth pride.
2: Lege, forget
1: it's
2: nature.
1: It's a natural for the man to get that pride.
2: For this matter now.
1: Nature don't design. I say now man they take care of woman.
2: For this matter now.
1: You know they pursue my wallet for you.
2: Wait now. For this matter now, the man defines submissive and respectful white boy. Of course. Enough humble. You can't even go as far. Go collect police one. Arrest your wife.
1: Where the Bible says the man love. In love.
2: The love now say you go carry police. Wait, you're chasing your wife with another woman
1: for that one. That one a reactionary song.
2: Who's going to reaction with that?
1: Now reaction with that one.
2: Reaction
1: first of all.
2: I like what the woman do. You pack up.
1: The way you love, you're submissive. You know, say me you humble.
2: If you can't go to tell family members, they call, they beg the woman. Say, you forgive your husband all the money. You forgive your husband all the money now. We know say you don't go disobey us. Like when they beg your husband, may not carry on now my conjure because of waiting, they find money.
1: Like investing in the woman's business is the same as investing in the family because after all, the business was supposed to help the family when it is supposed to be necessary. Yusuf from Uniben. Okay, well, now Yusuf talk that one. Oh yeah. Hello. Okay, now today what's happening tomorrow? What do you want to do tomorrow? If tomorrow now today we deal.
2: Hello.
5: Hello, good evening.
2: Good evening.
5: My name is Andres. I'm from Ramapa.
1: Okay.
5: If, for example, as a man, you can't get money, you can't give your papa, your back one say, you can't go to your party, this is what I want his money to. Your papa can't tell you, say, the money where you want you to do this thing where you get as an individual. Give me the money.
1: No, wait. That one, different. This one, your partner, your relationship partner. Not this one. So, I don't want me to go there.
5: When man, she married woman, that man, they stand as the father to that woman.
1: Okay.
5: And when man marry woman, he stand as the father. That woman, not the that woman. Who you say, yes, man. You see, he's man. That means he honor that man. That's a foremost. Now, the duty of the man, you can say, since the woman don't put me as a man for front, make her suffering, guide that thing. As a man, nobody will go for her side. Say that that woman died at property. Just like the way the woman say bad property for her, nobody will go for her side. That's why that woman use that money, buy that muscle, use that money, buy land. Nobody will
1: see you. Wait, so, according to the story, the woman who collect the money, can't brief the man. Now, the man carry a sedan that they ask her alpha before you debrief her. More no go mistake you.
5: Yes, but I believe, I say, the woman never go ahead, go make those decisions. He never go buy the land, he never go buy the money.
1: Now, when the man go ask her, say, alpha, what do you want to do with the money? Now, the man can't tell her. Nobody say, he just on her own, go tell her.
5: Probably, the woman. Maybe the woman wants to tell the man the reason now. You understand? But still and still, the woman never make decision yet. You understand me?
1: Right.
5: So now the duty for the man to go to lawyer. As that woman don't tell that man, they see the plan. Now the duty of the man to guide the woman, follow the woman back. As in, guide the woman. All those plans to the woman. So the man will help her accomplish her. Help her guide her. He will help her. He will use the money balance. But now the man goes and says, okay, man, we build the house for 10 hours.
1: Now, person, when know your value, not be you go put through, they might even do the right thing when man supposed to do. Because probably the woman no call tell him, now you go be to say, Alpha, that your money, what you want to do? So the show say the man really love this woman. If the woman value the man, because they say we don't value you, how you want to go to present your duty to
5: her? I know, that one. I say the man don't love the woman. The man love the woman. But why the man go call the vet, say the woman, not be the man who really get problem to me, who? I never believe that the man really get problem. I believe that the man parents not get this problem. Because how you as a parent, your beginning will go tell you, as a man where you be, your wife get money. Say decision to say 21 for you to guide her.
1: Alright.
5: Maybe for the parents to come and tell her, say the money supposed to be with you. Now you supposed to earn the money. Now you supposed to figure the money. My brother,
1: I know
5: that money enter that man. That man go squander that money, leave the woman.
1: The parents no talk say now the man supposed to share the money. Mm-hmm. The story is very clear for you. The fact say the woman no put the man in the picture. Now I interpret that for picture. Maybe you give her something. That might be the issue. He told the man, say, okay, see what I want, I'll buy land, I'll buy this, I'll give you this. The man for no go far. Go say, okay, make good paper. Now, when the man don't give her anything from the 35 million, now make her go as far, say, ah, see you, my wife, see what he collect, you know, say, give me anything inside. Now make the parents come on the middle, say, ah, that kind of thing.
2: They spent hours preaching to me, insisting that I should transfer the entire inheritance to my husband. I'll be not waiting there at the ritual.
1: The first entire inheritance of my husband.
2: Now, what did they hear? See, now, what did the parents they tell us?
1: Go to this coffee. Hello?
6: Okay, hello?
1: Uh-huh.
6: Thank you, ma'am. You see, that man, I don't know why some men they pull out for their wife money.
2: Mm-hmm.
6: This is the inheritance from the father. The man, he married, he don't buy anything for house. The woman, they walk, the woman has the back for house.
1: No, don't buy anything for house. Oh, God, no be so. The man, no, that one, say, she go pack, what she buy for house? Okay.
6: Listen. The thing, when the woman pack, now the woman buy it.
1: Eh.
6: Or that thing, when the woman pack, at the end of the day, when they take that receipt for police station, they discover, say, now for her office, now, they receive from her office, now they decide, money to take buy it. How can we guarantee, say, if they give down, if they give that man money, you know, I don't know, I'm a man, I'm about 30 years.
1: We'll continue now. You see, my listening. We'll not get time again. When we finish, we'll come back. We'll continue from here.
6: Okay.
1: Mm-hmm. Thank you. Oh, yeah, when we come back after the news, we'll continue for here, this matter. You love your wife. The man love the woman, but the woman, now bad wife.
2: The woman, a good wife, better woman. Bad wife. And the man be wicked man.
1: Mm.
2: Wicked!

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I am Marvelous Bryant Isimuche. First, our top stories. EFCC dismisses secret recruitment claims. Edo government boosts collaboration for vulnerable groups. And on the foreign scene, US sanctions Sudan for chemical weapons. And in sports, Flying Eagles stop Abidjan for title defense. We'll give you details of this and more after the short break.

The federal government has called for stronger African coordination in shaping global telecommunications policies. It said the continent must deepen technical cooperation and present unified positions to strengthen its influence in international digital governance. The executive vice chairman of the Nigerian Communications Commission, Dr. Aminu Maida, made the call at the opening of the seventh ordinary session of the Conference Preparatory Committee of the African Telecommunications Union in Abuja. He said Africans' influence in global telecommunications would deepen to the quality of the preparation, technical expertise, and coordinated engagement rather than the size of the delegation. Ansaru commanders Mamuda and Ababara, who were arrested by the Department of State Services, DSS, have pleaded guilty to a 32-count charge of terrorism and kidnapping. The DSS had, in September 2025, arraigned the two senior commanders of Ansaru and proscribed terrorist organization at the Federal High Court in Abuja. The suspect allegedly attacked the Nigerian Army's Wawa cantonment in Kanji, Niger State, in 2022, causing mass casualties. They were alleged to have received training in weapons handling, war tactics, and improvised explosive device (IED) fabrication from terrorist camps. The Economic and Financial Crimes Commission, EFCC, has dismissed a viral social media claim alleging that it is secretly recruiting personnel, describing information as false. In a post shared on its official X account, the anti-graft agency warned members of the public against falling for misinformation. The clarification comes amid reoccurring online scams in which fraudsters circulate fake recruitment notices in the name of commission to deceive job seekers and extort money from unsuspecting members of the public. The FCC has repeatedly maintained that its recruitment exercises are publicly announced through its official channels and not conducted secretly or through third parties.

0: The Edo Specialist Hospital has praised Governor Mondo Bebolo for providing IVF equipment to support couples facing infertility and improve reproductive health care in the state. Speaking during the hospital's 7th anniversary, Chief Medical Director Dr. Antonia Njoku also announced that the hospital secured full residency accreditation in obstetrics and gynecology. She said the governor also approved the employment of 126 contract workers, authorized further recruitment, and supported the hospital's partnership with Mudiame University, Iroa, for medical training.
1: When we came on board, we found that we have 126 contract staff that are yet to be onboarded onto the Edo State Workforce Platform. And His Excellency graciously granted that to us, and we're able to onboard all of them. First of its kind, we have accreditation for obstetrics and gynecology in this hospital from both the West African College of Surgeons and the National Postgraduate Medical College of Nigeria.
0: She added that the hospital now offers comprehensive emergency obstetric and newborn care services. The Edo State Ministry of Women Affairs and Social Development has reaffirmed its commitment to strategic partnerships aimed at advancing the welfare of women, children, families, and other vulnerable groups. The reaffirmation was made when the National Eye for Equity and Development paid a courtesy visit to the ministry. The national coordinator of the organization, Engineer Austin Echemoda, while speaking, said they are committed to partnering with the ministry in promoting programs and policies that empower women, protect vulnerable persons, and encourage inclusive development. Echemoda further assured the commissioner of the group's continued support in projecting the achievements of the ministry and disseminating factual information that reflects its people-oriented programs and vision.

0: Amidst the current increase in the cost of living, some Nigerians have said it is becoming almost impossible to have savings to cater to basic needs. They revealed that food inflation remains top of their concern, gulping almost all their income with little or nothing to set aside at the end of the month. A civil servant, Alexis Uyi, said salaries no longer stretch far enough to cover household expenses and personal needs.
1: I believe people can still save, but it takes a lot of discipline. Even if it's just 500 naira to 1,000 naira occasionally, it's better than not saving at all. The main problem is that many people don't earn enough money to even think about saving. It's only when a person has enough money to take care of feeding and all that, that's when he can start thinking of saving.
0: Olera Christian said she has abandoned regular savings to meet urgent family needs, adding that unexpected expenses often force her to even borrow.
2: To be honest, saving money has become very difficult. After daily expenses like transport, children's needs, buying food, there's hardly anything left. Business is slow, and the cost of restocking goods keeps increasing. Life has become more expensive.
0: The respondents appealed to government at all levels to introduce measures that will improve household incomes and create an environment where families can save and plan for the future. Despite efforts from the state government, respondents in Adoawa area of Benin City have reacted negatively to increasing rains and flooding across communities. In an interview with Super FM, a respondent stated that every year residents experience dislocation of and injuries due to the massive gully erosion and called for prompt response of the state government to curb the effect of flooding.
3: I believe in this area for over 20 years. So you see the road, whenever we have it for, you see everywhere will be covered with erosion. There is a part of this road now that is a whole big erosion. And sometimes people fell into there, some dislocate their hand. So if these things are not controlled now that is coming gradually, it's going to cause damage. I will advise if there's some government can do about it.
0: Another respondent, Iyanu, voiced similar complaints, stating that the erosion has made it difficult for vehicles, pedestrians, and students to move with ease, insisting that the community is totally unprepared for any outcome.
4: For instance, more erosion for you, and motor cannot be able to pass here. People cannot be able to walk unless they are managing here. No road. Even students cannot even pass. Should help us to do it so people can pass, motor can pass. Who walk their leg, they can pass.
0: Recently, the National Emergency Management Agency flagged off a 2026 campaign to strengthen disaster preparedness and enhance resilience against climate-related hazards in Edo State. This is the News at 6 on 88.1 Super FM. 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

You're still on to the news at 6 on Super FM 88.1. Now the rest of the news. On the foreign scene, the U.S. State Department has imposed a new round of sanctions on the Sudanese government. It accused it of using chemical weapons in its war against rival paramilitaries. Though Washington has not provided details on chemical weapons used, international media have reported two chlorine gas barrels dropped in 2024. Since April 2023, the war between the army and the rapid support forces has drawn widespread reports of war crimes, with the U.S. also sanctioning paramilitary commanders for committing genocide in Darfur. And in sports news, Super Eagles have retained 26th position in the latest FIFA Men's World Rankings, but slipped to 4th place among African nations. Eritrea side generated 1,585.2 points to stay ahead of Turkey, Australia, Algeria, Canada and Cote d'Ivoire, who occupy 27th, 28th, 29th, 30th and 31st position in the global standings. The Super Eagles have not featured in competitive action since June, when they suffered a 2-1 defeat to former European champions Portugal in an international friendly. Nigeria's drop in the continental rankings follows Egypt's impressive campaign at the 2026 FIFA World Cup. And that concludes the news, but before we go, a recap of our top stories. You heard the Economic and Financial Crimes Commission, EFCC, has dismissed a viral social media claim alleging that it is secretly recruiting personnel, describing the information as false. You also heard the Edo Specialist Hospital has praised Governor Mondio Bebolo for providing IVF equipment to support couples facing infertility and improve productive health care in the state. And on the foreign scene, you heard the U.S. State Department has imposed a new round of sanctions on the Sudanese government. And finally, on sports, you heard the Super Eagles have retained the 26th position in the latest FIFA Men's World Rankings, but slipped to 4th place among African nations. Super FM News at 6 was edited by Esther Owolabi. I am Marvelous, Bryant Esemuche. Remember, security is our collective responsibility. Be sure to play your part. Thank you for listening and good evening.

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0: Playboy by Fireboy on your One Family One Radio 88 with a 0.1. Yes, now we be this. Oh yeah, now for time we're going to see another Zico Oye traffic report go enter like this. So yes, you know now, because of what they put speaker. Because of us, they put radio for inside your motor. Because of us, they put speaker inside your motor. 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

Yes, so your one family one radio 88.1. Yes, this is a super waka waka show. And at this time, if you check your territory, it says now 31 minutes on past us for 6 o'clock. And you know the time we don't enter, and you know the Z-code or yet traffic report. Yes, that part of the show, at that time, we will collect our Z-code or yet traffic report. We will collect traffic onto how the road they be, where they go, city, whether they're or where not they go, city, whether they want to say, and at the first day of the week like this. So, rush hour, if you don't even enter, many people now, if you don't, they go to their house from their offices. Many people that go, they wonder, that my area where they go, and I don't know what that is. They go where, I don't know what that hold up there, and I don't know what that is. They smoothie. So, people of the show, so we say they will call this to radio, say, make a girl update to what that person go tell me what that for Dumez now, what that Dumez they free, or what that for Satana Junction now, what that is they free, or what that for EMA or for Airport Road, what that is they free. Yeah, so this is not the voice of a girl, success to Radio Razor Blade. Oh, yeah, and I'm going to collect the traffic report sharply, sharply. Which side of the road you did like this? You did for Upper Mission Extension, you did for Ramat Park, you did for Aduwawa. I be na Ipobayi area, you did like this. See, I be you just carry your motor, you don't day airport roadside. I be na first Ugbo. On that second Ugbo, you did now. I be you did for PZ side, you did for Sapele Road area. Anyway, we did at all, my correct, driver, whether a private driver or you be commercial driver. Anyway, you did like this for the road, or you be passenger, and you did for inside motor now, and you did listen to me like this, how the road they be, or you be market man or market woman, and your market day for women a road busy area, and you see how the road they be for that your area, how the road they be, or you just walk on maybe for where you just stand like this, so hold up your day there. I've been a S&T side you day, I've been a Bobo area, now that can report to the fine. No, no, be who sit down for house, so I beg if you sit down for your house, no call me. Oh, yeah, the traffic report, so come give me update on to how will they be for the road. You know the numbers to call now 0705-512-9881, 0705-572-7881, 0902-672-2592. Or you feel send me text message for 0707-895-0331, or you feel send me message for WhatsApp for 0902-672-2592. On to how the road they be, where they go city, where the hold up day, my correct super listeners, see my correct people of those states, how the road they be, call for Bini, Asian City of Bini, how the road they be, give us update to, you know, say, I always talk, say, it is very important, say, we help our fellow countrymen and countrywomen, they drop updates. Because this update is very important for us. Because who they office now, where they wonder, say, that place where we say they go now, that a house area, whether they go where, or that traffic day. So, you know, what this will mean that you did that area now. If you call in, they here, not be help, you don't help them. I help now. Namika will be Nigerian. Namika will need to help ourselves. So, I beg, if you know, say, you deal for road now, and that probably say you day, whether they go well, or whether I know they go well, whether I hold up, did they, whether I kick, did they, just try calling me, you give me the update, we'll know how the road they be, 0705-512-9881, 0705-572-7881, 0902-672-2592.

0: Yes, so if you just turn on your radio, then you're one family, one radio, 88.1. And I did so with the Collect Our Zico Oil traffic report. Yes, so the part of the show to collect the traffic onto how the road they be, where the Iki they, where the hold up day, now we they do like this. So I don't forget, and you know, see that Zico Oil, now them nice standard, give it for our back for this correct show. Oh, yeah, now where you there for the road, my correct drivers, may you give us updates onto the traffic 0705-512-9881, 0705-572-7881, 0902-672-2592. And you know, say most importantly, for this part of the show, they advise you on the right things to do for the road as driver, whether you be private driver, whether you be commercial driver, they already advise you on the right things to do for the road. Oh, yeah, I forget this one first.
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0: Yes, so drive responsibly, not a drink, the drive. Hello?
2: Hello, Independent Radio. Good evening.
0: Good evening. You know where they call us from?
2: My name is Sister. They come from Airport Road. Saple Road.
0: Saple Road. Which side for Saple Road today?
2: I want to say this one, blog.
0: Which side you did for Saple Road?
2: At this one, this one.
0: At this one, Junction. I the before side.
2: We blog everywhere, log. Work.
0: Okay, that's where what you do for that side. He didn't move at all.
2: Yeah. If they move, but then again, now that side, the truck comes square for road.
0: Which side of the road, so?
2: Before Kelly Gabriel.
0: Oh, Sanobwa. People, mm-hmm. They were they control them?
2: Only one man, just the manager, one police officer, he's the one with the there.
0: Okay, no wala. So, which side you they won't go now? This? Where you, which side you they go?
2: At the Saple Road that they go. That they go down.
0: Okay, they go down Saple Road. Oh, but they are small for the road, I beg. Small.
2: I am there.
0: Thank you very much. Okay, our last caller, don't tell us how it be. It's a Saple Road, but this one, it is locked, though. Want to say trailer don't fall for that side. So, it is more small person, the way they control them. So, if you know that area, it go, and that's how it go. This update now for you. And you know, see, for this part of the show, as they talk before, we already advise you on the right things to do as drivers. We're going to advise you, say, you supposed to get plate number, you suppose your things for inside your motor, suppose they complete. You know, suppose they come outside for inside this thing, you not get your papers, you not get plate number, not there, right? We're going to advise you to make the drive where. They drive well for our road because when we get to our road, I always you can see that one thing for the government to do road for us, and that thing for us to maintain the road where we say them don't do for us. So now the right thing for us to do the right thing. The right thing for us to do now for us to do the right thing for the road. So whether you be private driver, you be commercial driver, or they take them easy for our road. Remember, say I got to say, you see, now driver, we drive, we shall see. Now you be correct driver. Yeah, so we still get small chickenettes and very small one to take all their calls. So if not, you won't call me, tell me how the traffic they be for that side. So you go just carry your handset. You park one side, do I beg? Park. Oh, not call me, say you they drive. Oh, while I go day 0705-512-9881, 0705-572-7881, 0902-672-2592. Our market women, say I go list corona out. Market women, and market women, come on your market for road. Carry your market inside market. Not the shit for road. I take go beguna. Not the shit for road. So if you know, say you dare road like this, you dey drive and you listen to me, I beg more they do the right things, more they drive carefully, more they take them easy. Now we get roadway there for being you, more they maintain them. Not they litter things around, not they dispose trash indiscriminately. Keep your society clean, keep Bini clean, and drive well for our road. Don't forget to another Zico Oil traffic report. Now then I pull hand for our back for this show. And tomorrow again, we'll come back onto to collect the update onto traffic. And because it's time not due to check time, now you will go back onto the Zico Oil traffic report. This is the voice of your girl success, the radio razor blade, and this now your one family, one radio 88 with the 0.1. Yes, you know, say with the super, you know, say with the kajad, you know, say now us, now we, they run the right way, supposed to be. Your one family, one radio 88 with a 0.1. Oh, yeah, now.
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0: One person there, yeah, she see an sources. She work at com. The support you can't even be say, you know. Good evening, this message.
3: Cough, oh, you better be just a cough, hey. Cough, like, again. You go cough that go shock you.
0: Hey.
3: You go shock you.
0: You go work for you.
3: You go shock you. Go shock you. You go shock you. I tell you, not be here with you.
0: Good evening, oh, your name is Vivian from Agbo Park. Adewale Naoga. Okay, that one for Adewale side. When you talk, okay. Vivian from Agbo Park. I say, what did the woman do? Is very good to you. To yeah. You, when if I go back,
3: correct, Vivian.
0: The man too greedy. That means say because of money, now make a married woman, it should go.
3: Yeah, go.
0: Make some money.
3: Bam.
0: If you were the woman, I will do more than that.
3: Mama V. See, three boza for you. Boza.
0: Now make get that for go back. So
3: leave her like that.
0: I make that no do so.
3: Leave my papa
0: no,
3: for
0: no,
3: me.
0: No,
3: leave
0: no,
3: us.
0: No,
3: leave us alone.
0: They support wife, bad wife.
3: Leave us alone.
0: Bad wife. When no get your husband.
3: Leave us alone. Leave us alone. Leave us.
0: Now you,
3: so now you wake up, be good husband.
0: Now
3: you wake up, be good husband.
0: Baby, welcome.
4: Good evening. As long as they come for Siluko.
0: Because are you?
4: That man, not try at all.
3: Bam.
0: You not try.
4: I've been married 40% with my money.
0: No, be
4: where? Where's the editor? What the editor? Where's the papa live for? Papa, the man, papa. What the editor? Everybody papa live for. I don't understand. The woman, not the woman money. You can say to give the man or not. So it's not mandatory.
0: He can decide for your husband when you marry. Your own husband.
4: The Bible says, therefore, a man will leave the father and the mother and be just to his wife.
0: Uh-huh.
4: Why the man, mama, they talk for the matter? What the consigner?
3: Exactly.
0: Why you give your husband something said now?
4: Which peace?
0: If your wife do that, you go happy.
4: What do you say with my wife money?
3: Mm-hmm.
0: 35 million.
4: What do you tell me?
0: For this era, 35 million. You don't give me one era. You call the happy.
4: Because anything which you want to do with that money, like for the betterment of the family.
0: I'm going
4: to
0: give drama.
3: So why are they fighting?
5: Hello?
0: Eh? I beg. You told me say 35 million enter your hand as a
3: you
0: better wife.
3: So you not be woman.
0: You know who give your husband or need take this 2 million? No. Wait, when I talk say make your boy yourself,
3: say my wife. I beg. If not, just 2K. Why am I mad? Say the alright.
0: Better wife. So ask. Say
3: okay, now me, now you want daddy, open want to hear, you want to spend
0: now,
3: money.
0: No, but not be your husband. Submissiveness.
3: For money where my papa, where papa transfer, give her the inheritance.
0: Submissiveness.
3: Okay, now I'll be submissiveness.
0: You want to say, husband.
3: Daddy Mo, Igwe, King of Kings and Lord of Lords.
0: Who be the head of the house?
3: Tell me how to spend my own money.
0: Who be the head of the house?
3: Like, you go shock today.
0: Who be the head
3: you
0: of the house?
3: You better begin the cough.
0: Who be the head of the house? Who be the head of the house?
3: Man, we be man. Let men talk because you now you be woman. Let men talk. I love men with big chests. I let them talk because your own chest is not big.
0: Be man.
3: You now woman rapper.
0: Nah, chest be man.
3: Woman rapper, like woman rapper, woman rapper. You know me, woman. You be man
0: of your husband.
3: So like now when the man man, no the chat. Don't know why the chat. Everybody there will support my opinion. Now when the man
0: support your opinion.
3: I be when the woman don't say Igwe. Tell me how to use my money. Man, he just say that demo.
0: Respect your husband.
4: Hello,
0: no shut up yet.
3: Correct man, talk to me.
4: Lada.
0: Man, no.
4: I forget, but I'm going to do your own. Do my own. God will do my own.
3: Yes, make God do your own first. Make God do your own,
4: huh? Well, woman, own. Yes. Now, today. Like, you will take time for your own break.
0: I don't give you. Take a defense. I say, I don't give take a. I think I will wait for me to collect.
3: I take a. Come to the hotel.
0: I think I will wait for me. Thank you very much.
4: Thank you. I'm going to go. I'm going to go. Nice to talk.
0: Don't mount.
4: I will do. Like, you do well.
0: Thank you. Well,
4: sir. Thank you. The talk.
0: God bless you. See, better man. Better man, when I be something that like
3: so also. Because say because wait man. Now wait now wait now because say the man I be the wife not give you money you can't use police say arrest now you can't threaten and say wait now you can't threaten and say you go carry around that woman come the yard because they not give you for your money you can't even go call your
0: now
3: family and friends
0: push the man to go
3: you
0: go
3: call country. Family and friends
0: now
3: for inside family matter
0: now the woman
3: because
0: now
3: waiting.
0: The man.
3: Because
0: now
3: waiting, because I don't give you money.
0: Why you don't give the husband money?
3: Let's say if she buy the land, she buy the motor, not be see for the family.
0: Tomorrow
3: night. Half of the things with that house, appliances, or refrigerator, generator, now the woman money she
0: tomorrow
3: buy them. Even when the man they earn money, he not spend for the house. Okay, my brother, give me my inheritance. You want to follow me? They shuffle my money. Okay. Also, say waiting the stop for this place.
0: Prodigation.
3: Humble yourself as a man.
0: Good evening. Like, let's just assume. Say, that, man. A little bit big debt is behind. Oh, okay. Yeah. And 35 million naira is was shared to the woman. Who for pay the money? This wife, so for single, handedly settled his debt. You know, they see her. It
3: not be the matter be that. I mean, the keep on for the matter. No, if not you, not be the matter be that. Pull mad for the real matter. Pull the mad for the real matter. Pull mad for the real matter. Not because they do corner kill. Pull mad, not be the same thing. Pull mad for real matter. Pull mad for real matter. Allow real men talk. All of them, what they are giving you, they are
0: more. You go more better man, Koso. For better place for you go more.
3: And you know.
0: They call from...
3: they shook out for you. If the scene, even the man get the inheritance, the wife no go even know what they're into your car. The wife no go
0: if
3: know.
0: If the man get time, the man go show
3: the
0: love.
3: Wife no go even know.
0: The wife no go even know. You know how much my wallet
3: I don't know.
0: Oh.
3: I better save me. I don't
0: know. You
3: don't
0: know.
3: I don't know.
0: That's the drag.
3: That the wife say, give me card. You give me card. You give me, not give me pay. You give me can
0: you
3: give me
0: you
3: pin.
0: You don't know the pin.
3: I don't know the pin.
0: You know the pin.
3: I don't know. Legalega, I don't know.
0: Yo, I know the sea. One
3: legalega, I don't know.
0: Yo, 1 naira person know the sea for
3: me. What do you want to see my 1 naira for?
0: Oh.
3: My 1 naira do your eye.
0: To the sea.
3: No, my 1 naira do your eye. Legalega, my money do your eye. Legalega, so my money do your eye. Hey, you know, see that small thing they touch. Legalega, so my money do your eye.
0: My money do your eye.
3: My money do your eye.
0: My money do your eye. I told you,
3: they find money. You can't even vest. Call the church to the woman. Say you go carry on that woman inside your own matrimonial home. We not rich. Don't let get do that thing. In not rich. You call the church to your wife.
0: Push man out.
3: Put her to wear.
0: Push him out.
3: Because your wife don't. Okay,
0: disrespect
3: now the woman where you want to carry for us and I want to give money. Now will shock go in neck. Now go press in neck. Go press her.
0: You be good.
3: I want to make you the cough.
0: Hello.
3: Go to.
0: Hello.
6: Hello.
0: What is your name?
6: My name is from Ugo. And how are you?
3: I'm fine, my queen.
6: Yeah, that man
0: alone
6: should be
0: worried. Damn! See, what's the reason? See, eh?
6: Because that woman want to use that money to buy. If he shot, he said that the man would drive that car as his own.
3: Nah, you
0: didn't never buy motor now. Motor never come. Motor no day. The woman say want buy motor. The motor woman buy what you want him.
3: Let her talk. Allah talk.
6: The man, eh? Now just long throw the worry. I'm not going to send your money.
3: So, thank you.
0: Not be long throw the worry. Don't
6: know. Thank you. My money.
3: Sure.
0: Wait, make I ask you. Wait, make I ask you. If not the man get the money, because the woman will poor you.
3: No poor.
6: No, if not the man get the money, and you come to the woman and say, see what I want to use that money to. Woman will not go follow and they drag the money.
3: Thank you. Woman will follow you drag.
0: Your gender.
6: You will follow and drag the money.
0: But sometimes they drag my wallet to assist. Sometimes they drag wallet to my assist.
3: I'm not dragging, so he left my head.
0: Sometimes they drag wallet to my
3: assist. He left my head.
0: Yeah? Sometimes they drag wallet. You talk this and say, you know, should they drag wallet? See, yeah, I'm not changing, I'm not repeating.
3: I beg him.
0: So, America,
3: If no, they okay, say, if now, one will go say, my wife, money, no, cause I'm you, may we spare him.
0: Okay, I want to go, God bless you, Jade. Connect the person my call.
3: Now you know.
0: Connect my way
3: for. Focus on your money. Can't go call police. May they arrest your wife. See your wife thief her own property where she buy put for house.
0: If you go
3: okay, now nah, like a guy, they ask you one question. See the man, I said, now why the man they beg? Because the man don't go call, say won't go do divorce. And they, why the man they beg? Now nah, Sam me.
0: You know, beg.
3: Why the man they say I cannot do without you? You know, I was just talking.
0: Sorry, Matt, be not
3: nah, lie, nah, lie, nah, lie, nah, why the man they beg? Nah, lie, nah, lie.
0: Beg who?
3: Why I call the beg now?
0: Let she go.
3: Why I call the beg?
0: Let she go.
3: Why I call the beg?
0: Must not finish.
7: Must
0: not finish.
3: Call the beg.
0: Now,
3: half of the TV and the woman they buy
0: now,
3: them. Even go arrest the woman with police.
7: Shetina
3: say go carry on that woman for answer for him.
7: Say the man did the woman buy half. At least the woman buy half. The man buy half. That one too much to be bad. If you actually smoke. So, but the plan after the money don't come, at least you will have received the woman
0: to one or two. All this messy fast. See the guy, all this messy fast. Eh? Mola, go sit down. Mola, make it this last one yesterday. So, eh? I'm going to sit the talk. Now let money go. Now you also say you come talk better talk today.
3: I beg
0: eh?
3: You.
0: See them. Messy pass.
3: All this, the only one person I take your point. Hey, miss your point.
0: Why go enter now for inside the Premier League?
3: Turn ago.
0: May you come lament.
3: Chai.
0: I beg. Chai. Show turn ago love. Oh.
3: I beg. Don't no more.
0: He needs your. In fact, show him love.
3: You see, they try Britain.
0: He's still trying.
3: He go do okay.
0: He never face chop since money. Oh,
3: hey, Massey, what I wear chops today?
0: Diplomatic leg.
3: Success to Radio Razor Blade. Wow.

0: And yes, Spain, champions of the world, we already know that. I mean, what a performance from them in this competition, and they showed the world why they deservedly got their hands on the crown come yesterday. We'll talk about everything that transpired from the third place to the finals and what to look forward to in terms of progression for teams, managers dropping down, and the likes. Good evening, welcome to the FIFA World Cup show. 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Paul Ochonogo is my name. 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

0: Cantwell has 5 goals in the competition, one more, and he sets a new Spanish record. Come in for Simeone and Paredes. Messi himself becomes the first man to captain any nation in 3. The day a planet stops for a game, for every nation, for 2 nations. Not ending towards Olmo, and now Yamal! And Emi Martinez left a foot behind to make the save. Laporte, Rodri. Also nicked on to Oyarzabal! Half time, and it is blank in the blistering sunshine of New Jersey. So nothing to show on a blissfully beautiful day in New Jersey. Indeed, the United States of America has still to see a goal in a World Cup. And he is joined on the long trot off by Fabian Ruiz. He was replaced, not for the first time, by Pedri. Pedri began the first 5 games of the competition.
1: Argentina got to be so careful when Yamal gets in that penalty area.
0: Kubasi! Martinez!
2: It's his precious little ambition at the moment.
0: Williams. Pedri. Williams! Laporte was flying in. Porro has cut to Williams, who's had a hit parried by Martinez. Well, that's a fair collision halfway as well. Enzo Fernandez went through him, and Enzo Fernandez is walking.
1: Getting the ball. It's not a cynical challenge. Trying to get those Spain lads back a little bit.
0: Lamine Yamal! Oh, what a save! Emi Martinez made quite a jump. The goalkeeper, Emiliano Martinez, has made 10 saves. That is the most by any keeper. Tagliafico juggles it out, then loses it to Lamal. Pedri, Williams, oh, Martinez again!
1: A chance spurt, Pedri with a little dink. Oh, he virtually gets nothing up.
0: Porro, Ferran Torres, Merino! Celebration cut short. So half time in extra time. Messi gets the ball rolling again. Molina forward. Lamine Yamal. Pedro Porro, Williams, and thundered in for Spain by Ferran Torres! At last! At long, long, long! Smashed up towards Simeone. Oh, Torres is on his way here! Ferran Torres all by himself! The flag is up at his expense.
1: Tried to bend his run. Again.
0: Loaded in by Martinez. Spain made first contact. Ferran Torres away!
3: Lots has to be said about what we saw over this past night right there in the MetLife Stadium, or at the MetLife Stadium. What we saw, the game between Argentina, the La Bicicleta of Argentina, against the La Roja of Spain. So remember, the first half of the show is brought to you by Pepsi. Now let's tell you that Pepsi Bet Tap Room is on. Let me give you four updates. 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Also, there are plenty of cash prizes up for grabs. Better promo and updates. Now, carry on for you this evening. Anyways, Osas, good evening. Good to have you. What's your finale from last night? Although, I have my reservations about how that final went down. Wasn't really exclusive. Most one-sided final. World Cup final I've ever seen in a long while. But I mean, what a matchup. What a game from the Spaniards. Deservedly winning the World Cup. Conceding one goal. Scoring 14. Says a lot about the quality. Although should have scored more in general sense in this competition. That's how competitive team can be. And they show their quality over and over again.
4: Well, on paper, they had one of the best attack. But on the course of play, I would say they didn't have one of the best front lines. But they did the job and they did it awesomely. So big ups to the Spanish team. And they also let you know that the Argentines were beatable. Because looking at how the English team set up against Argentina, especially after going in front, we saw a Spanish team that was well-disciplined, well-determined, well-positioned, well-calculated. Everything they did well, 100%. And they stopped so many players from rising up to the occasion, especially Lionel Messi. And I felt maybe the approach of the manager, Lionel Scaloni, plays directly into the hands of Luis de la Fuente. We've seen tactical brilliance from him all through the tournament, and we've seen where he is brought in his masterclass. Since that first game that they failed to score, we saw a different character in the Spanish team. They do dominate games, but what they just need is getting one over the line, and they've also shown us that they're a side that know how to protect the lead. And they've done that brilliantly all through the tournament. They met against Portugal, a difficult game. They were able to go through. They met Belgium. They forced their way through. And against Argentina, where we expected a much more of a tough battle, looking at the players involved, I felt for Lionel Scaloni, his tactics were not the best of tactics that he employed in that particular game. First off, when I saw the lineup pushing Messi to the right wing, fine, it was the position that has really helped Argentina in the last two games they played against Egypt. It was the position that Messi stepped in and delivered those crosses, and goals came out from there. You also have to look at the semi-final games. It was where they won the game against the English national team. So the fact that a particular style works does not mean you have to deploy or trust on that style wholeheartedly. And I think that was where he let himself down, pushing Messi into the wing. Where you would have had actual runners that would have been able to keep the likes of Cucurella, the likes of Poro on their toes. Messi did his own thing, but you can see that on that particular day, shutting players out from the middle of the park, Messi couldn't get those balls. Initially, if he was on the middle at the middle of the pack, there was possibility that those short balls could have gotten to him, and the ability to release wingers would have come up to play. But we saw what Luis de la Fuente did, bring in players, and in fact, it has been the template he has been using up from the round of 16 up to this very point. Taking out Rodri, bringing in Fabian Ruiz, that complemented the work of Rodri, and we saw the masterclass that Rodri had in that middle of the pack, dictating the game the way you'd have expected Argentina to control the game. And what was just missing was that point man finisher. If Spain would have had a player like Erling Haaland of this tournament, or even a Kylian Mbappe in this tournament, maybe the scoreline would have been different, because we saw Spain scoring extra 3 goals in that game, but 2 being cancelled, 1 counted. If they had a decent number 9, maybe the output would have been different. But big ups to what Fuente did. Tactical brilliance. That's how I will leave it at. the manager's tactics was very brilliant. So I'm surprised that nobody has been talking about what the manager did on that team. But looking at the man coming from the youth ranks, last job was in under 23, step into the big shoes, delivered silverware for them. I think he deserves a lot of credit.
3: Deserves a lot of credit at this point in time. Lionel Messi has sent out a letter to the Argentine supporters and fans. We saw him move to tears, sharing tears after the course of that final. But clearly, from the part of Lionel Messi, we'll come to Messi though. But let's look at where Scaloni got it all wrong. Now, I've seen some people say that Nico Gonzalez should not have started that game. Simone should have started. I've seen some people say the yellow card given to Paredes really, really spoiled how well they would have gone in hard in that game. Enzo Fernandez as well.
4: With that yellow, it should have been set off in that incident.
3: That last free kick.
4: Not even the place he got that yellow card, he should have gotten a red in that place. The referee was a bit kind. Because first off, he was not even having a ball challenge. Where he pushed off, I think it was it Ferran Torres? Or I think it was Oyarzabal.
3: No, the very first incident.
4: What led to his yellow card? I think Rodri launched the ball into the
3: first things first, he had this off the ball incident with Rodri. He wasn't
4: giving a card on
3: yes,
4: that incident.
3: He wasn't. But he wasn't at that point in time. He was on the attack, I think Dani Olmo. Where he brought down when, something like a choke slam in there.
4: When the referee was trying to address the situation of Rodri going down. Pushing Rodri down because it was off the ball. That should have been improper conduct. That should have been first yellow card. They're looking at the follow-up where he did the crazy drama. That should have been the second yellow card. It should have been sent off at that point. But maybe it would have been too harsh. But I felt Paredes didn't come to that game to play football. And you also look at the cards being considered by the Argentines. The one of Enzo Fernandez, it was just another careless card. And I would say those factors contributed to the Argentina that although you have to also give credit to the setup of the Spanish national team.
3: All right, so we'll have to give the kudos to the setup of the Spanish national team. As we can tell you that for the Spanish side, they've climbed to the number one spot in the FIFA rankings, having beaten Argentina yesterday. We'll hear from the Big G, who shared his thoughts about the final. But ladies and gentlemen, this is the FIFA World Cup show brought to you by Pepsi. Remember, Pepsi is giving out free drinks. Yeah, you heard me right. Free drinks at millions of cash prizes. Now, Pepsi Better Promise very much on. Let me give the full updates. 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If you see free drinks, scan the QR code on the cover to see the nearest place to claim your free drink. Also, there are plenty of cash prizes up for grabs. Better promo updates now in your hand soon. So make you no lose guard, that kind of settings. Okay? So quickly now, back to it for the start yesterday. The Argentines, they did not get a shot on target in 90 minutes. And I didn't see any 1v1 winger. Now, I made mention of something now. I think I was also talking to somebody and I told the person that, see, we did not get to see the best of this Argentine side because they lacked a proper 1v1 winger. And the only team that was able to threaten the Spaniards, pinning back Marco Correa and also Pedro Porro, was Belgium, because they had Jeremy Doku, who was keeping him on his feet. That game was very open. That was the most difficult game Spain ever played. It's all the fact that people criticized Belgium in this competition. They had real wingers who could threaten their fullbacks and pin them backwards. And you know the likes of Lamine Yamal hardly tracks back. Also, Nico Williams is also very much in that same. So if they had real urgent 1v1 wingers, players, not runners now, aside Di Maria, who was able in the last competition, he was able to show his quality in terms of giving his all, being able to at least be another outlet, another threat in attack, instead of having Di Maria. You look at this side, maybe you might want to point out to Nico Páez, Gigi Simone. Gigi Simone is more of a runner. Nico Páez is more of that threat when it comes to 1v1. He's also much of a number 10 than an actual winger. But if you had these guys, if you trusted these guys, it was shocking not to see Lautaro in that game at all. It was shocking. So that's why I also made point as to the fact that he messed up in his setup. We'll talk more on that. We'll come back for the break. But remember, the first half of the show was brought to you by Pepsi. Let's go catch a breather. We'll come back. We'll hear from the Big G. We'll come back from the break. Don't go nowhere. 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
6: Well, the World Cup final that we saw between Spain and Argentina, that was the 23rd in the series since the first World Cup was played in 1930. And for me, in all the World Cup finals that I've seen, that I've watched, I've not seen if there had ever been a one-way traffic final. I think yesterday's game between Argentina and Spain is the most one-way traffic of a football match I've ever seen. It was one-sided. It was one-way traffic from the first whistle to the final whistle of the game. It was just one side that was prepared to play football, and that was Spain. And for me, in the end, with Spain getting that victory, I think it's justice for football. It was a fitting end, and is the least that the Spanish national team deserved from that game. And talking about Argentina, I think they got everything wrong coming into that game. I've always known that in that Argentine national team, Argentine players, they have this nasty streak about them. They play like a street gang. And for me, they took it to a level that is below what their level should be in yesterday's game. They were not prepared to play football. They only came to kick legs. And for me, we've always talked about how the players of this present Argentina national team have always given Messi the legs that he doesn't have again, and they've played for him. But yesterday was a day that they needed to play for him, and they didn't play for him. They didn't create chances for him. They didn't create space for him. And the balls did not get to him where he could deliver anything of note. So Spain, well-deserving. And, you know, before the final game, right from when I saw the way the Spain played against France, I've told those who care to listen that they are the most complete team that we saw at the 2026 World Cup. The team looks well-stacked, so organized, from the goalkeeper, the back four, to the midfield, to the front line. They don't have a prolific goal scorer, but that's no problem. They will control the game so much that one or two opportunities will open for them, and they will bury and get the needed goals. And they also have a very good defense. And surprisingly, that defense that was marshalled by a teenager, Pau Cubarsí. I mean, we all know Pau Cubarsí in the Spanish La Liga. I think his game went a notch higher at this World

0: I was telling people after the semi-final against France, I said, watch out for Rodri. I think Rodri has been the best player of this World Cup. And I wasn't surprised when he walked home with that prize, that individual accolade, yesterday after the final was decided. So it's a good World Cup for Spain. Spain have shown they are the European champions, they are the world champions. And don't forget that they are also the Olympic champions. Even in women's football, they are the world champions. So Spain have totally, they are in total dominance of global football at the moment. And again, their coaches too have also proven to be some of the best coaches in the world. Look at what Luis de la Fuente has done with this team. Look at what somebody like Luis Enrique has done with PSG, winning the Champions League, UEFA Champions League back-to-back. Look at what Mr. Unai Emery has also done with Aston Villa, winning the Europa League. Look at what someone like Pep Guardiola has also been doing. So it's been a period of supreme dominance of world football by Spanish football. And they are deserving of being world champions. And for Messi, forget about the loss of yesterday. Yes, he left the pitch in tears, but that would do nothing to his legacy. That would do nothing to his status as one of the best players in history, one of the best players that ever played the game. And for me, I see him as the GOAT, and he still remains the GOAT. Whatever happened on that pitch yesterday has not in any way deducted from his legacy. It has not tarnished his image in any way. It takes 11 players to make a team. And let's just say, maybe barring the goalkeeper, Dibu Martinez, who made about 10 saves in that game yesterday, I don't think there was any other Argentina player that really came to the party. So we cannot blame Messi, and it has not reduced his status in any way. You only have to go and listen to the tribute that Luis de la Fuente has paid to Messi, and a couple of Spanish players who have also said a lot of glorious things about Leo Messi. So 2026 FIFA World Cup has come and gone, but the memories will linger, and of course we'll remember that Spain deliver a masterclass and deservedly they won the FIFA World Cup. Thank you.
1: Just had to pull him in for this. So the Big G has shared his thoughts already, but let's look at some of the awards in particular before we look at Messi's letter. Any questions concerning Rodri over Messi for the award of Mbappe?
2: I would say it well deserved, but if Mbappe had won it, still well deserved, because I felt Mbappe's contribution to this World Cup was also huge. And looking at breaking that goal mark, the highest number of goals scored at the FIFA World Cup tournament, that's also a huge feat. So it's well deserved for Rodri, but sometimes you know how it is. If you end up winning the tournament, tends to swing your direction.
1: All right, and let's quickly move on from that end. I'm seeing something that's causing a whole lot of friction, and let's quickly not really go into that at this point in time. But Scaloni has said by December he'll be stepping down.
2: Well, he's had a good journey with the Argentines. Let's not forget that he won the World Cup with them also. So leaving the scene, is like he said, he is going to go and refresh and also look at what the future holds for him. But it's definitely contributed to the success of the Argentine teams when it comes to looking down the history lane or memory lane for Argentina football. So it's a big career that I think he will also be proud of. But the big question is, where next for him? Are we going to see him in club football? Are we going to see him take a trip to Europe? Are we going to see him just maybe call it quits? Those are questions that he alone can answer. But sometimes you get things wrong as a manager, sometimes you get things right. And on that final day, I think for Scaloni, he got things wrong.
1: On the final day, he got things wrong, obviously. Quickly now, let's look at the tributes from Messi to the fans. He posted this on his official page a couple of minutes ago. He says, the pain is immense. It will take time for this wound to heal. But I also choose to hold on to all the good things, all the matches we turned around by giving everything, the moments that will remain in our memories forever. I will always remember the support of an entire country. Together with the work and efforts of this group brought us back again among the best teams in the world. Today, it is difficult to appreciate what we achieve, but this group has reached two consecutive World Cup finals. Thank you for, from the bottom of my heart, and for every greeting and every message. Once again, we managed to come together as a country and stand united, sharing

0: the immense pride of being Argentine. I also want to congratulate Spain on winning the World Cup. Lionel Andres Messi's spirit of sportsmanship coming into play.
1: A classic one, and it could have also turned up for the Spanish national team at a point, but decided to choose Spain. And I think he has actually written his name in history as one of the best players to ever lace the boot to play football. And losing or winning, I don't think that will change his legacy, like the big Sherry said, when it comes to football. He has contributed this quarter, just like CR7 has also contributed and still contributing this quarter. So I still think two of them stand up players of their generation, but it's time to see another era take over.
0: It's time to see another era take over at this particular time. Well, for some people, they don't know that Leandro Paredes was sent off after the game. He was sent off after the final whistle because I think he attacked Gavi and held him up.
1: Why all this Gavi?
0: I can't tell why that happened because I think he was basically targeted, not one of the biggest players. And I don't want to make it sound somehow, but sometimes these footballers, they know their match, they know who they can go toe-to-toe with when it comes to
1: must have said something.
0: He must have said something. Take for instance, I think Otamendi approached Rodri after the game, and according to the lip reader and translation that we had right after the game, it was said that he mentioned that for Rodri and the Spanish players that were complaining about the referee before the start of the game, and he told them that you guys talk too much, because at the end of the game he was having a conversation with Rodri, and maybe Rodri would have gone hard on or maybe a player like Valentin Bako, not
1: Cocorella,
0: someone in that bracket. But last everybody know their match
1: at that match, Cocorella.
0: But everybody know their match at the end of the day, so maybe that's on this side. Let's look at the older situation. Should that go by Nico Williams? Should that go have stood in that game?
1: Well, I thought that should have counted, but I don't know what the referee saw in that place. Maybe he didn't like how everything was just looking a bit rowdy. Maybe he sensed the foul there, but I felt that should have been a goal for Nico.
0: Okay, that should have been a goal. Well, I also feel that should have been a goal because it wasn't really intentional. But that same situation that Chelsea against Fulham last season, where Rodrigo Muniz had a 360 stamped on Chalobah. And then after the course of that game, it was ruled out. After the course of the game, they said that the referee made a mistake.
1: The Fulham game also.
0: That's the game between Chelsea and Fulham. That's the game that happened. Anyways, let's give you some stats. Let's give you some stats concerning this particular encounter and some things to note. Courtesy Opta Joe, the body that collects stats in football. So quickly now, let's tell you that the goalkeeper of Cape Verde, who faced Spain last month, makes them the first ever African nation to keep a clean sheet in the FIFA World Cup match against the eventual champions. In the 141 minutes and 58 seconds of the match between Argentina and also England in the semi-finals, that was their only shots on targets that they had in the two games combined. So, in 141 minutes and 50 seconds of the match time between Argentina's last shot against England in the semi-finals and the first shot of the 2026 World Cup final, they considered 25 fouls eventually. Most passes in a single FIFA World Cup tournament in the last 60 years, that is Rodri in 2026, 756, Paco Bassi, 671, Rodri, 2022, 638, Emerick Laporte, 2026, 616, Xavi Hernandez, 2010, 596, La Roya for a reason. Also, Rodri made 122 line-breaking passes and woke up the most by a player since Xabi Alonso in 2010. Also, Kylian Mbappe had 23 shots on target at FIFA World Cup, the most by a single player in the edition since Eusebio at 29, 1966. Now, let's look at the game between France and England. 10 goal trailer?
1: Never saw that game coming. And the big question is, why was that particular tactics, or why was that approach not applied in that game against Argentina? Because if Saka was able to go that long duration, why didn't we see that same Saka against Argentina? And there were reports that for the Argentines, their preparation for that game heading towards the game between England and Argentina, that one of the players that they looked at was Bukayo Saka. And interestingly, Saka played 0 minutes in that game. So you look at these managers, I think some will look at games and key decisions that they made and they'll feel that was what caused them. But the English team, they were on fire in the opening minutes. And from that first goal that came in, it was just a party nonstop. And I think they also slipped up in that game, allowing the French team back into it. But they just had to put the ice on the cake. And that scoreline was a bit flattering to see France conceding 6 goals.
0: Ancelo Badansin on the ground.
1: I never expected that type of scoreline. But beautiful moment after the game, seeing both French players and English players coming together, having brief moments together, praying together. I think that was just the peak of the game for me.
0: Well, it talks that Mbappe and Bellingham did not come to the warm embrace.
1: Well, I didn't look towards that part, but I saw Mbappe with some English players. I think Dean Henderson, I think also some couple of players, Declan Rice. He had some moments with some of the English players, but I didn't pay attention to him and Bellingham.
0: To Bellingham, because a lot of people made points to the fact that Bellingham did not give him the warm embrace, or they did not see each other eye to eye after the course of that, because I think Bellingham made sure that he went round to give the French players warm embrace and all of that, but we didn't see that coming
1: When they get to Madrid, they will settle that.
0: Mourinho will work on that.
1: Mourinho will work on that. no problem.
0: Anyways, quickly now, for Lamine Yamal, eight trophies in particular for him at 19. How far can this young man go? How far in terms of completing football in the next couple of years?
1: Well, it's more of a 50-50. There's huge possibility that he could surpass even Messi and Ronaldo. There's huge possibility that he might not. But the Lamar we have seen, I think, is a player that is meant to break so many records. We've seen so many youngsters grace the courts, grace the field, and we've seen some that has made a mark for themselves. But looking at Yamal, I would say I was not really impressed with his performance at this World Cup because of the standards. I'm not saying that he's not a good player, I beg for and see quote person wrong. But looking at the standard he has set all through previous seasons, even at the Euros, I was expecting more. I was expecting him to be the main man for the team. But the Spanish team were able to do the job even with less contribution that he had in terms of goals scored. But I think generally, you look at the young man, fatigue, I also set in at the point in time, also not being fit enough for some games, also set in. But I think he still has a bright future ahead. And if there's any player that can maybe close on that record of Kylian Mbappe right now, I think I will have to put him up there, because looking at the future, he still has a lot of World Cup to play. And with what Mbappe did with the World Cups he has been to, I think Yamal, if he just improve on his game a bit, he can also match up with that record. But it's going to be a difficult task, because looking at Mbappe, I see him playing at the next World Cup and I see him extending that record.
0: All right, so be a part of the show this evening. 0705-512-9881. 0705-572-7881. 0902-672-2592. Good evening.
2: Hey, Mr. Mexico.
0: Hey, good evening.
2: I meet you, boss. Olazera.
1: Big man. Welcome.
2: Yeah. It's not as if the sheriff did it.
0: No. He sent it.
2: Yeah. You decided to bring the cult of Sky FM to this. Well, yeah, they work, oh, guys. See, don't worry, later I'll see you. Yeah, that's what I'm saying. As this sheriff, you know, he took out. He talked everything about the match, yes, one-sided game. Apart from that, PSG and this match with the win 5-0 for finals. So
0: PSG Inter.
2: Jesus Christ.
0: Inter Milan.
2: You know, even the diplomatic, double for each eight. I've never seen Argentina in that kind of pattern or in that kind of form before. If they block Messi, one of the play ball, one of the game Messi, I'm not just, that thing is vexing. Must you give to Messi? enjoy your ball, play ball. If space there for Messi, you give Messi. Because if you go Messi, that one, they will put play ball for wing. They will wait, may for see Messi movements. I will bring them back. Why not you cross the ball? How about they stay there? You see, they follow me, but that's one aside. As big as you don't talk, you know, go distill the fact that Messi are the greatest of all time because it was never even a debate. Yes. Why talk like that? You see, best way they push him. Best way they push him. You push him, push him, push him, push him, push him. At the time, you can't say if anybody will feel win World Cup, then will be the good for his side. Last, as he win World Cup, they can't change him.
0: All right, Mumpo, thank you very much. So that we can talk to others. Thank you very much. Thank you. Hello.
3: Good evening, Mr. Paul.
0: Good evening to you, Mr. Ajala. Glad to have you.
3: Good evening, Mr. Osas.
1: Yes, welcome, Mr. Ajala.
3: For me, Messi is not the problem of Argentina. Argentina is not keen to play, looking to play for yesterday. They keep to enjoy themselves. Nothing like football yesterday. Even though they are goalkeeper. We're sorry for change. In the Hobbit, the new Jimmy Jay pick, Wilson Jimmy pick 0. That's where it will be. So, what happened is that they never get me free set. All eight players. So, I'm a chef for England. You know, they did this England. England just lose that for Argentina. Argentina, I'm going to knock, knock, carry the region. But I put on my team that last, 4 days ago. Still, we end Argentina knock. Argentina came to play a game of knock, knock, knock. They will just spin with lock. I can't even consider that. We're going to find it. So, we're going to say, play the game in the
0: food.
3: All right. For the family.
0: Thank you very much. Hello. Quick on the WhatsApp also. This one says, good evening, champions of England. It was Spain playing Spain. Total dominance in football. It's a team sport, not individual. Congratulations. It says MC Godsent. Good evening. My name is Good Luck. When Portugal was still in this World Cup, you guys will always say, why does the coach of Portugal not bench Ronaldo? You don't reach Messi now. Now, talking 11 players make a team. Thank you. Good evening, sports gurus. Mr. Edo's the Manchester City fans says, please, billion don. Okay, maybe you mean Ballon d'Or. Will he be for Spain? I don't know what you mean.
1: No, like, maybe you're saying if the winner of the Ballon d'Or come from Spain.
0: Right, most likely. Most likely.
1: Now, then go decide on
0: now. Osas. Congratulations to Spain. Let's not go there. Okay, thank you. Anyways, Argentina played a terrible football yesterday, and they were even more terrible after the game. It lacked basic sportsmanship traits. How Paredes didn't get a red card, but he was red carded after.
1: Yeah,
0: I hope he
1: gets
0: a lengthy match ban. Argentina forgot to play and came to fight. Congratulations to Rodri for completing football the other Chonogo. Thank you. This one says, could be Paulo Anosas to say that Argentina made the final unattractive is an understatement. Imagine those single shots in 100 minutes. They made the final look like a training session. I wonder why Yamal suddenly didn't know how to score again. In fact, he was the reason the match didn't end within regulation time. The Predator Rodri won the golden ball. Why didn't Argentina stop beating up Spanish players? Okay. Argentina was a bundle of disgrace to football. Thank God football won yesterday. This video is from Magua. This one says, good evening, sports advocates or generals. Congratulations to Spain for winning the World Cup yesterday. Well-deserved victory and did a masterpiece from the entire Spanish team. Baba Rodrigo, Twale for you. Man City FC, make sure you hold him very tight. Spanish coach, well done. Great man. You have won everything. You have won everything football has to offer. Keep the good job. Regards, and I'll do something. That's our show for this evening, man. Thanks to you all. Channel guys, my name. I'm Nitsu Dos Sans, and I'll be back again tomorrow. We'll continue the conversation at 7:30 a.m. for Breakfast Sports. We'll look at some transfers as well and every other thing making the rounds. Come tomorrow. Enjoy the rest of the evening. Bye for now.

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2: My friend, good afternoon.
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2: Where are you going to?
3: Where are you?
2: Now your place I be they come now. You know they don't say why I see you.
3: Ah, that's true.
2: Baby, how are you?
4: I'm different.
2: Which school do your children attend? Did they go school? 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If they talk, people will say, who they teach them? Me don't tire, I don't change from one school or the other.
3: You haven't heard of Ascension School?
2: Ascension?
3: Yes, now. Here's the place, this.
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3: If you stick to the word, you will come back with a testimony. What God wants to give you in your life is not a healing. What God wants to give you in your life is not a job. What God wants to give you in your life is not money. What God wants to give you is the word of God in your spirit. It'll make you what it talks about. And you are shining. And you are shining by the power of the Holy Ghost. You are shining by the power of the Holy Ghost. You are shining and nothing can stop you. It is your season. It is your time. Nothing can hinder you. This is your time. This is your hour. Favor is yours.
4: Seven factors for a victorious life.
3: People who don't walk in love don't have good spiritual comprehension. See? And there are lots of blessings in the love of Christ. You'd see more now. It gives you a remarkable emphasis on love. I taught some years ago on the dimensions of love. The dimensions of love. I think that should be at the Pastor Chris digital store. You should go there and get it. Beautiful message. You listen to it, it'll enlighten you. It'll bless you so much. Okay, so it says, being rooted and grounded in love. Verse 18, may be able to comprehend with all saints what is the breadth and length and depth and height. Can you imagine? Look at all the dimensions, how far you can go. Your spiritual comprehension becomes so vast, so broad. Amazing. And to know. That's another one. What? The love of Christ beyond science. That's what it says. And to know, the word is ginosko. To know the love of Christ. See, that's a revelation knowledge. To know the love of Christ, which surpasses. So I have ginosko. A knowledge that is not studied. See, a knowledge that just comes to me. He says, which surpasses, King James uses the word passeth. Knowledge. The word that's used for knowledge, the next word they have to pass it, is gnosis, which is Greek for scientific knowledge. See, knowledge that you have to derive, devise, get to study, you know. So he says, revelation knowledge surpasses what? Scientific knowledge. You know the love of Christ in a manner that surpasses science. Oh boy. And you go to the next one. I love it. That ye might be filled. See, you need revelation knowledge beyond science, right? And now, guess what happens? When you walk in love like this, and you have this revelation knowledge of God's love, this is the love of Christ. Boy, look at that next one. It's too powerful. It's too powerful. That he might be filled with what? This is real Christianity. Filled with all the fullness of God. Not some parts of God. What made Jesus so different? Who was Jesus and why was he so different? I'll tell you this. Why was he called the Christ? And what is the meaning of the Christ? Some people don't understand it. Now, they say the anointed one. Yes, but there is a different sense in this anointing. What is meant by the anointed one, Christ? Because, remember, Joshua was anointed. Moses was anointed. Right? David was anointed. These were all anointed. Elisha was anointed. Prophets of God. Samuel the prophet was anointed. Aaron was anointed. Lots and lots of people all the way before Jesus. And they were anointed. So why were they still talking about the Messiah? Why would he be Messiah? Why would he be called the Anointed? What was going to make him different? Turn to John chapter 3, verse 34. For God giveth not the Spirit by measure unto him. He's talking about Christ Jesus here. They were all given the Spirit by measure. For example, the Bible tells us about Joshua and says that Joshua was filled with the Spirit of wisdom, for Moses had laid his hands on him. And he did that because God asked him to lay his hands on Joshua. Jesus was filled with God. And there was more. Now, that is dealing with the human Jesus. Filled with God. The human Jesus was filled with God. And that's what he's telling you, you can be. Filled with God. What about his spirit? His spirit was God. Why? Because he was the Word. He was the Word. He was God's Word that created the universe. That's why Jesus is God. Why is he called the Son of God? Because you have to understand the terminology of the sonship in Scripture. You have to understand and the different words used. Different words used. It's called the Son of God because he was God in flesh. That's the meaning of the Son of God. It means God in flesh. That's why the Jews, when Jesus said, I am the Son of God, they said, what? They understood what he was talking about. Because God does not give birth to a son. So you don't have a small little boy running around in heaven that is his son. No, they knew the meaning of Son of God. Son of God means God in flesh. So when he said, I am the Son of God, they picked up stones. They said, you're making yourself equal with God. What you're telling us is that you are God. They picked up stones. They wanted to kill him. That's why he said, I and my Father are one. They said, show us the Father. He said, if you have seen me, you have seen the Father. Glory to God. You're still there? Yes. Filled. Look at that again. That he might be filled with all the fullness of God. Hallelujah. Hallelujah. Hallelujah. Hallelujah. And lastly, I love this next one. You will look at it. It's so powerful. Verse 20. verse 20. Oh, boy. Wow. It says, now unto him that is able to do. Now, look at it. God is able to do. Is that correct? Yes. God is able to do. So, unto him that is able to do, exceeding abundantly above, far beyond. He says, exceeding abundantly above all that we ask or think. But watch something. According to the power that worketh in us. So God's power to do is in me. So I find that even though God can do anything, he wants that power working within me. So that I don't become a beggar. You see, he doesn't want me begging anybody. He doesn't want me begging him. You know, some people, they're always like this. Their hands are like this to beg. Oh, Father, please. You know, they're just begging God. And God doesn't like it. The power to do is not in heaven. If there's something you want God to do for you, you got to look inside you. Look inside you. If you think that God should do something, stretch his hand from heaven to do something, he is not going to do it. Now, please understand this. When you are a child who doesn't understand spiritual things, you can pray like that and God will listen to you because you are a child. You don't understand anything. After a while, that kind of prayer stops working for you. Why? Because God's saying, you got to grow up. You got to grow up. So some people tell us, they say, when I was a young Christian, anything I just prayed for happened. I don't understand. 2 years after, every time I pray, nothing seems to happen. I fast and do this because there's a way for spiritual men, spiritual women to pray. They're not supposed to pray like babes. You can't continue like that. If you've been born again for a long time and you expect that God should just answer your prayer because you have not known much, no, he's going to ask you to grow up. You got to grow up. Learn that he doesn't want you begging. Don't beg God. He doesn't like it. How would you like your son to come to you in the morning, fall on his knees, and begin to beg you for breakfast? Would you like it? He's begging you, please give us food. Please, daddy, please give us food. Would you like that? He's not a slave, is he? How could he come begging you like that? Please, I know you are my mother. Please. Please. You like that? Why do you think he likes it? Jesus said, if you, being evil, know how to give good gifts to your children, how much more shall your heavenly Father give good things to them that ask him?
5: We trust that you are blessed by the message you just listened to. We invite you to make Jesus the Lord of your life by saying this prayer. O Lord God, I believe with all my heart in Jesus Christ, Son of the living God. I believe he died for me, and God raised him from the dead. I believe he's alive today. I confess with my mouth that Jesus Christ is the Lord of my life from this day. Through him and in his name, I have eternal life. I am born again. Thank you, Lord, for saving my soul. I am now a child of God. Hallelujah.
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0: Hey, Oimo. Ladies and gentlemen, boys and girls, papa, mamas, brothers and sisters, friends, family, and even the ones they call themselves full, but we know they see you like that. Now you know what you be. I go by the name MS of the T and the ARM, Sir Bryant.
1: Adora.
0: And we are here to make sure the rest of your evening is splendid. Hello, hello, hello. I'm making sure your morning, your evening is splendid, even though I know that there is an Argentine in the midst
1: proudly.
0: Of us.
1: Proudly.
0: Hold on.
1: Proudly.
0: Let's just do it the way we know
1: proudly. How to
0: proudly.
2: Yo, what's up? Baby, let's
3: go. His witty, entertaining, and downright hilarious. Mm. Ladies and gentlemen, join me as I make welcome the one, the only, Amster Bryant.
0: So the World Cup ended yesterday, and
1: yes.
0: Believe me, it's been the talk of everywhere.
1: Exactly.
0: In fact, the talk of the world.
1: Especially failures.
0: It's been the talk of the world. Now, the fact that it's been the talk of the world is it's been on different conversations. First off, the fact that for some reason FIFA is trying to make our football look so much like American football. Why in the hell was the halftime that long? What was the need for that? No, we don't do that in football.
1: It was entertaining.
0: We do not do that in football. You can leave it to the closing time.
1: It was beautiful.
0: You can leave it to the end of the game.
1: It was colorful.
0: Because imagine the players staying almost an hour before they could come back again. That could create a whole lot of issues. But again, I'm sure a couple of people did enjoy it. Why? Because Burner Boy was involved. So some people can give a snag about it. But that's not me. Whether Burner Boy they involved, even if it's not Whiskey they involved, that is not our football. After 45 minutes, 10 minutes or 15 minutes,

0: Messi, Lionel Messi, was not able to get his hand on the World Cup. Mm. But again, did he have a wonderful World Cup? Mm. I believe he did. 8 goals, that's not something you can take away from a man in his, I think, 39 or so, or 38.
1: Okay.
0: So it's not easy. So a major one for Messi right there. So yes, let's celebrate that. That young man, can we still call him a young man? So a major one for Messi right there. Mm. And yes, even as much as they were not able to clinch the actual title, but hey, can we also talk about the fact that the Argentine team yesterday was not, there was no sportsmanship in a lot of things they did yesterday. Even while the Spanish team were receiving their medals and the World Cup itself, they all turned their backs on the actual Spanish team. Which again it shows a whole lot of non-sportsmanship in the Argentine team. That is one. Secondly,
1: those men were grieving.
0: They're grieving.
1: They were sad. You can't calm down.
0: Did you notice the French team were looking at the English team while they were collecting their medals?
1: Were crying. Those men were mourning.
0: They were sad.
1: They were grieving.
0: Why are you defending this?
1: At that time, their mind is not there for inside their body. You cannot hold them on that.
0: Okay.
1: Because already they saw themselves with the cup.
0: You see,
1: the cup was not there.
0: I will tell you, bros, that
1: that particular, you know that thing you just talked about. See, even not because that you're a bad person. Why are you creating meaning to that thing? But can I tell you that it wasn't intentional?
0: It wasn't intentional
1: because
0: for
1: at that time,
0: all the Argentine,
1: because if you looked very well, you could see that almost every one of them was actually crying at that time. Please don't put down them. Don't count that.
0: Okay, no matter.
1: No issue. You must continue.
0: Now we understand why we believe that those people who call themselves fans of Messi sometimes can be a little bit delusional, but no issues. Let's continue.
1: You just gave the wrong names to the wrong people.
0: Can we?
1: The ones who are. Don't let me talk. Don't push me. The ones who are. You go vex me now. I go open mouth now. Nah, I hold myself now. You're not going to leave me where I'm day. Continue.
0: Oh my God. Mm-hmm. So, again, the fact that the Argentine team at the end of the final whistle, at the blowing of the final whistle, for some reason started picking fights with the Spanish team. We could see Paredes actually holding the neck of one of the Spanish players. We could also see the fact that Enzo, who received a red card in that match, who I believe caused them the actual game, still came on the pitch and also started fighting. That guy, if I be Argentine coach, when he enter inside, you tell him, say, kneel down and carry the word on your hand.
1: Everything that happened at that moment was out of frustration.
0: Well,
1: it was out of anger.
0: Well,
1: and we cannot hold them. They were actually working with their emotions at that time.
0: It's funny for the first time in a very long time in someone's life. She has chosen to actually accept a team. And out of all teams, at first it was Chelsea. Now it's Argentina.
1: See, bro.
0: And only God knows which one you are accept next season.
1: Let me make it very clear right now.
0: Yes, ma.
1: The only reason I sat and I kept, you know, cherry. Until now, I'm still cherry.
0: Okay.
1: Because today, now, as you see me now, I carry invisible bullet.
0: No bullet cherry.
1: I'm going to join you. I carry some invisible bullets right here. I shoot anybody that come for me.
0: Yeah.
1: Yes, so it's your cool. I'm not playing with you.
0: Okay.
1: Now, the only reason I'm standing with Argentina as at yesterday, which has expired, is because of Messi.
0: Okay.
1: Now, Messi is no longer there, so okay. I'm with Messi.
0: Yeah.
1: So, at the end of, if Messi come back again now, and say, want to play again, I will be there.
0: With Messi.
1: Exactly.
0: Okay.
1: Go ahead. This thing is not talking well. Let me on ASAP. Wait. One more.
0: You shall say if we talk the topic when we get to that.
1: No, we'll talk about it. Let's postpone it to next Monday. Oh yeah, continue.
0: Oh my God. Mm-hmm. Can we just get to the topic we have for today?
1: No, you are not finished now. Have you analyzed?
0: Have you analyzed?
1: You that didn't even watch the ball. How come you have all these things? Because as usual, they give you work that is not your own. They tell you assignment that is not your own.
0: Well, the truth is, I was not so concerned about the game.
1: Mm-hmm.
0: Why? Because I felt it was going to be the same script FIFA plays. But

0: again, I'm happy. A big shout out goes out to the referee of that game. Because sincerely, Argentina should have collected more than one red card. If you look at the whole game itself.
1: Oh, but
0: again, it is nice to see that the referee only had to give out one red card to make sure the game was
1: this
0: still a little bit balanced.
1: This is who you call M1 star. This is what M1 star stands for. He's always seeing the side, the angle that favors him. Did you not see why they were humble? You not see the humble where they give my mercy? They won't kill that old man. Do you know how old he is? Do you think he's a young
0: boy? Did you see the part that they almost dislocated Lamine Yawa's leg? Did you see that part?
1: His leg is very
0: young. On three different occasions.
1: He's a young leg. 19,
0: not even yellow card.
1: He's a 19-year-old
0: not
1: young leg.
0: Not even yellow card.
1: You cannot compare.
0: Because he's 19-year-old.
1: Uncle, this thing is not doing justice to this thing I'm saying. Uncle, I will fight you now. See, you cannot compare the leg of a 19-year-old and my Messi.
0: Because he's 19-year-old.
1: I'm telling you that the thing was rough.
0: Okay, let me.
1: It was a battlefield.
0: Let me.
1: Everybody got pushing. Everybody gets punching.
0: Can I educate you a little
1: educate
0: bit?
1: Educate me, but let me hear you.
0: In football, it's not about the age. What is wrong is
1: I
0: wrong.
1: I get it. I'm telling you that there's no wrong when it comes to war. It was war yesterday.
0: So it was war.
1: It was a war. It was war. It was a battlefield.
0: Do you know the funny part?
1: Yes.
0: And the whole games played in the last couple of days, the one game that everybody has said that is an actual World Cup game that we're looking for to was the game between England and France. Do you know why? Because there was no favoritism in terms of the officiating.
1: Are you sure? That game that looked like scripted game.
0: Scripted.
1: That game be like a visual.
0: It's visual.
1: What are you saying?
0: Virtual.
1: That game, whatever. Virtually, whatever. No, see, it's not virtual. It's not that one.
0: Visual.
1: It's visual. It's visual.
0: Anyone when you talk.
1: Bro. Don't provoke me. Is it?
0: You know they swear to.
1: Press your hand. Press it. See that my voice. I know they hear me. Now let me go back to what I was saying before you were
0: can
1: doing
0: we
1: that.
0: Go back to
1: no, your not world? Like that. We are going now the game between France that you are talking about Mbappe and Oginibu, that boy, this in the Kolona people.
0: Whatever.
1: The game between them was scripted. It looked scripted. Because you cannot tell me that Koro, they give you 4-0 for first half. They collect 4-0. But you know now, the almighty miracle wonders started happening in the second half.
0: All
1: of a sudden, now ended in 6-4. It's a lie.
0: Football.
1: They were just against my message. They wanted Mbappe to take that particular golden enemy.
0: But who stopped Messi Minusco yesterday?
1: Now? My dear, see. They hold my baby ransom.
0: They hold your baby ransom.
1: They hold, see, I will give it to the
0: that
1: coach. No, wait. Tomechuku, press that thing. Let me be hearing myself. Come back to the conversation. Now, wait. Mr. See, that match, if you watch it very well, you know that coach, my baby boy, Yama, the coach is a very wonderful coach.
0: Yes,
1: he studied that people. He made sure that he mapped out Messi. He grabbed Messi. He hold Messi for hand. I agree. At some point, I could not see my baby boy. I don't see Messi anywhere. He disappeared. Because a wonderful coach who knows what he's doing told them, kidnap him. Banded him. And they banded him right there. And he could not play. At the end of the day,
0: so in other words, without Messi, the
1: Argentina
0: team is zero.
1: We already know now. It's not a dragon. That is what I'm telling you. Since that, as Messi don't go now, me I follow and go.
0: That is the same thing we are saying.
1: That
0: it's all scripted in favor of Messi.
1: If at any chance, Messi was given the freedom to play.
0: Why the switch?
1: Yes. I'm waiting.
0: Oh yeah, catch your bet. Catch your breath.
1: If they had given my baby boy time to play, Makachuku, that thing would have been brutal. It should have been brutal. See,
0: Spain, God.
1: Spain, they are very wicked.
0: Guys.
1: They play what is wicked yesterday.
0: Guys.
1: But at the end of the day, it is what is it. It is what it is. Let me rest first.
0: Oh, my God. Oh, man. Now, the funny thing is, what do you call them again? All this situational theorist. What do they call them again? People who do a whole lot of... Why no, they look me like that now? I just want to talk with you. I don't see.
1: Be careful what you're saying.
0: A couple of people who did a couple of research comparing the World Cup, the last World Cup, which Argentina won, and this World Cup, I've seen... They could see a lot of similarities in terms of FIFA scripting it in favor of Messi. Sorry, mm-hmm. It could see a couple of similarities. If you have any argument on that, you can go check the game that happened in the last World Cup. In the last World Cup between Argentina and Holland.
1: Do you know what
0: that game was
1: enough?
0: Do you
1: know what's shocking?
0: What's shocking
1: is the fact that you, Mr. Brand,
0: as well.
1: You know, you are cool now. Assuming these particular people that you are against, in fact, that you are very proud that you did not win yesterday.
0: I'm happy they didn't.
1: Assuming Argentina had won, you know, you'd have still be singing FIFA did, FIFA did not do.
0: I still say
1: you are praising it now.
0: But I still will say
1: you are telling us now that the same FIFA who you guys said was working. Oh, you called him, you people called
0: favoring
1: FIFA.
0: Them though.
1: Mm-mm. You said FIFA was the mother of Messi.
0: Yes.
1: That in the breastfeed Messi.
0: You
1: could see now that there was no breastfeeding. Can you agree now? That's that yesterday was plain. That nothing was there.
0: Not even one single shot.
1: That is the... See, you put... I don't like it when people...
0: Okay, no. The shot came in the 117 minutes.
1: Progress. If you see people...
0: They just had only one shot.
1: People, be careful.
0: In 120 minutes.
1: Let me drop this line. I will rest after this line. See, when you are making
0: this... After this line. Okay.
1: This line. See, no, let me from. I will from this side of the table and meet you there. You not like what I'll do to you. Now, Chenuko, let me hit on the nail that I was about to nail. Now, see, once you start making it in life, beware of people.
0: Of course,
1: that would have reasons to tell you. You know, he didn't make it right.
0: Okay.
1: He's using this way.
0: Okay.
1: When you are suffering, nobody will see you.
0: Yeah.
1: See, it's quite painful that when Messi was actually losing, he lost all throughout at that time. Nobody pointed fingers. The minute he started, from the first World Cup, he took. That was when Messi, all of a sudden, when he was failing the other World Cups, nobody said he was FIFA's son. But all of a sudden, he got a World Cup as a dad.
0: Try to get your point.
1: Chelokodi, come Kwaku saying I tried to get your point.
0: Try to get your point.
1: When he now started succeeding
0: correct.
1: Well, that was, wait. When he suddenly started making it in that win when it comes to the World Cup, all of you started saying FIFA was this, FIFA was that. FIFA is here, FIFA is there.
0: Well, like I said, try to get your point.
1: Nothing like that.
0: Factual.
1: How many?
0: The last
1: how
0: World
1: many
0: Cup
1: finals
0: was
1: did he
0: in.
1: Make?
0: Hold on.
1: How
0: hold
1: many
0: on.
1: Finals did he make? How many finals did he make?
0: In the World Cup?
1: Yes, how many finals?
0: I think it's two now.
1: It's three.
0: It's actually
1: three.
0: Okay.
1: Now, the three finals, he missed one.
0: Okay.
1: Abi, he didn't get the World Cup at the first one. He didn't get it.
0: Okay.
1: The second one, he got it.
0: Yeah.
1: Why did nobody say at the first one that FIFA was covering him?
0: Can you try your best? Try your best to leave your emotions away from this.
1: Can we skip on to the next?
0: The last World Cup was held in Saudi Arabia. Hold on.
1: I'm getting somewhere.
0: Did you see that World Cup?
1: Uncle,
0: did you follow that World Cup?
1: What I'm saying is...
0: No. I'm just asking. I'm asking direct questions.
1: Haters.
0: Now you have given long talk.
1: Haters,
0: you said you are not going to see anything again. Now.
1: I'm just done.
0: Answer the question.
1: I choose not to answer anything.
0: Okay, no problem. So, no problem.
1: Thank you.
0: Your lies. Okay, no problem.
1: My lines.
0: Your lines.
1: If you can't hear me properly, you tell me speak well.
0: Your lines.
1: Say lies.
0: So... She didn't see that last World Cup. So
1: please,
0: I understand the emotions.
1: Me. Don't speak for me. Don't do that. Don't do that. Really.
0: No, I'm taking it back.
1: No, don't speak for me.
0: Yo!
1: No, don't speak for me. Don't do it.
0: Can we move now to the conversation of the night?
1: Don't speak for me, please.
0: Gracias.
1: I'm not in the mood, though. Why are you speaking for me?
0: Oh!
2: CD was good, was popping. More music, more variety. And you're checking it out. Another one on Super FM.

0: All right, now emotions are running flaring up, so we're going to head straight back to the conversation, which we actually do have for tonight. Oh, so now tonight we are going to be hitting on something that has to do with everyone, and I mean every family out there. Tonight we're talking about something that has ended friendships, divided families, cost arguments, like the one we just did, at dinner tables, and even broken marriages. Now, it's a conversation many people avoid because no matter what side you choose, someone gets hurt. You grow up with your parents, you laugh, cry, struggle, and build memories with your brothers and sisters. Now, they know your story before the world ever did. They were there before the job, before the success, now before even the marriage. Then one day you say, I do. Suddenly, the person you've known for only a few years becomes your life partner. Now, they now share your home, your dreams, your finances, your future, and your deepest vulnerabilities. But what happens when your spouse and your family don't get along? What happens when your parents expect you to choose them while your husband or wife expects your loyalty first? Can you truly serve two families equally? Or does marriage create a new family that must come first, even if it hurts the people who raised you? Now, some people believe your spouse should always be your number one priority because that's the family you chose. Others believe that no matter who you marry, your parents and siblings are your blood and that bond should never be pushed aside. So tonight, we want to hear from you. Does marriage change family loyalty? After marriage, should your spouse come before your parents and siblings? There are no easy answers tonight. Only real experience I want to hear from you. Honest opinions we want to hear from you. And let's have a heartfelt conversation. The lines are open, so let's get down with it. Remember, the password is super, and we will respond family 07055129881 or 07055727881 or 09026722592. The question again is, does marriage change family loyalty? I mean, after marriage, should your spouse come before your parents and siblings? Hello?
1: Hello?
0: Please turn down the volume of your radio set, please. Your name and where you're calling from?
1: My name is Emptiness. I'm calling from
0: Kusetu. You still have not turned down the volume of your radio. Turn it down completely, please.
1: Okay, can you hear me now?
0: Perfectly. Now, what's the password?
1: Super.
0: Now, Lion, no be me and you. No be me and you. No be me to my super build. What's my password, guy?
1: Super.
0: Family. All right. So,
1: yeah,
0: let's hear
1: it. Yeah. To be honest with you, you should follow the Bible. You say more follow Bible. Bible talker. That the man shall live the same of his mother and his father. And the same thing with the wife, it's called one. So, we both have family, not supposed to be accepted for it, except to, whether they need something as a guideline, whether to guide them, encourage them, and advise them. That's the thing. So, to the same with the two couples that they should never forget their family. Family, no matter what, family always be family. Family always be together.
0: All right. Thank you so much, my brother. I appreciate you. Thank you so much. Hello, good evening. Call us back. Somebody sends us a message on WhatsApp. Remember, the WhatsApp number is 09026722592. The guy says, good evening, guys. I don't understand the energy where Adora take home this evening. Oh, God, I beg. Adora, I hope all is well. Oh, I sent. Thank you so much, I sent. I was asking that question also. Hello, good evening. Yes, your name and where you calling from?
2: Adorable Adora.
3: Very good evening to you, sir.
2: Prince Matthew on the line.
0: Oh, Prince Matthew, it's good to have you.
2: Good evening.
0: Good evening, sir.
2: My people. This topic, enter.
0: Sir?
2: If I'm married, you, my brother, you, my sister, you are a stranger. So I keep to my wife, like the preacher said, I will leave myself.
0: Hello? Hello? Oh my God, please call us back. Please call us back. Because I really needed to hear what you're going to say. You started off by saying, if I married you, my brother, you, my sister, you are strangers. Wow. Hello? Good evening. Oh, I'm so sorry. Try the other lines. That line is poor. Hello, good evening.
1: Super
0: Family.
1: Yes, this is Obioma calling from Ogbeche Community.
0: Mr. Obioma, you're welcome, sir.
3: Good evening, sir.
1: I've used that word when Ruke said, if you're saying they for just shoot that generally, if you just shoot that. If you say I get gone, the way when you say I do this thing, I will shoot you. You are my brother, I'm not going to shoot you. Okay, back to our discussion.
0: Yes, sir.
1: Yes, when you marry, let us forget Bible now, because we were married before Bible come. So not everybody be Christian. There are Muslims, there are Buddhists, there may be their own Christian baby friends.
0: Okay.
1: Yes, when you marry, the bond will change. Initially, it will be like dream. That early time, you still remember mother, father, brothers, sisters. But as time goes on, the woman or the man you see every day, the loyalty doesn't change already. You know that your parents and your siblings, you forget them completely. But when at the middle now, maybe children now come, what else do you want? Your mother and her extension every day, you once in a while, where they sit. But the wife or the husband, that is where the care now goes to. Other ones in a secondary. Even if you're not the quarrel, well, even if there is no peace in that house, the wife, the husband, the loyalty is between the two. Then any other person, whether brother, sister, siblings, and parents, to the background, but it may not be fully.
0: Okay.
1: And when you now become very rich, then you now bring everybody together. But yet, that nearest one is still loyal to you, and you are loyal to that person. But when you are struggling, you are both of you with a separate. Thank you, and God bless.
0: All right. Thank you very much. 07055129881 or 07055727881 or 09026722592. This person says on WhatsApp, it says, good evening, boss. Super Family. Say, make a chop first. I no go faint. I will comment later. My name is Mandela, popularly known as Blaze IQ from USA. Thank you so much. Hello, good evening. Hello? Hey, please try the other lines. I'll call the other lines again. 07055-129-881 or 07055-727-881 or 09026722592. Hello, good evening. Hello? Call me back. Hello, good evening. Oh, hello, good evening.
4: Hello?
0: Yes, good evening. Your name and where you're calling from?
4: My name is Olawale from Medica. Super
0: Family! You're welcome, Mr. Olawale. All right, go ahead, sir.
4: Good evening.
0: Good evening.
4: About the topic, about the conversation you are talking. Your wife is the first in the leader, because you and your wife or your husband, you are if you are together now the one way you plan how to make it in this life. Your brother and your mother and your father already the love already there for the family already, but as far as you don't marry, you will, no matter it may be, separate more this from your past, because your family you are the husband at the head of the family of your own now. To take care of your family, support any other listener, any other person, whether your mama, your father, or your brother. So nothing we see him.
0: All right. Thank you so much, Mr. Olawale. All right, guys, stay glued to your radio set. We got to go pay some bills. When we come back from paying those bills, the conversation still continues. For those who are just tuning in, we are asking a really dicey question, the kind of question that a couple of people might not even want to get involved with. And it's quite understandable if you do not want to get involved with the question. It says, does marriage change family loyalty? After marriage, should your spouse come before your parents and siblings? That's the question. Stay glued to your radio set. We'll be right back. MS to the T and ARM Sabran is my name.
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0: Stay glued again. Let's go pay some bills.
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9: My people, I salute una. The voice when I dey listen to na voice of Chief Yabi Taishi. I dey always dey pray every morning say sickness wey be say no go get solution. May God no let that kind sickness come our way. The one way go get solution, may God make you no let am too tay for inside our body, and may God make you show us the direction we be say we go go, where we go solve problem. We be say if he dey confront our life. And the one way no go too get solution too, may God no let am no Yabi place. Because I always pray for all my patients in the morning. Because now only God now get power. And I be the supernatural healer. So every morning we must pray for our patients. May God heal them. All the people will be saying they sick. May God heal them. May he use his supernatural power. Make he heal all the sick. All the sick people. Over the one way they be care. And the one way they hospitals. May God heal all of una. We be saying they sick. Sickness is our great enemy. We have to take our body system serious. Once you see say your body don't change, you see say your body mechanism don't they misbehave because of wrong food, because of the nature or the kind of things what we say we they dump inside our body or our lifestyle can make us get problem. Or because of bad enemy too. Because some sickness they will be say now those bad enemies and then they afflict, that they take and they afflict person. You can't see, say you can't take medicine, the sickness no go go. You take from Mr. A, even though where prayer the answer, you go go there, your prayer no go answer. Even though where they take medicine, you go go there, where everybody they shout, say, ah, this place where this person they go, the people they shout hallelujah there, people they say praises of that person, you go go there, you go take medicine, the sickness no go go. And make sure, again, you get good faith if you want to go take medicine. Especially if you won't come here, be a place. You have to get good faith. No doubt. No the doubt. Say, ah, these people now all of them are the same thing. Now so talk now they talk for radio. All of us are not the same thing. We are different. Yabie is a God sent. We never change our name one day. You can't call me. May another person pick my call. Now Yabie voice. Now you go here. Now me go talk to you. We will know they play for one night. We know they do GBT. We be say some people you go even call them. They are not another person. Now you go they pick your call. Yabie no be so. If you get any challenges for inside your body, will be say don't they confront you. You'll be person will be say you dey get severe waist pain, peppish all over your body, stomach noising, something they work out for inside your body, like say na warm, something they make kulu kulu for inside your body, you dey get chest pain, your chest they pepper you, your waist they pepper you, your leg they pepper you, you go toilet like this, na so blood or your anus they pull out, or you they experience peppish in your anus, or you they experience weakness of the body, or your mouth they bitter, your headache, you they get severe migraine all the time. All these things now problem will be say you don't supposed to do inside our body. When pain too much for inside body, the soul will come out. You will come here and say the person don't die. So we don't want to make that kind of thing happen to us. That is why we always pray every morning. May God deliver all the sick, all the people will be saying the sick. If you get any challenges for inside your body, your challenges, you know, go ever the permanent. You must see solution to that your particular challenges will be saying they confront you now. May you get up now. The name where sickness they hear, where sickness they run. If you get any challenges for inside your body, you will person will be saying get big sore for inside your body. The sore no great healing time. Or for you to trek from one pole to another, na difficult things. May you pray. May Yahweh heal you. Once you don't get that faith, you go see, say, any medicine, what would they apply for you? It go they work effectively for inside your body. If your body know they function the way it's supposed to function, come see Chief Yahweh Taishi today. 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
1: Alongside the amazing, adorable Adora. All right. And we're glad you're spending the night with us. And that was Proud of Me by Friday, a song that speaks to many hearts. It reminds us of the sacrifices people make and the silent battles they fight. And the hope that one day someone will look at them and simply say, I'm proud of you. That's a wonderful song. And in a way, that brings us right back to tonight's conversation. Sometimes the people who made the greatest sacrifices for us are our parents. Yes, they gave us life, raised us, stood by us through our lowest moments, and helped shape the people we've become. Then love happens. Yeah, you meet someone, fall in love, get married, and begin building a new family, a new life together. But what happens when the family that raised you and the family you've chosen begin pulling you in different directions? That's a complicated part. Who comes first? Is loyalty something that changes when you say I do? Or is it something that should remain equally shared? So tonight's question is simple. And a couple of people have called in to give their opinions. For those who are just tuning in, tonight's question is, does marriage change family loyalty? After marriage, should your spouse come before parents and siblings? We want to hear your story, not just your opinion. And have you ever been caught between your spouse and parents? Has that ever happened between you? How did you handle it? All right. A couple of callers have called in giving their opinions about it. Some people have said, a lot of them have said, you know, if you're going to go with a good book, it says you leave your family and you cling to your man and you know, your woman if it's your lady, and cling to your lady if you're a man, which is very true. But again, we don't know. So that's why we are asking you. Remember, the WhatsApp number is 09026722592. 09026722592. And of course, you can call in on either of the numbers, 07055129881 or 07055727881 or of course, 09026722592. Now, we've not forgotten. For those who are unable to either send us a message, either to WhatsApp or call in, you can as well just, you know, send us a WhatsApp, a text message rather. It's text message to the number 07078950331. Say, hi guys, Auntie Adora. Okay, I'm not going to do this because I already started it and it's not so looking good right now. Should I? You want me to read it?
2: Yes, please. My mic.
1: You want me to read it?
2: My mic, please. Yes, please. Go ahead. Please read it.
1: Now you say my read up.
2: Yes, please.
1: Okay. Hi, guys. Auntie Adora. I be you now. I feel so good right now. Ronaldo is the real GOAT. CR7 to the world. Wow. That's, okay. That's, I am that. Boy low, boyish from Ondo State.
2: Yeah, that's quite pitiful. It's pitiful. And it's somehow, because I don't know how your Ronaldo, your GOAT, went for 6 times and he came up with nothing. It's shameful to
1: but
2: know that you're proud.
1: To, actually.
2: You're proud. I'm not disputing that.
1: Okay.
2: I'm saying that when it comes to World Cup, you should hide. Your goat should hide as well, please.
1: So my own goat says she hide.
2: No, I don't know. Okocha
1: and Wanko Kanu. They should hide.
2: I don't know. Bosha, I'm talking to
1: I
2: you.
1: I think Okocha now report to
2: him. Please kindly do hide. If you're talking about Ronaldo being your goat, it's shameful. Don't
1: it's
2: do
1: shameful?
2: That.
1: Shameful?
2: Yeah, when it comes to World Cup. When it comes to World Cup, you shouldn't talk. Be silent, please. Be silent, please. You cannot go for 6 World Cup and you have nothing to show for it. What are you doing? That's quite pitiful. And you're talking to people who have gone for 3s and they won 1 and they got like finals 3 times in a row. And your goat could not even go for a final. Yeah, not even talk of touching the cup. Doesn't know what it feels like.
1: Can your
2: goat experience or tell us what it feels like to hold a cup? Can he even hold any
1: if
2: cup?
1: I talk that.
2: Can he hold any
1: if
2: cup?
1: I talk and that, you're cheating me.
2: Do you know that the last World Cup wasn't held in Sudan or whatever?
1: It's Saudi Arabia.
2: It was Qatar.
1: Qatar.
2: So what about?
1: Okay, in Qatar, yeah.
2: Whatever.
1: But so you please, get the point, though.
2: I don't get anything.
1: Okay, well,
2: I don't get anything.
1: Oh, my God. Some people took this really, really personal. But no, not to worry. Okay. Let's get back to the conversation.
2: No. When he did say what he said, you didn't get it. He didn't take... I
1: was not going to read the text, remember?
2: When he said what he said,
1: yeah.
2: He didn't take it personal.
1: Okay.
2: No, he didn't take it personal. No, can you do respond now? Answer. When he said what he said, you didn't say he'd take it personal.
1: I don't know if
2: then
1: he took it personal.
2: Then when I responded, I'm taking it personal.
1: Okay. Oh, yeah, okay.
2: What should we expect from you? I told you.
1: Nah, this is looking so fun right now. I'm also worried. I have a message here. It says, up, super family. Now, before matrimony, your family of procreation are your inaugural stakeholders. After matrimony, your spouse metamorphoses into your co-principal and your sine qua non partner. Marriage is a bilateral contractual consolidation where two entities amalgamate into one indivisible corporation. Your family are board members. You must honor them, consult them, but they do not possess executive authority to veto the CEO, which is your spouse. I like that. You may look like business right now. Nice one. Okay. If your maternal progenitor demands midnight logistics and your conjugal partner is undergoing obstetric procedures, verily, you must prioritize the obstetric exigencies. That is your immediate... See, Mr. USA, Mr. Mandela, Blaze IQ, I want you to send me a message that my listeners will understand. Okay? I understand. No, you're good with grammar. I get it. All right? You probably have a first class in, you know, English. I get that part. But please, if I have to read this, if I have to ask listeners what they understand by what you are saying, I'm not sure I'm getting anywhere. All right. So it says here, love your family with reverence. Lead your marriage with priority. To do otherwise, to commit jurisdictional misappropriation. Oh, my God. Send me this message again and make it more so people will understand. I understand it, but no. I'm going to go through the actual conjugal issues. All right. Thank you very much. I have Oluwatosin here. Oluwatosin from Benin says, my wife is my number one priority. Who family help? Family will not send... Family will not send me. I beg you. My greetings to my newfound love, Sarah. She's very good in every area. Oh, okay. It's good to know that, you know, it's working. In fact, it's just like I'm dreaming because she's just my perfect spec. She will definitely be my number one priority. Ooh. Okay. Now, let me give you guys more like a hint. Now, this month... I was giving out, the plan was to give out, I think, 200,000 naira. That was the plan. And it's all about if you know how to do a cover. Yes, if you know how to do a cover, if you can sing, especially if when it comes to karaoke, it's actually a karaoke thing. If you can sing, all right? There is a competition going on right now. And at the end of the month, I'm giving somebody 200,000 naira. No cap. Now, if you want to get more information about this actual karaoke competition, join me, hit me up on my Instagram page and I'll give you that information because if I had to do it here, it's totally paid, all right? So hit me up on my Instagram page and I'll give you that information. But it's happening every Tuesday night. Every Tuesday night. Giving out, it's going to be for the next month, every winner from each of the Tuesday nights will have to compete at the end of the month at the final Tuesday of the month. To get for the first winner is going to get 200,000 naira, the second winner is going to get 100,000 naira, and the third person is going to get 50,000 naira. And it is no jokes. If you can go on my page right now at MSTARBRYANT, Mr. Bryant, you will see the post there. So go there and see it for yourself. Now let's get back to the conversation, okay? So, 07055129881 or 07055727881 or 09026722592. Does marriage change family loyalty? After marriage, should your spouse come before your parents and siblings? Turn down the volume of your radio set, please. Oh my God. Your name and welcome. Okay, you don't want to hear what? I turn down the volume of your radio set when you call in. Thank you very much. Okay, let's get this one. Hello, good evening.
4: Hello?
1: Hello, good evening.
4: Hello, good evening.
1: Yes, I can hear you. We can hear you. Your name and where are you calling from?
4: My name is Grace. I'm calling from Abbo Park.
1: All right, Grace from Abbo Park here. Welcome. Grace, what is our password?
4: Uba.
1: Family. All right, go ahead, Grace.
4: Okay. This is my first time calling.
1: Woo! Let's welcome you the right way. Yo, Grace, it's good to have you.
4: Thank you, sir. Thank you.
1: All right. Welcome to the family. All right, let's go.
4: For that I want to talk to you, they, because of marriage, where you go, because of say you marry, you can't forget your family. See, my brother, I don't keep saying, I don't marry, I get three children, three boys.
1: Yeah.
4: Yes.
1: Okay.
4: I don't see because I don't marry. Because my family, my mom is so for me, because I don't have brother. I don't keep trying, my brother.
1: Okay.
4: I don't keep trying.
1: Grace, I feel ask you one question.
4: Okay, sir.
1: If matter can't come up, where it can be say your husband talk say na A be the way we wanna go handle them, but your family can't talk say na B be the way we they want me to handle them. Who you go listen to?
4: I go listen to my family.
1: You go listen to your family.
4: You
1: go with B.
4: Yes, sir. I go listen to them, but my brother, you know why?
1: Why?
4: Because I know my man I get. I know the kind of stuff that woman
1: for
4: this life.
1: Okay.
4: Yeah.
1: Okay.
4: So only because of one or two things, I don't marry. Girl, I don't keep trying. Mama, he confessed to. Hey. Okay. Now she is dead. I don't sound like my husband, do you understand?
1: Then,
4: this my muscle, it comes first.
1: All right, wonderful.
4: That's all.
1: All right, thank you so much, Grace. I appreciate you for the call. Hello, good evening.
5: Hello, good evening.
1: Yes, good evening. Please, your name and where you're calling from?
6: Family.
5: My name is Abdul. I'm calling from Ekai.
1: Abdul from Ekai, how are you doing this evening?
5: Blessed, I'm doing great.
1: Wonderful. All right, go ahead, Abdul.
5: Yeah, for me, I'm not going to talk to

0: a particular situation is to choose A, but your family says the best way, according to them, is to go with B. Who are you going to go with?
1: If you and your family are going to put an
0: end, yeah, it's true.
1: What is doing your family? You don't want your family to.
0: So in other words, you are telling me you will go with B because you believe that your family will never mislead you.
1: Yes, ma'am.
0: Okay.
1: They didn't mislead me when nobody would say when I was a child, when I don't know my good and my bad.
0: Okay.
1: Now I can be adult and they will come with me. Most of the decisions that I make for life. My family is video. Before I even marry the stranger, I said my family has been for why come this man, the stranger or come to me and tell me what to do. I love you normally as I close love my wife. You understand?
0: Yeah.
1: No way. I know your feet. You know your feet take the place of my family with me. That's just it.
0: Nice one. Abdul, thank you so much for calling here. I appreciate you for that one. Now, we have a message here. Okay, thank God he has broken it down. It says, this guy here. Boys, make sure I see the job. My brother, don't do that. I beg. It says, before marriage, your parents and siblings come first. After marriage, your spouse comes first. Marriage means you and your spouse are now one team. Your family is still important, but they are like your supporters. Your spouse is your teammate. I go by the name Mandela, popularly known as Blaze IQ. Blaze IQ, thank you very much. All right. And let's see. I'll take one more call and we'll take our own opinions. Hello. Good evening.
2: Yeah, good evening.
0: Your name or where you're calling from?
3: Family.
2: My name is Jane.
0: Jane.
2: From, I'm calling from First Aid Secondary.
0: Jane, it's good to have you. You're welcome. Go ahead.
2: Thank you. So, as you all know, blood is thicker than water, but when it comes to marriage, water becomes thicker than blood.
0: Okay.
2: So, saying marriage doesn't change your loyalty is a lie because your partner becomes your priority and family becomes your
0: Okay, Jane, thank you so much. I appreciate you. I like the way she started. He said, as you all know, blood is thicker than water. But when you have a partner, water becomes thicker than blood. Wow. I don't know if that's true, but no problem. Thank you so much. I have a message here on WhatsApp. It says, Super Family, good evening. I'm Lucky from NB. Family really comes in between spouse, though not a good idea. This issue tonight damaged my first marriage. Family coming before spouse is not supposed to be so, but children has no say. Okay, I thank you so much, Lucky, for that message. I have another one here saying, it's Oluwatosin again. Oh, nice program, guys. I just want you all to know that it is written in the Bible, a man's enemy are members of his household. Think about it. Okay, thank you very much. All right, thank you very much for that one, Lua, to say. I don't know if you have a say on this.
3: All right, so I would say that for me, I think a partner getting married and my family, it's an addition. I feel when I get married, it's an addition to, I don't think it's a different family. I feel there's a plus already, so I wouldn't want to say that, you know, this or that, or this family goes better to that one. At the end of the day, I just know that it is very important that we should draw boundaries. So there should be boundaries, there should be limits, you know. And if you ask me as a woman, what would I stand for in that question when you asked, I'd say, okay, I would stick with my partner because at the end of the day, my family gets to, you know, have their families. And, you know, the family we all started from, you know, at some point gets to rest, and you know, every other person with their family. So if for any reason I don't hold my family together and you know something gets to happen, it leaves me to being, you know, the one who stays alone at the end of the day. So at the end, I just say common sense will make it work, you know, 1 + 1 like that. So that's my answer to that.
0: I'll take a cue from you. You say 1 + 1 like that. My friend of mine would say 1 + 1, we're trying to make it 11. But when it comes to a marriage, 1 + 1 is equals to 2. All right. But the truth is, for me, this conversation itself, even when bringing it up, it really was a thoughtful. But yeah, the truth is, my family is still important, but my partner also is very, very well important. All right? My partner so is very, very well important. All right? So the truth is, I will stick with my family quite all right, but my partner say has a lot of, as in, it is majorly important, also as important as my family.

Yeah, you see that part where I ask, will I go with A or will I go with B? I'll try my best to meet in the middle. Now, I've not been faced with such a situation. I pray that never happens to be. So, yes, even me when they ask a question, me, they fear the question. Yes, I fear the question, but it's a question that needs to be asked. All right? It's a question that needs to be asked. And it is indeed a question that has to be said. All right? It's a conversation that has to be had, rather. Okay? So, will I want to choose my family over my partner? I wouldn't want to do that. Are there situations that might happen? They may arise, but there should be better ways to handle the situation when that ever arises. All right? My family has been with me for years. And yes, my partner, who I have made up my mind to spend the rest of my life with, is also very important. So I should look for a way to meet them in between, whereby the next person who has my partner who happens to be a team player with me, because we are both living the life together, we are all both building a family together, will definitely our opinion will also have to make sense to me and my family's opinion. They will have to see things from the way of my partner, whereby we can meet each other halfway. I hope I make sense. Meet me halfway, because I don't want to go verse person. Before family go talk, say I don't want to hear from you again. And sincerely, for some of you who say, who family help me, I don't lie to you. I'm not that kind of guy. All right, stay close to your radio set. When we come back on the flip side of 9, that will be by 10 p.m. Of course, it's open hearts. We have a conversation up for you. And not to worry, when we come in, we'll get down to it. This is...

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2: Now, well done, my dear listeners at home. You are welcome to this Earth Enlightenment program. Now, maybe Baba Oyo, aka Stand and Waka. I did ongoing trace fair when it happen for Ring Road, inside Ring Road roundabout. I occupy stand number two. 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Our GSM number, so in case you want to call me, make you carry by room, make you write and down now. 081-66-22-4748. I call them again. It's 081-66-22-4748. I don't carry different. We're gonna get medicine. Come for my people in Edo State. Medicine for man and medicine for hook, rheumatism and arthritis. Medicine for man. Name be a man. Where we say he cannot answer a name as a man. Instead of make you come back for work like this, make you and your wife may not do as man and woman they do like this. You go they give your wife story. Don't be a newspaper reader. Don't be a storyteller. Don't allow your wife to carry your duty to go outside. Now make me come with Muse for a man. Where we say he cannot handle you. A madam, where once you satisfy your madam, you make her happy. Now your wife then go be the person to congratulate you for job well done. Medicine for hook, rheumatism and arthritis. Medicine for a man or a woman where we say you cannot work at all. If you work small like this, you go look for somewhere to sit down before you continue the journey. All your vein from your waist down to the leg, maybe you get them. You go just be like say they use bag of cement put for your waist. Under your leg, you go they shock you, you go they pepper you. You know go if you know the time where sleep out, you go just remove for your leg. If you sit down small like this, your leg don't swell up. Instead of you to bend down like this, may you pay back, not let you pray. You woman like this, instead of you to enter inside your room, may you carry broom, may you sweep well, your waist not they let you sweep at all. You will be say you cannot waka without holding walking stick. The walking stick, when you take waka come my place, you go to where I'm. I be your own, I level two. A level two mean, if you the waka like this, you go just be like say na foam, then day your leg. Now so you go they make quick. Slipper, you go the waka like this, no go know the time where slipper go remove for your leg. Inside that vein, I go give you Ologbojo, baby, gogo. Ologbojo mean, some people will be say they don't use medicine. Several times, different medicine, and they don't pack for their belly, you know, they work. If I give you this Ologbojo, baby, gogo, you use and take gari, or you take and take pounded yam. Anywhere where the foam for block, the Ologbojo can't do the thing. By the power of Almighty God, all those things, when they do you, the pain where you they experience, the stroke where don't visit you before, where you not fit talk where, or if you want to talk like this, and so your mouth bend for one side, you not go fit talk where. Once I give you this root and herbs, all those things will be a thing of pass. I may come by myself. I not send any of my pikin come, I may come barakete. Now me sit down. Carry different Ogbonge medicine come on the way from Yoruba land. I occupy stand number two. Stand number two, now there you go visit Baba Oyo, aka Stand and Waka. Our GSM number should be in case you want to call me. May you carry baru, may you write and down now. 081-66-22-4748. I call them again. It's 081-66-22-4748.
3: 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My people, waiting they cause high problem. If sugar too much for body, if it affect your eye, and it no go let you they see well. Why? Some people na yamayama infection na he affect their eyes because it go affect their vein and na one vein na connect the two eyes together. Once this one don't get problem, wait till be the sign for body, Mr. My brother, Mrs. My sister, be to see far or short distance go be problem. How you go they scratch you? How you go they throw away water? Something go they walk out inside your eye? How you go they red? Even pack up, some go wake up in the morning, their eye go come together. Now so Apollo they arrest you and you want you be young guy alias small boy and you know they see well again. Sometimes go be like say spider web cover your eye. If person near you where you no go see her clearly, and if the person far from you, you go to see double without eyeglass. You know fit read right. I know the difference between 1,000 naira and 500 naira. Sometimes you go be like say smoke they cover your eye. If you dare Edo State and you dey hear my voice now, I congratulate you because your eye problem don't end. Make you come visit me, the Gala Man, aka the King of Eye. I don't land the giddy back for the ongoing trade fair when they shell for inside National Museum, for inside Ring Road roundabout for Benin City. Now because of you, when they hear me so, make I Chief Dr. Abudu Ugbesia Godwin, JP, Board Chairman of Edo State Traditional Medicine Board, join hands together, organize this Herbal Trade Fair. 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Not forget, oh, I pay for stand number 4, the Igala Man, aka the King of I. My telephone number now, 070-6268-7665. And if you come to the Igala Man, aka the King of I, your language must change from, I know they see where we are low, to now I can see. 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
4: 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My wife gather day with me, Mama Miracle. When time reach, na go hear her voice. We dey inside the ongoing Herbal Trade Fair, where the apple for inside National Museum, roundabout, Ring Road, Benin City, Edo State. I occupy stand number 10. I repeat, stand number 10. My number na 081-35-57-97-00. You man, when of you maintain correct strong balance and lasting stamina to satisfy your partner, make you enjoy yourself as a real man, a problem. If you wake up in the morning for your bodies to stand up kakaraka as your fellow men, na wahala. If you try to do small things, sharp sharp, you don't tire. Abi, you know even they get the feelings at all as a man. Or you be man, we carry big body with small engine. Where fear and shame, no they even allow you go near woman. Or even open your body for where your fellow men day. Or you get issue of low sperm count or watery sperm. 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Now many health condition fit cause all this yamayama for body, like diabetes, prostate problem, low libido, bacteria plus including infection, where fit cause pain or burning during urination, serious waist and body pain, rashes or boil on body, you go to feel internal heat, like say them rub pepper for all your body, frequent urination and so on. 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
6: country people where they hear my voice. I salute you na well well. My name na Baba Yoruba. I occupy stand number 1 for the ongoing Abao Trade Fair where they happen for inside National Museum roundabout Ring Road, Benin City, Edo State. My phone number na 070-2617-6885. Today, I don't carry good news come. Wetin I want to talk about na prostate.
7: My main focus na to attend to prostate related problems.
6: Prostate na the gland wey dey inside the male reproductive system wey dey produce fluid. Na that fluid dey join body with sperm cells from the testicles and with fluids from other glands to combine to form semen. This prostate gland fit get problem, start dey experience enlargement or other issues for inside man body. Nobody sabi the exact thing wey dey cause prostate enlargement, but the truth be say aging or some kind hormonal change fit cause am. Bacterial infection or other factors dey fit cause prostatitis or wetin we sabi as the inflammation of the prostate. But prostate disease gets some risk factors with the age, race, family history, or lifestyle. It gets some signs where we say if you notice them, now we say your prostate don't get problem. You go dey get frequent urge to urinate for night. You go wake up many times to go piss. As you dey piss, the piss go dey pain you. You go dey feel some kind burning sensation. If your urine dey get pink or red color, you suppose waka fast go see expert for prostate matter. Because why? Delay fit spoil something for you. I occupy stand number 1 for the ongoing Abao Trade Fair with the Shele for inside National Museum roundabout Ring Road, Benin City, Edo State. My phone number na 070-2617-6885. Once again, 070-2617-6885.
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6: 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We get ogbonge roots and herbs to take shrink that prostate and set you free from pains and embarrassment. 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I did here with my friend Marcella, will be prostate gland herbal specialist all the way from Congo. In come to help us put full stop to anything will be prostate issues. As they come, look out for Baba Yoruba signboard. I occupy stand number 1 for inside National Museum roundabout Ring Road, Benin City, Edo State. 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
8: 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You are welcome to this, our Health Enlightenment Program and 2026 Herbal Trade Fair Edition, where government stand gidigba, where they take place now for inside National Museum roundabout. You will see us for stand number 7. Now, stand number 7, now we occupy a deal. What we will come to discuss with our people today, now matter of bone and vein and muscle and prostate enlargement. Baba Ibadan don't go far up to Ghana and above to make proper research, to join them, to broaden our knowledge, to discover this medicine of prostate. Streets. And as you know, say bone and vein, now the supportive system of our body, where we say they get vital message that they pass through for inside our body. Because this vein, every wire of our body, where they carry message around our body system. So anywhere, you know, if you carry message go, that place you can't go get issue. You can't be inactive. You know, you can't feel raise your hand. You know, if you carry your leg, if you want waka, now 2-3 people go hold you. If you waka go waist, you go feel them from waist down to the leg. You go notice, say you know, go feel pick anything from the ground. Even sometimes you go shock, you go pepper, you know, say you go draw you from your waist down to your knee, down to your ankle, to even sleep in the morning, na wahala. To stand up for bed, go kitchen, na problem. To bend down, pray, na problem. All these things is no good. Call us on our phone number, Baba Ibadan, for stand number 7 080 36 80 40 0801. I repeat, 0803680 4071. That's why we prepare our washing and setting the root. That root, if you take them, it will channel all the veins, it will reactivate all the alkaline and the calcium, it will build them back for you inside your body. This prostate enlargement now be the second medicine. We baba but don't make research, go far from Ghana, come back. Don't prepare, come now. We be say some person they don't get this problem. You're gonna notice and say before daybreak in the night, you don't urinate it 7 or 8 times. Every time when you go urinate, now so you go spend 30 minutes because you didn't know the flow. Now so you go to flow, share, share, you go to flow small, small. Now so you go there, even difficult to come outside. Even sometimes you go to get urge, go to peace all the time. Even if the peace they owe you, if you know quick come on your sukoto, you come like say they fall for inside body, you can't go to affect your waist down to your leg. Even to go normal toilet, you know, go feel good toilet again. You can't spread, go enter inside your erection transmitter, you can't weaken your power as a man. You go weaken your libido, you know, come make you feel they perform the way a normal woman being to perform. You can't make you look your wife like say now your sister now make baba, but don't come now. And good news for our men, we be say they no go feel act well when they wake up in the morning. It good me man, but this time kakaraka your body no answer you the way you call up. Visit us. Action for men don't day for those kind of people. We be say then they inside that category of problem. And by the power of God, when we give you, you go take away ton right ball. That gallant you go come back. That button power you go reactivate. You go enjoy your body and your wife go say daddy, thank you for job well done. Would they stand number 7? Now there you go see us, or you call us on our phone number 0803680 4071. Our Chamada machine day, we will take the stages of your case. Whether na bone, na get issue, whether na vein, na get issue, whether na your prostate, any other one, we will check out before we apply any medication for you. Thank you for your audience. Sickness is not gonna be our portion. Bye for now.
4: 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When time reach, na go hear her voice. We dey inside the ongoing Harbor Trade Fair, where the apple for inside National Museum, roundabout, Ring Road, Benin City, Edo State. I occupy stand number 10. I repeat, stand number 10. My number na 081-35-57-97-00. You man, when of you maintain correct strong balance and lasting stamina to satisfy your partner, make you enjoy yourself as a real man, a problem. If you wake up in the morning for your bodies to stand up kakaraka as your fellow men, na wahala. If you try to do small things, sharp sharp, you don't tire. Abi, you know even they get the feelings at all as a man. 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My number now, 081-35-57-97-00 081-35-57-97-00. 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
6: country people where they hear my voice, I salute una well well. My name na Baba Yoruba. I occupy stand number 1 for the ongoing Aba Trade Fair where they happen for inside National Museum roundabout Ring Road, Benin City, Edo State. My phone number na 070-2617-6885. Today, I don't carry good news come. What I want to talk about na prostate.
9: My main focus na to attend to prostate related problems.
6: Prostate na the gland where they inside the male reproductive system where they produce fluid. Na that fluid they join body with sperm cells from the testicles and with fluids from other glands to combine to form semen. This prostate gland fit get problem, start the experience enlargement or other issues for inside man body. Nobody sabi the exact thing where they cause prostate enlargement. But the truth be say, aging or some kind of hormonal change fit cause am. Bacterial infection or other factors that fit cause prostatitis or waiting we sabi as the inflammation of the prostate. But prostate disease gets some risk factors with the age, race, family history, or lifestyle. It gets some signs where we say if you notice them, now we say your prostate don't get problem. You go dey get frequent urge to urinate for night. You go wake up many times to go piss. As you dey piss, the piss go dey pain you. You go dey feel some kind burning sensation. If your urine dey get pink or red color, you suppose waka fast go see expert for prostate matter. Because why? Delay fit spoil something for you. I occupy stand number 1 for the ongoing Aba Trade Fair with the Shele for inside National Museum roundabout Ring Road, Benin City, Edo State. My phone number na 070-2617-6885. Once again, 070-2617-6885.
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6: 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You no fit get normal erection or even stand gidigba. 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
6: I occupy stand number 1 for inside National Museum roundabout Ring Road, Benin City, Edo State. 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We get ogbonge roots and herbs to take shrink that prostate and set you free from pains and embarrassment. No miss this great opportunity, yo. I did here with my friend Marcella, will be prostate gland herbal specialist all the way from Congo. In come to help us put full stop to anything will be prostate issues. As they come, look out for Baba Yoruba signboard. I occupy stand number 1 for inside National Museum roundabout Ring Road, Benin City, Edo State. If he not be Baba Yoruba, he no fit be like Baba Yoruba.
2: 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Now, maybe Baba Oyo, aka Stand and Waka. I dey ongoing trace fair when it dey happen for Ring Road, inside Ring Road roundabout. I occupy stand number 2. Stand number 2, now there you go see Baba Oyo, aka Stand and Waka. Our GSM number should be in case you want to call me. May you carry baru, may you write and down now. 081-66-22-4748. I call them again. It's 081-66-22-4748. I don't carry different. We gonna get medicine. Come for my people in Edo State. Medicine for man and medicine for hook, rheumatism and arthritis. Medicine for man. Name be a man where we say he cannot answer a name as a man. Instead of make you come back for work like this, make you and your wife may not do as man and woman they do like this. You go to give your wife story. Don't be a newspaper reader. Don't be a storyteller. Don't allow your wife to carry your duty to go outside. Now make me come with Muse Muse for a man where we say he cannot handle you. A madam where once you satisfy your madam, you make her happy. Now your wife then go be the person to congratulate you for job well done. Medicine for hook, rheumatism and arthritis. Medicine for a man or a woman where we say you cannot work at all at all. If you work small like this, you go look for somewhere to sit down before you continue the journey. All your vein from your waist down to the leg, maybe you get them. You go just be like say they use bag of cement put for your waist. Under your leg, he go they shock you. He go they pepper you. You know go if you know the time where slipper to go just remove for your leg. If you sit down small like this, your leg don't swell up. Instead of you to bend down like this, may you pay back not let you pray. You woman like this, instead of you to enter inside your room, make you carry broom, make you sweep where your waist not they let you sweep at all. You will be say you cannot walk without holding walking stick. The walking stick, when you take waka come my place, you go to where I'm having your own a level two mean if you the waka like this, you go just be like say na foam, then day your leg. Now so you go they make quick. Slipper, you go the waka like this, you no go know the time where slipper go remove for your leg. Inside that vein, I go give you Ologbojo, baby, gugun. Ologbojo mean, some people will be saying they don't use medicine. Several times, different medicine, they don't pack for their belly, you know they work. If I give you this Ologbojo, baby, gugun, you use and take gari, or you take and take pandedi yam. Anywhere where the foam for block, the Ologbojo can't do the thing. By the power of Almighty God, all those things, when they do you, the pain where you they experience, the stroke where don't visit you before, where you not fit talk where, or if you want to talk like this, and so your mouth bend for one side, you not go fit talk where. Once I give you this root and herbs, all those things will be a thing of past. I may come by myself. I not send any of my pikin come. I may come barakete. Now me sit down. Carry different ogbonge medicine come on the way from Yoruba land. I occupy stand number two. Stand number two. Now there you go fit see Baba Ojo, aka Stand and Waka. Our GSM number should be in case you want to call me. May you carry baru. May you write and down now. 081-66-22-47-48. I call them again. It's 081-66-22-47-48.
10: Country people, when they hear my voice, I salute you na wewelo. My name na Baba Yoruba. I occupy stand number one for the ongoing About Trade Fair where they happen for inside National Museum, roundabout Ring Road, Benin City, Edo State. My phone number na 070-26-17-6885. Today, I don't carry good news come. What I won't talk about na prostate.
11: My main focus na to attend to prostate-related problems.
10: Prostate, now the gland will be inside the male reproductive system where they produce fluid. Now that fluid, they join body with sperm cells from the testicles and with fluids from other glands to combine to form semen. This prostate gland fit get problem, start the experience enlargement or other issues for inside man body. Nobody sabi the exact thing where they cause prostate enlargement. But the truth be say, aging or some kind of hormonal change fit cause some. Bacterial infection or other factors that fit cause prostatitis or waiting we sabi as the inflammation of the prostate. But prostate disease gets some risk factors with the age, race, family history, or lifestyle. It gets some signs where we say if you notice them, now we say your prostate don't get problem. You will get frequent urge to urinate for night. You go wake up many times to go pee. As you pee, the pee go to pain you. You go to feel some kind of burning sensation. If your urine they get pink or red color, you suppose waka fast. Go see expert for prostate matter. Because why? Delay fit spoil something for you. I occupy stand number one for the ongoing About Trade Fair with the Shelley for inside National Museum roundabout, Ring Road, Benin City, Edo State. My phone number na 070-26-17-6885. Once again, 070-26-17-6885.
11: My main focus na to attend to prostate related problems.
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10: 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We get ogbonge roots and herbs to take shrink that prostate and set you free from pains and embarrassment. 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I did here with my friend Marcella, will be prostate gland herbal specialist all the way from Congo. In come to help us put full stop to anything will be prostate issues. As they come, look out for Baba Yoruba signboard. I occupy stand number one for inside National Museum, roundabout Ring Road, Benin City, Edo State. 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
4: 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When time reach, na go hear her voice. We dey inside the ongoing Harbor Trade Fair, where the apple for inside National Museum, roundabout, Ring Road, Benin City, Edo State. I occupy stand number 10. I repeat, stand number 10. My number na 081-35-57-97-00. You man, when no fit maintain correct strong balance and lasting stamina to satisfy your partner, make you enjoy yourself as a real man, na problem. 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Abi, you no even they get the feelings at all as a man. 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
3: 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What's popping? More music, more variety. And you're checking it out. Another one. 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

All right, from a very heated argument we had in the last segment, and that was, of course, on the Super Night Lounge. Now we have a mail. Now, going through the mail, remember, this part of the show, I always encourage everyone to please. All right, this is the part of the show where we say everybody is entitled to the opinion. And apart from that, it might not sit well with you, but I advise you, go ahead, look past it, and continue with your own opinion. This person needs your advice on a certain situation she finds herself in, or she has found herself in. And I will admonish you to please understand the need to exercise empathy while dishing out your opinion concerning this person's situation. The mail is up already on Facebook. You can go on Facebook right now at Super FM Benin. Check the mail. It's the most recent post on the page. Check the mail and go through it yourself. But for those who are unable to go through Facebook right now, not to worry. I am going to read it right now. It goes ahead saying, good evening, Mr. Bryant and Adora. I'm reaching out because I truly need guidance right now. I feel overwhelmed, confused, and honestly, like I'm losing my mind trying to process everything happening in my marriage. Sometime in December last year, my husband's parents called me and told me about another woman in his life. They said they had paid her bride price about 6 years ago. I was completely shocked because I knew nothing about this. My husband, who everyone around me sees as caring and loving, never mentioned her at any point. When I confronted him, he told me there was nothing he could do about it, that according to him, the lady has helped him in a lot of ways in the past. He admitted that he was the one who took her virginity and that she has been supporting him financially ever since, even up till now. What broke me even more was finding out that she was the one who gave him the money he used to start my thrift business. So that my son and I could live comfortably. He told me plainly that

I want to leave. But the truth is, I don't have enough financial stability yet. My business isn't doing well, and I'm scared of how I will survive on my own with my son. There's more. Last year, his mother told me they had a church program to attend. But I later found out that they actually went to wed this same woman in court. Meanwhile, my husband had always told me we couldn't do a court wedding because of personal reasons. We are only married traditionally. On top of everything, my health has been suffering. I've been treating infections almost every month, even while I was breastfeeding my son. It has gotten so bad that the pharmacist already recognizes me because of how often I come in for medication. I have informed my parents about everything, and they have told me they will support whatever decision I choose to make. But right now, I feel stuck. I don't even know how to live peacefully without things turning into a fight. He lies constantly, and these days, he is always at home, which makes it even harder for me to plan anything or even gather my things. I am emotionally drained and physically weak. I honestly don't know what to do next. Please, I'm asking for your advice. Thank you for taking time to read this. God bless you. I'm going to go through the mail one more time, so in case you missed it the first time, you probably will get it this time. The mail says, "Good evening, Mr. Bryant and Adora. I'm reaching out because I truly need guidance right now. I feel overwhelmed, confused, and honestly like I am going to lose my mind and trying to process everything happening in my marriage. Sometime in December last year, my husband's parents called me and told me about another woman in his life. They said they had paid her bride price about 6 years ago. I was completely shocked because I knew nothing about this. My husband, who everyone around me sees as caring and loving, never mentioned her at any point. When I confronted him, he told me there was nothing he could do about the situation. According to him, the lady has helped him in a lot in the past. He admitted that he was the one who took her virginity and that she has been supporting him financially ever since, even up till now. What broke me even more was finding out that she was the one who gave him the money he used to start my thrift business, so that my son and I could live comfortably. He told me plainly that he cannot leave her because she sends him money every month. In fact, he said the money he uses to feed me and our child comes from her, since his own work isn't doing well. Now he wants me to stay in the marriage because of our son. But I feel trapped because I cannot imagine living without my child. At the same time, I don't even know what I have gained from this marriage, built on so much deceit. I want to leave, but the truth is I don't have enough financial stability yet. My business isn't doing well, and I'm scared of how I will survive on my own with my son. There's more. Last year, his mother told me they had a church program to attend, but I later found out that they actually went to wed this same woman in court. Meanwhile, my husband had always told me we couldn't do a court wedding because of personal reasons. We are only married traditionally. On top of everything, my health has been suffering. I've been treating infections almost every month, even while I was breastfeeding my son. It has gotten so bad that the pharmacist already recognizes me because of how often I come in for medication. I have informed my parents about everything, and they have told me they will support whatever decision I choose to make. But right now, I feel stuck. I don't even know how to live peacefully without things turning into a fight. He lies constantly, and these days he is always at home, which makes it even harder for me to plan anything or even gather my things. I am emotionally drained and physically

week. I honestly don't know what to do next. Please, I'm asking for your advice. Thank you for taking the time to read this. God bless you.

0: 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Hello, good evening.
1: Good evening.
0: Yes, good evening. Please, your name and where you're calling from. Hello.
1: I'm Omori from Monsieur.
0: Your name again, sorry?
1: Omori from Monsieur.
0: Okay, Omori, you're welcome.
1: Yeah. Me, you see that kind of problem, so if the woman stay at house, and this is 50-50, if that other woman come, they'll be fighting the house, because the third wife will not be thinking that since she's financially stable, she's helping the man. The man will do well, all miss. The man will try all miss to protect her. And it's definitely going to be true, because the man will even try to maltreat his first wife because of that same woman, due to the support the woman
0: has been giving him.
1: So, yeah. So, to me, that issue is very, very, very, very, very, very strong. So, to me, if she wants to leave, she should tell the man. Yeah, a woman, like, according to what my mom told me, that woman has boldness to say anything they want to say. So, to me, go to your husband, kindly tell him that, I'm leaving. Yes. And make agreement because of your son. Take your son along. So, to me, because this one, she said she's that, because if she stays in that marriage and that woman comes and there is fight everywhere in the house, automatically you are endangering the baby's life. Number one, you are putting your mental health in a great danger, because you will not be able to focus, you will not be able to even do anything. Maybe you want yours right now, the woman will just shout your name, Elena, can't do this thing. You won't have a choice than to do it. So, to me, he and the man will bargain how they will train the child, so she will take the child along. I see nothing wrong with that, because since her parents has already said, take any decisions, we are supporting any decisions you take. So, to me, she should just call for a family meeting and let everyone know that this is what she wants. How will the man take care of the child? How much she's going to be bringing, and how much this is going to be paying to the child? Because to me, really, money be everything. The child really needs to see his face. So, to me, that is it.
0: Okay.
1: Period. So, nothing attached to it.
0: All right. Thank you so much, Omori. I appreciate you for that one. Thank you. Hello. Good evening.
2: Hello. Good evening, sir.
0: Yes. Good evening, sir. Please, your name and where you're calling from.
2: Yes. This is Papa San from Igbo.
0: Papa San, it's good to have you. You're welcome.
2: Thank you very much. I always say this. Before you go into marriage, you must know what you can take and what you cannot take.
0: Yes.
2: You must know what you can forgive and what you cannot forgive. Now, she just said she wants to leave. Thinking she cannot take what she's getting. The major problem there is the man went for court marriage, which she never did with the man.
0: Yes.
2: It's really, really dangerous.
0: Exactly.
2: The woman might be very rich. Might not be interested in the man's property, because with the way it is, the man is not even having enough.
0: Yes.
2: If she wants to leave and she had, I think she should not look at how am I going to take care of my son or children. I don't know how many they are. The family or the parents are already in agreement with her. I think that she should meet with them, talk with them. This is what I want to do. How can you assist me? Definitely, her property in that house may not be much. A few clothes, bags of clothes, which you can easily leave for him. If he's tired, he can bring them for you, because with the way it is, the man really wants the other.
0: Mm.
2: he needs the other. He does not need the wife anymore.
0: Clearly, it's depending on that other lady. Yeah.
2: Yes. If you want to leave, just leave. I've seen a case like that before. My ex left me and went with another guy. The guy dealt with her seriously, left her with four children, and went with another woman that came from Italy. Today, she's in serious trouble, serious one. You know, begging here and there because she's an orphan. So, yeah.
0: All right. Mapasan, thank you so much. I appreciate you. All right.
3: Hello, good evening.
2: Hello.
3: Hello, good evening.
2: Adora.
3: Good evening to you, sir. You're welcome. Your name and where you're calling from?
2: This is Jeremiah calling from Pasapumba.
0: Why did you look at me when he said Jeremiah?
2: I don't understand now. We
0: it's not our fault. We always try to avoid you, man.
2: No wonder. Oh, God. But no.
0: Not in a bad way, though.
2: No. The thing is this, at first, I can be normal on other programs, but not when it comes to this kind of... What do you call it again?
0: It's a heart-to-heart conversation.
2: Yeah. Come on now. Our heart is at risk here. So
0: I understand. Don't mind me. don't mind us.
2: Okay.
0: All right.
2: It's a problem. Regarding the issue, to be told, she should just leave, seriously, because I think with the way the story is going now, I think when I read the story, it's like the lady, that this particular lady was married years after the guy married the former lady, because it said 6 years ago. I don't know which marriage came first among these two marriages.
0: The truth is, he was married to this lady and not yet married to that other one. Other one was more of, don't worry, they will eventually end up together. And the family of the man knew about that actual decision. So this lady was already in the picture, having a child already here, and now the family is not letting her know that, okay, see, there's somebody else in the picture. And now she ran to her husband, feeling that the husband will be able to defend the whole thing, only to find out that the husband also knows about it. And there's a whole lot of things that she didn't even know about before.
2: That is where I want to understand. Okay. If that were to be the case, then, one, the guy is done with her. You understand?
0: Yeah.
2: It's like somebody that is done with eating a particular meat, but the meat has got into his bone. You understand? But has small flesh. He doesn't want to throw it away, and he doesn't want to eat it again. So I'm sorry, I'm using this analogy in our own case now. So he doesn't know how to tell her to go, or he does not want to tell her to go because. Taking a decision as a man, he does not know how to take that decision because he's looking at the financial implication from this other woman.
0: Will he still be getting the assistance he's getting from the lady anymore?
2: From the lady. Yeah, that is the point. So he's looking at it as, man, he's like, this assistant is coming. But he knows that this woman is a wife material. You understand?
0: And he doesn't want to lose her.
2: He doesn't want to lose her at some point. So now it's for her to really take the bull by the horn. Now, in most cases, like the story says, he's not at home, so she cannot come on. We told you, he's not your brain. He's only around. You understand?
0: Mm.
2: You can just walk your way out. You don't necessarily need to move things. There are ways you can leave a house without necessarily moving anything. Then when you move to your parents' place, because our parents said, that they are fully in support of whatever
0: decision she takes.
2: Yes, she goes to her parents' place and said, "Mother, father, I'm done. Because this and this, this is how I'm seeing the whole thing. I don't want to become a rag in my own husband's house. You understand?
0: Yeah.
2: Because even from the issue of court marriage, the guy no sharp. He doesn't understand that the lady do that
4: because he does not want him to gain anything, because that's more like court marriage. That's like the benefit of court marriage. You need to go to court, and the government will have to dissolve marriage.
0: Right now, according to the law, he is legally married to that other lady. In the sight of the law, she is not being recognized as his wife.
4: So, as it stands now, she can leave. No police will come and arrest her. She can leave. So, she should just go. Thank God, what if she does not have the support of her parents? That's another thing. But now that she has the support of her parents, which is very, very valuable, like, she cannot pay for it. Now, she has that support. She should go to her parents. Now, they can always rally around her and get her back to her feet. Probably, maybe because of the marriage, that's why she's not even standing. It's possible. So, if she's out of the marriage, chances are that wonderful things can start working for her. And she will just be at her own enjoyment place, seeing the downfall of the man. We don't pray for such, but it's possible. Because as it is now, this man clearly does not like her, does not want her. Though he may claim to love her, but he does not want her for now. Because he's gaining the finance from this other lady.
0: Yeah.
4: And truly, you may look at it, he does not love the lady, but because of the money, not at times, guys, we human beings, let me not just say guys, human beings go for money first before realizing that, man, I'm losing this person. So she should leave, seriously, for her child. Now, her child will need her. If she remains there, they'll turn her to a slave. And the child will now be looking at the mother as a slave. And the child will also now become a slave, even in his own father's house. So she should just leave because of the child, seriously. And if the child grows, at some point, the child will always ask for the mother. That's just the truth. The child will always ask. It will get to a point, even if they want to brainwash the child that this is your mother, at some point he knows now. The child should be... For me, she should just leave.
0: All right. Thank you so much, Jeremiah. I appreciate you for the call. Thanks so much. Hello, good evening.
5: Hello, good evening.
0: Yes, your name and where you're calling from.
5: My name is Nigeria.
0: Please turn down the volume of your radio set, please.
5: Okay. Can you hear me?
0: Okay, yes. Your name again?
5: Endurance.
0: And you're calling from where?
5: From Ikebai.
0: All right, you're welcome, Endurance. Please go ahead.
5: I just want to ask support from that word that my just said. You understand? I know it's not easy for the woman, you understand? But the advice I have for the woman is just that if they have the support of the parents, they can walk and go home to have his freedom. It's like the man did not love her for the first time. He loves the woman that one by spending money for him. You understand? And that's it. So you just take out and just walk. As for the child, you can leave the child for the man.
0: Okay.
5: But definitely the man, when the boy grow up or if he's a girl, you can look for a mother. That's it.
0: All right. Thank you so much, Endurance. I appreciate you. Thank you. 07055-129-881. Or 07055-727-881 or 090-26-722592.
3: Hello, good evening. Hello. Hello, good evening. Hello.
6: Hello, good evening.
3: Good evening to you. You're welcome. Your name and where you're calling from?
6: My name is Chloe, calling from Mogida.
3: All right, you're welcome. Please go ahead.
6: So, I like the idea that the other caller just said, but I don't support the one that she said she should leave her son or daughter. I want to use the example of myself now. I left my daughter with my husband's mother. I think she was 4 years old, and I want to take her. Now she's 6 years, and she don't eat when she's hungry because of the way they were taking care of her there. So I would just advise her to take her child. Because if, let us take a child, a parent can actually support her. She can start from somewhere. I don't advise her to leave her child because when you take care of your child by yourself, it's better than leaving your child for somebody else. Because you cannot just leave your child and go and just live your life. It's not about giving your child to you. That is why somebody can take care of the child. You can take care of the child by many ways. So I'll just advise her not to leave her child. Take her child with her. Thank you.
0: All right. Thank you so much.
3: Hello. Good evening.
7: Hello.
3: Good evening to you. You're welcome, ma'am. Your name and where you're calling from?
7: Mommy Footballer.
3: Mommy Footballer, can you ginger? Can you speak up, please?
7: Okay. I'm just kicking off from here. I hear the conversation.
3: All right. You're welcome, ma'am. Please go ahead, ma'am.
7: Tell me the advice that I will give to her. First of all, is the man maltreating her? No. He feed her. He take care of her and the kids and her side. You know that woman, the other woman that the man paid the right price on her behalf?
3: Mm-hmm.
7: Very woman. And the family of the man. And the man himself. Is the money of that lady they want, not that they love that lady for anything. Maybe that lady is very rich, and both the family, they are getting something from that lady. So for me, what I will advise her, not to leave, because the man has married her and paid bright price for her head, and he's still showing her love. He's not maltreating her. He loves. If he did not love her, he will be using character and attitude for her that will make her to even bring, if he will bring fight that she will leave. But collecting money from that woman and taking care of her, feeding her and her child, what she's supposed to do, she will be planning for her own self, how to stand and take care of herself and her child in case if anything happens. Let's say that you want to live just like that. No. Because what I believe, the man loves her. If he did not love her, he will not keep her and take care of her and her child.
3: Okay.
7: That is my opinion for advice.
0: Thank you very much. All right, keep the calls coming through 070-55-129-881.
3: Hello, good evening.
8: Good evening.
3: You're welcome. Your name and where you're calling from?
8: My name is Faith. I'm calling from Benin.
3: All right, Faith, what's your advice for the woman?
8: My advice for the woman, because from the start, they said the mother-in-law told her that her son is going for a church program, and he said that they're going for a court wedding for the other woman.
0: Yes.
8: That means the family of the man already, they are aware of what is going on. Through.
0: Yes.
8: So they are... They have agreed with the son of what they have planned what to do to the woman already. Hello.
3: Hello, are you there?
0: Hello? Okay, let me develop on this. Yes, from the mail, I think I'll have to read the mail again so that some people will understand, especially for those who are just tuning in. The mail goes like this. It says, good evening, Mr. Bryant and Adora. I'm reaching out because I truly need guidance right now. I feel overwhelmed, confused, and honestly, like I am losing my mind trying to process everything happening in my marriage. Sometime in December last year, my husband's parents called me and told me about another woman in his life. They said they had paid her bride price about 6 years ago. 6 years ago, they had paid that bride price. I was completely shocked because I knew nothing about this. My husband, who everyone around me sees as a caring and loving man, never mentioned her at any point. When I confronted him, he told me there was nothing he could do about the situation. According to him, the lady has helped him a lot in the past. He admitted that he was the one who took her virginity and that she has been supporting him financially ever since, even up till now. What broke me even more was finding out that she was the one who gave him the money he used to start my thrift business so that my son and I could live comfortably. He told me plainly that he cannot leave her because she sends him money every month. In fact, he said the money he uses to feed me and our child comes from her, since his own work isn't doing well. Now he wants me to stay in the marriage because of our son. But I feel trapped because I cannot imagine living without my child. At the same time, I don't even know what I have gained from this marriage, built on so much lies. I want to leave, but the truth is I don't have enough money yet. My business isn't doing well, and I'm scared of how I will survive on my own with my child. There's more. Last year, his mother told me they had a church program to attend, but I later found out actually that they went to wed this same woman in court. Meanwhile, my husband had always told me he couldn't do a court wedding because of personal reasons. We are only married traditionally. On top of everything, my health has been suffering. I've been treating infections almost every month, even while I was breastfeeding my son. It has gotten so bad that the pharmacist already recognizes me because of how often I come in for medication. I have informed my parents about everything, and they have told me they will support whatever decision I choose to make. But right now, I feel stuck. I don't even know how to live peacefully without things turning into a fight. He lies constantly, and these days, he is always at home, which makes it even harder for me to plan anything or even gather my things. I am emotionally drained and physically weak. I honestly don't know what to do next. Please, I am asking for your advice. Thank you for taking time to read this. God bless you. So that is the mail. All right. So in case you're tuning in, so you understand exactly what the mail is about. So 07055-129-881 or 07055-727-881 or 090-2672-2592. Hello, good evening.
9: I called back.
0: Yes.
9: Now, listening to the story, and my advice for the woman is that if the woman knows that he's not financially stable, there's nothing patient cannot do, so that he should gather up a little money. Because those who leave any decision and support, you will find out that after leaving the marriage, you will not see anybody. So I believe, I want to advise the woman, should patient a little, to gather up a little money that will be enough for his son. And secondly, he is saying that because of his son staying in the marriage, maybe if the husband doesn't want her to take his son along, what will he do? What will she do? That is it. She's looking for a way to leave, and the husband is around this period. He don't know how to pack up. That's the reason why he stayed. So what patient? There's nothing patient cannot do, so that she can gather up a little money and leave. Because most people out there you can just find out that after you have leave the marriage, nobody will finance table before she can be able to leave the marriage. Uh-huh. So that is my advice for her. She just be patient and gather up.
0: Thank you, Sim.
9: Be financially stable before she leave the marriage. She will surely leave the marriage. And for the husband, maybe the husband, but because of the other ladies helping the woman financially, that is where the man is trying to woman and bring the woman home. That marriage will not last because the man doesn't love that woman. It's not because of the money that she has. I'm not advising the woman should just be patient and be able to gather up a little money before she can leave. Thank you.
0: Thank you very much. I appreciate you for that one. Hello, good evening. Hello.
10: Hello, good evening.
0: Yes, good evening. Please, your name and where you're calling from.
10: My name is Mr. Lewis calling from Upper Mission.
0: Sorry, your name again?
10: Mr. Lewis.
0: Okay,
10: Lewis.
0: Mr. Lewis calling from Upper Mission. You're welcome.
10: Good evening, Adora.
3: Good evening to you, Mr. Lewis.
10: Yeah. The truth is this, Mr. Siva. Emotional trauma
11: actually reduces one's lifespan. Emotional trauma actually reduces one's lifespan. This man says something like, this man is not truthful. He lies. How do you stay in a marriage where the man lies? And he told you the money he gave to you to start business for the same woman that bothered him. Hello, are you there?
0: Yes, we can hear you.
11: It was the same woman that bothered him money. That whatever he had used to feed the kids is from the same woman.
0: Exactly.
11: And Sivan, the truth is this. The man is lost. He's flipped to that other woman already. Not just that his business or his trade is not doing fine. He is not dependent or dependent on that woman for survival. That woman, even if she has no money right now, she has no phone, she has spoken to her parents, now that both parents are still alive, she has spoken to her parents, her family has seen she rally around, get some funds for her to start her own business and become independent and walk out of that house immediately. It is only a dependency that can give the other woman a competition. That's how the other man can realize.
0: That's the truth. That's the truth.
11: The value of what he has.
0: You have a point
11: I'm
0: there.
11: That is the only way. The family will just rally around get money to give to her. That's the way she can rely. Because emotional trauma actually reduces her lifespan. No matter how she tries to, even if you are giving her fried rice, giving her dodo, giving her chicken and everything, my dear, that emotional trauma every day reduces your lifespan. Even if not 50%, 40% of your life during emotional trauma is going down the drain. You can't survive it. You might end up having BP, you might end up having stress, you might end up having trauma, so many things, you know. You just have to rally around, get a family support, get your own business. That same man will be dished by that other woman and he will come crawling to come back into this woman's life. And I pray it might not be too late for him and the family at that time. That's my contribution. Do have a good night,
0: sir. Thank you so much, sir. Thank you so much. Now, with that being said, we're going to go on a short music break. And when we come back, we will get straight back to the mail again. This is Lionel Richie, and he calls this one Just For You.

BBCD. What's good? What's popping? More music, more variety. And you're checking it out. Another one on Super FM.

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1: Hey, whoa. Hey, I can't lie, I wanted you the first time that I saw you. 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You've been hurt over and over, tell me, what has it taught you? Soon as you fell for me, though, I had caught you. Didn't I? Dead your exes, don't let them haunt you. You know if they want what's best for them, then they still want you. I know. I know.

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0: If I Can See You Again. Crazy by Casey and JoJo. MS of the TNA, I'm Saban Bauer here, heading straight back to the conversation. 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

All right, 0705512981. I do understand that, yes, I have not changed my promise to you. I will still give you those that actual playlist, but let's still handle this to the next couple of minutes. Now, I have a message here on WhatsApp. It says here, hello, M-Star. She should not make the mistake of living without her child. Fear is a disease. It kills faster than cancer. The fear of what will I use to care for my child will make her remain in bondage. The other wife is the legal wife by law. Since she cannot stay in that marriage, I won't advise her to. Madam, take your son and kill the fear in you. Infection that you can cure is good. What if he infects her with HIV? Who will cure it? The man is lazy. Papa San from Ego. Thank you so much, Papa San. I have another message here. This is quite a lengthy one, but I'm going to read it. Apostle Collins Enahoro, the second, TLR is my name, aka Apostle of Central Park. Okay. No, I do not agree with people who are calling and saying that the woman should leave. Listen, as far as the man married her lawfully, no man has the right to put asunder what God has joined together. But I support the idea of her telling the husband that she is going to her parents until the husband can come to agreement with her terms, and she should go to a true church where they pray fire for fire prayer of deliverance and not where they speak big grammars. Because the truth is that the man does not truly love the woman, and one day after her persistent prayers and patience, the husband's eye will be open. Believe it or not, the husband truly loves her and recognizes her as his true love. Okay, now she has been infected with an incurable disease. No, not incurable. She just has infections. She has not been infected with an incurable disease. She just has been having regular infections, which she has always been treating on a regular basis. She doesn't have an incurable disease. All right. It says here, so which man does she want to go and marry? Okay, no, like I said, she doesn't have an incurable disease. Don't be surprised. This matter of disease might be the reason why the other woman might even leave. All because after marriage, maybe they will start looking for how to also start treating the newlywed woman's infection too. The man is evil for even going outside and contracted. Well, I never said, it wasn't in the mail that I said the man contacted staphylococcus, like you said, all right? But again, I do understand where you're coming from. And yes, the man, according to the woman, she says the husband has been giving her some diseases, but it is not incurable. She has been taking medications to help herself out. But again, we do understand where you're coming from. 07055-129-881. Or 07055-727-881 or 090-26-722592. Hello, good evening.

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1: For my contribution for this matter, I may advise this matter to leave. Number one, do not let the hotter. The man see the feeder. They take care of the picking. And all see this, now this all this is not just like where people come to now. They see two wives are saying, whether now or friends are being an only way to the color. Man, they marry up to three, four wives. You go concentrate for your children. Now, the man will take care of the children. The everything will be taken care of, even if not get. You see, they bring the woman, the other woman, money, so they take care of me. I will be happy. You do not see when I go advise this woman. Look, make she buckle up her bed to struggle for her own income. If she gets her own money, you not go send whether man they marry 100 wives.
0: Okay.
1: If she gets her own money, as far as the man they bring the other woman money comes out, because they feed me and my picking. But they will work my own paper for pants.
0: Okay.
1: Not that you people you don't buy land. Not that you don't build. Let me tell you, my sister say, my papa's brother, he owns a daughter who married for something. If this woman don't born five children, he has that called get side chick. The side chick is a big woman. If this my sister get belly, now that woman I the bad baby too. Now they pay for hospital bills. It's not that the woman called the builders. This my sister. He called the builders secretly. It's secretly build her own house. He has that name. This that side chick don't build us for the man. They make the man pass come the house. Now this my sister say, I'm not the sister follow you, go home my house. Yes, okay, if you not feel good, I don't go, I not feel pay for us, so I say, now the man, pack, follow that one. I immediately pack a motor, now my sister, packing children, pay her own house when she built. Who call me? The woman, the man did that. The other woman built, this one built.
0: Okay.
1: People go to send your own house. People, what is that they call cut marriage? They say, cut, what is cut? Not be the top, I can not be that woman, they say. If you don't struggle yourself, take do that for your own children. What is that they drag my house, my property? What is my property they do? See, my husband now, he died in the house. All the children, all of the documents, now let me do it. Who conquered the drag house? You need to build their own where the modern ones where they build. Forget whether I do court marriage, whether I die with my own car. And I bet you I give that woman 3 years. That one, the other woman, so 3 years, you're not going to leave that, leave for that marriage. When she goes to say, I carry this man go court marriage. Upon that they do this, upon that they do that, this woman not come out for the marriage. Now she go use herself with her leg to pay her in the marriage. So,
0: okay.
1: Be patient. Make this woman don't get patient. Make she encourage herself. Say, as the day she, I know they go anywhere. Oh, if I tell her my story, we don't go come out for you, my brother. My husband, okay, he married me, John, that woman called Sikita. He can't marry another one, Jenny. That one say, make another say.
0: It is well.
1: I get my money.
0: Okay.
1: I get my market.
0: Hello? Service. Mama, thank you very much. Thank you. I'm going to take one more call. Hello, good evening.
2: Hello, good evening.
0: Yes, good evening. Your name and where you're calling from?
2: It's Mr. Lewis from Palace. I got back.
0: Mr. Lewis, you're welcome. Go ahead, please.
2: I see him so many callers. Everybody's encouraging the woman to stay, try to succeed and build her house, do everything. The question I want to ask is this. What is life worth living for when you don't have true feelings, true emotion, and true happiness? what is marriage supposed to be? Isn't it coming together of two true lovers that build a

0: a good companionship.
1: Mm-hmm.
0: Know what marriage is all about.
1: Mm-hmm.
0: And counseling, what I'm seeing a lot of mothers and women saying is, and why in the marriage, gather money.
1: No, the truth is, okay, first thing first, everybody's entitled to their opinions. Oh.
0: Yes. I'm trying to decide something here.
1: Okay.
0: Everything, stay in the marriage, gather money, build the house, take care of your own children. Nobody's talking about the true feeling, the true emotion.
1: Hmm.
0: What sparked the flame that led to the marriage in the first place?
1: What sparked the flame?
0: You know, yes.
1: Exactly.
0: That led to the marriage in the first place. What did this woman see in this man that was unique? That led to the marriage. Nobody talking about the emotion in this whole situation. There is something a man sees in a woman that sparks the flame that makes the man to say, this is the woman I want to settle down with. There is something the woman will see in the man that sparks the flame that makes the woman say, this is where I want to settle down with this man. When that flame is put off, no matter the amount of money that is around your pocket, it is difficult to find happiness. How do you be in a place you are not happy? Or you just try to gather money to build for yourself? When you enter in the first place, were you thinking about building for yourself? Mm-hmm. You're not thinking about building together.
1: Mm-hmm.
0: I don't understand the truth. I'm not saying this because the way we are seeing relationship, marriage is becoming something of like, and go there, the woman is doing what he's doing. Then it's true. Some men go ahead and marry two wives, three wives. Yes, people have added to that. Many people are coming to that thing like it's normal. But the truth is, even if it's normal, what this woman is saying is still what you said in that write-up is still what I'm thinking about. You said the man lies.
1: Mm.
0: It's not truthful. And he's saying everything he has spent on you is getting from this same woman. Everybody's still saying, stay in that marriage and build for your children. Why? The man keeps seeing the other woman as a vessel of value. Are you of no value? All you do is give children. I don't know if you get what I'm trying to say.
1: I see where you're coming from.
0: That man is seeing that woman of greater value. I'm seeing this woman of less value. The only reason why this man is there is because this man availability here in Nigeria. It's availability here in Nigeria. If that woman is to relocate to Nigeria right now, that woman will be your most value to that man than this other woman. If that woman relocate to Nigeria in the next 2 years, this woman will feel less of that man. And everybody says, she already has kids now. And what is man? Man should go, my dear. There's not like what is man, what is woman. True companionship gives longevity. It gives happiness. It makes your life longer. So I don't know what they are trying, whatever they're trying to say. Right? What I'm just saying is this. The woman should take a decision and be decisive right now. It's not about trying to save money to build our house or to raise our children. No. Take decisions, stand by it, that will make the man jealous and come to his senses.
1: Exactly.
0: And return back to where he started from. Thank you.
1: All right. Thank you so much. I appreciate you for that one. I'm going to take one more call and I'm going to try my best to... Hello? Good evening. Okay. Now, with a lot of messages and a lot of calls that have come through, I think it's only right we establish this. Madam, there's a need for you and your husband to have an actual family meeting with your family. That's first thing first. It's all about what you want, because from the looks of it, you sound as if your mind is made up. But again, I will not want to put ideas in your head. I will only tell you this. You've listened to everything everyone has said, especially those who are currently in marriages and those who have also experienced things related to something like this. But again, think about yourself. Think about your child. Think about yourself in terms of your mental health and think about your child. Because I do not advise you leaving your child. But again, think about your mental health. Because your health is also very important. Your family has already said whatever decision you make, they will be with you. They will support you. But there's a need for your family and the man and his family to have a discussion about this whole situation. So, maybe you might need to go to your family's house. Go to your father's house. you might need to do that. You might need to take the kids with you if he's going to allow you. But again, there's a very, very important need for you and you, for your family and your husband's family, to have a sit down and a discussion. All right. A big thank you goes out to everyone who actually has gotten involved with tonight's program, either by calls or by messages. I deeply appreciate you. To the woman who sent the mail, you do know how to contact me in case you need any further assistance. We'll try our best to see what we can do. But in the meantime, a big thank you to everyone again. Right now, I'm going to go straight back to the playlist. It's a promise which I've made with you, and I have always said I am going to keep to that promise. This is the Contagious Playlist, and it's all just for you. Go nowhere. We'll be right back.

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I got a master's in forgiveness. I don't need a jail system. I walk in conviction. I'd rather pray to God than pray for wishes. I'm supernatural, not superstitious. There's a difference. Like relationship versus religion, that's a prison. I'm light encircled in royal purple inside a prism. This flow is

0: You ever ask yourself, am I gonna make it? 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I'm so broken. 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Oh God. Oh God.
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